and Friday night, mostly clear. Highs around 80. Lows in the upper 50s. For more detailed weather, water, and climate information, please visit our website at weather.gov/Atlanta. The current time is 8:04 p.m. Eastern Daylight Time. Here are the 8 p.m. weather observations from around the area. At Athens, it was cloudy. The temperature was 67 degrees, dew point 54 degrees, relative humidity 63%, wind calm, pressure was 29.96 inches and rising. At Gainesville, it was cloudy and 65, wind southeast at 3. At Winder, it was cloudy, the temperature was 64. At Greensboro, it was cloudy and 66, wind south at 3. At Jefferson, it was cloudy and 64, wind calm. At Monroe, it was cloudy, the temperature was 66. At Albertton, it was cloudy and 64, wind calm. At Canyon, it was cloudy and 64, wind calm. At Clemson, it was mostly cloudy and 64, wind calm. Elsewhere across Georgia, at Atlanta it was cloudy and 66, wind southwest at 8. At Cartersville, it was mostly cloudy and 64, wind calm. At Lawrenceville, it was cloudy and 66, wind south at 3. At Macon, it was cloudy and 65, wind north at 5. At Rome, it was mostly cloudy and 62, wind southwest at 3. At Augusta, it was cloudy and 67, wind south at 3. At Savannah, it was cloudy and 68, wind southeast at 6. Elsewhere across the region, at Chattanooga, it was mostly cloudy and 69, wind south at 8. At Asheville, it was mostly cloudy and 61, wind south at 7. At Greenville-Spartanburg, it was mostly cloudy and 65, wind south at 7. Here is the hazardous weather outlook. This hazardous weather outlook is for North and Central Georgia. For tonight, a few thunderstorms are possible across Central Georgia late tonight into early Saturday. These could produce gusty winds and frequent lightning, but the threat of severe weather is low. And now the extended outlook for the period Saturday through Thursday. Scattered showers and thunderstorms will be around each day through Monday. At this time, the severe threat remains low, though a few strong storms cannot be ruled out. Spotter information statement. Spotter activation will not be needed through tonight. Here is the official forecast from your National Weather Service for the Athens listening area. Tonight, mostly cloudy. A slight chance of showers and thunderstorms after midnight. A chance of showers and thunderstorms late. Lows in the upper 50s. Light south winds. Chance of rain 50%. Saturday, mostly cloudy with a chance of showers and a slight chance of thunderstorms in the morning, then partly sunny in the afternoon. Highs in the upper 70s. Southwest winds 5 to 15 miles an hour. Chance of rain 30%. Saturday night, mostly cloudy in the evening, then becoming partly cloudy. Lows in the upper 50s. Light west winds. Sunday, mostly sunny with a chance of showers. A slight chance of thunderstorms in the afternoon. Highs in the lower 80s. Southwest winds 5 to 10 miles an hour. Chance of rain 40%. Sunday night, partly cloudy in the evening, then becoming mostly cloudy. A slight chance of thunderstorms in the evening. A chance of showers. Lows in the lower 60s. Light west winds. Chance of rain 40%. And now the extended forecast. Monday and Monday night, partly cloudy. A chance of showers and thunderstorms. Highs in the upper 70s. Lows around 50. Tuesday and Tuesday night, clear. Highs in the lower 70s. Lows in the lower 50s. Wednesday through Thursday night, clear. Highs in the upper 70s. Lows in the mid 50s. Friday and Friday night, mostly clear. Highs around 80.

lows in the upper 50s. 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The current time is 8:09 p.m. Eastern Daylight Time. Here are the 8 p.m. weather observations from around the area. At Athens, it was cloudy, the temperature was 67 degrees, dew point 54 degrees, relative humidity 63%, wind calm, pressure was 29.96 inches and rising. At Gainesville, it was cloudy and 65, wind southeast at 3. At Winder, it was cloudy, the temperature was 64. At Greensboro, it was cloudy and 66, wind south at 3. At Jefferson, it was cloudy and 64, wind calm. At Monroe, it was cloudy, the temperature was 66. At Alberton, it was cloudy and 64, wind calm. At Canyon, it was cloudy and 64, wind calm. At Clemson, it was mostly cloudy and 64, wind calm. Elsewhere across Georgia, at Atlanta it was cloudy and 66, wind southwest at 8. At Cartersville, it was mostly cloudy and 64, wind calm. At Lawrenceville, it was cloudy and 66, wind south at 3. At Macon, it was cloudy and 65, wind north at 5. At Rome, it was mostly cloudy and 62, wind southwest at 3. At Augusta, it was cloudy and 67, wind south at 3. At Savannah, it was cloudy and 68, wind southeast at 6. Elsewhere across the region, at Chattanooga, it was mostly cloudy and 69, wind south at 8. At Asheville, it was mostly cloudy and 61, wind south at 7. At Greenville-Spartanburg, it was mostly cloudy and 65, wind south at 7. Here are the 8 p.m. weather observations from around the area. At Athens, it was mostly cloudy, the temperature was 67 degrees, dew point 54 degrees, relative humidity 63%, wind calm, pressure was 29.96 inches and rising. At Gainesville, it was partly cloudy and 65, wind southeast at 3. At Winder, it was mostly cloudy, the temperature was 64. At Greensboro, it was cloudy and 66, wind south at 3. At Jefferson, it was mostly cloudy and 64, wind calm. At Monroe, it was mostly cloudy, the temperature was 66. At Alberton, it was mostly cloudy and 64, wind calm. At Canyon, it was partly cloudy and 64, wind calm. At Clemson, it was mostly cloudy and 64, wind calm. Elsewhere across Georgia, at Atlanta it was cloudy and 66, wind southwest at 8. At Cartersville, it was partly cloudy and 64, wind calm. At Lawrenceville, it was mostly cloudy and 66, wind south at 3. At Macon, it was cloudy and 65, wind north at 5. At Rome, it was partly cloudy and 62, wind southwest at 3. At Augusta, it was cloudy and 67, wind south at 3. At Savannah, it was cloudy and 68, wind southeast at 6. Elsewhere across the region, at Chattanooga, it was mostly cloudy and 69, wind south at 8. At Asheville, it was mostly cloudy and 61, wind south at 7. At Greenville-Spartanburg, it was mostly cloudy and 65, wind south at 7. Here is the hazardous weather outlook. This hazardous weather outlook is for North and Central Georgia. For tonight, a few thunderstorms are possible across Central Georgia late tonight into early Saturday. These could produce gusty winds and frequent lightning, but the threat of severe weather is low. And now the extended outlook for the period Saturday through Thursday. Scattered showers and thunderstorms will be around each day through Monday. At this time, the severe threat remains low, though a few strong storms cannot be ruled out. Spotter information statement, spotter activation will not be needed through tonight. Here is the official forecast from your National Weather Service,
for the Athens listening area. Tonight, mostly cloudy. A slight chance of showers and thunderstorms after midnight. A chance of showers and thunderstorms late. Lows in the upper 50s. Light south winds. Chance of rain 50%. Saturday, mostly cloudy with a chance of showers and a slight chance of thunderstorms in the morning, then partly sunny in the afternoon. Highs in the upper 70s. Southwest winds 5 to 15 miles an hour. Chance of rain 30%. Saturday night, mostly cloudy in the evening, then becoming partly cloudy. Lows in the upper 50s. Light west winds. Sunday, mostly sunny with a chance of showers. A slight chance of thunderstorms in the afternoon. Highs in the lower 80s. Southwest winds 5 to 10 miles an hour. Chance of rain 40%. Sunday night, partly cloudy in the evening, then becoming mostly cloudy. A slight chance of thunderstorms in the evening. A chance of showers. Lows in the lower 60s. Light west winds. Chance of rain 40%. And now the extended forecast. Monday and Monday night, partly cloudy. A chance of showers and thunderstorms. Highs in the upper 70s. Lows around 50. Tuesday and Tuesday night, clear. Highs in the lower 70s. Lows in the lower 50s. Wednesday through Thursday night, clear. Highs in the upper 70s. Lows in the mid 50s. Friday and Friday night, mostly clear. Highs around 80. Lows in the upper 50s. For more detailed weather, water, and climate information, please visit our website at weather.gov/Atlanta. The current time is 8:16 p.m. Eastern Daylight Time. Here are the 8 p.m. weather observations from around the area. At Athens, it was mostly cloudy, the temperature was 67 degrees, dew point 54 degrees, relative humidity 63%, wind calm, pressure was 29.96 inches and rising. At Gainesville, it was partly cloudy and 65, wind southeast at 3. At Winder, it was mostly cloudy, the temperature was 64. At Greensboro, it was cloudy and 66, wind south at 3. At Jefferson, it was mostly cloudy and 64, wind calm. At Monroe, it was mostly cloudy, the temperature was 66. At Albertton, it was mostly cloudy and 64, wind calm. At Canyon, it was partly cloudy and 64, wind calm. At Clemson, it was mostly cloudy and 64, wind calm. Elsewhere across Georgia, at Atlanta it was cloudy and 66, wind southwest at 8. At Cartersville, it was partly cloudy and 64, wind calm. At Lawrenceville, it was mostly cloudy and 66, wind south at 3. At Macon, it was cloudy and 65, wind north at 5. At Rome, it was partly cloudy and 62, wind southwest at 3. At Augusta, it was cloudy and 67, wind south at 3. At Savannah, it was cloudy and 68, wind southeast at 6. Elsewhere across the region, at Chattanooga, it was mostly cloudy and 69, wind south at 8. At Asheville, it was mostly cloudy and 61, wind south at 7. At Greenville-Spartanburg, it was mostly cloudy and 65, wind south at 7. Here is the hazardous weather outlook. This hazardous weather outlook is for North and Central Georgia. For tonight, a few thunderstorms are possible across Central Georgia late tonight into early Saturday. These could produce gusty winds and frequent lightning, but the threat of severe weather is low. And now the extended outlook for the period Saturday through Thursday. Scattered showers and thunderstorms will be around each day through Monday. At this time, the severe threat remains low, though a few strong storms cannot be ruled out. Spotter information statement, spotter activation will not be needed through tonight.
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area. Tonight, mostly cloudy. A slight chance of showers and thunderstorms after midnight. A chance of showers and thunderstorms late. Lows in the upper 50s. Light south winds. Chance of rain 50%. Saturday, mostly cloudy with a chance of showers and a slight chance of thunderstorms in the morning, then partly sunny in the afternoon. Highs in the upper 70s. Southwest winds 5 to 15 miles an hour. Chance of rain 30%. Saturday night, mostly cloudy in the evening, then becoming partly cloudy. Lows in the upper 50s. Light west winds. Sunday, mostly sunny with a chance of showers. A slight chance of thunderstorms in the afternoon. Highs in the lower 80s. Southwest winds 5 to 10 miles an hour. Chance of rain 40%. Sunday night, partly cloudy in the evening, then becoming mostly cloudy. A slight chance of thunderstorms in the evening. A chance of showers. Lows in the lower 60s. Light west winds. Chance of rain 40%. And now the extended forecast. Monday and Monday night, partly cloudy. A chance of showers and thunderstorms. Highs in the upper 70s. Lows around 50. Tuesday and Tuesday night, clear. Highs in the lower 70s. Lows in the lower 50s. Wednesday through Thursday night, clear. Highs in the upper 70s. Lows in the mid 50s. Friday and Friday night, mostly clear. Highs around 80. Lows in the upper 50s. For more detailed weather, water, and climate information, please visit our website at weather.gov/Atlanta. The current time is 8:21 p.m. Eastern Daylight Time. Here are the 8 p.m. weather observations from around the area. At Athens, it was mostly cloudy, the temperature was 67 degrees, dew point 54 degrees, relative humidity 63%, wind calm, pressure was 29.96 inches and rising. At Gainesville, it was partly cloudy and 65, wind southeast at 3. At Winder, it was mostly cloudy, the temperature was 64. At Greensboro, it was cloudy and 66, wind south at 3. At Jefferson, it was mostly cloudy and 64, wind calm. At Monroe, it was mostly cloudy, the temperature was 66. At Alberton, it was mostly cloudy and 64, wind calm. At Canyon, it was partly cloudy and 64, wind calm. At Clemson, it was mostly cloudy and 64, wind calm. Elsewhere across Georgia, at Atlanta it was cloudy and 66, wind southwest at 8. At Cartersville, it was partly cloudy and 64, wind calm. At Lawrenceville, it was mostly cloudy and 66, wind south at 3. At Macon, it was cloudy and 65, wind north at 5. At Rome, it was partly cloudy and 62, wind southwest at 3. At Augusta, it was cloudy and 67, wind south at 3. At Savannah, it was cloudy and 68, wind southeast at 6. Elsewhere across the region, at Chattanooga, it was mostly cloudy and 69, wind south at 8. At Asheville, it was mostly cloudy and 61, wind south at 7. At Greenville-Spartanburg, it was mostly cloudy and 65, wind south at 7. Here is the hazardous weather outlook. This hazardous weather outlook is for North and Central Georgia. For tonight, a few thunderstorms are possible across Central Georgia late tonight into early Saturday. These could produce gusty winds and frequent lightning, but the threat of severe weather is low. And now the extended outlook for the period Saturday through Thursday, scattered showers and thunderstorms will be around each day through Monday. At this time, the severe threat remains low, though a few strong storms cannot be ruled out. Spotter information statement, spotter activation will not be needed through tonight. Here is the official forecast from your National Weather Service for the Athens listening area.

cloudy with a chance of showers. A slight chance of thunderstorms in the afternoon. Highs in the lower 80s. Southwest winds 5 to 10 miles an hour. Chance of rain 40%. Sunday night, partly cloudy in the evening, then becoming mostly cloudy. A slight chance of thunderstorms in the evening. A chance of showers. Lows in the lower 60s. Light west winds. Chance of rain 40%. And now the extended forecast. Monday and Monday night, partly cloudy. A chance of showers and thunderstorms. Highs in the upper 70s. Lows around 50. Tuesday and Tuesday night, clear. Highs in the lower 70s. Lows in the lower 50s. Wednesday through Thursday night, clear. Highs in the upper 70s. Lows in the mid 50s. Friday and Friday night, mostly clear. Highs around 80. Lows in the upper 50s. For more detailed weather, water, and climate information, please visit our website at weather.gov/Atlanta. The current time is 8:26 p.m. Eastern Daylight Time. Here are the 8 p.m. weather observations from around the area. At Athens, it was mostly cloudy, the temperature was 67 degrees, dew point 54 degrees, relative humidity 63%, wind calm, pressure was 29.96 inches and rising. At Gainesville, it was partly cloudy and 65, wind southeast at 3. At Winder, it was mostly cloudy, the temperature was 64. At Greensboro, it was cloudy and 66, wind south at 3. At Jefferson, it was mostly cloudy and 64, wind calm. At Monroe, it was mostly cloudy, the temperature was 66. At Albertton, it was mostly cloudy and 64, wind calm. At Canyon, it was partly cloudy and 64, wind calm. At Clemson, it was mostly cloudy and 64, wind calm. Elsewhere across Georgia, at Atlanta it was cloudy and 66, wind southwest at 8. At Cartersville, it was partly cloudy and 64, wind calm. At Lawrenceville, it was mostly cloudy and 66, wind south at 3. At Macon, it was cloudy and 65, wind north at 5. At Rome, it was partly cloudy and 62, wind southwest at 3. At Augusta, it was cloudy and 67, wind south at 3. At Savannah, it was cloudy and 68, wind southeast at 6. Elsewhere across the region, at Chattanooga, it was mostly cloudy and 69, wind south at 8. At Asheville, it was mostly cloudy and 61, wind south at 7. At Greenville-Spartanburg, it was mostly cloudy and 65, wind south at 7. Here is the hazardous weather outlook. This hazardous weather outlook is for North and Central Georgia. For tonight, a few thunderstorms are possible across Central Georgia late tonight into early Saturday. These could produce gusty winds and frequent lightning, but the threat of severe weather is low. And now the extended outlook for the period Saturday through Thursday. Scattered showers and thunderstorms will be around each day through Monday. At this time, the severe threat remains low, though a few strong storms cannot be ruled out. Spotter information statement. Spotter activation will not be needed through tonight. Here is the official forecast from your National Weather Service for the Athens listening area. Tonight, mostly cloudy. A slight chance of showers and thunderstorms after midnight. A chance of showers and thunderstorms late. Lows in the upper 50s. Light south winds. Chance of rain 50%. Saturday, mostly cloudy with a chance of showers and a slight chance of thunderstorms in the morning, then partly sunny in the afternoon. Highs in the upper 70s. Southwest winds 5 to 15 miles an hour. Chance of rain 30%. Saturday night, mostly cloudy in the evening, then becoming partly cloudy. Lows in the upper 50s. Light west winds. Sunday, mostly sunny with a

showers. A slight chance of thunderstorms in the afternoon. Highs in the lower 80s. Southwest winds 5 to 10 miles an hour. Chance of rain 40%. Sunday night, partly cloudy in the evening, then becoming mostly cloudy. A slight chance of thunderstorms in the evening. A chance of showers. Lows in the lower 60s. Light west winds. Chance of rain 40%. And now the extended forecast. Monday and Monday night, partly cloudy. A chance of showers and thunderstorms. Highs in the upper 70s. Lows around 50. Tuesday and Tuesday night, clear. Highs in the lower 70s. Lows in the lower 50s. Wednesday through Thursday night, clear. Highs in the upper 70s. Lows in the mid 50s. Friday and Friday night, mostly clear. Highs around 80. Lows in the upper 50s. For more detailed weather, water, and climate information, please visit our website at weather.gov/Atlanta. The current time is 8:31 p.m. Eastern Daylight Time. Here are the 8 p.m. weather observations from around the area. At Athens, it was mostly cloudy, the temperature was 67 degrees, dew point 54 degrees, relative humidity 63%, wind calm, pressure was 29.96 inches and rising. At Gainesville, it was partly cloudy and 65, wind southeast at 3. At Winder, it was mostly cloudy, the temperature was 64. At Greensboro, it was cloudy and 66, wind south at 3. At Jefferson, it was mostly cloudy and 64, wind calm. At Monroe, it was mostly cloudy, the temperature was 66. At Albertton, it was mostly cloudy and 64, wind calm. At Canyon, it was partly cloudy and 64, wind calm. At Clemson, it was mostly cloudy and 64, wind calm. Elsewhere across Georgia, at Atlanta it was cloudy and 66, wind southwest at 8. At Cartersville, it was partly cloudy and 64, wind calm. At Lawrenceville, it was mostly cloudy and 66, wind south at 3. At Macon, it was cloudy and 64, wind calm. At Lawrenceville, it was mostly cloudy and 66, wind south at 3. At Macon, it was cloudy and 65, wind north at 5. At Rome, it was partly cloudy and 62, wind southwest at 3. At Augusta, it was cloudy and 67, wind south at 3. At Savannah, it was cloudy and 68, wind southeast at 6. Elsewhere across the region, at Chattanooga, it was mostly cloudy and 69, wind south at 8. At Asheville, it was mostly cloudy and 61, wind south at 7. At Greenville-Spartanburg, it was mostly cloudy and 65, wind south at 7. Here is the hazardous weather outlook. This hazardous weather outlook is for North and Central Georgia. For tonight, a few thunderstorms are possible across Central Georgia late tonight into early Saturday. These could produce gusty winds and frequent lightning, but the threat of severe weather is low. And now the extended outlook for the period Saturday through Thursday. Scattered showers and thunderstorms will be around each day through Monday. At this time, the severe threat remains low, though a few strong storms cannot be ruled out. Spotter information statement, spotter activation will not be needed through tonight. Here is the official forecast from your National Weather Service for the Athens listening area. Tonight, mostly cloudy. A slight chance of showers and thunderstorms after midnight. A chance of showers and thunderstorms late. Lows in the upper 50s. Light south winds. Chance of rain 50%. Saturday, mostly cloudy with a chance of showers and a slight chance of thunderstorms in the morning, then partly sunny in the afternoon. Highs in the upper 70s. Southwest winds 5 to 15 miles an hour. Chance of rain 30%. Saturday night, mostly

cloudy in the evening, then becoming partly cloudy. Lows in the upper 50s. Light west winds. Sunday, mostly sunny with a chance of showers. A slight chance of thunderstorms in the afternoon. Highs in the lower 80s. Southwest winds 5 to 10 miles an hour. Chance of rain 40%. Sunday night, partly cloudy in the evening, then becoming mostly cloudy. A slight chance of thunderstorms in the evening. A chance of showers. Lows in the lower 60s. Light west winds. Chance of rain 40%. And now the extended forecast. Monday and Monday night, partly cloudy. A chance of showers and thunderstorms. Highs in the upper 70s. Lows around 50. Tuesday and Tuesday night, clear. Highs in the lower 70s. Lows in the lower 50s. Wednesday through Thursday night, clear. Highs in the upper 70s. Lows in the mid 50s. Friday and Friday night, mostly clear. Highs around 80. Lows in the upper 50s. For more detailed weather, water, and climate information, please visit our website at weather.gov/Atlanta. The current time is 8:36 p.m. Eastern Daylight Time. Here are the 8 p.m. weather observations from around the area. At Athens, it was mostly cloudy, the temperature was 67 degrees, dew point 54 degrees, relative humidity 63%, wind calm, pressure was 29.96 inches and rising. At Gainesville, it was partly cloudy and 65, wind southeast at 3. At Winder, it was mostly cloudy, the temperature was 64. At Greensboro, it was cloudy and 66, wind south at 3. At Jefferson, it was mostly cloudy and 64, wind calm. At Monroe, it was mostly cloudy, the temperature was 66. At Albertton, it was mostly cloudy and 64, wind calm. At Canyon, it was partly cloudy and 64, wind calm. At Clemson, it was mostly cloudy and 64, wind calm. Elsewhere across Georgia, at Atlanta it was cloudy and 66, wind southwest at 8. At Cartersville, it was partly cloudy and 64, wind calm. At Lawrenceville, it was mostly cloudy and 66, wind south at 3. At Macon, it was cloudy and 65, wind north at 5. At Rome, it was partly cloudy and 62, wind southwest at 3. At Augusta, it was cloudy and 67, wind south at 3. At Savannah, it was cloudy and 68, wind southeast at 6. Elsewhere across the region, at Chattanooga, it was mostly cloudy and 69, wind south at 8. At Asheville, it was mostly cloudy and 61, wind south at 7. At Greenville-Spartanburg, it was mostly cloudy and 65, wind south at 7. Here is the hazardous weather outlook. This hazardous weather outlook is for North and Central Georgia. For tonight, a few thunderstorms are possible across Central Georgia late tonight into early Saturday. These could produce gusty winds and frequent lightning, but the threat of severe weather is low. And now the extended outlook for the period Saturday through Thursday. Scattered showers and thunderstorms will be around each day through Monday. At this time, the severe threat remains low, though a few strong storms cannot be ruled out. Spotter information statement. Spotter activation will not be needed through tonight. Here is the official forecast from your National Weather Service for the Athens listening area. Tonight, mostly cloudy. A slight chance of showers and thunderstorms after midnight. A chance of showers and thunderstorms late. Lows in the upper 50s. Light south winds. Chance of rain 50%. Saturday, mostly cloudy with a chance of showers and a slight chance of thunderstorms in the morning, then partly sunny in the afternoon. Highs in the upper 70s. Southwest winds 5 to 15 miles an hour. Chance of rain 30%. Saturday night, mostly cloudy.

evening, then becoming partly cloudy. Lows in the upper 50s. Light west winds. Sunday, mostly sunny with a chance of showers. A slight chance of thunderstorms in the afternoon. Highs in the lower 80s. Southwest winds 5 to 10 miles an hour. Chance of rain 40%. Sunday night, partly cloudy in the evening, then becoming mostly cloudy. A slight chance of thunderstorms in the evening. A chance of showers. Lows in the lower 60s. Light west winds. Chance of rain 40%. And now the extended forecast. Monday and Monday night, partly cloudy. A chance of showers and thunderstorms. Highs in the upper 70s. Lows around 50. Tuesday and Tuesday night, clear. Highs in the lower 70s. Lows in the lower 50s. Wednesday through Thursday night, clear. Highs in the upper 70s. Lows in the mid 50s. Friday and Friday night, mostly clear. Highs around 80. Lows in the upper 50s. For more detailed weather, water, and climate information, please visit our website at weather.gov/Atlanta. 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The current time is 8:42 p.m. Eastern Daylight Time. Here are the 8 p.m. weather observations from around the area. At Athens, it was mostly cloudy, the temperature was 67 degrees, dew point 54 degrees, relative humidity 63%, wind calm, pressure was 29.96 inches and rising. At Gainesville, it was partly cloudy and 65, wind southeast at 3. At Winder, it was mostly cloudy, the temperature was 64. At Greensboro, it was cloudy and 66, wind south at 3. At Jefferson, it was mostly cloudy and 64, wind calm. At Monroe, it was mostly cloudy, the temperature was 66. At Albertton, it was mostly cloudy and 64, wind calm. At Canyon, it was partly cloudy and 64, wind calm. At Clemson, it was mostly cloudy and 64, wind calm. Elsewhere across Georgia, at Atlanta it was cloudy and 66, wind southwest at 8. At Cartersville, it was partly cloudy and 64, wind calm. At Lawrenceville, it was mostly cloudy and 66, wind south at 3. At Macon, it was cloudy and 65, wind north at 5. At Rome, it was partly cloudy and 62, wind southwest at 3. At Augusta, it was cloudy and 67, wind south at 3. At Savannah, it was cloudy and 68, wind southeast at 6. Elsewhere across the region, at Chattanooga, it was mostly cloudy and 69, wind south at 8. At Asheville, it was mostly cloudy and 61, wind south at 7. At Greenville-Spartanburg, it was mostly cloudy and 65, wind south at 7. Here is the hazardous weather outlook. This hazardous weather outlook is for North and Central Georgia. For tonight, a few thunderstorms are possible across Central Georgia late tonight into early Saturday. These could produce gusty winds and frequent lightning, but the threat of severe weather is low. And now the extended outlook for the period Saturday through Thursday. Scattered showers and thunderstorms will be around each day through Monday. At this time, the severe threat remains low, though a few strong storms cannot be ruled out.

spotter information statement. Spotter activation will not be needed through tonight. Here is the official forecast from your National Weather Service for the Athens listening area. Tonight, mostly cloudy. A slight chance of showers and thunderstorms after midnight. A chance of showers and thunderstorms late. Lows in the upper 50s. Light south winds. Chance of rain 50%. Saturday, mostly cloudy with a chance of showers and a slight chance of thunderstorms in the morning, then partly sunny in the afternoon. Highs in the upper 70s. Southwest winds 5 to 15 miles an hour. Chance of rain 30%. Saturday night, mostly cloudy in the evening, then becoming partly cloudy. Lows in the upper 50s. Light west winds. Sunday, mostly sunny with a chance of showers. A slight chance of thunderstorms in the afternoon. Highs in the lower 80s. Southwest winds 5 to 10 miles an hour. Chance of rain 40%. Sunday night, partly cloudy in the evening, then becoming mostly cloudy. A slight chance of thunderstorms in the evening. A chance of showers. Lows in the lower 60s. Light west winds. Chance of rain 40%. And now the extended forecast. Monday and Monday night, partly cloudy. A chance of showers and thunderstorms. Highs in the upper 70s. Lows around 50. Tuesday and Tuesday night, clear. Highs in the lower 70s. Lows in the lower 50s. Wednesday through Thursday night, clear. Highs in the upper 70s. Lows in the mid 50s. Friday and Friday night, mostly clear. Highs around 80. Lows in the upper 50s. For more detailed weather, water, and climate information, please visit our website at weather.gov/Atlanta. The current time is 8:47 p.m. Eastern Daylight Time. Here are the 8 p.m. weather observations from around the area. At Athens, it was mostly cloudy, the temperature was 67 degrees, dew point 54 degrees, relative humidity 63%, wind calm, pressure was 29.96 inches and rising. At Gainesville, it was partly cloudy and 65, wind southeast at 3. At Winder, it was mostly cloudy, the temperature was 64. At Greensboro, it was cloudy and 66, wind south at 3. At Jefferson, it was mostly cloudy and 64, wind calm. At Monroe, it was mostly cloudy, the temperature was 66. At Albertton, it was mostly cloudy and 64, wind calm. At Canyon, it was partly cloudy and 64, wind calm. At Clemson, it was mostly cloudy and 64, wind calm. Elsewhere across Georgia, at Atlanta it was cloudy and 66, wind southwest at 8. At Cartersville, it was partly cloudy and 64, wind calm. At Lawrenceville, it was mostly cloudy and 66, wind south at 3. At Macon, it was cloudy and 65, wind north at 5. At Rome, it was partly cloudy and 62, wind southwest at 3. At Augusta, it was cloudy and 67, wind south at 3. At Savannah, it was cloudy and 68, wind southeast at 6. Elsewhere across the region, at Chattanooga, it was mostly cloudy and 69, wind south at 8. At Asheville, it was mostly cloudy and 61, wind south at 7. At Greenville-Spartanburg, it was mostly cloudy and 65, wind south at 7. Here is the hazardous weather outlook. This hazardous weather outlook is for North and Central Georgia. For tonight, a few thunderstorms are possible across Central Georgia late tonight into early Saturday. These could produce gusty winds and frequent lightning, but the threat of severe weather is low. And now the extended outlook for the period Saturday through Thursday. Scattered showers and thunderstorms will be around each day through Monday. At this time, the severe threat remains low, though a few strong storms cannot be ruled out.

Your information statement, spotter activation will not be needed through tonight. Here is the official forecast from your National Weather Service for the Athens listening area. Tonight, mostly cloudy. A slight chance of showers and thunderstorms after midnight. A chance of showers and thunderstorms late. Lows in the upper 50s. Light south winds. Chance of rain 50%. Saturday, mostly cloudy with a chance of showers and a slight chance of thunderstorms in the morning, then partly sunny in the afternoon. Highs in the upper 70s. Southwest winds 5 to 15 miles an hour. Chance of rain 30%. Saturday night, mostly cloudy in the evening, then becoming partly cloudy. Lows in the upper 50s. Light west winds. Sunday, mostly sunny with a chance of showers. A slight chance of thunderstorms in the afternoon. Highs in the lower 80s. Southwest winds 5 to 10 miles an hour. Chance of rain 40%. Sunday night, partly cloudy in the evening, then becoming mostly cloudy. A slight chance of thunderstorms in the evening. A chance of showers. Lows in the lower 60s. Light west winds. Chance of rain 40%. And now the extended forecast. Monday and Monday night, partly cloudy. A chance of showers and thunderstorms. Highs in the upper 70s. Lows around 50. Tuesday and Tuesday night, clear. Highs in the lower 70s. Lows in the lower 50s. Wednesday through Thursday night, clear. Highs in the upper 70s. Lows in the mid-50s. Friday and Friday night, mostly clear. Highs around 80. Lows in the upper 50s. For more detailed weather, water, and climate information, please visit our website at weather.gov/Atlanta. The current time is 8:52 p.m. Eastern Daylight Time. Here are the 8 p.m. weather observations from around the area. At Athens, it was mostly cloudy, the temperature was 67 degrees, dew point 54 degrees, relative humidity 63%, wind calm, pressure was 29.96 inches and rising. At Gainesville, it was partly cloudy and 65, wind southeast at 3. At Winder, it was mostly cloudy, the temperature was 64. At Greensboro, it was cloudy and 66, wind south at 3. At Jefferson, it was mostly cloudy and 64, wind calm. At Monroe, it was mostly cloudy, the temperature was 66. At Albertton, it was mostly cloudy and 64, wind calm. At Canyon, it was partly cloudy and 64, wind calm. At Clemson, it was mostly cloudy and 64, wind calm. Elsewhere across Georgia, at Atlanta it was cloudy and 66, wind southwest at 8. At Cartersville, it was partly cloudy and 64, wind calm. At Lawrenceville, it was mostly cloudy and 66, wind south at 3. At Macon, it was cloudy and 65, wind north at 5. At Rome, it was partly cloudy and 62, wind southwest at 3. At Augusta, it was cloudy and 67, wind south at 3. At Savannah, it was cloudy and 68, wind southeast at 6. Elsewhere across the region, at Chattanooga, it was mostly cloudy and 69, wind south at 8. At Asheville, it was mostly cloudy and 61, wind south at 7. At Greenville-Spartanburg, it was mostly cloudy and 65, wind south at 7. Here is the hazardous weather outlook. This hazardous weather outlook is for North and Central Georgia. For tonight, a few thunderstorms are possible across Central Georgia late tonight into early Saturday. These could produce gusty winds and frequent lightning, but the threat of severe weather is low. And now the extended outlook for the period Saturday through Thursday. Scattered showers and thunderstorms will be around each day through Monday. At this time, the severe threat remains low, though a few strong storms cannot be ruled out. Spotter information.

statement, spotter activation will not be needed through tonight. Here is the official forecast from your National Weather Service for the Athens listening area. Tonight, mostly cloudy. A slight chance of showers and thunderstorms after midnight. A chance of showers and thunderstorms late. Lows in the upper 50s. Light south winds. Chance of rain 50%. Saturday, mostly cloudy with a chance of showers and a slight chance of thunderstorms in the morning, then partly sunny in the afternoon. Highs in the upper 70s. Southwest winds 5 to 15 miles an hour. Chance of rain 30%. Saturday night, mostly cloudy in the evening, then becoming partly cloudy. Lows in the upper 50s. Light west winds. Sunday, mostly sunny with a chance of showers. A slight chance of thunderstorms in the afternoon. Highs in the lower 80s. Southwest winds 5 to 10 miles an hour. Chance of rain 40%. Sunday night, partly cloudy in the evening, then becoming mostly cloudy. A slight chance of thunderstorms in the evening. A chance of showers. Lows in the lower 60s. Light west winds. Chance of rain 40%. And now the extended forecast. Monday and Monday night, partly cloudy. A chance of showers and thunderstorms. Highs in the upper 70s. Lows around 50. Tuesday and Tuesday night, clear. Highs in the lower 70s. Lows in the lower 50s. Wednesday through Thursday night, clear. Highs in the upper 70s. Lows in the mid 50s. Friday and Friday night, mostly clear. Highs around 80. Lows in the upper 50s. For more detailed weather, water, and climate information, please visit our website at weather.gov/Atlanta. The current time is 8:57 p.m. Eastern Daylight Time. Here are the 8 p.m. weather observations from around the area. At Athens, it was mostly cloudy, the temperature was 67 degrees, dew point 54 degrees, relative humidity 63%, wind calm, pressure was 29.96 inches and rising. At Gainesville, it was partly cloudy and 65, wind southeast at 3. At Winder, it was mostly cloudy, the temperature was 64. At Greensboro, it was cloudy and 66, wind south at 3. At Jefferson, it was mostly cloudy and 64, wind calm. At Monroe, it was mostly cloudy, the temperature was 66. At Elberton, it was mostly cloudy and 64, wind calm. At Canyon, it was partly cloudy and 64, wind calm. At Clemson, it was mostly cloudy and 64, wind calm. Elsewhere across Georgia, at Atlanta it was cloudy and 66, wind southwest at 8. At Cartersville, it was partly cloudy and 64, wind calm. At Lawrenceville, it was mostly cloudy and 66, wind south at 3. At Macon, it was cloudy and 65, wind north at 5. At Rome, it was partly cloudy and 62, wind southwest at 3. At Augusta, it was cloudy and 67, wind south at 3. At Savannah, it was cloudy and 68, wind southeast at 6. Elsewhere across the region, at Chattanooga, it was mostly cloudy and 69, wind south at 8. At Asheville, it was mostly cloudy and 61, wind south at 7. At Greenville-Spartanburg, it was mostly cloudy and 65, wind south at 7. Here is the hazardous weather outlook. This hazardous weather outlook is for north and central Georgia. For tonight, a few thunderstorms are possible across central Georgia late tonight into early Saturday. These could produce gusty winds and frequent lightning, but the threat of severe weather is low. And now the extended outlook for the period Saturday through Thursday, scattered showers and thunderstorms will be around each day through Monday. At this time, the severe threat remains low, though a few strong storms cannot be ruled out. Spotter information statement.

spotter activation will not be needed through tonight. Here is the official forecast from your National Weather Service for the Athens listening area. Tonight, mostly cloudy. A slight chance of showers and thunderstorms after midnight. A chance of showers and thunderstorms late. Lows in the upper 50s. Light south winds. Chance of rain 50%. Saturday, mostly cloudy with a chance of showers and a slight chance of thunderstorms in the morning, then partly sunny in the afternoon. Highs in the upper 70s. Southwest winds 5 to 15 miles an hour. Chance of rain 30%. Saturday night, mostly cloudy in the evening, then becoming partly cloudy. Lows in the upper 50s. Light west winds. Sunday, mostly sunny with a chance of showers. A slight chance of thunderstorms in the afternoon. Highs in the lower 80s. Southwest winds 5 to 10 miles an hour. Chance of rain 40%. Sunday night, partly cloudy in the evening, then becoming mostly cloudy. A slight chance of thunderstorms in the evening. A chance of showers. Lows in the lower 60s. Light west winds. Chance of rain 40%. And now the extended forecast. Monday and Monday night, partly cloudy. A chance of showers and thunderstorms. Highs in the upper 70s. Lows around 50. Tuesday and Tuesday night, clear. Highs in the lower 70s. Lows in the lower 50s. Wednesday through Thursday night, clear. Highs in the upper 70s. Lows in the mid 50s. Friday and Friday night, mostly clear. Highs around 80. Lows in the upper 50s. For more detailed weather, water, and climate information, please visit our website at weather.gov/Atlanta. The current time is 9:02 p.m. Eastern Daylight Time. Here are the 8 p.m. weather observations from around the area. At Athens, it was mostly cloudy, the temperature was 67 degrees, dew point 54 degrees, relative humidity 63%, wind calm, pressure was 29.96 inches and rising. At Gainesville, it was partly cloudy and 65, wind southeast at 3. At Winder, it was mostly cloudy, the temperature was 64. At Greensboro, it was cloudy and 66, wind south at 3. At Jefferson, it was mostly cloudy and 64, wind calm. At Monroe, it was mostly cloudy, the temperature was 66. At Albertton, it was mostly cloudy and 64, wind calm. At Canyon, it was partly cloudy and 64, wind calm. At Clemson, it was mostly cloudy and 64, wind calm. Elsewhere across Georgia, at Atlanta it was cloudy and 66, wind southwest at 8. At Cartersville, it was partly cloudy and 64, wind calm. At Lawrenceville, it was mostly cloudy and 66, wind south at 3. At Macon, it was cloudy and 65, wind north at 5. At Rome, it was partly cloudy and 62, wind southwest at 3. At Augusta, it was cloudy and 67, wind south at 3. At Savannah, it was cloudy and 68, wind southeast at 6. Elsewhere across the region, at Chattanooga, it was mostly cloudy and 69, wind south at 8. At Asheville, it was mostly cloudy and 61, wind south at 7. At Greenville-Spartanburg, it was mostly cloudy and 65, wind south at 7. Here are the 9 p.m. weather observations from around the area. At Athens, it was mostly cloudy, the temperature was 65 degrees, dew point 55 degrees, relative humidity 70%, wind calm, pressure was 29.96 inches and steady. At Gainesville, it was partly cloudy and 63, wind calm. At Winder, it was mostly cloudy, the temperature was 63. At Jefferson, it was mostly cloudy and 64, wind southwest at 5. At Monroe, it was mostly

cloudy. The temperature was 64. At Albertton, it was mostly cloudy and 62, wind calm. At Canyon, it was partly cloudy and 63, wind south at 3. At Clemson, it was mostly cloudy and 62, wind calm. Elsewhere across Georgia, at Atlanta it was cloudy and 65, wind south at 7. At Cartersville, it was partly cloudy and 63, wind calm. At Lawrenceville, it was mostly cloudy and 64, wind south at 6. At Macon, it was cloudy and 64, wind south at 3. At Rome, it was partly cloudy and 61, wind calm. At Augusta, it was cloudy and 64, wind calm. At Savannah, it was cloudy and 68, wind southeast at 6. Elsewhere across the region, at Chattanooga, it was mostly cloudy and 66, wind south at 6. At Asheville, it was mostly cloudy and 59, wind southeast at 7. At Greenville-Spartanburg, it was mostly cloudy and 62, wind southwest at 8. Here is the hazardous weather outlook. This hazardous weather outlook is for north and central Georgia. For tonight, a few thunderstorms are possible across central Georgia late tonight into early Saturday. These could produce gusty winds and frequent lightning, but the threat of severe weather is low. And now the extended outlook for the period Saturday through Thursday. Scattered showers and thunderstorms will be around each day through Monday. At this time, the severe threat remains low, though a few strong storms cannot be ruled out. Spotter information statement, spotter activation will not be needed through tonight. Here is the official forecast from your National Weather Service for the Athens listening area. Tonight, mostly cloudy. A slight chance of showers and thunderstorms after midnight. A chance of showers and thunderstorms late. Lows in the upper 50s. Light south winds. Chance of rain 50%. Saturday, mostly cloudy with a chance of showers and a slight chance of thunderstorms in the morning, then partly sunny in the afternoon. Highs in the upper 70s. Southwest winds 5 to 15 miles an hour. Chance of rain 30%. Saturday night, mostly cloudy in the evening, then becoming partly cloudy. Lows in the upper 50s. Light west winds. Sunday, mostly sunny with a chance of showers. A slight chance of thunderstorms in the afternoon. Highs in the lower 80s. Southwest winds 5 to 10 miles an hour. Chance of rain 40%. Sunday night, partly cloudy in the evening, then becoming mostly cloudy. A slight chance of thunderstorms in the evening. A chance of showers. Lows in the lower 60s. Light west winds. Chance of rain 40%. And now the extended forecast. Monday and Monday night, partly cloudy. A chance of showers and thunderstorms. Highs in the upper 70s. Lows around 50. Tuesday and Tuesday night, clear. Highs in the lower 70s. Lows in the lower 50s. Wednesday through Thursday night, clear. Highs in the upper 70s. Lows in the mid 50s. Friday and Friday night, mostly clear. Highs around 80. Lows in the upper 50s. For more detailed weather, water, and climate information, please visit our website at weather.gov/Atlanta. The current time is 9:09 p.m. Eastern Daylight Time. Here are the 9 p.m. weather observations from around the area. At Athens, it was mostly cloudy, the temperature was 65 degrees, dew point 55 degrees, relative humidity 70%, wind calm, pressure was 29.96 inches and steady. At Gainesville, it was partly cloudy and 63, wind calm. At Winder, it was mostly cloudy, the temperature was 63. At Jefferson, it was mostly cloudy and 64, wind southwest at 5. At Monroe, it was mostly cloudy, the temperature was 64. At Albertton, it was mostly cloudy and 62, wind

and 65, wind south at 7. At Cartersville, it was mostly cloudy and 63, wind calm. At Lawrenceville, it was partly cloudy and 64, wind south at 6. At Macon, it was cloudy and 64, wind south at 3. At Rome, it was mostly cloudy and 61, wind calm. At Augusta, it was cloudy and 64, wind calm. At Savannah, it was cloudy and 68, wind southeast at 6. Elsewhere across the region, at Chattanooga, it was mostly cloudy and 66, wind south at 6. At Asheville, it was mostly cloudy and 59, wind southeast at 7. At Greenville-Spartanburg, it was mostly cloudy and 62, wind southwest at 8. Here is the hazardous weather outlook. This hazardous weather outlook is for north and central Georgia. For tonight, a few thunderstorms are possible across central Georgia late tonight into early Saturday. These could produce gusty winds and frequent lightning, but the threat of severe weather is low. And now the extended outlook for the period Saturday through Thursday. Scattered showers and thunderstorms will be around each day through Monday. At this time, the severe threat remains low, though a few strong storms cannot be ruled out. Spotter information statement, spotter activation will not be needed through tonight. Here is the official forecast from your National Weather Service for the Athens listening area. Tonight, mostly cloudy. A slight chance of showers and thunderstorms after midnight. A chance of showers and thunderstorms late. Lows in the upper 50s. Light south winds. Chance of rain 50%. Saturday, mostly cloudy with a chance of showers and a slight chance of thunderstorms in the morning, then partly sunny in the afternoon. Highs in the upper 70s. Southwest winds 5 to 15 miles an hour. Chance of rain 30%. Saturday night, mostly cloudy in the evening, then becoming partly cloudy. Lows in the upper 50s. Light west winds. Sunday, mostly sunny with a chance of showers. A slight chance of thunderstorms in the afternoon. Highs in the lower 80s. Southwest winds 5 to 10 miles an hour. Chance of rain 40%. Sunday night, partly cloudy in the evening, then becoming mostly cloudy. A slight chance of thunderstorms in the evening. A chance of showers. Lows in the lower 60s. Light west winds. Chance of rain 40%. And now the extended forecast. Monday and Monday night, partly cloudy. A chance of showers and thunderstorms. Highs in the upper 70s. Lows around 50. Tuesday and Tuesday night, clear. Highs in the lower 70s. Lows in the lower 50s. Wednesday through Thursday night, clear. Highs in the upper 70s. Lows in the mid 50s. Friday and Friday night, mostly clear. Highs around 80. Lows in the upper 50s. For more detailed weather, water, and climate information, please visit our website at weather.gov/Atlanta. The current time is 9:24 p.m. Eastern Daylight Time. Here are the 9 p.m. weather observations from around the area. At Athens, it was partly cloudy, the temperature was 65 degrees, dew point 55 degrees, relative humidity 70%, wind calm, pressure was 29.96 inches and steady. At Gainesville, it was partly cloudy and 63, wind calm. At Winder, it was partly cloudy, the temperature was 63. At Jefferson, it was partly cloudy and 64, wind southwest at 5. At Monroe, it was partly cloudy, the temperature was 64. At Albertton, it was mostly cloudy and 62, wind calm. At Canyon, it was mostly cloudy and 63, wind south at 3. At Clemson, it was mostly cloudy and 62, wind calm. Elsewhere across Georgia, at Atlanta it was cloudy and 65, wind south at 7. At Cartersville, it was mostly cloudy and 63,

2, wind southwest at 8. Here is the hazardous weather outlook. This hazardous weather outlook is for north and central Georgia. For tonight, a few thunderstorms are possible across central Georgia late tonight into early Saturday. These could produce gusty winds and frequent lightning, but the threat of severe weather is low. And now the extended outlook for the period Saturday through Thursday. Scattered showers and thunderstorms will be around each day through Monday. At this time, the severe threat remains low, though a few strong storms cannot be ruled out. Spotter information statement. Spotter activation will not be needed through tonight. Here is the official forecast from your National Weather Service for the Athens listening area. Tonight, mostly cloudy. A slight chance of showers and thunderstorms after midnight. A chance of showers and thunderstorms late. Lows in the upper 50s. Light south winds. Chance of rain 50%. Saturday, mostly cloudy with a chance of showers and a slight chance of thunderstorms in the morning, then partly sunny in the afternoon. Highs in the upper 70s. Southwest winds 5 to 15 miles an hour. Chance of rain 30%. Saturday night, mostly cloudy in the evening, then becoming partly cloudy. Lows in the upper 50s. Light west winds. Sunday, mostly sunny with a chance of showers. A slight chance of thunderstorms in the afternoon. Highs in the lower 80s. Southwest winds 5 to 10 miles an hour. Chance of rain 40%. Sunday night, partly cloudy in the evening, then becoming mostly cloudy. A slight chance of thunderstorms in the evening. A chance of showers. Lows in the lower 60s. Light west winds. Chance of rain 40%. And now the extended forecast. Monday and Monday night, partly cloudy. A chance of showers and thunderstorms. Highs in the upper 70s. Lows around 50. Tuesday and Tuesday night, clear. Highs in the lower 70s. Lows in the lower 50s. Wednesday through Thursday night, clear. Highs in the upper 70s. Lows in the mid 50s. Friday and Friday night, mostly clear. Highs around 80. Lows in the upper 50s. For more detailed weather, water, and climate information, please visit our website at weather.gov/Atlanta. The current time is 9:28 p.m. Eastern Daylight Time. Here are the 9 p.m. weather observations from around the area. At Athens, it was partly cloudy, the temperature was 65 degrees, dew point 55 degrees, relative humidity 70%, wind calm, pressure was 29.96 inches and steady. At Gainesville, it was partly cloudy and 63, wind calm. At Winder, it was partly cloudy, the temperature was 63. At Jefferson, it was partly cloudy and 64, wind southwest at 5. At Monroe, it was partly cloudy, the temperature was 64. At Albertton, it was mostly cloudy and 62, wind calm. At Canyon, it was mostly cloudy and 63, wind south at 3. At Clemson, it was mostly cloudy and 62, wind calm. Elsewhere across Georgia, at Atlanta it was cloudy and 65, wind south at 7. At Cartersville, it was mostly cloudy and 63, wind calm. At Lawrenceville, it was partly cloudy and 64, wind south at 6. At Macon, it was cloudy and 64, wind south at 3. At Rome, it was mostly cloudy and 61, wind calm. At Augusta, it was cloudy and 64, wind calm. At Savannah, it was cloudy and 68, wind southeast at 6. Elsewhere across the region, at Chattanooga, it was mostly cloudy and 66, wind south at 6. At Asheville, it was mostly cloudy and 59, wind southeast at 7. At Greenville-Spartanburg, it was mostly cloudy and 62, wind southwest at 8. Here is the hazardous weather outlook. This hazardous

outlook is for North and Central Georgia. For tonight, a few thunderstorms are possible across Central Georgia late tonight into early Saturday. These could produce gusty winds and frequent lightning, but the threat of severe weather is low. And now the extended outlook for the period Saturday through Thursday. Scattered showers and thunderstorms will be around each day through Monday. At this time, the severe threat remains low, though a few strong storms cannot be ruled out. Spotter information statement. Spotter activation will not be needed through tonight. Here is the official forecast from your National Weather Service for the Athens listening area. Tonight, mostly cloudy. A slight chance of showers and thunderstorms after midnight. A chance of showers and thunderstorms late. Lows in the upper 50s. Light south winds. Chance of rain 50%. Saturday, mostly cloudy with a chance of showers and a slight chance of thunderstorms in the morning, then partly sunny in the afternoon. Highs in the upper 70s. Southwest winds 5 to 15 miles an hour. Chance of rain 30%. Saturday night, mostly cloudy in the evening, then becoming partly cloudy. Lows in the upper 50s. Light west winds. Sunday, mostly sunny with a chance of showers. A slight chance of thunderstorms in the afternoon. Highs in the lower 80s. Southwest winds 5 to 10 miles an hour. Chance of rain 40%. Sunday night, partly cloudy in the evening, then becoming mostly cloudy. A slight chance of thunderstorms in the evening. A chance of showers. Lows in the lower 60s. Light west winds. Chance of rain 40%. And now the extended forecast. Monday and Monday night, partly cloudy. A chance of showers and thunderstorms. Highs in the upper 70s. And now the extended forecast. Monday and Monday night, partly cloudy. A chance of showers and thunderstorms. Highs in the upper 70s. Lows around 50. Tuesday and Tuesday night, clear. Highs in the lower 70s. Lows in the lower 50s. Wednesday through Thursday night, clear. Highs in the upper 70s. Lows in the mid 50s. Friday and Friday night, mostly clear. Highs around 80. Lows in the upper 50s. For more detailed weather, water, and climate information, please visit our website at weather.gov/Atlanta. The current time is 9:33 p.m. Eastern Daylight Time. Here are the 9 p.m. weather observations from around the area. At Athens, it was partly cloudy, the temperature was 65 degrees, dew point 55 degrees, relative humidity 70%, wind calm, pressure was 29.96 inches and steady. At Gainesville, it was partly cloudy and 63, wind calm. At Winder, it was partly cloudy, the temperature was 63. At Jefferson, it was partly cloudy and 64, wind southwest at 5. At Monroe, it was partly cloudy, the temperature was 64. At Albertton, it was mostly cloudy and 62, wind calm. At Canyon, it was mostly cloudy and 63, wind south at 3. At Clemson, it was mostly cloudy and 62, wind calm. Elsewhere across Georgia, at Atlanta it was cloudy and 65, wind south at 7. At Cartersville, it was mostly cloudy and 63, wind calm. At Lawrenceville, it was partly cloudy and 64, wind south at 6. At Macon, it was cloudy and 64, wind south at 3. At Rome, it was mostly cloudy and 61, wind calm. At Augusta, it was cloudy and 64, wind calm. At Savannah, it was cloudy and 68, wind southeast at 6. Elsewhere across the region, at Chattanooga, it was mostly cloudy and 66, wind south at 6. At Asheville, it was mostly cloudy and 59, wind southeast at 7. At Greenville-Spartanburg, it was mostly cloudy and 62, wind southwest at 8.

Here is the hazardous weather outlook. This hazardous weather outlook is for North and Central Georgia. For tonight, a few thunderstorms are possible across Central Georgia late tonight into early Saturday. These could produce gusty winds and frequent lightning, but the threat of severe weather is low. And now the extended outlook for the period Saturday through Thursday. Scattered showers and thunderstorms will be around each day through Monday. At this time, the severe threat remains low, though a few strong storms cannot be ruled out. Spotter information statement. Spotter activation will not be needed through tonight. Here is the official forecast from your National Weather Service for the Athens listening area. Tonight, mostly cloudy. A slight chance of showers and thunderstorms after midnight. A chance of showers and thunderstorms late. Lows in the upper 50s. Light south winds. Chance of rain 50%. Saturday, mostly cloudy with a chance of showers and a slight chance of thunderstorms in the morning, then partly sunny in the afternoon. Highs in the upper 70s. Southwest winds 5 to 15 miles an hour. Chance of rain 30%. Saturday night, mostly cloudy in the evening, then becoming partly cloudy. Lows in the upper 50s. Light west winds. Sunday, mostly sunny with a chance of showers. A slight chance of thunderstorms in the afternoon. Highs in the lower 80s. Southwest winds 5 to 10 miles an hour. Chance of rain 40%. Sunday night, partly cloudy in the evening, then becoming mostly cloudy. A slight chance of thunderstorms in the evening. A chance of showers. Lows in the lower 60s. Light west winds. Chance of rain 40%. And now the extended forecast. Monday and Monday night, partly cloudy. A chance of showers and thunderstorms. Highs in the upper 70s. Lows around 50. Tuesday and Tuesday night, clear. Highs in the lower 70s. Lows in the lower 50s. Wednesday through Thursday night, clear. Highs in the upper 70s. Lows in the mid 50s. Friday and Friday night, mostly clear. Highs around 80. Lows in the upper 50s. For more detailed weather, water, and climate information, please visit our website at weather.gov/Atlanta. The current time is 9:38 p.m. Eastern Daylight Time. Here are the 9 p.m. weather observations from around the area. At Athens, it was partly cloudy, the temperature was 65 degrees, dew point 55 degrees, relative humidity 70%, wind calm, pressure was 29.96 inches and steady. At Gainesville, it was partly cloudy and 63, wind calm. At Winder, it was partly cloudy, the temperature was 63. At Jefferson, it was partly cloudy and 64, wind southwest at 5. At Monroe, it was partly cloudy, the temperature was 64. At Elberton, it was mostly cloudy and 62, wind calm. At Canyon, it was mostly cloudy and 63, wind south at 3. At Clemson, it was mostly cloudy and 62, wind calm. Elsewhere across Georgia, at Atlanta it was cloudy and 65, wind south at 7. At Cartersville, it was mostly cloudy and 63, wind calm. At Lawrenceville, it was partly cloudy and 64, wind south at 6. At Macon, it was cloudy and 64, wind south at 3. At Rome, it was mostly cloudy and 61, wind calm. At Augusta, it was cloudy and 64, wind calm. At Savannah, it was cloudy and 68, wind southeast at 6. Elsewhere across the region, at Chattanooga, it was mostly cloudy and 66, wind south at 6. At Asheville, it was mostly cloudy and 59, wind southeast at 7. At Greenville-Spartanburg, it was mostly cloudy and 62, wind southwest at 8. Here is the hazardous weather outlook. This hazardous weather outlook is for North and Central Georgia.

For tonight, a few thunderstorms are possible across central Georgia late tonight into early Saturday. These could produce gusty winds and frequent lightning, but the threat of severe weather is low. And now the extended outlook for the period Saturday through Thursday. Scattered showers and thunderstorms will be around each day through Monday. At this time, the severe threat remains low, though a few strong storms cannot be ruled out. Spotter information statement. Spotter activation will not be needed through tonight. 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Here is the official forecast from your National Weather Service for the Athens listening area. Tonight, mostly cloudy. A slight chance of showers and thunderstorms after midnight. A chance of showers and thunderstorms late. Lows in the upper 50s. Light south winds. Chance of rain 50%. Saturday, mostly cloudy with a chance of showers and a slight chance of thunderstorms in the morning, then partly sunny in the afternoon. Highs in the upper 70s. Southwest winds 5 to 15 miles an hour. Chance of rain 30%. Saturday night, mostly cloudy in the evening, then becoming partly cloudy. Lows in the upper 50s. Light west winds. Sunday, mostly sunny with a chance of showers. A slight chance of thunderstorms in the afternoon. Highs in the lower 80s. Southwest winds 5 to 10 miles an hour. Chance of rain 40%. Sunday night, partly cloudy in the evening, then becoming mostly cloudy. A slight chance of thunderstorms in the evening. A chance of showers. Lows in the lower 60s. Light west winds. Chance of rain 40%. And now the extended forecast. Monday and Monday night, partly cloudy. A chance of showers and thunderstorms. Highs in the upper 70s. Lows around 50. Tuesday and Tuesday night, clear. Highs in the lower 70s. Lows in the lower 50s. Wednesday through Thursday night, clear. Highs in the upper 70s. Lows in the mid 50s. Friday and Friday night, mostly clear. Highs around 80. Lows in the upper 50s. For more detailed weather, water, and climate information, please visit our website at weather.gov/Atlanta. The current time is 9:44 p.m. Eastern Daylight Time. Here are the 9 p.m. weather observations from around the area. At Athens, it was partly cloudy, the temperature was 65 degrees, dew point 55 degrees, relative humidity 70%, wind calm, pressure was 29.96 inches and steady. At Gainesville, it was partly cloudy and 63, wind calm. At Winder, it was partly cloudy, the temperature was 63. At Jefferson, it was partly cloudy and 64, wind southwest at 5. At Monroe, it was partly cloudy, the temperature was 64. At Albertton, it was mostly cloudy and 62, wind calm. At Canyon, it was mostly cloudy and 63, wind south at 3. At Clemson, it was mostly cloudy and 62, wind calm. Elsewhere across Georgia, at Atlanta it was cloudy and 65, wind south at 7. At Cartersville, it was mostly cloudy and 63, wind calm. At Lawrenceville, it was partly cloudy and 64, wind south at 6. At Macon, it was cloudy and 64, wind south at 3.

At Rome, it was mostly cloudy and 61, wind calm. At Augusta, it was cloudy and 64, wind calm. At Savannah, it was cloudy and 68, wind southeast at 6. Elsewhere across the region, at Chattanooga, it was mostly cloudy and 66, wind south at 6. At Asheville, it was mostly cloudy and 59, wind southeast at 7. At Greenville-Spartanburg, it was mostly cloudy and 62, wind southwest at 8. Here is the hazardous weather outlook. This hazardous weather outlook is for north and central Georgia. For tonight, a few thunderstorms are possible across central Georgia late tonight into early Saturday. These could produce gusty winds and frequent lightning, but the threat of severe weather is low. And now the extended outlook for the period Saturday through Thursday. Scattered showers and thunderstorms will be around each day through Monday. At this time, the severe threat remains low, though a few strong storms cannot be ruled out. Spotter information statement. Spotter activation will not be needed through tonight. Here is the official forecast from your National Weather Service for the Athens listening area. Tonight, mostly cloudy. A slight chance of showers and thunderstorms after midnight. A chance of showers and thunderstorms late. Lows in the upper 50s. Light south winds. Chance of rain 50%. Saturday, mostly cloudy with a chance of showers and a slight chance of thunderstorms in the morning, then partly sunny in the afternoon. Highs in the upper 70s. Southwest winds 5 to 15 miles an hour. Chance of rain 30%. Saturday night, mostly cloudy in the evening, then becoming partly cloudy. Lows in the upper 50s. Light west winds. Sunday, mostly sunny with a chance of showers. A slight chance of thunderstorms in the afternoon. Highs in the lower 80s. Southwest winds 5 to 10 miles an hour. Chance of rain 40%. Sunday night, partly cloudy in the evening, then becoming mostly cloudy. A slight chance of thunderstorms in the evening. A chance of showers. Lows in the lower 60s. Light west winds. Chance of rain 40%. And now the extended forecast. Monday and Monday night, partly cloudy. A chance of showers and thunderstorms. Highs in the upper 70s. Lows around 50. Tuesday and Tuesday night, clear. Highs in the lower 70s. Lows in the lower 50s. Wednesday through Thursday night, clear. Highs in the upper 70s. Lows in the mid 50s. Friday and Friday night, mostly clear. Highs around 80. Lows in the upper 50s. For more detailed weather, water, and climate information, please visit our website at weather.gov/Atlanta. The current time is 9:49 p.m. Eastern Daylight Time. Here are the 9 p.m. weather observations from around the area. At Athens, it was partly cloudy, the temperature was 65 degrees, dew point 55 degrees, relative humidity 70%, wind calm, pressure was 29.96 inches and steady. At Gainesville, it was partly cloudy and 63, wind calm. At Winder, it was partly cloudy, the temperature was 63. At Jefferson, it was partly cloudy and 64, wind southwest at 5. At Monroe, it was partly cloudy, the temperature was 64. At Albertton, it was mostly cloudy and 62, wind calm. At Canyon, it was mostly cloudy and 63, wind south at 3. At Clemson, it was mostly cloudy and 62, wind calm. Elsewhere across Georgia, at Atlanta it was cloudy and 65, wind south at 7. At Cartersville, it was mostly cloudy and 63, wind calm. At Lawrenceville, it was partly cloudy and 64, wind south at 6. At Macon, it was cloudy and 64, wind south at 3. At Rome, it was mostly cloudy and 61, wind calm. At Augusta,

south at 6. At Asheville, it was mostly cloudy and 59, wind southeast at 7. At Greenville Spartanburg, it was mostly cloudy and 62, wind southwest at 8. Here is the hazardous weather outlook. This hazardous weather outlook is for north and central Georgia. For tonight, a few thunderstorms are possible across central Georgia late tonight into early Saturday. These could produce gusty winds and frequent lightning, but the threat of severe weather is low. And now the extended outlook for the period Saturday through Thursday. Scattered showers and thunderstorms will be around each day through Monday. At this time, the severe threat remains low, though a few strong storms cannot be ruled out. Spotter information statement, spotter activation will not be needed through tonight. Here is the official forecast from your National Weather Service for the Athens listening area. Tonight, mostly cloudy. A slight chance of showers and thunderstorms after midnight. A chance of showers and thunderstorms late. Lows in the upper 50s. Light south winds. Chance of rain 50%. Saturday, mostly cloudy with a chance of showers and a slight chance of thunderstorms in the morning, then partly sunny in the afternoon. Highs in the upper 70s. Southwest winds 5 to 15 miles an hour. Chance of rain 30%. Saturday night, mostly cloudy in the evening, then becoming partly cloudy. Lows in the upper 50s. Light west winds. Sunday, mostly sunny with a chance of showers. A slight chance of thunderstorms in the afternoon. Highs in the lower 80s. Southwest winds 5 to 10 miles an hour. Chance of rain 40%. Sunday night, partly cloudy in the evening, then becoming mostly cloudy. A slight chance of thunderstorms in the evening. A chance of showers. Lows in the lower 60s. Light west winds. Chance of rain 40%. And now the extended forecast. Monday and Monday night, partly cloudy. A chance of showers and thunderstorms. Highs in the upper 70s. Lows around 50. Tuesday and Tuesday night, clear. Highs in the lower 70s. Lows in the lower 50s. Wednesday through Thursday night, clear. Highs in the upper 70s. Lows in the mid 50s. Friday and Friday night, mostly clear. Highs around 80. Lows in the upper 50s. For more detailed weather, water, and climate information, please visit our website at weather.gov/Atlanta. The current time is 10:03 p.m. Eastern Daylight Time. Here are the 9 p.m. weather observations from around the area. At Athens, it was partly cloudy, the temperature was 65 degrees, dew point 55 degrees, relative humidity 70%, wind calm, pressure was 29.96 inches and steady. At Gainesville, it was partly cloudy and 63, wind calm. At Winder, it was partly cloudy, the temperature was 63. At Jefferson, it was partly cloudy and 64, wind southwest at 5. At Monroe, it was partly cloudy, the temperature was 64. At Albertton, it was mostly cloudy and 62, wind calm. At Canyon, it was mostly cloudy and 63, wind south at 3. At Clemson, it was mostly cloudy and 62, wind calm. Elsewhere across Georgia, at Atlanta it was cloudy and 65, wind south at 7. At Cartersville, it was mostly cloudy and 63, wind calm. At Lawrenceville, it was partly cloudy and 64, wind south at 6. At Macon, it was cloudy and 64, wind south at 3. At Rome, it was mostly cloudy and 61, wind calm. At Augusta, it was cloudy and 64, wind calm. At Savannah, it was cloudy and 68, wind southeast at 6. Elsewhere across the region, at Chattanooga, it was mostly cloudy and 66, wind south at 6. At Asheville, it was mostly cloudy and 59, wind southeast at 7.

at Greenville, Spartanburg. It was mostly cloudy and 62, wind southwest at 8. Here are the 10 p.m. weather observations from around the area. At Athens, it was partly cloudy. The temperature was 63 degrees, dew point 54 degrees, relative humidity 72%, wind calm, pressure was 29.96 inches and steady. At Gainesville, it was partly cloudy and 62, wind calm. At Winder, it was partly cloudy, the temperature was 61. At Greensboro, it was partly cloudy and 63, wind calm. At Jefferson, it was partly cloudy and 63, wind southwest at 5. At Monroe, it was partly cloudy, the temperature was 63. At Albertton, it was mostly cloudy and 61, wind calm. At Canyon, it was mostly cloudy and 62, wind south at 5. At Clemson, it was mostly cloudy and 63, wind calm. Elsewhere across Georgia, at Atlanta it was cloudy and 64, wind south at 5. At Cartersville, it was mostly cloudy and 63, wind calm. At Macon, it was cloudy and 63, wind east at 6. At Rome, it was mostly cloudy and 58, wind calm. At Augusta, it was cloudy and 64, wind calm. At Savannah, it was cloudy and 68, wind calm. Elsewhere across the region, at Chattanooga, it was mostly cloudy and 64, wind south at 3. At Asheville, it was mostly cloudy and 57, wind south at 7. At Greenville, Spartanburg, it was mostly cloudy and 61, wind south at 3. Here is the hazardous weather outlook. This hazardous weather outlook is for north and central Georgia. For tonight, a few thunderstorms are possible across central Georgia late tonight into early Saturday. These could produce gusty winds and frequent lightning, but the threat of severe weather is low. And now the extended outlook for the period Saturday through Thursday. Scattered showers and thunderstorms will be around each day through Monday. At this time, the severe threat remains low, though a few strong storms cannot be ruled out. Spotter information statement, spotter activation will not be needed through tonight. Here is the official forecast from your National Weather Service for the Athens listening area. Tonight, mostly cloudy. A slight chance of showers and thunderstorms after midnight. A chance of showers and thunderstorms late. Lows in the upper 50s. Light south winds. Chance of rain 50%. Saturday, mostly cloudy with a chance of showers and a slight chance of thunderstorms in the morning, then partly sunny in the afternoon. Highs in the upper 70s. Southwest winds 5 to 15 miles an hour. Chance of rain 30%. Saturday night, mostly cloudy in the evening, then becoming partly cloudy. Lows in the upper 50s. Light west winds. Sunday, mostly sunny with a chance of showers. A slight chance of thunderstorms in the afternoon. Highs in the lower 80s. Southwest winds 5 to 10 miles an hour. Chance of rain 40%. Sunday night, partly cloudy in the evening, then becoming mostly cloudy. A slight chance of thunderstorms in the evening. A chance of showers. Lows in the lower 60s. Light west winds. Chance of rain 40%. And now the extended forecast. Monday and Monday night, partly cloudy. A chance of showers and thunderstorms. Highs in the upper 70s. Lows around 50. Tuesday and Tuesday night, clear. Highs in the lower 70s. Lows in the lower 50s. Wednesday through Thursday night, clear. Highs in the upper 70s. Lows in the mid 50s. Friday and Friday night, mostly clear. Highs around 80. Lows in the upper 50s. For more detailed weather, water, and climate information, please visit our website at weather.gov/Atlanta. The current time is 10:10 p.m. Eastern Daylight Time. Here are the 10 p.m. weather observations

from around the area. At Athens, it was partly cloudy. The temperature was 63 degrees, dew point 54 degrees, relative humidity 72%, wind calm, pressure was 29.96 inches and steady. At Gainesville, it was partly cloudy and 62, wind calm. At Winder, it was partly cloudy, the temperature was 61. At Greensboro, it was partly cloudy and 63, wind calm. At Jefferson, it was partly cloudy and 63, wind southwest at 5. At Monroe, it was partly cloudy, the temperature was 63. At Albertton, it was mostly cloudy and 61, wind calm. At Canyon, it was mostly cloudy and 62, wind south at 5. At Clemson, it was mostly cloudy and 63, wind calm. Elsewhere across Georgia, at Atlanta it was cloudy and 64, wind south at 5. At Cartersville, it was mostly cloudy and 63, wind calm. At Macon, it was cloudy and 63, wind east at 6. At Rome, it was mostly cloudy and 58, wind calm. At Augusta, it was cloudy and 64, wind calm. At Savannah, it was cloudy and 68, wind calm. Elsewhere across the region, at Chattanooga, it was mostly cloudy and 64, wind south at 3. At Asheville, it was mostly cloudy and 57, wind south at 7. At Greenville-Spartanburg, it was mostly cloudy and 61, wind south at 3. Here are the 10 p.m. weather observations from around the area. At Athens, it was mostly cloudy, the temperature was 63 degrees, dew point 54 degrees, relative humidity 72%, wind calm, pressure was 29.96 inches and steady. At Gainesville, it was mostly cloudy and 62, wind calm. At Winder, it was mostly cloudy, the temperature was 61. At Greensboro, it was cloudy and 63, wind calm. At Jefferson, it was mostly cloudy and 63, wind southwest at 5. At Monroe, it was mostly cloudy, the temperature was 63. At Albertton, it was mostly cloudy and 61, wind calm. At Canyon, it was mostly cloudy and 62, wind south at 5. At Clemson, it was partly cloudy and 63, wind calm. Elsewhere across Georgia, at Atlanta it was cloudy and 64, wind south at 5. At Cartersville, it was mostly cloudy and 63, wind calm. At Macon, it was cloudy and 63, wind east at 6. At Rome, it was partly cloudy and 58, wind calm. At Augusta, it was cloudy and 64, wind calm. At Savannah, it was cloudy and 68, wind calm. Elsewhere across the region, at Chattanooga, it was mostly cloudy and 64, wind south at 3. At Asheville, it was mostly cloudy and 57, wind south at 7. At Greenville-Spartanburg, it was mostly cloudy and 61, wind south at 3. Here is the hazardous weather outlook. This hazardous weather outlook is for North and Central Georgia. For tonight, a few thunderstorms are possible across Central Georgia late tonight into early Saturday. These could produce gusty winds and frequent lightning, but the threat of severe weather is low. And now the extended outlook for the period Saturday through Thursday. Scattered showers and thunderstorms will be around each day through Monday. At this time, the severe threat remains low, though a few strong storms cannot be ruled out. Spotter information statement, spotter activation will not be needed through tonight. Here is the official forecast from your National Weather Service for the Athens listening area. Tonight, mostly cloudy. A slight chance of showers and thunderstorms after midnight. A chance of showers and thunderstorms late. Lows in the upper 50s. Light south winds. Chance of rain 50%. Saturday, mostly cloudy with a chance of showers and a slight chance of thunderstorms in the morning, then partly sunny in the afternoon. Highs in the upper 70s. Southwest winds 5 to 15 miles an hour.
chance of rain 30%. Saturday night, mostly cloudy in the evening, then becoming partly cloudy. Lows in the upper 50s. Light west winds. Sunday, mostly sunny with a chance of showers. A slight chance of thunderstorms in the afternoon. Highs in the lower 80s. Southwest winds 5 to 10 miles an hour. Chance of rain 40%. Sunday night, partly cloudy in the evening, then becoming mostly cloudy. A slight chance of thunderstorms in the evening. A chance of showers. Lows in the lower 60s. Light west winds. Chance of rain 40%. And now the extended forecast. Monday and Monday night, partly cloudy. A chance of showers and thunderstorms. Highs in the upper 70s. Lows around 50. Tuesday and Tuesday night, clear. Highs in the lower 70s. Lows in the lower 50s. Wednesday through Thursday night, clear. Highs in the upper 70s. Lows in the mid 50s. Friday and Friday night, mostly clear. Highs around 80. Lows in the upper 50s. For more detailed weather, water, and climate information, please visit our website at weather.gov/Atlanta. The current time is 10:17 p.m. Eastern Daylight Time. Here are the 10 p.m. weather observations from around the area. At Athens, it was mostly cloudy, the temperature was 63 degrees, dew point 54 degrees, relative humidity 72%, wind calm, pressure was 29.96 inches and steady. At Gainesville, it was mostly cloudy and 62, wind calm. At Winder, it was mostly cloudy, the temperature was 61. At Greensboro, it was cloudy and 63, wind calm. At Jefferson, it was mostly cloudy and 63, wind southwest at 5. At Monroe, it was mostly cloudy, the temperature was 63. At Albertton, it was mostly cloudy and 61, wind calm. At Canyon, it was mostly cloudy and 62, wind south at 5. At Clemson, it was partly cloudy and 63, wind calm. Elsewhere across Georgia, at Atlanta it was cloudy and 64, wind south at 5. At Cartersville, it was mostly cloudy and 63, wind calm. At Macon, it was cloudy and 63, wind east at 6. At Rome, it was partly cloudy and 58, wind calm. At Augusta, it was cloudy and 64, wind calm. At Savannah, it was cloudy and 68, wind calm. Elsewhere across the region, at Chattanooga, it was mostly cloudy and 64, wind south at 3. At Asheville, it was mostly cloudy and 57, wind south at 7. At Greenville-Spartanburg, it was mostly cloudy and 61, wind south at 3. Here is the hazardous weather outlook. This hazardous weather outlook is for North and Central Georgia. For tonight, a few thunderstorms are possible across Central Georgia late tonight into early Saturday. These could produce gusty winds and frequent lightning, but the threat of severe weather is low. And now the extended outlook for the period Saturday through Thursday. Scattered showers and thunderstorms will be around each day through Monday. At this time, the severe threat remains low, though a few strong storms cannot be ruled out. Spotter information statement, spotter activation will not be needed through tonight. Here is the official forecast from your National Weather Service for the Athens listening area. Tonight, mostly cloudy. A slight chance of showers and thunderstorms after midnight. A chance of showers and thunderstorms late. Lows in the upper 50s. Light south winds. Chance of rain 50%. Saturday, mostly cloudy with a chance of showers and a slight chance of thunderstorms in the morning, then partly sunny in the afternoon. Highs in the upper 70s. Southwest winds 5 to 15 miles an hour. Chance of rain 30%. Saturday night, mostly cloudy in the evening, then becoming partly cloudy. Lows

The upper 50s. Light west winds. Sunday, mostly sunny with a chance of showers. A slight chance of thunderstorms in the afternoon. Highs in the lower 80s. Southwest winds 5 to 10 miles an hour. Chance of rain 40%. Sunday night, partly cloudy in the evening, then becoming mostly cloudy. A slight chance of thunderstorms in the evening. A chance of showers. Lows in the lower 60s. Light west winds. Chance of rain 40%. And now the extended forecast. Monday and Monday night, partly cloudy. A chance of showers and thunderstorms. Highs in the upper 70s. Lows around 50. Tuesday and Tuesday night, clear. Highs in the lower 70s. Lows in the lower 50s. Wednesday through Thursday night, clear. Highs in the upper 70s. Lows in the mid 50s. Friday and Friday night, mostly clear. Highs around 80. Lows in the upper 50s. For more detailed weather, water, and climate information, please visit our website at weather.gov/Atlanta. The current time is 10:22 p.m. Eastern Daylight Time. Here are the 10 p.m. weather observations from around the area. At Athens, it was mostly cloudy, the temperature was 63 degrees, dew point 54 degrees, relative humidity 72%, wind calm, pressure was 29.96 inches and steady. At Gainesville, it was mostly cloudy and 62, wind calm. At Winder, it was mostly cloudy, the temperature was 61. At Greensboro, it was cloudy and 63, wind calm. At Jefferson, it was mostly cloudy and 63, wind southwest at 5. At Monroe, it was mostly cloudy, the temperature was 63. At Albertton, it was mostly cloudy and 61, wind calm. At Canyon, it was mostly cloudy and 62, wind south at 5. At Clemson, it was partly cloudy and 63, wind calm. Elsewhere across Georgia, at Atlanta it was cloudy and 64, wind south at 5. At Cartersville, it was mostly cloudy and 63, wind calm. At Macon, it was cloudy and 63, wind east at 6. At Rome, it was partly cloudy and 58, wind calm. At Augusta, it was cloudy and 64, wind calm. At Savannah, it was cloudy and 68, wind calm. Elsewhere across the region, at Chattanooga, it was mostly cloudy and 64, wind south at 3. At Asheville, it was mostly cloudy and 57, wind south at 7. At Greenville-Spartanburg, it was mostly cloudy and 61, wind south at 3. Here is the hazardous weather outlook. This hazardous weather outlook is for North and Central Georgia. For tonight, a few thunderstorms are possible across Central Georgia late tonight into early Saturday. These could produce gusty winds and frequent lightning, but the threat of severe weather is low. And now the extended outlook for the period Saturday through Thursday. Scattered showers and thunderstorms will be around each day through Monday. At this time, the severe threat remains low, though a few strong storms cannot be ruled out. Spotter information statement, spotter activation will not be needed through tonight. Here is the official forecast from your National Weather Service for the Athens listening area. Tonight, mostly cloudy. A slight chance of showers and thunderstorms after midnight. A chance of showers and thunderstorms late. Lows in the upper 50s. Light south winds. Chance of rain 50%. Saturday, mostly cloudy with a chance of showers and a slight chance of thunderstorms in the morning, then partly sunny in the afternoon. Highs in the upper 70s. Southwest winds 5 to 15 miles an hour. Chance of rain 30%. Saturday night, mostly cloudy in the evening, then becoming partly cloudy. Lows in the upper 50s. Light west winds. Sunday, mostly sunny with a chance of showers. A slight chance of thunder.

highs in the lower 70s, lows in the lower 50s. Wednesday through Thursday night, clear. Highs in the upper 70s, lows in the mid 50s. Friday and Friday night, mostly clear. Highs around 80, lows in the upper 50s. For more detailed weather, water, and climate information, please visit our website at weather.gov/Atlanta. The current time is 10:27 p.m. Eastern Daylight Time. Here are the 10 p.m. weather observations from around the area. At Athens, it was mostly cloudy. The temperature was 63 degrees, dew point 54 degrees, relative humidity 72%, wind calm. Pressure was 29.96 inches and steady. At Gainesville, it was mostly cloudy and 62, wind calm. At Winder, it was mostly cloudy, the temperature was 61. At Greensboro, it was cloudy and 63, wind calm. At Jefferson, it was mostly cloudy and 63, wind southwest at 5. At Monroe, it was mostly cloudy, the temperature was 63. At Albertton, it was mostly cloudy and 61, wind calm. At Canyon, it was mostly cloudy and 62, wind south at 5. At Clemson, it was partly cloudy and 63, wind calm. Elsewhere across Georgia, at Atlanta it was cloudy and 64, wind south at 5. At Cartersville, it was mostly cloudy and 63, wind calm. At Macon, it was cloudy and 63, wind east at 6. At Rome, it was partly cloudy and 58, wind calm. At Augusta, it was cloudy and 64, wind calm. At Savannah, it was cloudy and 68, wind calm. Elsewhere across the region, at Chattanooga, it was mostly cloudy and 64, wind south at 3. At Asheville, it was mostly cloudy and 57, wind south at 7. At Greenville-Spartanburg, it was mostly cloudy and 61, wind south at 3. Here is the hazardous weather outlook. This hazardous weather outlook is for North and Central Georgia. For tonight, a few thunderstorms are possible across Central Georgia late tonight into early Saturday. These could produce gusty winds and frequent lightning, but the threat of severe weather is low. And now the extended outlook for the period Saturday through Thursday. Scattered showers and thunderstorms will be around each day through Monday. At this time, the severe threat remains low, though a few strong storms cannot be ruled out. Spotter information statement. Spotter activation will not be needed through tonight. Here is the official forecast from your National Weather Service for the Athens listening area. Tonight, mostly cloudy. A slight chance of showers and thunderstorms after midnight. A chance of showers and thunderstorms late. Lows in the upper 50s. Light south winds. Chance of rain 50%. Saturday, mostly cloudy with a chance of showers and a slight chance of thunderstorms in the morning, then partly sunny in the afternoon. Highs in the upper 70s. Southwest winds 5 to 15 miles an hour. Chance of rain 30%. Saturday night, mostly cloudy in the evening, then becoming partly cloudy. Lows in the upper 50s. Light west winds. Sunday, mostly sunny with a chance of showers. A slight chance of thunderstorms in the afternoon. Highs in the lower 80s. Southwest winds 5 to 10 miles an hour. Chance of rain 40%. Sunday night, partly cloudy in the evening, then becoming mostly cloudy. A slight chance of thunderstorms in the evening. A chance of showers. Lows in the lower 60s. Light west winds. Chance of rain 40%. And now the extended forecast. Monday and Monday night, partly cloudy. A chance of showers and thunderstorms. Highs in the upper 70s. Lows around 50. Tuesday and Tuesday night, clear. Highs in the lower 70s. Lows in the lower 50s. Wednesday through Thursday night, clear.

highs in the upper 70s, lows in the mid-50s. Friday and Friday night, mostly clear. Highs around 80, lows in the upper 50s. For more detailed weather, water, and climate information, please visit our website at weather.gov/Atlanta. The current time is 10:31 p.m. Eastern Daylight Time. Here are the 10 p.m. weather observations from around the area. At Athens, it was mostly cloudy. The temperature was 63 degrees, dew point 54 degrees, relative humidity 72%, wind calm, pressure was 29.96 inches and steady. At Gainesville, it was mostly cloudy and 62, wind calm. At Winder, it was mostly cloudy, the temperature was 61. At Greensboro, it was cloudy and 63, wind calm. At Jefferson, it was mostly cloudy and 63, wind southwest at 5. At Monroe, it was mostly cloudy, the temperature was 63. At Albertton, it was mostly cloudy and 61, wind calm. At Canyon, it was mostly cloudy and 62, wind south at 5. At Clemson, it was partly cloudy and 63, wind calm. Elsewhere across Georgia, at Atlanta it was cloudy and 64, wind south at 5. At Cartersville, it was mostly cloudy and 63, wind calm. At Atlanta it was cloudy and 64, wind south at 5. At Cartersville, it was mostly cloudy and 63, wind calm. At Macon, it was cloudy and 63, wind east at 6. At Rome, it was partly cloudy and 58, wind calm. At Augusta, it was cloudy and 64, wind calm. At Savannah, it was cloudy and 68, wind calm. Elsewhere across the region, at Chattanooga, it was mostly cloudy and 64, wind south at 3. At Asheville, it was mostly cloudy and 57, wind south at 7. At Greenville-Spartanburg, it was mostly cloudy and 61, wind south at 3. Here is the hazardous weather outlook. This hazardous weather outlook is for north and central Georgia. For tonight, a few thunderstorms are possible across central Georgia late tonight into early Saturday. These could produce gusty winds and frequent lightning, but the threat of severe weather is low. And now the extended outlook for the period Saturday through Thursday. Scattered showers and thunderstorms will be around each day through Monday. At this time, the severe threat remains low, though a few strong storms cannot be ruled out. Spotter information statement. Spotter activation will not be needed through tonight. Here is the official forecast from your National Weather Service for the Athens listening area. Tonight, mostly cloudy. A slight chance of showers and thunderstorms after midnight. A chance of showers and thunderstorms late. Lows in the upper 50s. Light south winds. Chance of rain 50%. Saturday, mostly cloudy with a chance of showers and a slight chance of thunderstorms in the morning, then partly sunny in the afternoon. Highs in the upper 70s. Southwest winds 5 to 15 miles an hour. Chance of rain 30%. Saturday night, mostly cloudy in the evening, then becoming partly cloudy. Lows in the upper 50s. Light west winds. Sunday, mostly sunny with a chance of showers. A slight chance of thunderstorms in the afternoon. Highs in the lower 80s. Southwest winds 5 to 10 miles an hour. Chance of rain 40%. Sunday night, partly cloudy in the evening, then becoming mostly cloudy. A slight chance of thunderstorms in the evening. A chance of showers. Lows in the lower 60s. Light west winds. Chance of rain 40%. And now the extended forecast. Monday and Monday night, partly cloudy. A chance of showers and thunderstorms. Highs in the upper 70s. Lows around 50. Tuesday and Tuesday night, clear. Highs in the lower 70s. Lows in the lower 50s. Wednesday through Thursday night, clear.

highs in the upper 70s, lows in the mid-50s. Friday and Friday night, mostly clear. Highs around 80. Lows in the upper 50s. For more detailed weather, water, and climate information, please visit our website at weather.gov/Atlanta. The current time is 10:36 p.m. Eastern Daylight Time. Here are the 10 p.m. weather observations from around the area. At Athens, it was mostly cloudy. The temperature was 63 degrees, dew point 54 degrees, relative humidity 72%, wind calm, pressure was 29.96 inches and steady. At Gainesville, it was mostly cloudy and 62, wind calm. At Winder, it was mostly cloudy, the temperature was 61. At Greensboro, it was cloudy and 63, wind calm. At Jefferson, it was mostly cloudy and 63, wind southwest at 5. At Monroe, it was mostly cloudy, the temperature was 63. At Albertton, it was mostly cloudy and 61, wind calm. At Canyon, it was mostly cloudy and 62, wind south at 5. At Clemson, it was partly cloudy and 63, wind calm. Elsewhere across Georgia, at Atlanta it was cloudy and 64, wind south at 5. At Cartersville, it was mostly cloudy and 63, wind calm. At Macon, it was cloudy and 63, wind east at 6. At Rome, it was partly cloudy and 58, wind calm. At Augusta, it was cloudy and 64, wind calm. At Savannah, it was cloudy and 68, wind calm. Elsewhere across the region, at Chattanooga, it was mostly cloudy and 64, wind south at 3. At Asheville, it was mostly cloudy and 57, wind south at 7. At Greenville-Spartanburg, it was mostly cloudy and 61, wind south at 3. Here is the hazardous weather outlook. This hazardous weather outlook is for north and central Georgia. For tonight, a few thunderstorms are possible across central Georgia late tonight into early Saturday. These could produce gusty winds and frequent lightning, but the threat of severe weather is low. And now the extended outlook for the period Saturday through Thursday. Scattered showers and thunderstorms will be around each day through Monday. At this time, the severe threat remains low, though a few strong storms cannot be ruled out. Spotter information statement. Spotter activation will not be needed through tonight. Here is the official forecast from your National Weather Service for the Athens listening area. Tonight, mostly cloudy. A slight chance of showers and thunderstorms after midnight. A chance of showers and thunderstorms late. Lows in the upper 50s. Light south winds. Chance of rain 50%. Saturday, mostly cloudy with a chance of showers and a slight chance of thunderstorms in the morning, then partly sunny in the afternoon. Highs in the upper 70s. Southwest winds 5 to 15 miles an hour. Chance of rain 30%. Saturday night, mostly cloudy in the evening, then becoming partly cloudy. Lows in the upper 50s. Light west winds. Sunday, mostly sunny with a chance of showers. A slight chance of thunderstorms in the afternoon. Highs in the lower 80s. Southwest winds 5 to 10 miles an hour. Chance of rain 40%. Sunday night, partly cloudy in the evening, then becoming mostly cloudy. A slight chance of thunderstorms in the evening. A chance of showers. Lows in the lower 60s. Light west winds. Chance of rain 40%. And now the extended forecast. Monday and Monday night, partly cloudy. A chance of showers and thunderstorms. Highs in the upper 70s. Lows around 50. Tuesday and Tuesday night, clear. Highs in the lower 70s. Lows in the lower 50s. Wednesday through Thursday night, clear. Highs in the upper 70s. Lows in the mid 50s. Friday and Friday night, mostly clear.

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The current time is 10:42 p.m. Eastern Daylight Time. Here are the 10 p.m. weather observations from around the area. At Athens, it was mostly cloudy. The temperature was 63 degrees, dew point 54 degrees, relative humidity 72%, wind calm, pressure was 29.96 inches and steady. At Gainesville, it was mostly cloudy and 62, wind calm. At Winder, it was mostly cloudy, the temperature was 61. At Greensboro, it was cloudy and 63, wind calm. At Jefferson, it was mostly cloudy and 63, wind southwest at 5. At Monroe, it was mostly cloudy, the temperature was 63. At Alberton, it was mostly cloudy and 61, wind calm. At Canyon, it was mostly cloudy and 62, wind south at 5. At Clemson, it was partly cloudy and 63, wind calm. Elsewhere across Georgia, at Atlanta it was cloudy and 64, wind south at 5. At Cartersville, it was mostly cloudy and 63, wind calm. At Macon, it was cloudy and 63, wind east at 6. At Rome, it was partly cloudy and 58, wind calm. At Augusta, it was cloudy and 64, wind calm. At Savannah, it was cloudy and 68, wind calm. Elsewhere across the region, at Chattanooga, it was mostly cloudy and 64, wind south at 3. At Asheville, it was mostly cloudy and 57, wind south at 7. At Greenville-Spartanburg, it was mostly cloudy and 61, wind south at 3. Here is the hazardous weather outlook. This hazardous weather outlook is for north and central Georgia. For tonight, a few thunderstorms are possible across central Georgia late tonight into early Saturday. These could produce gusty winds and frequent lightning, but the threat of severe weather is low. And now the extended outlook for the period Saturday through Thursday. Scattered showers and thunderstorms will be around each day through Monday. At this time, the severe threat remains low, though a few strong storms cannot be ruled out. Spotter information statement: spotter activation will not be needed through tonight. Here is the official forecast from your National Weather Service for the Athens listening area. Tonight, mostly cloudy. A slight chance of showers and thunderstorms after midnight. A chance of showers and thunderstorms late. Lows in the upper 50s. Light south winds. Chance of rain 50%. Saturday, mostly cloudy with a chance of showers and a slight chance of thunderstorms in the morning, then partly sunny in the afternoon. Highs in the upper 70s. Southwest winds 5 to 15 miles an hour. Chance of rain 30%. Saturday night, mostly cloudy in the evening, then becoming partly cloudy. Lows in the upper 50s. Light west winds. Sunday, mostly sunny with a chance of showers. A slight chance of thunderstorms in the afternoon. Highs in the lower 80s. Southwest winds 5 to 10 miles an hour. Chance of rain 40%. Sunday night, partly cloudy in the evening, then becoming mostly cloudy. A slight chance of thunderstorms in the evening. A chance of showers.

Lows in the lower 60s. Light west winds. Chance of rain 40%. And now the extended forecast. Monday and Monday night, partly cloudy. A chance of showers and thunderstorms. Highs in the upper 70s. Lows around 50. Tuesday and Tuesday night, clear. Highs in the lower 70s. Lows in the lower 50s. Wednesday through Thursday night, clear. Highs in the upper 70s. Lows in the mid 50s. Friday and Friday night, mostly clear. Highs around 80. Lows in the upper 50s. For more detailed weather, water, and climate information, please visit our website at weather.gov/Atlanta. The current time is 10:47 p.m. Eastern Daylight Time. Here are the 10 p.m. weather observations from around the area. At Athens, it was mostly cloudy. The temperature was 63 degrees, dew point 54 degrees, relative humidity 72%, wind calm, pressure was 29.96 inches and steady. At Gainesville, it was mostly cloudy and 62, wind calm. At Winder, it was mostly cloudy, the temperature was 61. At Greensboro, it was cloudy and 63, wind calm. At Jefferson, it was mostly cloudy and 63, wind southwest at 5. At Monroe, it was mostly cloudy, the temperature was 63. At Albertton, it was mostly cloudy and 61, wind calm. At Canyon, it was mostly cloudy and 62, wind south at 5. At Clemson, it was partly cloudy and 63, wind calm. Elsewhere across Georgia, at Atlanta it was cloudy and 64, wind south at 5. At Cartersville, it was mostly cloudy and 63, wind calm. At Macon, it was cloudy and 63, wind east at 6. At Rome, it was partly cloudy and 58, wind calm. At Augusta, it was cloudy and 64, wind calm. At Savannah, it was cloudy and 68, wind calm. Elsewhere across the region, at Chattanooga, it was mostly cloudy and 64, wind south at 3. At Asheville, it was mostly cloudy and 57, wind south at 7. At Greenville-Spartanburg, it was mostly cloudy and 61, wind south at 3. Here is the hazardous weather outlook. This hazardous weather outlook is for North and Central Georgia. For tonight, a few thunderstorms are possible across Central Georgia late tonight into early Saturday. These could produce gusty winds and frequent lightning, but the threat of severe weather is low. And now the extended outlook for the period Saturday through Thursday. Scattered showers and thunderstorms will be around each day through Monday. At this time, the severe threat remains low, though a few strong storms cannot be ruled out. Spotter information statement, spotter activation will not be needed through tonight. Here is the official forecast from your National Weather Service for the Athens listening area. Tonight, mostly cloudy. A slight chance of showers and thunderstorms after midnight. A chance of showers and thunderstorms late. Lows in the upper 50s. Light south winds. Chance of rain 50%. Saturday, mostly cloudy with a chance of showers and a slight chance of thunderstorms in the morning, then partly sunny in the afternoon. Highs in the upper 70s. Southwest winds 5 to 15 miles an hour. Chance of rain 30%. Saturday night, mostly cloudy in the evening, then becoming partly cloudy. Lows in the upper 50s. Light west winds. Sunday, mostly sunny with a chance of showers. A slight chance of thunderstorms in the afternoon. Highs in the lower 80s. Southwest winds 5 to 10 miles an hour. Chance of rain 40%. Sunday night, partly cloudy in the evening, then becoming mostly cloudy. A slight chance of thunderstorms in the evening. A chance of showers. Lows in the lower 60s. Light west winds. Chance of rain 40%. And now the extent

lows in the lower 50s. Wednesday through Thursday night, clear. Highs in the upper 70s. Lows in the mid-50s. Friday and Friday night, mostly clear. Highs around 80. Lows in the upper 50s. For more detailed weather, water, and climate information, please visit our website at weather.gov/Atlanta. The current time is 11:01 p.m. Eastern Daylight Time. Here are the 10 p.m. weather observations from around the area. At Athens, it was mostly cloudy. The temperature was 63 degrees, dew point 54 degrees, relative humidity 72%, wind calm, pressure was 29.96 inches and steady. At Gainesville, it was mostly cloudy and 62, wind calm. At Winder, it was mostly cloudy, the temperature was 61. At Greensboro, it was cloudy and 63, wind calm. At Jefferson, it was mostly cloudy and 63, wind southwest at 5. At Monroe, it was mostly cloudy, the temperature was 63. At Albertton, it was mostly cloudy and 61, wind calm. At Canyon, it was mostly cloudy and 62, wind south at 5. At Clemson, it was partly cloudy and 63, wind calm. Elsewhere across Georgia, at Atlanta it was cloudy and 64, wind south at 5. At Cartersville, it was mostly cloudy and 63, wind calm. At Macon, it was cloudy and 63, wind east at 6. At Rome, it was partly cloudy and 58, wind calm. At Augusta, it was cloudy and 64, wind calm. At Savannah, it was cloudy and 68, wind calm. Elsewhere across the region, at Chattanooga, it was mostly cloudy and 64, wind south at 3. At Asheville, it was mostly cloudy and 57, wind south at 7. At Greenville-Spartanburg, it was mostly cloudy and 61, wind south at 3. Here is the hazardous weather outlook. This hazardous weather outlook is for north and central Georgia. For tonight, a few thunderstorms are possible across central Georgia late tonight into early Saturday. These could produce gusty winds and frequent lightning, but the threat of severe weather is low. And now the extended outlook for the period Saturday through Thursday. Scattered showers and thunderstorms will be around each day through Monday. At this time, the severe threat remains low, though a few strong storms cannot be ruled out. Spotter information statement, spotter activation will not be needed through tonight. Here is the official forecast from your National Weather Service for the Athens listening area. Tonight, mostly cloudy. A slight chance of showers and thunderstorms after midnight. A chance of showers and thunderstorms late. Lows in the upper 50s. Light south winds. Chance of rain 50%. Saturday, mostly cloudy with a chance of showers and a slight chance of thunderstorms in the morning, then partly sunny in the afternoon. Highs in the upper 70s. Southwest winds 5 to 15 miles an hour. Chance of rain 30%. Saturday night, mostly cloudy in the evening, then becoming partly cloudy. Lows in the upper 50s. Light west winds. Sunday, mostly sunny with a chance of showers. A slight chance of thunderstorms in the afternoon. Highs in the lower 80s. Southwest winds 5 to 10 miles an hour. Chance of rain 40%. Sunday night, partly cloudy in the evening, then becoming mostly cloudy. A slight chance of thunderstorms in the evening. A chance of showers. Lows in the lower 60s. Light west winds. Chance of rain 40%. And now the extended forecast. Monday and Monday night, partly cloudy. A chance of showers and thunderstorms. Highs in the upper 70s. Lows around 50. Tuesday and Tuesday night, clear. Highs in the lower 70s. Lows in the lower 50s. Wednesday through Thursday night, clear. Highs in the upper 70s. Lows in the

50s. Friday and Friday night, mostly clear. Highs around 80. Lows in the upper 50s. 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The current time is 11:06 p.m. Eastern Daylight Time. Here are the 11 p.m. weather observations from around the area. At Athens, it was mostly cloudy. The temperature was 62 degrees, dew point 55 degrees, relative humidity 77%, wind calm, pressure was 29.98 inches and rising. At Gainesville, it was mostly cloudy and 61, wind calm. At Winder, it was mostly cloudy, the temperature was 61. At Greensboro, it was cloudy and 63, wind calm. At Jefferson, it was mostly cloudy and 61, wind south at 5. At Monroe, it was mostly cloudy, the temperature was 61. At Albertton, it was mostly cloudy and 60, wind calm. At Canyon, it was mostly cloudy and 60, wind south at 3. At Clemson, it was partly cloudy and 61, wind calm. Elsewhere across Georgia, at Atlanta it was mostly cloudy and 63, wind southeast at 3. At Cartersville, it was mostly cloudy and 57, wind east at 3. At Macon, it was cloudy and 63, wind calm. At Rome, it was partly cloudy and 57, wind north at 3. At Augusta, it was cloudy and 62, wind southeast at 5. At Savannah, with light rain, it was 66, wind southeast at 8. Elsewhere across the region, at Chattanooga, it was mostly cloudy and 61, wind south at 5. At Asheville, it was mostly cloudy and 56, wind south at 5. At Greenville-Spartanburg, it was mostly cloudy and 60, wind southwest at 3. Here is the hazardous weather outlook. This hazardous weather outlook is for North and Central Georgia. For tonight, a few thunderstorms are possible across Central Georgia late tonight into early Saturday. These could produce gusty winds and frequent lightning, but the threat of severe weather is low. And now the extended outlook for the period Saturday through Thursday. Scattered showers and thunderstorms will be around each day through Monday. At this time, the severe threat remains low, though a few strong storms cannot be ruled out. Spotter information statement, spotter activation will not be needed through tonight. Here is the official forecast from your National Weather Service for the Athens listening area. Tonight, mostly cloudy. A slight chance of showers and thunderstorms after midnight. A chance of showers and thunderstorms late. Lows in the upper 50s. Light south winds. Chance of rain 50%. Saturday, mostly cloudy with a chance of showers and a slight chance of thunderstorms in the morning, then partly sunny in the afternoon. Highs in the upper 70s. Southwest winds 5 to 15 miles an hour. Chance of rain 30%. Saturday night, mostly cloudy in the evening, then becoming partly cloudy. Lows in the upper 50s. Light west winds. Sunday, mostly sunny with a chance of showers. A slight chance of thunderstorms in the afternoon. Highs in the lower 80s. Southwest winds 5 to 10 miles an hour. Chance of rain 40%. Sunday night, partly cloudy in the evening, then becoming mostly cloudy. A slight chance of thunderstorms in the evening. A chance of showers. Lows in the lower 60s. Light west winds. Chance of rain 40%. And now the extended forecast. Monday and Monday night, partly cloudy. A chance of showers and thunderstorms. Highs in the upper 70s. Lows around 50. Tuesday and Tuesday night, clear. Highs in the lower 70s. Lows in the lower 50s. Wednesday through Thursday night, clear. Highs in the upper 70s. Lows in the mid 50s. Friday and Friday night, mostly clear. Highs around 80.

Eastern Daylight Time. Here are the 11 p.m. weather observations from around the area. At Athens, it was mostly cloudy. The temperature was 62 degrees, dew point 55 degrees, relative humidity 77%, wind calm, pressure was 29.98 inches and rising. At Gainesville, it was mostly cloudy and 61, wind calm. At Winder, it was mostly cloudy, the temperature was 61. At Greensboro, it was mostly cloudy and 63, wind calm. At Jefferson, it was mostly cloudy and 61, wind south at 5. At Monroe, it was cloudy, the temperature was 61. At Albertton, it was mostly cloudy and 60, wind calm. At Canyon, it was mostly cloudy and 60, wind south at 3. At Clemson, it was mostly cloudy and 61, wind calm. Elsewhere across Georgia, at Atlanta it was cloudy and 63, wind southeast at 3. At Cartersville, it was mostly cloudy and 57, wind east at 3. At Macon, it was cloudy and 63, wind calm. At Rome, it was mostly cloudy and 57, wind north at 3. At Augusta, it was mostly cloudy and 62, wind southeast at 5. At Savannah, with light rain, it was 66, wind southeast at 8. Elsewhere across the region, at Chattanooga, it was mostly cloudy and 61, wind south at 5. At Asheville, it was partly cloudy and 56, wind south at 5. At Greenville-Spartanburg, it was mostly cloudy and 60, wind southwest at 3. Here is the hazardous weather outlook. This hazardous weather outlook is for North and Central Georgia. For tonight, a few thunderstorms are possible across Central Georgia late tonight into early Saturday. These could produce gusty winds and frequent lightning, but the threat of severe weather is low. And now the extended outlook for the period Saturday through Thursday. Scattered showers and thunderstorms will be around each day through Monday. At this time, the severe threat remains low, though a few strong storms cannot be ruled out. Spotter information statement, spotter activation will not be needed through tonight. Here is the official forecast from your National Weather Service for the Athens listening area. Tonight, mostly cloudy. A slight chance of showers and thunderstorms after midnight. A chance of showers and thunderstorms late. Lows in the upper 50s. Light south winds. Chance of rain 50%. Saturday, mostly cloudy with a chance of showers and a slight chance of thunderstorms in the morning, then partly sunny in the afternoon. Highs in the upper 70s. Southwest winds 5 to 15 miles an hour. Chance of rain 30%. Saturday night, mostly cloudy in the evening, then becoming partly cloudy. Lows in the upper 50s. Light west winds. Sunday, mostly sunny with a chance of showers. A slight chance of thunderstorms in the afternoon. Highs in the lower 80s. Southwest winds 5 to 10 miles an hour. Chance of rain 40%. Sunday night, partly cloudy in the evening, then becoming mostly cloudy. A slight chance of thunderstorms in the evening. A chance of showers. Lows in the lower 60s. Light west winds. Chance of rain 40%. And now the extended forecast. Monday and Monday night, partly cloudy. A chance of showers and thunderstorms. Highs in the upper 70s. Lows around 50. Tuesday and Tuesday night, clear. Highs in the lower 70s. Lows in the lower 50s. Wednesday through Thursday night, clear. Highs in the upper 70s. Lows in the mid-50s. Friday and Friday night, mostly clear. Highs around 80. Lows in the upper 50s. For more detailed weather, water, and climate information, please visit our website at weather.gov/Atlanta. The current time is 11:26 p.m. Eastern Daylight Time. Here are the 11 p.m. weather observations from around the area.

mostly cloudy and 60. Wind south at 3. At Clemson, it was mostly cloudy and 61. Wind calm. Elsewhere across Georgia, at Atlanta it was cloudy and 63. Wind southeast at 3. At Cartersville, it was mostly cloudy and 57. Wind east at 3. At Macon, it was cloudy and 63. Wind calm. At Rome, it was mostly cloudy and 57. Wind north at 3. At Augusta, it was mostly cloudy and 62. Wind southeast at 5. At Savannah, with light rain, it was 66. Wind southeast at 8. Elsewhere across the region, at Chattanooga, it was mostly cloudy and 61. Wind south at 5. At Asheville, it was partly cloudy and 56. Wind south at 5. At Greenville-Spartanburg, it was mostly cloudy and 60. Wind southwest at 3. Here is the hazardous weather outlook. This hazardous weather outlook is for north and central Georgia. For tonight, a few thunderstorms are possible across central Georgia late tonight into early Saturday. These could produce gusty winds and frequent lightning, but the threat of severe weather is low. And now the extended outlook for the period Saturday through Thursday. Scattered showers and thunderstorms will be around each day through Monday. At this time, the severe threat remains low, though a few strong storms cannot be ruled out. Spotter information statement. Spotter activation will not be needed through tonight. Here is the official forecast from your National Weather Service for the Athens listening area. Tonight, mostly cloudy. A slight chance of showers and thunderstorms after midnight. A chance of showers and thunderstorms late. Lows in the upper 50s. Light south winds. Chance of rain 50%. Saturday, mostly cloudy with a chance of showers and a slight chance of thunderstorms in the morning, then partly sunny in the afternoon. Highs in the upper 70s. Southwest winds 5 to 15 miles an hour. Chance of rain 30%. Saturday night, mostly cloudy in the evening, then becoming partly cloudy. Lows in the upper 50s. Light west winds. Sunday, mostly sunny with a chance of showers. A slight chance of thunderstorms in the afternoon. Highs in the lower 80s. Southwest winds 5 to 10 miles an hour. Chance of rain 40%. Sunday night, partly cloudy in the evening, then becoming mostly cloudy. A slight chance of thunderstorms in the evening. A chance of showers. Lows in the lower 60s. Light west winds. Chance of rain 40%. And now the extended forecast. Monday and Monday night, partly cloudy. A chance of showers and thunderstorms. Highs in the upper 70s. Lows around 50. Tuesday and Tuesday night, clear. Highs in the lower 70s. Lows in the lower 50s. Wednesday through Thursday night, clear. Highs in the upper 70s. Lows in the mid 50s. Friday and Friday night, mostly clear. Highs around 80. Lows in the upper 50s. For more detailed weather, water, and climate information, please visit our website at weather.gov/Atlanta. The current time is 11:31 p.m. Eastern Daylight Time. Here are the 11 p.m. weather observations from around the area. At Athens, it was mostly cloudy, the temperature was 62 degrees, dew point 55 degrees, relative humidity 77%, wind calm, pressure was 29.98 inches and rising. At Gainesville, it was mostly cloudy and 61, wind calm. At Winder, it was mostly cloudy, the temperature was 61. At Greensboro, it was mostly cloudy and 63, wind calm. At Jefferson, it was mostly cloudy and 61, wind south at 5. At Monroe, it was cloudy, the temperature was 61. At Albertton, it was mostly cloudy and 60, wind calm. At Canyon, it was mostly cloudy and 60, wind south at 3. At Clemson, it was mostly cloudy and 61.

on Wind Calm. Elsewhere across Georgia, at Atlanta it was cloudy and 63, wind southeast at 3. At Cartersville, it was mostly cloudy and 57, wind east at 3. At Macon, it was cloudy and 63, wind calm. At Rome, it was mostly cloudy and 57, wind north at 3. At Augusta, it was mostly cloudy and 62, wind southeast at 5. At Savannah, with light rain, it was 66, wind southeast at 8. Elsewhere across the region, at Chattanooga, it was mostly cloudy and 61, wind south at 5. At Asheville, it was partly cloudy and 56, wind south at 5. At Greenville-Spartanburg, it was mostly cloudy and 60, wind southwest at 3. Here is the hazardous weather outlook. This hazardous weather outlook is for north and central Georgia. For tonight, a few thunders at 3. Here is the hazardous weather outlook. This hazardous weather outlook is for north and central Georgia. For tonight, a few thunderstorms are possible across central Georgia late tonight into early Saturday. These could produce gusty winds and frequent lightning, but the threat of severe weather is low. And now the extended outlook for the period Saturday through Thursday. Scattered showers and thunderstorms will be around each day through Monday. At this time, the severe threat remains low, though a few strong storms cannot be ruled out. Spotter information statement, spotter activation will not be needed through tonight. Here is the official forecast from your National Weather Service for the Athens listening area. Tonight, mostly cloudy. A slight chance of showers and thunderstorms after midnight. A chance of showers and thunderstorms late. Lows in the upper 50s. Light south winds. Chance of rain 50%. Saturday, mostly cloudy with a chance of showers and a slight chance of thunderstorms in the morning, then partly sunny in the afternoon. Highs in the upper 70s. Southwest winds 5 to 15 miles an hour. Chance of rain 30%. Saturday night, mostly cloudy in the evening, then becoming partly cloudy. Lows in the upper 50s. Light west winds. Sunday, mostly sunny with a chance of showers. A slight chance of thunderstorms in the afternoon. Highs in the lower 80s. Southwest winds 5 to 10 miles an hour. Chance of rain 40%. Sunday night, partly cloudy in the evening, then becoming mostly cloudy. A slight chance of thunderstorms in the evening. A chance of showers. Lows in the lower 60s. Light west winds. Chance of rain 40%. And now the extended forecast. Monday and Monday night, partly cloudy. A chance of showers and thunderstorms. Highs in the upper 70s. Lows around 50. Tuesday and Tuesday night, clear. Highs in the lower 70s. Lows in the lower 50s. Wednesday through Thursday night, clear. Highs in the upper 70s. Lows in the mid-50s. Friday and Friday night, mostly clear. Highs around 80. Lows in the upper 50s. For more detailed weather, water, and climate information, please visit our website at weather.gov/Atlanta. The current time is 11:35 p.m. Eastern Daylight Time. Here are the 11 p.m. weather observations from around the area. At Athens, it was mostly cloudy, the temperature was 62 degrees, dew point 55 degrees, relative humidity 77%, wind calm, pressure was 29.98 inches and rising. At Gainesville, it was mostly cloudy and 61, wind calm. At Winder, it was mostly cloudy, the temperature was 61. At Greensboro, it was mostly cloudy and 63, wind calm. At Jefferson, it was mostly cloudy and 61, wind south at 5. At Monroe, it was cloudy, the temperature was 61. At Albertton, it was mostly cloudy and 60, wind calm. At Canyon, it was mostly cloudy and 60, wind south at 3.

at Clemson, it was mostly cloudy and 61, wind calm. Elsewhere across Georgia, at Atlanta it was cloudy and 63, wind southeast at 3. At Cartersville, it was mostly cloudy and 57, wind east at 3. At Macon, it was cloudy and 63, wind calm. At Rome, it was mostly cloudy and 57, wind north at 3. At Augusta, it was mostly cloudy and 62, wind southeast at 5. At Savannah, with light rain, it was 66, wind southeast at 8. Elsewhere across the region, at Chattanooga, it was mostly cloudy and 61, wind south at 5. At Asheville, it was partly cloudy and 56, wind south at 5. At Greenville-Spartanburg, it was mostly cloudy and 60, wind southwest at 3. Here is the hazardous weather outlook. This hazardous weather outlook is for north and central Georgia. For tonight, a few thunderstorms are possible across central Georgia late tonight into early Saturday. These could produce gusty winds and frequent lightning, but the threat of severe weather is low. And now the extended outlook for the period Saturday through Thursday. Scattered showers and thunderstorms will be around each day through Monday. At this time, the severe threat remains low, though a few strong storms cannot be ruled out. Spotter information statement. Spotter activation will not be needed through tonight. Here is the official forecast from your National Weather Service for the Athens listening area. Tonight, mostly cloudy. A slight chance of showers and thunderstorms after midnight. A chance of showers and thunderstorms late. Lows in the upper 50s. Light south winds. Chance of rain 50%. Saturday, mostly cloudy with a chance of showers and a slight chance of thunderstorms in the morning, then partly sunny in the afternoon. Highs in the upper 70s. Southwest winds 5 to 15 miles an hour. Chance of rain 30%. Saturday night, mostly cloudy in the evening, then becoming partly cloudy. Lows in the upper 50s. Light west winds. Sunday, mostly sunny with a chance of showers. A slight chance of thunderstorms in the afternoon. Highs in the lower 80s. Southwest winds 5 to 10 miles an hour. Chance of rain 40%. Sunday night, partly cloudy in the evening, then becoming mostly cloudy. A slight chance of thunderstorms in the evening. A chance of showers. Lows in the lower 60s. Light west winds. Chance of rain 40%. And now the extended forecast. Monday and Monday night, partly cloudy. A chance of showers and thunderstorms. Highs in the upper 70s. Lows around 50. Tuesday and Tuesday night, clear. Highs in the lower 70s. Lows in the lower 50s. Wednesday through Thursday night, clear. Highs in the upper 70s. Lows in the mid 50s. Friday and Friday night, mostly clear. Highs around 80. Lows in the upper 50s. For more detailed weather, water, and climate information, please visit our website at weather.gov/Atlanta. 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The current time is 11:41 p.m. Eastern Daylight Time. Here are the 11 p.m. weather observations from around the area. At Athens, it was mostly cloudy, the temperature was 62 degrees, dew point 55 degrees, relative

The temperature was 61. At Albert Tun, it was mostly cloudy and 60. Wind calm. At Canyon, it was mostly cloudy and 60. Wind south at 3. At Clemson, it was mostly cloudy and 61. Wind calm. Elsewhere across Georgia, at Atlanta it was cloudy and 63. Wind southeast at 3. At Cartersville, it was mostly cloudy and 57. Wind east at 3. At Macon, it was cloudy and 63. Wind calm. At Rome, it was mostly cloudy and 57. Wind north at 3. At Augusta, it was mostly cloudy and 62. Wind southeast at 5. At Savannah, with light rain, it was 66. Wind southeast at 8. Elsewhere across the region, at Chattanooga, it was mostly cloudy and 61, wind south at 5. At Asheville, it was partly cloudy and 56, wind south at 5. At Greenville-Spartanburg, it was mostly cloudy and 60, wind southwest at 3. Here is the hazardous weather outlook. This hazardous weather outlook is for North and Central Georgia. For tonight, a few thunderstorms are possible across central Georgia late tonight into early Saturday. These could produce gusty winds and frequent lightning, but the threat of severe weather is low. And now the extended outlook for the period Saturday through Thursday. Scattered showers and thunderstorms will be around each day through Monday. At this time, the severe threat remains low, though a few strong storms cannot be ruled out. Spotter information statement. Spotter activation will not be needed through tonight. Here is the official forecast from your National Weather Service for the Athens listening area. Tonight, mostly cloudy. A slight chance of showers and thunderstorms after midnight. A chance of showers and thunderstorms late. Lows in the upper 50s. Light south winds. Chance of rain 50%. Saturday, mostly cloudy with a chance of showers and a slight chance of thunderstorms in the morning, then partly sunny in the afternoon. Highs in the upper 70s. Southwest winds 5 to 15 miles an hour. Chance of rain 30%. Saturday night, mostly cloudy in the evening, then becoming partly cloudy. Lows in the upper 50s. Light west winds. Sunday, mostly sunny with a chance of showers. A slight chance of thunderstorms in the afternoon. Highs in the lower 80s. Southwest winds 5 to 10 miles an hour. Chance of rain 40%. Sunday night, partly cloudy in the evening, then becoming mostly cloudy. A slight chance of thunderstorms in the evening. A chance of showers. Lows in the lower 60s. Light west winds. Chance of rain 40%. And now the extended forecast. Monday and Monday night, partly cloudy. A chance of showers and thunderstorms. Highs in the upper 70s. Lows around 50. Tuesday and Tuesday night, clear. Highs in the lower 70s. Lows in the lower 50s. Wednesday through Thursday night, clear. Highs in the upper 70s. Lows in the mid-50s. Friday and Friday night, mostly clear. Highs around 80. Lows in the upper 50s. For more detailed weather, water, and climate information, please visit our website at weather.gov/Atlanta. The current time is 12:06 a.m. Eastern Daylight Time. Here are the midnight weather observations from around the area. At Athens, it was mostly cloudy, the temperature was 60 degrees, dew point 55 degrees, relative humidity 83%, wind east at 3 miles an hour, pressure was 29.95 inches and falling. At Gainesville, it was mostly cloudy and 60, wind calm. At Winder, it was mostly cloudy, the temperature was 59. At Greensboro, it was mostly cloudy and 61, wind calm. At Jefferson, it was mostly cloudy and 59, wind calm. At Monroe, it was cloudy, the temperature was 59. At Albert Tun, it was mostly cloudy and 59, wind calm.

at Canyon. It was mostly cloudy and 59, wind calm. At Clemson, it was cloudy and 60, wind calm. Elsewhere across Georgia, at Atlanta it was cloudy and 63, wind southeast at 3. At Cartersville, it was mostly cloudy and 57, wind calm. At Macon, it was cloudy and 62, wind calm. At Rome, it was mostly cloudy and 56, wind calm. At Augusta, it was mostly cloudy and 61, wind calm. At Savannah, with light rain, it was 66, wind southeast at 8. Elsewhere across the region, at Chattanooga, it was mostly cloudy and 59, wind south at 3. At Asheville, it was partly cloudy and 55, wind south at 3. At Greenville-Spartanburg, it was mostly cloudy and 60, wind south at 7. Here is the hazardous weather outlook. This hazardous weather outlook is for North and Central Georgia. For tonight, a few thunderstorms are possible across Central Georgia late tonight into early Saturday. These could produce gusty winds and frequent lightning, but the threat of severe weather is low. And now the extended outlook for the period Saturday through Thursday. Scattered showers and thunderstorms will be around each day through Monday. At this time, the severe threat remains low, though a few strong storms cannot be ruled out. Spotter information statement. Spotter activation will not be needed through tonight. Here is the official forecast from your National Weather Service for the Athens listening area. Tonight, mostly cloudy. A slight chance of showers and thunderstorms after midnight. A chance of showers and thunderstorms late. Lows in the upper 50s. Light south winds. Chance of rain 50%. Saturday, mostly cloudy with a chance of showers and a slight chance of thunderstorms in the morning, then partly sunny in the afternoon. Highs in the upper 70s. Southwest winds 5 to 15 miles an hour. Chance of rain 30%. Saturday night, mostly cloudy in the evening, then becoming partly cloudy. Lows in the upper 50s. Light west winds. Sunday, mostly sunny with a chance of showers. A slight chance of thunderstorms in the afternoon. Highs in the lower 80s. Southwest winds 5 to 10 miles an hour. Chance of rain 40%. Sunday night, partly cloudy in the evening, then becoming mostly cloudy. A slight chance of thunderstorms in the evening. A chance of showers. Lows in the lower 60s. Light west winds. Chance of rain 40%. And now the extended forecast. Monday and Monday night, partly cloudy. A chance of showers and thunderstorms. Highs in the upper 70s. Lows around 50. Tuesday and Tuesday night, clear. Highs in the lower 70s. Lows in the lower 50s. Wednesday through Thursday night, clear. Highs in the upper 70s. Lows in the mid-50s. Friday and Friday night, mostly clear. Highs around 80. Lows in the upper 50s. For more detailed weather, water, and climate information, please visit our website at weather.gov/Atlanta. The current time is 12:10 a.m. Eastern Daylight Time. Here are the midnight weather observations from around the area. At Athens, it was mostly cloudy, the temperature was 60 degrees, dew point 55 degrees, relative humidity 83%, wind east at 3 miles an hour, pressure was 29.95 inches and falling. At Gainesville, it was mostly cloudy and 60, wind calm. At Winder, it was mostly cloudy, the temperature was 59. At Greensboro, it was mostly cloudy and 61, wind calm. At Jefferson, it was mostly cloudy and 59, wind calm. At Monroe, it was cloudy, the temperature was 59. At Elberton, it was mostly cloudy and 59, wind calm. At Canyon, it was mostly cloudy and 59, wind calm. At Clemson, it was cloudy and 60, wind calm.

elsewhere across Georgia. At Atlanta, it was cloudy and 63. Wind southeast at 3. At Cartersville, it was mostly cloudy and 57. Wind calm. At Macon, it was cloudy and 62. Wind calm. At Rome, it was mostly cloudy and 56. Wind calm. At Augusta, it was mostly cloudy and 61, wind calm. At Savannah, with light rain, it was 66, wind southeast at 8. Elsewhere across the region, at Chattanooga, it was mostly cloudy and 59, wind south at 3. At Asheville, it was partly cloudy and 55, wind south at 3. At Greenville-Spartanburg, it was mostly cloudy and 60, wind south at 7. Here are the midnight weather observations from around the area. At Athens, it was cloudy, the temperature was 60 degrees, dew point 55 degrees, relative humidity 83%, wind east at 3 miles an hour, pressure was 29.95 inches and falling. At Gainesville, it was mostly cloudy and 60, wind calm. At Winder, it was cloudy, the temperature was 59. At Greensboro, it was cloudy and 61, wind calm. At Jefferson, it was mostly cloudy and 59, wind calm. At Monroe, it was cloudy, the temperature was 59. At Alberton, it was cloudy and 59, wind calm. At Canyon, it was mostly cloudy and 59, wind calm. At Clemson, it was cloudy and 60, wind calm. Elsewhere across Georgia, at Atlanta it was cloudy and 63, wind southeast at 3. At Cartersville, it was mostly cloudy and 57, wind calm. At Macon, it was cloudy and 62, wind calm. At Rome, it was mostly cloudy and 56, wind calm. At Augusta, it was cloudy and 61, wind calm. At Savannah, with light rain, it was 66, wind southeast at 8. Elsewhere across the region, at Chattanooga, it was partly cloudy and 59, wind south at 3. At Asheville, it was mostly cloudy and 55, wind south at 3. At Greenville-Spartanburg, it was mostly cloudy and 60, wind south at 7. Here is the hazardous weather outlook. This hazardous weather outlook is for North and Central Georgia. For tonight, a few thunderstorms are possible across Central Georgia late tonight into early Saturday. These could produce gusty winds and frequent lightning, but the threat of severe weather is low. And now the extended outlook for the period Saturday through Thursday. Scattered showers and thunderstorms will be around each day through Monday. At this time, the severe threat remains low, though a few strong storms cannot be ruled out. Spotter information statement, spotter activation will not be needed through tonight. Here is the official forecast from your National Weather Service for the Athens listening area. Tonight, mostly cloudy. A slight chance of showers and thunderstorms after midnight. A chance of showers and thunderstorms late. Lows in the upper 50s. Light south winds. Chance of rain 50%. Saturday, mostly cloudy with a chance of showers and a slight chance of thunderstorms in the morning, then partly sunny in the afternoon. Highs in the upper 70s. Southwest winds 5 to 15 miles an hour. Chance of rain 30%. Saturday night, mostly cloudy in the evening, then becoming partly cloudy. Lows in the upper 50s. Light west winds. Sunday, mostly sunny with a chance of showers. A slight chance of thunderstorms in the afternoon. Highs in the lower 80s. Southwest winds 5 to 10 miles an hour. Chance of rain 40%. Sunday night, partly cloudy in the evening, then becoming mostly cloudy. A slight chance of thunderstorms in the evening. A chance of showers. Lows in the lower 60s. Light west winds. Chance of rain 40%. And now the extended forecast. Monday and Monday night, partly cloudy. A chance of showers and thunderstorms. Highs in the upper 70s. Lows around 50.

Tuesday night, clear. Highs in the lower 70s. Lows in the lower 50s. Wednesday through Thursday night, clear. Highs in the upper 70s. Lows in the mid 50s. Friday and Friday night, mostly clear. Highs around 80. Lows in the upper 50s. For more detailed weather, water, and climate information, please visit our website at weather.gov/Atlanta. The current time is 12:17 a.m. Eastern Daylight Time. Here are the midnight weather observations from around the area. At Athens, it was cloudy, the temperature was 60 degrees, dew point 55 degrees, relative humidity 83%, wind east at 3 miles an hour, pressure was 29.95 inches and falling. At Gainesville, it was mostly cloudy and 60, wind calm. At Winder, it was cloudy, the temperature was 59. At Greensboro, it was cloudy and 61, wind calm. At Jefferson, it was mostly cloudy and 59, wind calm. At Monroe, it was cloudy, the temperature was 59. At Albertton, it was cloudy and 59, wind calm. At Canyon, it was mostly cloudy and 59, wind calm. At Clemson, it was cloudy and 60, wind calm. Elsewhere across Georgia, at Atlanta it was cloudy and 63, wind southeast at 3. At Cartersville, it was mostly cloudy and 57, wind calm. At Macon, it was cloudy and 62, wind calm. At Rome, it was mostly cloudy and 56, wind calm. At Augusta, it was cloudy and 61, wind calm. At Savannah, with light rain, it was 66, wind southeast at 8. Elsewhere across the region, at Chattanooga, it was partly cloudy and 59, wind south at 3. At Asheville, it was mostly cloudy and 55, wind south at 3. At Greenville-Spartanburg, it was mostly cloudy and 60, wind south at 7. Here is the hazardous weather outlook. This hazardous weather outlook is for North and Central Georgia. For tonight, a few thunderstorms are possible across Central Georgia late tonight into early Saturday. These could produce gusty winds and frequent lightning, but the threat of severe weather is low. And now the extended outlook for the period Saturday through Thursday. Scattered showers and thunderstorms will be around each day through Monday. At this time, the severe threat remains low, though a few strong storms cannot be ruled out. Spotter information statement, spotter activation will not be needed through tonight. Here is the official forecast from your National Weather Service for the Athens listening area. Tonight, mostly cloudy. A slight chance of showers and thunderstorms after midnight. A chance of showers and thunderstorms late. Lows in the upper 50s. Light south winds. Chance of rain 50%. Saturday, mostly cloudy with a chance of showers and a slight chance of thunderstorms in the morning, then partly sunny in the afternoon. Highs in the upper 70s. Southwest winds 5 to 15 miles an hour. Chance of rain 30%. Saturday night, mostly cloudy in the evening, then becoming partly cloudy. Lows in the upper 50s. Light west winds. Sunday, mostly sunny with a chance of showers. A slight chance of thunderstorms in the afternoon. Highs in the lower 80s. Southwest winds 5 to 10 miles an hour. Chance of rain 40%. Sunday night, partly cloudy in the evening, then becoming mostly cloudy. A slight chance of thunderstorms in the evening. A chance of showers. Lows in the lower 60s. Light west winds. Chance of rain 40%. And now the extended forecast. Monday and Monday night, partly cloudy. A chance of showers and thunderstorms. Highs in the upper 70s. Lows around 50. Tuesday and Tuesday night, clear. Highs in the lower 70s. Lows in the lower 50s. Wednesday through Thursday night, clear. Highs in the upper 70s.

lows in the mid-50s. Friday and Friday night, mostly clear. Highs around 80. Lows in the upper 50s. For more detailed weather, water, and climate information, please visit our website at weather.gov/Atlanta. The current time is 12:22 a.m. Eastern Daylight Time. Here are the midnight weather observations from around the area. At Athens, it was cloudy, the temperature was 60 degrees, dew point 55 degrees, relative humidity 83%, wind east at 3 miles an hour, pressure was 29.95 inches and falling. At Gainesville, it was mostly cloudy and 60, wind calm. At Winder, it was cloudy, the temperature was 59. At Greensboro, it was cloudy and 61, wind calm. At Jefferson, it was mostly cloudy and 59, wind calm. At Monroe, it was cloudy, the temperature was 59. At Alberton, it was cloudy and 59, wind calm. At Canyon, it was mostly cloudy and 59, wind calm. At Clemson, it was cloudy and 60, wind calm. Elsewhere across Georgia, at Atlanta it was cloudy and 63, wind southeast at 3. At Cartersville, it was mostly cloudy and 57, wind calm. At Macon, it was cloudy and 62, wind calm. At Rome, it was mostly cloudy and 56, wind calm. At Augusta, it was cloudy and 61, wind calm. At Savannah, with light rain, it was 66, wind southeast at 8. Elsewhere across the region, at Chattanooga, it was partly cloudy and 59, wind south at 3. At Asheville, it was mostly cloudy and 55, wind south at 3. At Greenville-Spartanburg, it was mostly cloudy and 60, wind south at 7. Here is the hazardous weather outlook. This hazardous weather outlook is for North and Central Georgia. For tonight, a few thunderstorms are possible across Central Georgia late tonight into early Saturday. These could produce gusty winds and frequent lightning, but the threat of severe weather is low. And now the extended outlook for the period Saturday through Thursday. Scattered showers and thunderstorms will be around each day through Monday. At this time, the severe threat remains low, though a few strong storms cannot be ruled out. Spotter information statement. Spotter activation will not be needed through tonight. Here is the official forecast from your National Weather Service for the Athens listening area. Tonight, mostly cloudy. A slight chance of showers and thunderstorms after midnight. A chance of showers and thunderstorms late. Lows in the upper 50s. Light south winds. Chance of rain 50%. Saturday, mostly cloudy with a chance of showers and a slight chance of thunderstorms in the morning, then partly sunny in the afternoon. Highs in the upper 70s. Southwest winds 5 to 15 miles an hour. Chance of rain 30%. Saturday night, mostly cloudy in the evening, then becoming partly cloudy. Lows in the upper 50s. Light west winds. Sunday, mostly sunny with a chance of showers. A slight chance of thunderstorms in the afternoon. Highs in the lower 80s. Southwest winds 5 to 10 miles an hour. Chance of rain 40%. Sunday night, partly cloudy in the evening, then becoming mostly cloudy. A slight chance of thunderstorms in the evening. A chance of showers. Lows in the lower 60s. Light west winds. Chance of rain 40%. And now the extended forecast. Monday and Monday night, partly cloudy. A chance of showers and thunderstorms. Highs in the upper 70s. Lows around 50. Tuesday and Tuesday night, clear. Highs in the lower 70s. Lows in the lower 50s. Wednesday through Thursday night, clear. Highs in the upper 70s. Lows in the mid-50s. Friday and Friday night, mostly clear. Highs around 80. Lows in the upper 50s. For more details,

65, wind calm. At Macon, it was mostly cloudy and 61, wind southeast at 6. At Rome, it was partly cloudy and 55, wind northwest at 3. At Augusta, it was cloudy and 63, wind calm. At Savannah, it was partly cloudy and 66, wind east at 5. Elsewhere across the region, at Chattanooga, it was clear and 57, wind southeast at 3. At Asheville, it was partly cloudy and 54, wind south at 5. At Greenville-Spartanburg, it was mostly cloudy and 58, wind south at 3. Here is the hazardous weather outlook. This hazardous weather outlook is for north and central Georgia. For tonight, a few thunderstorms are possible across central Georgia late tonight into early Saturday. These could produce gusty winds and frequent lightning, but the threat of severe weather is low. And now the extended outlook for the period Saturday through Thursday. Scattered showers and thunderstorms will be around each day through Monday. At this time, the severe threat remains low, though a few strong storms cannot be ruled out. Spotter information statement. Spotter activation will not be needed through tonight. Here is the official forecast from your National Weather Service for the Athens listening area. Rest of tonight, mostly cloudy. A slight chance of showers and thunderstorms after midnight. A chance of showers and a slight chance of thunderstorms late. Lows in the upper 50s. Light and variable winds. Chance of rain 50%. Saturday, mostly cloudy with a chance of showers and a slight chance of thunderstorms in the morning, then partly sunny in the afternoon. Highs in the upper 70s. West winds 5 to 15 miles an hour. Chance of rain 30%. Saturday night, mostly cloudy in the evening, then becoming partly cloudy. Lows in the upper 50s. Light west winds. Sunday, mostly sunny. Highs in the lower 80s. West winds 5 to 10 miles an hour. Sunday night, partly cloudy with a slight chance of showers and thunderstorms in the evening, then mostly cloudy with a chance of showers after midnight. Lows in the lower 60s. Light west winds. Chance of rain 30%. And now the extended forecast. Monday and Monday night, partly cloudy. A chance of showers and a slight chance of thunderstorms. Highs in the upper 70s. Lows around 50. Tuesday and Tuesday night, clear. Highs in the lower 70s. Lows in the lower 50s. Wednesday and Wednesday night, mostly clear. Highs in the upper 70s. Lows in the mid-50s. Thursday and Thursday night, clear. Highs in the upper 70s. Lows in the lower 50s. Friday and Friday night, mostly clear. Highs around 80. Lows in the upper 50s. For more detailed weather, water, and climate information, please visit our website at weather.gov/Atlanta. The current time is 1:31 a.m. Eastern Daylight Time. Here are the 1 a.m. weather observations from around the area. At Athens, it was mostly cloudy. The temperature was 59 degrees, dew point 56 degrees, relative humidity 89%, wind east at 3 miles an hour, pressure was 29.94 inches and falling. At Gainesville, it was mostly cloudy and 59, wind calm. At Winder, it was mostly cloudy, the temperature was 57. At Greensboro, it was mostly cloudy and 61, wind calm. At Jefferson, it was mostly cloudy and 57, wind calm. At Monroe, it was mostly cloudy, the temperature was 59. At Albertton, it was mostly cloudy and 58, wind calm. At Canyon, it was mostly cloudy and 57, wind calm. At Clemson, it was mostly cloudy and 59, wind calm. Elsewhere across Georgia, at Atlanta it was mostly cloudy and 62, wind southeast at 3. At Cartersville, it was partly cloudy, wind calm. Elsewhere across Georgia, at Atlanta it was mostly cloudy and

62, wind southeast at 3. At Cartersville, it was partly cloudy and 55, wind calm. At Macon, it was mostly cloudy and 61, wind southeast at 6. At Rome, it was partly cloudy and 55, wind northwest at 3. At Augusta, it was cloudy and 63, wind calm. At Savannah, it was partly cloudy and 66, wind east at 5. Elsewhere across the region, at Chattanooga, it was clear and 57, wind southeast at 3. At Asheville, it was partly cloudy and 54, wind south at 5. At Greenville-Spartanburg, it was mostly cloudy and 58, wind south at 3. Here is the hazardous weather outlook. This hazardous weather outlook is for north and central Georgia. For tonight, a few thunderstorms are possible across central Georgia late tonight into early Saturday. These could produce gusty winds and frequent lightning, but the threat of severe weather is low. And now the extended outlook for the period Saturday through Thursday. Scattered showers and thunderstorms will be around each day through Monday. At this time, the severe threat remains low, though a few strong storms cannot be ruled out. Spotter information statement. Spotter activation will not be needed through tonight. Here is the official forecast from your National Weather Service for the Athens listening area. Rest of tonight, mostly cloudy. A slight chance of showers and thunderstorms after midnight. A chance of showers and a slight chance of thunderstorms late. Lows in the upper 50s. Light and variable winds. Chance of rain 50%. Saturday, mostly cloudy with a chance of showers and a slight chance of thunderstorms in the morning, then partly sunny in the afternoon. Highs in the upper 70s. West winds 5 to 15 miles an hour. Chance of rain 30%. Saturday night, mostly cloudy in the evening, then becoming partly cloudy. Lows in the upper 50s. Light west winds. Sunday, mostly sunny. Highs in the lower 80s. West winds 5 to 10 miles an hour. Sunday night, partly cloudy with a slight chance of showers and thunderstorms in the evening, then mostly cloudy with a chance of showers after midnight. Lows in the lower 60s. Light west winds. Chance of rain 30%. And now the extended forecast. Monday and Monday night, partly cloudy. A chance of showers and a slight chance of thunderstorms. Highs in the upper 70s. Lows around 50. Tuesday and Tuesday night, clear. Highs in the lower 70s. Lows in the lower 50s. Wednesday and Wednesday night, mostly clear. Highs in the upper 70s. Lows in the mid 50s. Thursday and Thursday night, clear. Highs in the upper 70s. Lows in the lower 50s. Friday and Friday night, mostly clear. Highs around 80. Lows in the upper 50s. For more detailed weather, water, and climate information, please visit our website at weather.gov/Atlanta. The current time is 1:36 a.m. Eastern Daylight Time. Here are the 1 a.m. weather observations from around the area. At Athens, it was mostly cloudy, the temperature was 59 degrees, dew point 56 degrees, relative humidity 89%, wind east at 3 miles an hour, pressure was 29.94 inches and falling. At Gainesville, it was mostly cloudy and 59, wind calm. At Winder, it was mostly cloudy, the temperature was 57. At Greensboro, it was mostly cloudy and 61, wind calm. At Jefferson, it was mostly cloudy and 57, wind calm. At Monroe, it was mostly cloudy, the temperature was 59. At Albertton, it was mostly cloudy and 58, wind calm. At Canyon, it was mostly cloudy and 57, wind calm. At Clemson, it was mostly cloudy and 59, wind calm. Elsewhere across Georgia, at Atlanta it was mostly cloudy and 62, wind southeast at 3. At Cartersville, it was partly cloudy.

cloudy and 55, wind calm. At Macon, it was mostly cloudy and 61, wind southeast at 6. At Rome, it was partly cloudy and 55, wind northwest at 3. At Augusta, it was cloudy and 63, wind calm. At Savannah, it was partly cloudy and 66, wind east at 5. Elsewhere across the region, at Chattanooga, it was clear and 57, wind southeast at 3. At Asheville, it was partly cloudy and 54, wind south at 5. At Greenville-Spartanburg, it was mostly cloudy and 58, wind south at 3. Here is the hazardous weather outlook. This hazardous weather outlook is for North and Central Georgia. For tonight, a few thunderstorms are possible across Central Georgia late tonight into early Saturday. These could produce gusty winds and frequent lightning, but the threat of severe weather is low. And now the extended outlook for the period Saturday through Thursday. Scattered showers and thunderstorms will be around each day through Monday. At this time, the severe threat remains low, though a few strong storms cannot be ruled out. Spotter information statement. Spotter activation will not be needed through tonight. Here is the official forecast from your National Weather Service for the Athens listening area. Rest of tonight, mostly cloudy. A slight chance of showers and thunderstorms after midnight. A chance of showers and a slight chance of thunderstorms late. Lows in the upper 50s. Light and variable winds. Chance of rain 50%. Saturday, mostly cloudy with a chance of showers and a slight chance of thunderstorms in the morning, then partly sunny in the afternoon. Highs in the upper 70s. West winds 5 to 15 miles an hour. Chance of rain 30%. Saturday night, mostly cloudy in the evening, then becoming partly cloudy. Lows in the upper 50s. Light west winds. Sunday, mostly sunny. Highs in the lower 80s. West winds 5 to 10 miles an hour. Sunday night, partly cloudy with a slight chance of showers and thunderstorms in the evening, then mostly cloudy with a chance of showers after midnight. Lows in the lower 60s. Light west winds. Chance of rain 30%. And now the extended forecast. Monday and Monday night, partly cloudy. A chance of showers and a slight chance of thunderstorms. Highs in the upper 70s. Lows around 50. Tuesday and Tuesday night, clear. Highs in the lower 70s. Lows in the lower 50s. Wednesday and Wednesday night, mostly clear. Highs in the upper 70s. Lows in the mid-50s. Thursday and Thursday night, clear. Highs in the upper 70s. Lows in the lower 50s. Friday and Friday night, mostly clear. Highs around 80. Lows in the upper 50s. For more detailed weather, water, and climate information, please visit our website at weather.gov/Atlanta. 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The current time is 1:42 a.m. Eastern Daylight Time. Here are the 1 a.m. weather observations from around the area. At Athens, it was mostly cloudy, the temperature was 59 degrees, dew point 56 degrees, relative humidity 89%, wind east at 3 miles an hour, pressure was 29.94 inches and falling. At Gainesville, it was mostly cloudy and 59, wind calm.

Ton. It was mostly cloudy and 58. Wind calm. At Canyon. It was mostly cloudy and 57. Wind calm. At Clemson. It was mostly cloudy and 59. Wind calm. Elsewhere across Georgia. At Atlanta. It was mostly cloudy and 62. Wind southeast at 3. At Cartersville. It was partly cloudy and 55. Wind calm. At Macon, it was mostly cloudy and 61, wind southeast at 6. At Rome, it was partly cloudy and 55, wind northwest at 3. At Augusta, it was cloudy and 63, wind calm. At Savannah, it was partly cloudy and 66, wind east at 5. Elsewhere across the region, at Chattanooga, it was clear and 57, wind southeast at 3. At Asheville, it was partly cloudy and 54, wind south at 5. At Greenville-Spartanburg, it was mostly cloudy and 58, wind south at 3. Here is the hazardous weather outlook. This hazardous weather outlook is for north and central Georgia. For tonight, a few thunderstorms are possible across central Georgia late tonight into early Saturday. These could produce gusty winds and frequent lightning, but the threat of severe weather is low. And now the extended outlook for the period Saturday through Thursday. Scattered showers and thunderstorms will be around each day through Monday. At this time, the severe threat remains low, though a few strong storms cannot be ruled out. Spotter information statement. Spotter activation will not be needed through tonight. Here is the official forecast from your National Weather Service for the Athens listening area. Rest of tonight, mostly cloudy. A slight chance of showers and thunderstorms after midnight. A chance of showers and a slight chance of thunderstorms late. Lows in the upper 50s. Light and variable winds. Chance of rain 50%. Saturday, mostly cloudy with a chance of showers and a slight chance of thunderstorms in the morning, then partly sunny in the afternoon. Highs in the upper 70s. West winds 5 to 15 miles an hour. Chance of rain 30%. Saturday night, mostly cloudy in the evening, then becoming partly cloudy. Lows in the upper 50s. Light west winds. Sunday, mostly sunny. Highs in the lower 80s. West winds 5 to 10 miles an hour. Sunday night, partly cloudy with a slight chance of showers and thunderstorms in the evening, then mostly cloudy with a chance of showers after midnight. Lows in the lower 60s. Light west winds. Chance of rain 30%. And now the extended forecast. Monday and Monday night, partly cloudy. A chance of showers and a slight chance of thunderstorms. Highs in the upper 70s. Lows around 50. Tuesday and Tuesday night, clear. Highs in the lower 70s. Lows in the lower 50s. Wednesday and Wednesday night, mostly clear. Highs in the upper 70s. Lows in the mid 50s. Thursday and Thursday night, clear. Highs in the upper 70s. Lows in the lower 50s. Friday and Friday night, mostly clear. Highs around 80. Lows in the upper 50s. For more detailed weather, water, and climate information, please visit our website at weather.gov/Atlanta. The current time is 2:07 a.m. Eastern Daylight Time. Here are the 2 a.m. weather observations from around the area. At Athens, it was mostly cloudy, the temperature was 59 degrees, dew point 56 degrees, relative humidity 89%, wind calm, pressure was 29.93 inches and falling. At Gainesville, it was cloudy and 59, wind calm. At Winder, it was cloudy, the temperature was 57. At Greensboro, it was mostly cloudy and 61, wind calm. At Jefferson, it was mostly cloudy and 57, wind south at 3. At Monroe, it was mostly cloudy, the temperature was 59. At Albertton, it was mostly cloudy and 57, wind calm. At Canyon, it was mostly cloudy and 57.

wind calm. At Clemson, it was mostly cloudy and 58, wind calm. Elsewhere across Georgia, at Atlanta, it was mostly cloudy and 62, wind calm. At Cartersville, it was cloudy and 55, wind calm. At Macon, it was mostly cloudy and 61, wind calm. At Rome, it was partly cloudy and 54, wind calm. At Augusta, it was mostly cloudy and 63, wind southeast at 3. At Savannah, it was partly cloudy and 66, wind north at 5. Elsewhere across the region, at Chattanooga, it was clear and 55, wind calm. At Asheville, it was partly cloudy and 52, wind calm. At Greenville-Spartanburg, it was mostly cloudy and 56, wind calm. Here is the hazardous weather outlook. This hazardous weather outlook is for North and Central Georgia. For tonight, a few thunderstorms are possible across Central Georgia late tonight into early Saturday. These could produce gusty winds and frequent lightning, but the threat of severe weather is low. And now the extended outlook for the period Saturday through Thursday. Scattered showers and thunderstorms will be around each day through Monday. At this time, the severe threat remains low, though a few strong storms cannot be ruled out. Spotter information statement. Spotter activation will not be needed through tonight. Here is the official forecast from your National Weather Service for the Athens listening area. Rest of tonight, mostly cloudy. A slight chance of showers and thunderstorms after midnight. A chance of showers and a slight chance of thunderstorms late. Lows in the upper 50s. Light and variable winds. Chance of rain 50%. Saturday, mostly cloudy with a chance of showers and a slight chance of thunderstorms in the morning, then partly sunny in the afternoon. Highs in the upper 70s. West winds 5 to 15 miles an hour. Chance of rain 30%. Saturday night, mostly cloudy in the evening, then becoming partly cloudy. Lows in the upper 50s. Light west winds. Sunday, mostly sunny. Highs in the lower 80s. West winds 5 to 10 miles an hour. Sunday night, partly cloudy with a slight chance of showers and thunderstorms in the evening, then mostly cloudy with a chance of showers after midnight. Lows in the lower 60s. Light west winds. Chance of rain 30%. And now the extended forecast. Monday and Monday night, partly cloudy. A chance of showers and a slight chance of thunderstorms. Highs in the upper 70s. Lows around 50. Tuesday and Tuesday night, clear. Highs in the lower 70s. Lows in the lower 50s. Wednesday and Wednesday night, mostly clear. Highs in the upper 70s. Lows in the mid-50s. Thursday and Thursday night, clear. Highs in the upper 70s. Lows in the lower 50s. Friday and Friday night, mostly clear. Highs around 80. Lows in the upper 50s. For more detailed weather, water, and climate information, please visit our website at weather.gov/Atlanta. The current time is 2:11 a.m. Eastern Daylight Time. Here are the 2 a.m. weather observations from around the area. At Athens, it was mostly cloudy. The temperature was 59 degrees, dew point 56 degrees, relative humidity 89%, wind calm, pressure was 29.93 inches and falling. At Gainesville, it was cloudy and 59, wind calm. At Winder, it was cloudy, the temperature was 57. At Greensboro, it was mostly cloudy and 61, wind calm. At Jefferson, it was mostly cloudy and 57, wind south at 3. At Monroe, it was mostly cloudy, the temperature was 59. At Albertton, it was mostly cloudy and 57, wind calm. At Canyon, it was partly cloudy and 57, wind calm. At Clemson, it was partly cloudy and 58, wind calm.
Elsewhere across Georgia, at Atlanta it was mostly cloudy and 62, wind calm. At Cartersville, it was cloudy and 55, wind calm. At Macon, it was mostly cloudy and 61, wind calm. At Rome, it was partly cloudy and 54, wind calm. At Augusta, it was mostly cloudy and 63, wind southeast at 3. At Savannah, it was mostly cloudy and 66, wind north at 5. Elsewhere across the region, at Chattanooga, it was clear and 55, wind calm. At Asheville, it was clear and 52, wind calm. At Greenville-Spartanburg, it was partly cloudy and 56, wind calm. Here is the hazardous weather outlook. This hazardous weather outlook is for north and central Georgia. For tonight, a few thunderstorms are possible across central Georgia late tonight into early Saturday. These could produce gusty winds and frequent lightning, but the threat of severe weather is low. And now the extended outlook for the period Saturday through Thursday. Scattered showers and thunderstorms will be around each day through Monday. At this time, the severe threat remains low, though a few strong storms cannot be ruled out. Spotter information statement. Spotter activation will not be needed through tonight. Here is the official forecast from your National Weather Service for the Athens listening area. Rest of tonight, mostly cloudy. A slight chance of showers and thunderstorms after midnight. A chance of showers and a slight chance of thunderstorms late. Lows in the upper 50s. Light and variable winds. Chance of rain 50%. Saturday, mostly cloudy with a chance of showers and a slight chance of thunderstorms in the morning, then partly sunny in the afternoon. Highs in the upper 70s. West winds 5 to 15 miles an hour. Chance of rain 30%. Saturday night, mostly cloudy in the evening, then becoming partly cloudy. Lows in the upper 50s. Light west winds. Sunday, mostly sunny. Highs in the lower 80s. West winds 5 to 10 miles an hour. Sunday night, partly cloudy with a slight chance of showers and thunderstorms in the evening, then mostly cloudy with a chance of showers after midnight. Lows in the lower 60s. Light west winds. Chance of rain 30%. And now the extended forecast. Monday and Monday night, partly cloudy. A chance of showers and a slight chance of thunderstorms. Highs in the upper 70s. Lows around 50. Tuesday and Tuesday night, clear. Highs in the lower 70s. Lows in the lower 50s. Wednesday and Wednesday night, mostly clear. Highs in the upper 70s. Lows in the mid-50s. Thursday and Thursday night, clear. Highs in the upper 70s. Lows in the lower 50s. Friday and Friday night, mostly clear. Highs around 80. Lows in the upper 50s. For more detailed weather, water, and climate information, please visit our website at weather.gov/Atlanta. The current time is 2:16 a.m. Eastern Daylight Time. Here are the 2 a.m. weather observations from around the area. At Athens, it was mostly cloudy, the temperature was 59 degrees, dew point 56 degrees, relative humidity 89%, wind calm, pressure was 29.93 inches and falling. At Gainesville, it was cloudy and 59, wind calm. At Winder, it was cloudy, the temperature was 57. At Greensboro, it was mostly cloudy and 61, wind calm. At Jefferson, it was mostly cloudy and 57, wind south at 3. At Monroe, it was mostly cloudy, the temperature was 59. At Albertton, it was mostly cloudy and 57, wind calm. At Canyon, it was partly cloudy and 57, wind calm. At Clemson, it was partly cloudy and 58, wind calm. Elsewhere across Georgia, at Atlanta it was mostly cloudy and 62, wind calm. At Cartersville, it was cloudy and 55,
wind calm. At Macon, it was mostly cloudy and 60.

1, wind calm. At Rome, it was partly cloudy and 54, wind calm. At Augusta, it was mostly cloudy and 63, wind southeast at 3. At Savannah, it was mostly cloudy and 66, wind north at 5. Elsewhere across the region, at Chattanooga, it was clear and 55, wind calm. At Asheville, it was clear and 52, wind calm. At Greenville, Spartanburg, it was partly cloudy and 56, wind calm. Here is the hazardous weather outlook. This hazardous weather outlook is for North and Central Georgia. For tonight, a few thunderstorms are possible across Central Georgia late tonight into early Saturday. These could produce gusty winds and frequent lightning, but the threat of severe weather is low. And now the extended outlook for the period Saturday through Thursday. Scattered showers and thunderstorms will be around each day through Monday. At this time, the severe threat remains low, though a few strong storms cannot be ruled out. Spotter information statement. Spotter activation will not be needed through tonight. Here is the official forecast from your National Weather Service for the Athens listening area. Rest of tonight, mostly cloudy. A slight chance of showers and thunderstorms after midnight. A chance of showers and a slight chance of thunderstorms late. Lows in the upper 50s. Light and variable winds. Chance of rain 50%. Saturday, mostly cloudy with a chance of showers and a slight chance of thunderstorms in the morning, then partly sunny in the afternoon. Highs in the upper 70s. West winds 5 to 15 miles an hour. Chance of rain 30%. Saturday night, mostly cloudy in the evening, then becoming partly cloudy. Lows in the upper 50s. Light west winds. Sunday, mostly sunny. Highs in the lower 80s. West winds 5 to 10 miles an hour. Sunday night, partly cloudy with a slight chance of showers and thunderstorms in the evening, then mostly cloudy with a chance of showers after midnight. Lows in the lower 60s. Light west winds. Chance of rain 30%. And now the extended forecast. Monday and Monday night, partly cloudy. A chance of showers and a slight chance of thunderstorms. Highs in the upper 70s. Lows around 50. Tuesday and Tuesday night, clear. Highs in the lower 70s. Lows in the lower 50s. Wednesday and Wednesday night, mostly clear. Highs in the upper 70s. Lows in the mid-50s. Thursday and Thursday night, clear. Highs in the upper 70s. Lows in the lower 50s. Friday and Friday night, mostly clear. Highs around 80. Lows in the upper 50s. For more detailed weather, water, and climate information, please visit our website at weather.gov/Atlanta. The current time is 2:21 a.m. Eastern Daylight Time. Here are the 2 a.m. weather observations from around the area. At Athens, it was mostly cloudy, the temperature was 59 degrees, dew point 56 degrees, relative humidity 89%, wind calm, pressure was 29.93 inches and falling. At Gainesville, it was cloudy and 59, wind calm. At Winder, it was cloudy, the temperature was 57. At Greensboro, it was mostly cloudy and 61, wind calm. At Jefferson, it was mostly cloudy and 57, wind south at 3. At Monroe, it was mostly cloudy, the temperature was 59. At Albertton, it was mostly cloudy and 57, wind calm. At Canyon, it was partly cloudy and 57, wind calm. At Clemson, it was partly cloudy and 58, wind calm. Elsewhere across Georgia, at Atlanta it was mostly cloudy and 62, wind calm. At Cartersville, it was cloudy and 55, wind calm. At Macon, it was mostly cloudy and 61, wind calm. At Rome, it was partly cloudy and 54, wind calm. At Augusta, it was mostly cloudy and 63,

southeast at 3. At Savannah, it was mostly cloudy and 66, wind north at 5. Elsewhere across the region, at Chattanooga, it was clear and 55, wind calm. At Asheville, it was clear and 52, wind calm. At Greenville-Spartanburg, it was partly cloudy and 56, wind calm. Here is the hazardous weather outlook. This hazardous weather outlook is for north and central Georgia. For tonight, a few thunderstorms are possible across central Georgia late tonight into early Saturday. These could produce gusty winds and frequent lightning, but the threat of severe weather is low. And now the extended outlook for the period Saturday through Thursday. Scattered showers and thunderstorms will be around each day through Monday. At this time, the severe threat remains low, though a few strong storms cannot be ruled out. Spotter information statement, spotter activation will not be needed through tonight. Here is the official forecast from your National Weather Service for the Athens listening area. Rest of tonight, mostly cloudy. A slight chance of showers and thunderstorms after midnight. A chance of showers and a slight chance of thunderstorms late. Lows in the upper 50s. Light and variable winds. Chance of rain 50%. Saturday, mostly cloudy with a chance of showers and a slight chance of thunderstorms in the morning, then partly sunny in the afternoon. Highs in the upper 70s. West winds 5 to 15 miles an hour. Chance of rain 30%. Saturday night, mostly cloudy in the evening, then becoming partly cloudy. Lows in the upper 50s. Light west winds. Sunday, mostly sunny. Highs in the lower 80s. West winds 5 to 10 miles an hour. Sunday night, partly cloudy with a slight chance of showers and thunderstorms in the evening, then mostly cloudy with a chance of showers after midnight. Lows in the lower 60s. Light west winds. Chance of rain 30%. And now the extended forecast. Monday and Monday night, partly cloudy. A chance of showers and a slight chance of thunderstorms. Highs in the upper 70s. Lows around 50. Tuesday and Tuesday night, clear. Highs in the lower 70s. Lows in the lower 50s. Wednesday and Wednesday night, mostly clear. Highs in the upper 70s. Lows in the mid-50s. Thursday and Thursday night, clear. Highs in the upper 70s. Lows in the lower 50s. Friday and Friday night, mostly clear. Highs around 80. Lows in the upper 50s. For more detailed weather, water, and climate information, please visit our website at weather.gov/Atlanta. The current time is 2:26 a.m. Eastern Daylight Time. Here are the 2 a.m. weather observations from around the area. At Athens, it was mostly cloudy, the temperature was 59 degrees, dew point 56 degrees, relative humidity 89%, wind calm, pressure was 29.93 inches and falling. At Gainesville, it was cloudy and 59, wind calm. At Winder, it was cloudy, the temperature was 57. At Greensboro, it was mostly cloudy and 61, wind calm. At Jefferson, it was mostly cloudy and 57, wind south at 3. At Monroe, it was mostly cloudy, the temperature was 59. At Albertton, it was mostly cloudy and 57, wind calm. At Canyon, it was partly cloudy and 57, wind calm. At Clemson, it was partly cloudy and 58, wind calm. Elsewhere across Georgia, at Atlanta it was mostly cloudy and 62, wind calm. At Cartersville, it was cloudy and 55, wind calm. At Macon, it was mostly cloudy and 61, wind calm. At Rome, it was partly cloudy and 54, wind calm. At Augusta, it was mostly cloudy and 63, wind southeast at 3. At Savannah, it was mostly cloudy and 66, wind north at 5. Elsewhere across the region, at Chattanooga,

is low, though a few strong storms cannot be ruled out. Spotter information statement. Spotter activation will not be needed through tonight. Here is the official forecast from your National Weather Service for the Athens listening area. Rest of tonight, mostly cloudy. A slight chance of showers and thunderstorms after midnight. A chance of showers and a slight chance of thunderstorms late. Lows in the upper 50s. Light and variable winds. Chance of rain 50%. Saturday, mostly cloudy with a chance of showers and a slight chance of thunderstorms in the morning, then partly sunny in the afternoon. Highs in the upper 70s. West winds 5 to 15 miles an hour. Chance of rain 30%. Saturday night, mostly cloudy in the evening, then becoming partly cloudy. Lows in the upper 50s. Light west winds. Sunday, mostly sunny. Highs in the lower 80s. West winds 5 to 10 miles an hour. Sunday night, partly cloudy with a slight chance of showers and thunderstorms in the evening, then mostly cloudy with a chance of showers after midnight. Lows in the lower 60s. Light west winds. Chance of rain 30%. And now the extended forecast. Monday and Monday night, partly cloudy. A chance of showers and a slight chance of thunderstorms. Highs in the upper 70s. Lows around 50. Tuesday and Tuesday night, clear. Highs in the lower 70s. Lows in the lower 50s. Wednesday and Wednesday night, mostly clear. Highs in the upper 70s. Lows in the mid 50s. Thursday and Thursday night, clear. Highs in the upper 70s. Lows in the lower 50s. Friday and Friday night, mostly clear. Highs around 80. Lows in the upper 50s. For more detailed weather, water, and climate information, please visit our website at weather.gov/Atlanta. Here is the official forecast from your National Weather Service for the Athens listening area. Rest of tonight, mostly cloudy with a slight chance of thunderstorms. A slight chance of showers after midnight, then a chance of showers late. Near steady temperature in the upper 50s. Light and variable winds. Chance of rain 50%. Saturday, mostly cloudy with a chance of showers and a slight chance of thunderstorms in the morning, then partly sunny in the afternoon. Highs in the upper 70s. West winds 5 to 15 miles an hour. Chance of rain 30%. Saturday night, mostly cloudy in the evening, then becoming partly cloudy. Lows in the upper 50s. Light west winds. Sunday, mostly sunny. Highs in the lower 80s. West winds 5 to 10 miles an hour. Sunday night, partly cloudy with a slight chance of showers and thunderstorms in the evening, then mostly cloudy with a chance of showers after midnight. Lows around 60. Light west winds. Chance of rain 30%. And now the extended forecast. Monday and Monday night, partly cloudy. A chance of showers and a slight chance of thunderstorms. Highs in the upper 70s. Lows in the lower 50s. Tuesday and Tuesday night, clear. Highs in the lower 70s. Lows in the lower 50s. Wednesday and Wednesday night, mostly clear. Highs in the upper 70s. Lows in the mid 50s. Thursday and Thursday night, clear. Highs in the upper 70s. Lows in the lower 50s. Friday and Friday. Lows in the mid 50s. Thursday and Thursday night, clear. Highs in the upper 70s. Lows in the lower 50s. Friday and Friday night, mostly clear. Highs in the lower 80s. Lows in the upper 50s. For more detailed weather, water, and climate information, please visit our website at weather.gov/Atlanta. The current time is 2:33 a.m. Eastern Daylight Time. Here are the 2 a.m. weather observations from around the area.

at Athens. It was mostly cloudy. The temperature was 59 degrees, dew point 56 degrees, relative humidity 89%, wind calm, pressure was 29.93 inches and falling. At Gainesville, it was cloudy and 59, wind calm. At Winder, it was cloudy, the temperature was 57. At Greensboro, it was mostly cloudy and 61, wind calm. At Jefferson, it was mostly cloudy and 57, wind south at 3. At Monroe, it was mostly cloudy, the temperature was 59. At Alberton, it was mostly cloudy and 57, wind calm. At Canyon, it was partly cloudy and 57, wind calm. At Clemson, it was partly cloudy and 58, wind calm. Elsewhere across Georgia, at Atlanta it was mostly cloudy and 62, wind calm. At Cartersville, it was cloudy and 55, wind calm. At Macon, it was mostly cloudy and 61, wind calm. At Rome, it was partly cloudy and 54, wind calm. At Augusta, it was mostly cloudy and 63, wind southeast at 3. At Savannah, it was mostly cloudy and 66, wind north at 5. Elsewhere across the region, at Chattanooga, it was clear and 55, wind calm. At Asheville, it was clear and 52, wind calm. At Greenville-Spartanburg, it was partly cloudy and 56, wind calm. Here is the hazardous weather outlook. This hazardous weather outlook is for North and Central Georgia. For tonight, a few thunderstorms are possible across Central Georgia late tonight into early Saturday. These could produce gusty winds and frequent lightning, but the threat of severe weather is low. And now the extended outlook for the period Saturday through Thursday. Scattered showers and thunderstorms will be around each day through Monday. At this time, the severe threat remains low, though a few strong storms cannot be ruled out. Spotter information statement. Spotter activation will not be needed through tonight. Here is the official forecast from your National Weather Service for the Athens listening area. Rest of tonight, mostly cloudy with a slight chance of thunderstorms. A slight chance of showers after midnight, then a chance of showers late. Near steady temperature in the upper 50s. Light and variable winds. Chance of rain 50%. Saturday, mostly cloudy with a chance of showers and a slight chance of thunderstorms in the morning, then partly sunny in the afternoon. Highs in the upper 70s. West winds 5 to 15 miles an hour. Chance of rain 30%. Saturday night, mostly cloudy in the evening, then becoming partly cloudy. Lows in the upper 50s. Light west winds. Sunday, mostly sunny. Highs in the lower 80s. West winds 5 to 10 miles an hour. Sunday night, partly cloudy with a slight chance of showers and thunderstorms in the evening, then mostly cloudy with a chance of showers after midnight. Lows around 60. Light west winds. Chance of rain 30%. And now the extended forecast. Monday and Monday night, partly cloudy. A chance of showers and a slight chance of thunderstorms. Highs in the upper 70s. Lows in the lower 50s. Tuesday and Tuesday night, clear. Highs in the lower 70s. Lows in the lower 50s. Wednesday and Wednesday night, mostly clear. Highs in the upper 70s. Lows in the mid 50s. Thursday and Thursday night, clear. Highs in the upper 70s. Lows in the lower 50s. Friday and Friday night, mostly clear. Highs in the lower 80s. Lows in the upper 50s. For more detailed weather, water, and climate information, please visit our website at weather.gov/Atlanta. The current time is 2:38 a.m. Eastern Daylight Time. Here are the 2 a.m. weather observations from around the area. At Athens, it was mostly cloudy, the temperature was 59 degrees, dew point 56 degrees, relative humidity 89%,
Wind calm, pressure was 29.93 inches and falling. At Gainesville, it was cloudy and 59, wind calm. At Winder, it was cloudy, the temperature was 57. At Greensboro, it was mostly cloudy and 61, wind calm. At Jefferson, it was mostly cloudy and 57, wind south at 3. At Monroe, it was mostly cloudy, the temperature was 59. At Alberton, it was mostly cloudy and 57, wind calm. At Canyon, it was partly cloudy and 57, wind calm. At Clemson, it was partly cloudy and 58, wind calm. Elsewhere across Georgia, at Atlanta it was mostly cloudy and 62, wind calm. At Cartersville, it was cloudy and 55, wind calm. At Macon, it was mostly cloudy and 61, wind calm. At Rome, it was partly cloudy and 54, wind calm. At Augusta, it was mostly cloudy and 63, wind southeast at 3. At Savannah, it was mostly cloudy and 66, wind north at 5. Elsewhere across the region, at Chattanooga, it was clear and 55, wind calm. At Asheville, it was clear and 52, wind calm. At Greenville-Spartanburg, it was partly cloudy and 56, wind calm. 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The WXK 56 listening area include the following counties: Banks, Barrow, Clark, Albert, Franklin, Greene, Hall, Hart, Jackson, Madison, Morgan, Oconee, Oglethorpe, Tolliver, Walton, and Wilkes. 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You can also like your Peachtree City National Weather Service on Facebook or follow NWS Atlanta on Twitter. Here is the hazardous weather outlook. This hazardous weather outlook is for North and Central Georgia. For tonight, a few thunderstorms are possible across Central Georgia late tonight into early Saturday. These could produce gusty winds and frequent lightning, but the threat of severe weather is low. And now the extended outlook for the period Saturday through Thursday. Scattered showers and thunderstorms will be around each day through Monday. At this time, the severe threat remains low, though a few strong storms cannot be ruled out. Spotter information statement. Spotter activation will not be needed through tonight. Here is the official forecast from your National Weather Service for the Athens listening area. Rest of tonight, mostly cloudy with a slight chance of thunderstorms. A slight chance of showers after midnight, then a chance of showers late. Near steady temperature in the upper 50s. Light and variable winds. Chance of rain 50%. Saturday, mostly cloudy with a chance of showers and a slight chance of thunderstorms in the morning, then partly sunny in the afternoon. Highs in the upper 70s. West winds 5 to 15 miles an hour. Chance of rain 30%. Saturday night, mostly cloudy in the evening, then becoming partly cloudy. Lows in the upper 50s. Light west winds. Sunday, mostly sunny. Highs in the lower 80s. West winds 5 to 10 miles an hour. Sunday night, partly cloudy with a slight chance of showers and thunderstorms in the evening, then mostly cloudy with a chance of showers after midnight. Lows around 60. Light west winds. Chance of rain 30%. And now the extended forecast. Monday and Monday night, partly cloudy. A chance of showers and a slight chance of thunderstorms. Highs in the upper 70s. Lows in the lower 50s. Tuesday and Tuesday night, clear. Highs in the lower 70s. Lows in the lower 50s. Wednesday and Wednesday night, mostly clear. Highs in the upper 70s. Lows in the mid 50s. Thursday and Thursday night, clear. Highs in the upper 70s.
lows in the lower 50s.

9, wind calm. At Winder, it was cloudy, the temperature was 57. At Greensboro, it was mostly cloudy and 61, wind calm. At Jefferson, it was mostly cloudy and 57, wind south at 3. At Monroe, it was mostly cloudy, the temperature was 59. At Albertton, it was mostly cloudy and 57, wind calm. At Canyon, it was partly cloudy and 57, wind calm. At Clemson, it was partly cloudy and 58, wind calm. Elsewhere across Georgia, at Atlanta it was mostly cloudy and 62, wind calm. At Cartersville, it was cloudy and 55, wind calm. At Macon, it was mostly cloudy and 61, wind calm. At Rome, it was partly cloudy and 54, wind calm. At Augusta, it was mostly cloudy and 63, wind southeast at 3. At Savannah, it was mostly cloudy and 66, wind north at 5. Elsewhere across the region, at Chattanooga, it was clear and 55, wind calm. At Asheville, it was clear and 52, wind calm. At Greenville-Spartanburg, it was partly cloudy and 56, wind calm. Here are the 3 a.m. weather observations from around the area. At Athens, it was cloudy, the temperature was 59 degrees, dew point 56 degrees, relative humidity 89%, wind calm, pressure was 29.91 inches and falling. At Gainesville, it was cloudy and 59, wind southeast at 5. At Winder, it was cloudy, the temperature was 59. At Greensboro, it was partly sunny and 61, wind calm. At Jefferson, it was cloudy and 57, wind calm. At Monroe, it was mostly cloudy, the temperature was 59. At Albertton, it was mostly cloudy and 55, wind calm. At Canyon, it was mostly cloudy and 57, wind calm. At Clemson, it was mostly cloudy and 57, wind calm. Elsewhere across Georgia, at Atlanta it was mostly cloudy and 60, wind southeast at 3. At Cartersville, it was mostly cloudy and 55, wind calm. At Macon, it was mostly cloudy and 60, wind southeast at 3. At Rome, it was partly cloudy and 54, wind calm. At Augusta, it was mostly cloudy and 61, wind south at 3. At Savannah, it was mostly cloudy and 66, wind southeast at 5. Elsewhere across the region, at Chattanooga, it was clear and 53, wind calm. At Asheville, it was clear and 50, wind calm. At Greenville-Spartanburg, it was partly cloudy and 54, wind south at 3. Here is the hazardous weather outlook. This hazardous weather outlook is for north and central Georgia. For tonight, a few thunderstorms are possible across central Georgia late tonight into early Saturday. These could produce gusty winds and frequent lightning, but the threat of severe weather is low. And now the extended outlook for the period Saturday through Thursday. Scattered showers and thunderstorms will be around each day through Monday. At this time, the severe threat remains low, though a few strong storms cannot be ruled out. Spotter information statement, spotter activation will not be needed through tonight. Here is the official forecast from your National Weather Service for the Athens listening area. Rest of tonight, mostly cloudy with a slight chance of thunderstorms. A slight chance of showers after midnight, then a chance of showers late. Near steady temperature in the upper 50s. Light and variable winds. Chance of rain 50%. Saturday, mostly cloudy with a chance of showers and a slight chance of thunderstorms in the morning, then partly sunny in the afternoon. Highs in the upper 70s. West winds 5 to 15 miles an hour. Chance of rain 30%. Saturday night, mostly cloudy in the evening, then becoming partly cloudy. Lows in the upper 50s. Light west winds. Sunday, mostly sunny. Highs in the lower 80s. West winds 5 to 10 miles an hour. Sunday night,

Partly cloudy with a slight chance of showers and thunderstorms in the evening, then mostly cloudy with a chance of showers after midnight. Lows around 60. Light west winds. Chance of rain 30%. And now the extended forecast. Monday and Monday night, partly cloudy. A chance of showers and a slight chance of thunderstorms. Highs in the upper 70s. Lows in the lower 50s. Tuesday and Tuesday night, clear. Highs in the lower 70s. Lows in the lower 50s. Wednesday and Wednesday night, mostly clear. Highs in the upper 70s. Lows in the mid-50s. Thursday and Thursday night, clear. Highs in the upper 70s. Lows in the lower 50s. Friday and Friday night, mostly clear. Highs in the lower 80s. Lows in the upper 50s. For more detailed weather, water, and climate information, please visit our website at weather.gov/Atlanta. The current time is 3:09 a.m. Eastern Daylight Time. Here are the 3 a.m. weather observations from around the area. At Athens, it was cloudy, the temperature was 59 degrees, dew point 56 degrees, relative humidity 89%, wind calm, pressure was 29.91 inches and falling. At Gainesville, it was cloudy and 59, wind southeast at 5. At Winder, it was cloudy, the temperature was 59. At Greensboro, it was partly sunny and 61, wind calm. At Jefferson, it was cloudy and 57, wind calm. At Monroe, it was mostly cloudy, the temperature was 59. At Alberton, it was mostly cloudy and 55, wind calm. At Canyon, it was mostly cloudy and 57, wind calm. At Clemson, it was mostly cloudy and 57, wind calm. Elsewhere across Georgia, at Atlanta it was mostly cloudy and 60, wind southeast at 3. At Cartersville, it was mostly cloudy and 55, wind calm. At Macon, it was mostly cloudy and 60, wind southeast at 3. At Rome, it was partly cloudy and 54, wind calm. At Augusta, it was mostly cloudy and 61, wind south at 3. At Savannah, it was mostly cloudy and 66, wind southeast at 5. Elsewhere across the region, at Chattanooga, it was clear and 53, wind calm. At Asheville, it was clear and 50, wind calm. At Greenville-Spartanburg, it was partly cloudy and 54, wind south at 3. Here are the 3 a.m. weather observations from around the area. At Athens, it was cloudy, the temperature was 59 degrees, dew point 56 degrees, relative humidity 89%, wind calm, pressure was 29.91 inches and falling. At Gainesville, it was cloudy and 59, wind southeast at 5. At Winder, it was cloudy, the temperature was 59. At Greensboro, it was partly sunny and 61, wind calm. At Jefferson, it was cloudy and 57, wind calm. At Monroe, it was partly cloudy, the temperature was 59. At Alberton, it was mostly cloudy and 55, wind calm. At Canyon, it was mostly cloudy and 57, wind calm. At Clemson, it was mostly cloudy and 57, wind calm. Elsewhere across Georgia, at Atlanta it was partly cloudy and 60, wind southeast at 3. At Cartersville, it was mostly cloudy and 55, wind calm. At Macon, it was partly cloudy and 60, wind southeast at 3. At Rome, it was partly cloudy and 54, wind calm. At Augusta, it was mostly cloudy and 61, wind south at 3. At Savannah, it was cloudy and 66, wind southeast at 5. Elsewhere across the region, at Chattanooga, it was clear and 53, wind calm. At Asheville, it was partly cloudy and 50, wind calm. At Greenville-Spartanburg, it was clear and 54, wind south at 3. Here is the hazardous weather outlook.
This hazardous weather outlook is for North and Central Georgia. For tonight, a few thunderstorms are possible across Central Georgia late tonight into early Saturday. These could produce gusty winds and frequent lightning, but the threat of severe weather is low. And now the extended outlook for the period Saturday through Thursday. Scattered showers and thunderstorms will be around each day through Monday. At this time, the severe threat remains low, though a few strong storms cannot be ruled out. Spotter information statement. Spotter activation will not be needed through tonight. Here is the official forecast from your National Weather Service for the Athens listening area. Rest of tonight, mostly cloudy with a slight chance of thunderstorms. A slight chance of showers after midnight, then a chance of showers late. Near steady temperature in the upper 50s. Light and variable winds. Chance of rain 50%. Saturday, mostly cloudy with a chance of showers and a slight chance of thunderstorms in the morning, then partly sunny in the afternoon. Highs in the upper 70s. West winds 5 to 15 miles an hour. Chance of rain 30%. Saturday night, mostly cloudy in the evening, then becoming partly cloudy. Lows in the upper 50s. Light west winds. Sunday, mostly sunny. Highs in the lower 80s. West winds 5 to 10 miles an hour. Sunday night, partly cloudy with a slight chance of showers and thunderstorms in the evening, then mostly cloudy with a chance of showers after midnight. Lows around 60. Light west winds. Chance of rain 30%. And now the extended forecast. Monday and Monday night, partly cloudy. A chance of showers and a slight chance of thunderstorms. Highs in the upper 70s. Lows in the lower 50s. Tuesday and Tuesday night, clear. Highs in the lower 70s. Lows in the lower 50s. Wednesday and Wednesday night, mostly clear. Highs in the upper 70s. Lows in the mid 50s. Thursday and Thursday night, clear. Highs in the upper 70s. Lows in the lower 50s. Friday and Friday night, mostly clear. Highs in the lower 80s. Lows in the upper 50s. 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The current time is 3:16 a.m. Eastern Daylight Time. Here are the 3 a.m. weather observations from around the area. At Athens, it was cloudy, the temperature was 59 degrees, dew point 56 degrees, relative humidity 89%, wind calm, pressure was 29.91 inches and falling. At Gainesville, it was cloudy and 59, wind southeast at 5. At Winder, it was cloudy, the temperature was 59. At Greensboro, it was partly sunny and 61, wind calm. At Jefferson, it was cloudy and 57, wind calm. At Monroe, it was partly cloudy, the temperature was 59. At Albertton, it was mostly cloudy and 55, wind calm. At Canyon, it was mostly cloudy and 57, wind calm. At Clemson, it was mostly cloudy and 57, wind calm. Elsewhere across Georgia, at Atlanta it was partly cloudy and 60, wind southeast at 3. At Cartersville, it was mostly cloudy and 55, wind calm. At Macon, it was partly cloudy and 60, wind southeast at 3. At Rome, it was partly cloudy and 54, wind calm. At Augusta, it was mostly cloudy and 61, wind south at 3. At Savannah, it was cloudy and 66, wind southeast at 5. Elsewhere across the region, at Chattanooga, it was clear and 53, wind calm. At Asheville, it was partly cloudy and 50, wind calm. At Greenville-Spartanburg, it was clear and 54, wind south at 3. Here is the hazardous weather outlook. This hazardous weather outlook is for North and Central Georgia. For tonight, a few thunderstorms are possible across Central Georgia late tonight into early Saturday.

These could produce gusty winds and frequent lightning, but the threat of severe weather is low. And now the extended outlook for the period Saturday through Thursday. Scattered showers and thunderstorms will be around each day through Monday. At this time, the severe threat remains low, though a few strong storms cannot be ruled out. Spotter information statement. Spotter activation will not be needed through tonight. Here is the official forecast from your National Weather Service for the Athens listening area. Rest of tonight, mostly cloudy with a slight chance of thunderstorms. A slight chance of showers after midnight, then a chance of showers late. Near steady temperature in the upper 50s. Light and variable winds. Chance of rain 50%. Saturday, mostly cloudy with a chance of showers and a slight chance of thunderstorms in the morning, then partly sunny in the afternoon. Highs in the upper 70s. West winds 5 to 15 miles an hour. Chance of rain 30%. Saturday night, mostly cloudy in the evening, then becoming partly cloudy. Lows in the upper 50s. Light west winds. Sunday, mostly sunny. Highs in the lower 80s. West winds 5 to 10 miles an hour. Sunday night, partly cloudy with a slight chance of showers and thunderstorms in the evening, then mostly cloudy with a chance of showers after midnight. Lows around 60. Light west winds. Chance of rain 30%. And now the extended forecast. Monday and Monday night, partly cloudy. A chance of showers and a slight chance of thunderstorms. Highs in the upper 70s. Lows in the lower 50s. Tuesday and Tuesday night, clear. Highs in the lower 70s. Lows in the lower 50s. Wednesday and Wednesday night, mostly clear. Highs in the upper 70s. Lows in the mid 50s. Thursday and Thursday night, clear. Highs in the upper 70s. Lows in the lower 50s. Friday and Friday night, mostly clear. Highs in the lower 80s. Lows in the upper 50s. 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The current time is 3:21 a.m. Eastern Daylight Time. Here are the 3 a.m. weather observations from around the area. At Athens, it was cloudy, the temperature was 59 degrees, dew point 56 degrees, relative humidity 89%, wind calm, pressure was 29.91 inches and falling. At Gainesville, it was cloudy and 59, wind southeast at 5. At Winder, it was cloudy, the temperature was 59. At Greensboro, it was partly sunny and 61, wind calm. At Jefferson, it was cloudy and 57, wind calm. At Monroe, it was partly cloudy, the temperature was 59. At Albertton, it was mostly cloudy and 55, wind calm. At Canyon, it was mostly cloudy and 57, wind calm. At Clemson, it was mostly cloudy and 57, wind calm. Elsewhere across Georgia, at Atlanta it was partly cloudy and 60, wind southeast at 3. At Cartersville, it was mostly cloudy and 55, wind calm. At Macon, it was partly cloudy and 60, wind southeast at 3. At Rome, it was partly cloudy and 54, wind calm. At Augusta, it was mostly cloudy and 61, wind south at 3. At Savannah, it was cloudy and 66, wind southeast at 5. Elsewhere across the region, at Chattanooga, it was clear and 53, wind calm. At Asheville, it was partly cloudy and 50, wind calm. At Greenville-Spartanburg, it was clear and 54, wind south at 3. Here is the hazardous weather outlook. This hazardous weather outlook is for north and central Georgia. For tonight, a few thunderstorms are possible across central Georgia late tonight into early Saturday. These could produce gusty winds and frequent lightning, but the threat of severe weather is low. And now the extended outlook for the period Saturday through Thursday. Scattered showers

thunderstorms will be around each day through Monday. At this time, the severe threat remains low, though a few strong storms cannot be ruled out. Spotter information statement. Spotter activation will not be needed through tonight. Here is the official forecast from your National Weather Service for the Athens listening area. Rest of tonight, mostly cloudy with a slight chance of thunderstorms. A slight chance of showers after midnight, then a chance of showers late. Near steady temperature in the upper 50s. Light and variable winds. Chance of rain 50%. Saturday, mostly cloudy with a chance of showers and a slight chance of thunderstorms in the morning, then partly sunny in the afternoon. Highs in the upper 70s. West winds 5 to 15 miles an hour. Chance of rain 30%. Saturday night, mostly cloudy in the evening, then becoming partly cloudy. Lows in the upper 50s. Light west winds. Sunday, mostly sunny. Highs in the lower 80s. West winds 5 to 10 miles an hour. Sunday night, partly cloudy with a slight chance of showers and thunderstorms in the evening, then mostly cloudy with a chance of showers after midnight. Lows around 60. Light west winds. Chance of rain 30%. And now the extended forecast. Monday and Monday night, partly cloudy. A chance of showers and a slight chance of thunderstorms. Highs in the upper 70s. Lows in the lower 50s. Tuesday and Tuesday night, clear. Highs in the lower 70s. Lows in the lower 50s. Wednesday and Wednesday night, mostly clear. Highs in the upper 70s. Lows in the mid 50s. Thursday and Thursday night, clear. Highs in the upper 70s. Lows in the lower 50s. Friday and Friday night, mostly clear. Highs in the lower 80s. Lows in the upper 50s. For more detailed weather, water, and climate information, please visit our website at weather.gov/Atlanta. The current time is 3:26 a.m. Eastern Daylight Time. Here are the 3 a.m. weather observations from around the area. At Athens, it was cloudy, the temperature was 59 degrees, dew point 56 degrees, relative humidity 89%, wind calm, pressure was 29.91 inches and falling. At Gainesville, it was cloudy and 59, wind southeast at 5. At Winder, it was cloudy, the temperature was 59. At Greensboro, it was partly sunny and 61, wind calm. At Jefferson, it was cloudy and 57, wind calm. At Monroe, it was partly cloudy, the temperature was 59. At Albertton, it was mostly cloudy and 55, wind calm. At Canyon, it was mostly cloudy and 57, wind calm. At Clemson, it was mostly cloudy and 57, wind calm. Elsewhere across Georgia, at Atlanta it was partly cloudy and 60, wind southeast at 3. At Cartersville, it was mostly cloudy and 55, wind calm. At Macon, it was partly cloudy and 60, wind southeast at 3. At Rome, it was partly cloudy and 54, wind calm. At Augusta, it was mostly cloudy and 61, wind south at 3. At Savannah, it was cloudy and 66, wind southeast at 5. Elsewhere across the region, at Chattanooga, it was clear and 53, wind calm. At Asheville, it was partly cloudy and 50, wind calm. At Greenville-Spartanburg, it was clear and 54, wind south at 3. Here is the hazardous weather outlook. This hazardous weather outlook is for North and Central Georgia. For tonight, a few thunderstorms are possible across Central Georgia late tonight into early Saturday. These could produce gusty winds and frequent lightning, but the threat of severe weather is low. And now the extended outlook for the period Saturday through Thursday. Scattered showers and thunderstorms will be around each day through Monday. At this time, the severe threat remains low, though a few strong storms cannot be ruled out. Spotter information.

Saturday night, mostly cloudy in the evening, then becoming partly cloudy. Lows in the upper 50s. Light west winds. Sunday, mostly sunny. Highs in the lower 80s. West winds 5 to 10 miles an hour. Sunday night, partly cloudy with a slight chance of showers and thunderstorms in the evening, then mostly cloudy with a chance of showers after midnight. Lows around 60. Light west winds. Chance of rain 30%. And now the extended forecast. Monday and Monday night, partly cloudy. A chance of showers and a slight chance of thunderstorms. Highs in the upper 70s. Lows in the lower 50s. Tuesday and Tuesday night, clear. Highs in the lower 70s. Lows in the lower 50s. Wednesday and Wednesday night, mostly clear. Highs in the upper 70s. Lows in the mid 50s. Thursday and Thursday night, clear. Highs in the upper 70s. Lows in the lower 50s. Friday and Friday night, mostly clear. Highs in the lower 80s. Lows in the upper 50s. For more detailed weather, water, and climate information, please visit our website at weather.gov/Atlanta. The current time is 3:30 a.m. Eastern Daylight Time. Here are the 3 a.m. weather observations from around the area. At Athens, it was cloudy, the temperature was 59 degrees, dew point 56 degrees, relative humidity 89%, wind calm, pressure was 29.91 inches and falling. At Gainesville, it was cloudy and 59, wind southeast at 5. At Winder, it was cloudy, the temperature was 59. At Greensboro, it was partly sunny and 61, wind calm. At Jefferson, it was cloudy and 57, wind calm. At Monroe, it was partly cloudy, the temperature was 59. At Albertton, it was mostly cloudy and 55, wind calm. At Canyon, it was mostly cloudy and 57, wind calm. At Clemson, it was mostly cloudy and 57, wind calm. Elsewhere across Georgia, at Atlanta it was partly cloudy and 60, wind southeast at 3. At Cartersville, it was mostly cloudy and 55, wind calm. At Macon, it was partly cloudy and 60, wind southeast at 3. At Rome, it was partly cloudy and 54, wind calm. At Augusta, it was mostly cloudy and 61, wind south at 3. At Savannah, it was cloudy and 66, wind southeast at 5. Elsewhere across the region, at Chattanooga, it was clear and 53, wind calm. At Asheville, it was partly cloudy and 50, wind calm. At Greenville-Spartanburg, it was clear and 54, wind south at 3. Here is the hazardous weather outlook. This hazardous weather outlook is for North and Central Georgia. For tonight, a few thunderstorms are possible across Central Georgia late tonight into early Saturday. These could produce gusty winds and frequent lightning, but the threat of severe weather is low. And now the extended outlook for the period settle across Central Georgia late tonight into early Saturday. These could produce gusty winds and frequent lightning, but the threat of severe weather is low. And now the extended outlook for the period Saturday through Thursday. Scattered showers and thunderstorms will be around each day through Monday. At this time, the severe threat remains low, though a few strong storms cannot be ruled out. Spotter information statement. Spotter activation will not be needed through tonight. Here is the official forecast from your National Weather Service for the Athens listening area. Rest of tonight, mostly cloudy with a slight chance of thunderstorms. A slight chance of showers after midnight, then a chance of showers late. Near steady temperature in the upper 50s. Light and variable winds. Chance of rain 50%. Saturday, mostly cloudy with a chance of showers and a slight chance of thunderstorms in the morning, then partly sunny in the afternoon. Highs in the upper 70s. West winds 5 to 15 miles an hour. Chance of rain.

30%. Saturday night, mostly cloudy in the evening, then becoming partly cloudy. Lows in the upper 50s. Light west winds. Sunday, mostly sunny. Highs in the lower 80s. West winds 5 to 10 miles an hour. Sunday night, partly cloudy with a slight chance of showers and thunderstorms in the evening, then mostly cloudy with a chance of showers after midnight. Lows around 60. Light west winds. Chance of rain 30%. And now the extended forecast. Monday and Monday night, partly cloudy. A chance of showers and a slight chance of thunderstorms. Highs in the upper 70s. Lows in the lower 50s. Tuesday and Tuesday night, clear. Highs in the lower 70s. Lows in the lower 50s. Wednesday and Wednesday night, mostly clear. Highs in the upper 70s. Lows in the mid 50s. Thursday and Thursday night, clear. Highs in the upper 70s. Lows in the lower 50s. Friday and Friday night, mostly clear. Highs in the lower 80s. Lows in the upper 50s. For more detailed weather, water, and climate information, please visit our website at weather.gov/Atlanta. The current time is 3:35 a.m. Eastern Daylight Time. Here are the 3 a.m. weather observations from around the area. At Athens, it was cloudy, the temperature was 59 degrees, dew point 56 degrees, relative humidity 89%, wind calm, pressure was 29.91 inches and falling. At Gainesville, it was cloudy and 59, wind southeast at 5. At Winder, it was cloudy, the temperature was 59. At Greensboro, it was partly sunny and 61, wind calm. At Jefferson, it was cloudy and 57, wind calm. At Monroe, it was partly cloudy, the temperature was 59. At Albertton, it was mostly cloudy and 55, wind calm. At Canyon, it was mostly cloudy and 57, wind calm. At Clemson, it was mostly cloudy and 57, wind calm. Elsewhere across Georgia, at Atlanta it was partly cloudy and 60, wind southeast at 3. At Cartersville, it was mostly cloudy and 55, wind calm. At Macon, it was partly cloudy and 60, wind southeast at 3. At Rome, it was partly cloudy and 54, wind calm. At Augusta, it was mostly cloudy and 61, wind south at 3. At Savannah, it was cloudy and 66, wind southeast at 5. Elsewhere across the region, at Chattanooga, it was clear and 53, wind calm. At Asheville, it was partly cloudy and 50, wind calm. At Greenville-Spartanburg, it was clear and 54, wind south at 3. Here is the hazardous weather outlook. This hazardous weather outlook is for North and Central Georgia. For tonight, a few thunderstorms are possible across Central Georgia late tonight into early Saturday. These could produce gusty winds and frequent lightning, but the threat of severe weather is low. And now the extended outlook for the period Saturday through Thursday. Scattered showers and thunderstorms will be around each day through Monday. At this time, the severe threat remains low, though a few strong storms cannot be ruled out. Spotter information statement. Spotter activation will not be needed through tonight. Here is the official forecast from your National Weather Service for the Athens listening area. Rest of tonight, mostly cloudy with a slight chance of thunderstorms. A slight chance of showers after midnight, then a chance of showers late. Near steady temperature in the upper 50s. Light and variable winds. Chance of rain 50%. Saturday, mostly cloudy with a chance of showers and a slight chance of thunderstorms in the morning, then partly sunny in the afternoon. Highs in the upper 70s. West winds 5 to 15 miles an hour. Chance of rain 30%. Saturday night, mostly cloudy in the evening, then becoming partly cloudy. Lows in the upper 50s. Light west winds.
Sunday, mostly sunny. Highs in the lower 80s. West winds 5 to 10 miles an hour. Sunday night, partly cloudy with a slight chance of showers and thunderstorms in the evening, then mostly cloudy with a chance of showers after midnight. Lows around 60. Light west winds. Chance of rain 30%. And now the extended forecast. Monday and Monday night, partly cloudy. A chance of showers and a slight chance of thunderstorms. Highs in the upper 70s. Lows in the lower 50s. Tuesday and Tuesday night, clear. Highs in the lower 70s. Lows in the lower 50s. Wednesday and Wednesday night, mostly clear. Highs in the upper 70s. Lows in the mid 50s. Thursday and Thursday night, clear. Highs in the upper 70s. Lows in the lower 50s. Friday and Friday night, mostly clear. Highs in the lower 80s. Lows in the upper 50s. For more detailed weather, water, and climate information, please visit our website at weather.gov/Atlanta. 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The current time is 3:41 a.m. Eastern Daylight Time. Here are the 3 a.m. weather observations from around the area. At Athens, it was cloudy, the temperature was 59 degrees, dew point 56 degrees, relative humidity 89%, wind calm, pressure was 29.91 inches and falling. At Gainesville, it was cloudy and 59, wind southeast at 5. At Winder, it was cloudy, the temperature was 59. At Greensboro, it was partly sunny and 61, wind calm. At Jefferson, it was cloudy and 57, wind calm. At Monroe, it was partly cloudy, the temperature was 59. At Alberton, it was mostly cloudy and 55, wind calm. At Canyon, it was mostly cloudy and 57, wind calm. At Clemson, it was mostly cloudy and 57, wind calm. Elsewhere across Georgia, at Atlanta it was partly cloudy and 60, wind southeast at 3. At Cartersville, it was mostly cloudy and 55, wind calm. At Macon, it was partly cloudy and 60, wind southeast at 3. At Rome, it was partly cloudy and 54, wind calm. At Augusta, it was mostly cloudy and 61, wind south at 3. At Savannah, it was cloudy and 66, wind southeast at 5. Elsewhere across the region, at Chattanooga, it was clear and 53, wind calm. At Asheville, it was partly cloudy and 50, wind calm. At Greenville-Spartanburg, it was clear and 54, wind south at 3. Here is the hazardous weather outlook. This hazardous weather outlook is for north and central Georgia. For tonight, a few thunderstorms are possible across central Georgia late tonight into early Saturday. These could produce gusty winds and frequent lightning, but the threat of severe weather is low. And now the extended outlook for the period Saturday through Thursday. Scattered showers and thunderstorms will be around each day through Monday. At this time, the severe threat remains low, though a few strong storms cannot be ruled out. Spotter information statement. Spotter activation will not be needed through tonight. Here is the official forecast from your National Weather Service for the Athens listening area. Rest of tonight, mostly cloudy with a slight chance of thunderstorms.

highs in the upper 70s. West winds 5 to 15 miles an hour. Chance of rain 30%. Saturday night, mostly cloudy in the evening, then becoming partly cloudy. Lows in the upper 50s. Light west winds. Sunday, mostly sunny. Highs in the lower 80s. West winds 5 to 10 miles an hour. Sunday night, partly cloudy with a slight chance of showers and thunderstorms in the evening, then mostly cloudy with a chance of showers after midnight. Lows around 60. Light west winds. Chance of rain 30%. And now the extended forecast. Monday and Monday night, partly cloudy. A chance of showers and a slight chance of thunderstorms. Highs in the upper 70s. Lows in the lower 50s. Tuesday and Tuesday night, clear. Highs in the lower 70s. Lows in the lower 50s. Wednesday and Wednesday night, mostly clear. Highs in the upper 70s. Lows in the mid 50s. Thursday and Thursday night, clear. Highs in the upper 70s. Lows in the lower 50s. Friday and Friday night, mostly clear. Highs in the lower 80s. Lows in the upper 50s. For more detailed weather, water, and climate information, please visit our website at weather.gov/Atlanta. The current time is 3:55 a.m. Eastern Daylight Time. Here are the 3 a.m. weather observations from around the area. At Athens, it was cloudy, the temperature was 59 degrees, dew point 56 degrees, relative humidity 89%, wind calm, pressure was 29.91 inches and falling. At Gainesville, it was cloudy and 59, wind southeast at 5. At Winder, it was cloudy, the temperature was 59. At Greensboro, it was partly sunny and 61, wind calm. At Jefferson, it was cloudy and 57, wind calm. At Monroe, it was partly cloudy, the temperature was 59. At Albertton, it was mostly cloudy and 55, wind calm. At Canyon, it was mostly cloudy and 57, wind calm. At Clemson, it was mostly cloudy and 57, wind calm. Elsewhere across Georgia, at Atlanta it was partly cloudy and 60, wind southeast at 3. At Cartersville, it was mostly cloudy and 55, wind calm. At Macon, it was partly cloudy and 60, wind southeast at 3. At Rome, it was partly cloudy and 54, wind calm. At Augusta, it was mostly cloudy and 61, wind south at 3. At Savannah, it was cloudy and 66, wind southeast at 5. Elsewhere across the region, at Chattanooga, it was clear and 53, wind calm. At Asheville, it was partly cloudy and 50, wind calm. At Greenville-Spartanburg, it was clear and 54, wind south at 3. Here is the hazardous weather outlook. This hazardous weather outlook is for north and central Georgia. For tonight, a few thunderstorms are possible across central Georgia late tonight into early Saturday. These could produce gusty winds and frequent lightning, but the threat of severe weather is low. And now the extended outlook for the period Saturday through Thursday. Scattered showers and thunderstorms will be around each day through Monday. At this time, the severe threat remains low, though a few strong storms cannot be ruled out. Spotter information statement, spotter activation will not be needed through tonight. Here is the official forecast from your National Weather Service for the Athens listening area. Rest of tonight, mostly cloudy with a slight chance of thunderstorms. A slight chance of showers after midnight, then a chance of showers late. Near steady temperature in the upper 50s. Light and variable winds. Chance of rain 50%. Saturday, mostly cloudy with a chance of showers and a slight chance of thunderstorms in the morning, then partly sunny in the afternoon. Highs in the upper 70s. West winds 5 to 15 miles an hour. Chance of rain 30%. Saturday night, mostly cloudy.

Cloudy in the evening, then becoming partly cloudy. Lows in the upper 50s. Light west winds. Sunday, mostly sunny. Highs in the lower 80s. West winds 5 to 10 miles an hour. Sunday night, partly cloudy with a slight chance of showers and thunderstorms in the evening, then mostly cloudy with a chance of showers after midnight. Lows around 60. Light west winds. Chance of rain 30%. And now the extended forecast. Monday and Monday night, partly cloudy. A chance of showers and a slight chance of thunderstorms. Highs in the upper 70s. Lows in the lower 50s. Tuesday and Tuesday night, clear. Highs in the lower 70s. Lows in the lower 50s. Wednesday and Wednesday night, mostly clear. Highs in the upper 70s. Lows in the mid 50s. Thursday and Thursday night, clear. Highs in the upper 70s. Lows in the lower 50s. Friday and Friday night, mostly clear. Highs in the lower 80s. Lows in the upper 50s. For more detailed weather, water, and climate information, please visit our website at weather.gov/Atlanta. The current time is 4 a.m. Eastern Daylight Time. Here are the 3 a.m. weather observations from around the area. At Athens, it was cloudy, the temperature was 59 degrees, dew point 56 degrees, relative humidity 89%, wind calm, pressure was 29.91 inches and falling. At Gainesville, it was cloudy and 59, wind southeast at 5. At Winder, it was cloudy, the temperature was 59. At Greensboro, it was partly sunny and 61, wind calm. At Jefferson, it was cloudy and 57, wind calm. At Monroe, it was partly cloudy, the temperature was 59. At Albertton, it was mostly cloudy and 55, wind calm. At Canyon, it was mostly cloudy and 57, wind calm. At Clemson, it was mostly cloudy and 57, wind calm. Elsewhere across Georgia, at Atlanta it was partly cloudy and 60, wind southeast at 3. At Cartersville, it was mostly cloudy and 55, wind calm. At Macon, it was partly cloudy and 60, wind southeast at 3. At Rome, it was partly cloudy and 54, wind calm. At Augusta, it was mostly cloudy and 61, wind south at 3. At Savannah, it was cloudy and 66, wind southeast at 5. Elsewhere across the region, at Chattanooga, it was clear and 53, wind calm. At Asheville, it was partly cloudy and 50, wind calm. At Greenville-Spartanburg, it was clear and 54, wind south at 3. Here is the hazardous weather outlook. This hazardous weather outlook is for North and Central Georgia. For tonight, a few thunderstorms are possible across Central Georgia late tonight into early Saturday. These could produce gusty winds and frequent lightning, but the threat of severe weather is low. And now the extended outlook for the period Saturday through Thursday. Scattered showers and thunderstorms will be around each day through Monday. At this time, the severe threat remains low, though a few strong storms cannot be ruled out. Spotter information statement, spotter activation will not be needed through tonight. Here is the official forecast from your National Weather Service for the Athens listening area. Rest of tonight, mostly cloudy with a slight chance of thunderstorms. A slight chance of showers after midnight, then a chance of showers late. Near steady temperature in the upper 50s. Light and variable winds. Chance of rain 50%. Saturday, mostly cloudy with a chance of showers and a slight chance of thunderstorms in the morning, then partly sunny in the afternoon. Highs in the upper 70s. West winds 5 to 15 miles an hour. Chance of rain 30%. Saturday night, mostly cloudy in the evening, then becoming partly cloudy. Lows in the upper 50s. Light west winds. Sunday, mostly sunny.
highs in the lower 80s. West winds 5 to 10 miles an hour. Sunday night, partly cloudy with a slight chance of showers and thunderstorms in the evening, then mostly cloudy with a chance of showers after midnight. Lows around 60. Light west winds. Chance of rain 30%. And now the extended forecast. Monday and Monday night, partly cloudy. A chance of showers and a slight chance of thunderstorms. Highs in the upper 70s. Lows in the lower 50s. Tuesday and Tuesday night, clear. Highs in the lower 70s. Lows in the lower 50s. Wednesday and Wednesday night, mostly clear. Highs in the upper 70s. Lows in the mid-50s. Thursday and Thursday night, clear. Highs in the upper 70s. Lows in the lower 50s. Friday and Friday night, mostly clear. Highs in the lower 80s. Lows in the upper 50s. For more detailed weather, water, and climate information, please visit our website at weather.gov/Atlanta. The current time is 4:05 a.m. Eastern Daylight Time. Here are the 4 a.m. weather observations from around the area. At Athens, it was mostly cloudy, the temperature was 57 degrees, dew point 55 degrees, relative humidity 93%, wind calm, pressure was 29.88 inches and falling. At Gainesville, it was cloudy and 59, wind calm. At Winder, it was mostly cloudy, the temperature was 57. At Greensboro, it was partly sunny and 59, wind calm. At Jefferson, it was mostly cloudy and 55, wind calm. At Monroe, it was partly cloudy, the temperature was 55. At Albertton, it was cloudy and 55, wind calm. At Canyon, it was partly cloudy and 55, wind calm. At Clemson, it was partly cloudy and 55, wind calm. Elsewhere across Georgia, at Atlanta it was partly cloudy and 60, wind calm. At Cartersville, it was cloudy and 57, wind calm. At Macon, with fog, it was 58, wind south at 3. At Rome, it was cloudy and 54, wind calm. At Augusta, it was mostly cloudy and 60, wind calm. At Savannah, it was cloudy and 66, wind north at 6. Elsewhere across the region, at Chattanooga, it was partly cloudy and 54, wind calm. At Asheville, it was partly cloudy and 49, wind calm. At Greenville-Spartanburg, it was clear and 54, wind calm. Here is the hazardous weather outlook. This hazardous weather outlook is for North and Central Georgia. For tonight, a few thunderstorms are possible across central Georgia late tonight into early Saturday. These could produce gusty winds and frequent lightning, but the threat of severe weather is low. And now the extended outlook for the period Saturday through Thursday. Scattered showers and thunderstorms will be around each day through Monday. At this time, the severe threat remains low, though a few strong storms cannot be ruled out. Spotter information statement. Spotter activation will not be needed through tonight. Here is the official forecast from your National Weather Service for the Athens listening area. Rest of tonight, mostly cloudy with a slight chance of thunderstorms. A slight chance of showers after midnight, then a chance of showers late. Near steady temperature in the upper 50s. Light and variable winds. Chance of rain 50%. Saturday, mostly cloudy with a chance of showers and a slight chance of thunderstorms in the morning, then partly sunny in the afternoon. Highs in the upper 70s. West winds 5 to 15 miles an hour. Chance of rain 30%. Saturday night, mostly cloudy in the evening, then becoming partly cloudy. Lows in the upper 50s. Light west winds. Sunday, mostly sunny. Highs in the lower 80s. West winds 5 to 10 miles an hour.
Sunday night, partly cloudy with a slight chance of showers and thunderstorms in the evening, then mostly cloudy with a chance of showers after midnight.

Lows around 60. Light west winds. Chance of rain 30%. And now the extended forecast. Monday and Monday night, partly cloudy. A chance of showers and a slight chance of thunderstorms. Highs in the upper 70s. Lows in the lower 50s. Tuesday and Tuesday night, clear. Highs in the lower 70s. Lows in the lower 50s. Wednesday and Wednesday night, mostly clear. Highs in the upper 70s. Lows in the mid 50s. Thursday and Thursday night, clear. Highs in the upper 70s. Lows in the lower 50s. Friday and Friday night, mostly clear. Highs in the lower 80s. Lows in the upper 50s. For more detailed weather, water, and climate information, please visit our website at weather.gov/Atlanta. The current time is 4:10 a.m. Eastern Daylight Time. Here are the 4 a.m. weather observations from around the area. At Athens, it was mostly cloudy, the temperature was 57 degrees, dew point 55 degrees, relative humidity 93%, wind calm, pressure was 29.88 inches and falling. At Gainesville, it was cloudy and 59, wind calm. At Winder, it was mostly cloudy, the temperature was 57. At Greensboro, it was partly sunny and 59, wind calm. At Jefferson, it was mostly cloudy and 55, wind calm. At Monroe, it was partly cloudy, the temperature was 55. At Albertton, it was cloudy and 55, wind calm. At Canyon, it was partly cloudy and 55, wind calm. At Clemson, it was partly cloudy and 55, wind calm. Elsewhere across Georgia, at Atlanta it was partly cloudy and 60, wind calm. At Cartersville, it was cloudy and 57, wind calm. At Macon, with fog, it was 58, wind south at 3. At Rome, it was cloudy and 54, wind calm. At Augusta, it was mostly cloudy and 60, wind calm. At Savannah, it was cloudy and 66, wind north at 6. Elsewhere across the region, at Chattanooga, it was partly cloudy and 54, wind calm. At Asheville, it was partly cloudy and 49, wind calm. At Greenville-Spartanburg, it was clear and 54, wind calm. Here are the 4 a.m. weather observations from around the area. At Athens, it was partly cloudy, the temperature was 57 degrees, dew point 55 degrees, relative humidity 93%, wind calm, pressure was 29.88 inches and falling. At Gainesville, it was cloudy and 59, wind calm. At Winder, it was mostly cloudy, the temperature was 57. At Greensboro, it was mostly sunny and 59, wind calm. At Jefferson, it was mostly cloudy and 55, wind calm. At Monroe, it was partly cloudy, the temperature was 55. At Albertton, it was cloudy and 55, wind calm. At Canyon, it was clear and 55, wind calm. At Clemson, it was clear and 55, wind calm. Elsewhere across Georgia, at Atlanta it was partly cloudy and 60, wind calm. At Cartersville, it was cloudy and 57, wind calm. At Macon, with fog, it was 58, wind south at 3. At Rome, it was cloudy and 54, wind calm. At Augusta, it was mostly cloudy and 60, wind calm. At Savannah, it was mostly cloudy and 65, wind calm. Elsewhere across the region, at Chattanooga, it was partly cloudy and 54, wind calm. At Asheville, it was clear and 49, wind calm. At Greenville-Spartanburg, it was partly cloudy and 54, wind calm. Here is the hazardous weather outlook. This hazardous weather outlook is for North and Central Georgia. For tonight, a few thunderstorms are possible across Central Georgia late tonight into early Saturday.
These could produce gusty winds and frequent lightning, but the threat of severe weather is low. And now the extended outlook for the period Saturday through Thursday. Scattered showers and thunderstorms will be around each day through Monday. At this time, the severe threat remains low, though a few strong storms cannot be ruled out. Spotter information statement. Spotter activation will not be needed through tonight. Here is the official forecast from your National Weather Service for the Athens listening area. Rest of tonight, mostly cloudy with a slight chance of thunderstorms. A slight chance of showers after midnight, then a chance of showers late. Near steady temperature in the upper 50s. Light and variable winds. Chance of rain 50%. Saturday, mostly cloudy with a chance of showers and a slight chance of thunderstorms in the morning, then partly sunny in the afternoon. Highs in the upper 70s. West winds 5 to 15 miles an hour. Chance of rain 30%. Saturday night, mostly cloudy in the evening, then becoming partly cloudy. Lows in the upper 50s. Light west winds. Sunday, mostly sunny. Highs in the lower 80s. West winds 5 to 10 miles an hour. Sunday night, partly cloudy with a slight chance of showers and thunderstorms in the evening, then mostly cloudy with a chance of showers after midnight. Lows around 60. Light west winds. Chance of rain 30%. And now the extended forecast. Monday and Monday night, partly cloudy. A chance of showers and a slight chance of thunderstorms. Highs in the upper 70s. Lows in the lower 50s. Tuesday and Tuesday night, clear. Highs in the lower 70s. Lows in the lower 50s. Wednesday and Wednesday night, mostly clear. Highs in the upper 70s. Lows in the mid 50s. Thursday and Thursday night, clear. Highs in the upper 70s. Lows in the lower 50s. Friday and Friday night, mostly clear. Highs in the lower 80s. Lows in the upper 50s. For more detailed weather, water, and climate information, please visit our website at weather.gov/Atlanta. The current time is 4:16 a.m. Eastern Daylight Time. Here are the 4 a.m. weather observations from around the area. At Athens, it was partly cloudy. The temperature was 57 degrees, dew point 55 degrees, relative humidity 93%, wind calm, pressure was 29.88 inches and falling. At Gainesville, it was cloudy and 59, wind calm. At Winder, it was mostly cloudy, the temperature was 57. At Greensboro, it was mostly sunny and 59, wind calm. At Jefferson, it was mostly cloudy and 55, wind calm. At Monroe, it was partly cloudy, the temperature was 55. At Elberton, it was cloudy and 55, wind calm. At Canyon, it was clear and 55, wind calm. At Clemson, it was clear and 55, wind calm. Elsewhere across Georgia, at Atlanta it was partly cloudy and 60, wind calm. At Cartersville, it was cloudy and 57, wind calm. At Macon, with fog, it was 58, wind south at 3. At Rome, it was cloudy and 54, wind calm. At Augusta, it was mostly cloudy and 60, wind calm. At Savannah, it was mostly cloudy and 65, wind calm. Elsewhere across the region, at Chattanooga, it was partly cloudy and 54, wind calm. At Asheville, it was clear and 49, wind calm. At Greenville-Spartanburg, it was partly cloudy and 54, wind calm. Here is the hazardous weather outlook. This hazardous weather outlook is for North and Central Georgia. For tonight, a few thunderstorms are possible across Central Georgia late tonight into early Saturday. These could produce gusty winds and frequent lightning, but the threat of severe weather is low. And now the extended outlook for the period Saturday through Thursday. Scattered showers and thunderstorms will be around each day through Monday.
At this time, the severe threat remains low.

few strong storms cannot be ruled out. Spotter information statement. Spotter activation will not be needed through tonight. The Athens climate summary for yesterday, May 8, 2026. Yesterday's high temperature of 74 degrees occurred at 2:12 p.m. The normal high is 80. The record high is 97 degrees, which was set in 1940. Yesterday's low temperature of 50 degrees occurred at 6:03 a.m. The normal low is 56. The record low is 37 degrees, which was set in 1989. No precipitation fell yesterday, which leaves the monthly total at 1.69 inches. This is 0.86 inches above the normal amount of 0.83 inches for May. The total precipitation for the year still stands at 11.30 inches, which is 6.14 inches below normal. Sunrise today is at 6:37 a.m. and sunset is at 8:23 p.m. Here is the official forecast from your National Weather Service for the Athens listening area. Rest of tonight, mostly cloudy with a slight chance of thunderstorms. A slight chance of showers after midnight, then a chance of showers late. Near steady temperature in the upper 50s. Light and variable winds. Chance of rain 50%. Saturday, mostly cloudy with a chance of showers and a slight chance of thunderstorms in the morning, then partly sunny in the afternoon. Highs in the upper 70s. West winds 5 to 15 miles an hour. Chance of rain 30%. Saturday night, mostly cloudy in the evening, then becoming partly cloudy. Lows in the upper 50s. Light west winds. Sunday, mostly sunny. Highs in the lower 80s. West winds 5 to 10 miles an hour. Sunday night, partly cloudy with a slight chance of showers and thunderstorms in the evening, then mostly cloudy with a chance of showers after midnight. Lows around 60. Light west winds. Chance of rain 30%. And now the extended forecast. Monday and Monday night, partly cloudy. A chance of showers and a slight chance of thunderstorms. Highs in the upper 70s. Lows in the lower 50s. Tuesday and Tuesday night, clear. Highs in the lower 70s. Lows in the lower 50s. Wednesday and Wednesday night, mostly clear. Highs in the upper 70s. Lows in the mid 50s. Thursday and Thursday night, clear. Highs in the upper 70s. Lows in the lower 50s. Friday and Friday night, mostly clear. Highs in the lower 80s. Lows in the upper 50s. For more detailed weather, water, and climate information, please visit our website at weather.gov/Atlanta. The current time is 4:22 a.m. Eastern Daylight Time. The Athens climate summary for yesterday, May 8, 2026. Yesterday's high temperature of 74 degrees occurred at 2:12 p.m. The normal high is 80. The record high is 97 degrees, which was set in 1940. Yesterday's low temperature of 50 degrees occurred at 6:03 a.m. The normal low is 56. The record low is 37 degrees, which was set in 1989. No precipitation fell yesterday, which leaves the monthly total at 1.69 inches. This is 0.86 inches above the normal amount of 0.83 inches for May. The total precipitation for the year still stands at 11.30 inches, which is 6.14 inches below normal. Sunrise today is at 6:37 a.m. and sunset is at 8:23 p.m. Here are the 4 a.m. weather observations from around the area. At Athens, it was partly cloudy, the temperature was 57 degrees, dew point 55 degrees, relative humidity 93%, wind calm, pressure was 29.88 inches and falling. At Gainesville, it was cloudy and 59, wind calm. At Winder, it was mostly cloudy, the temperature was 57. At Greensboro, it was mostly sunny and 59, wind calm. At Jefferson, it

was mostly cloudy and 55, wind calm. At Monroe, it was partly cloudy, the temperature was 55. At Alberton, it was cloudy and 55, wind calm. At Canyon, it was clear and 55, wind calm. At Clemson, it was clear and 55, wind calm. Elsewhere across Georgia, at Atlanta it was partly cloudy and 60, wind calm. At Cartersville, it was cloudy and 57, wind calm. At Macon, with fog, it was 58, wind south at 3. At Rome, it was cloudy and 54, wind calm. At Augusta, it was mostly cloudy and 60, wind calm. At Savannah, it was mostly cloudy and 65, wind calm. Elsewhere across the region, at Chattanooga, it was partly cloudy and 54, wind calm. At Asheville, it was clear and 49, wind calm. At Greenville-Spartanburg, it was partly cloudy and 54, wind calm. Here is the hazardous weather outlook. This hazardous weather outlook is for North and Central Georgia. For tonight, a few thunderstorms are possible across Central Georgia late tonight into early Saturday. These could produce gusty winds and frequent lightning, but the threat of severe weather is low. And now the extended outlook for the period Saturday through Thursday. Scattered showers and thunderstorms will be around each day through Monday. At this time, the severe threat remains low, though a few strong storms cannot be ruled out. Spotter information statement, spotter activation will not be needed through tonight. Here is the official forecast from your National Weather Service for the Athens listening area. Rest of tonight, mostly cloudy with a slight chance of thunderstorms. A slight chance of showers after midnight, then a chance of showers late. Near steady temperature in the upper 50s. Light and variable winds. Chance of rain 50%. Saturday, mostly cloudy with a chance of showers and a slight chance of thunderstorms in the morning, then partly sunny in the afternoon. Highs in the upper 70s. West winds 5 to 15 miles an hour. Chance of rain 30%. Saturday night, mostly cloudy in the evening, then becoming partly cloudy. Lows in the upper 50s. Light west winds. Sunday, mostly sunny. Highs in the lower 80s. West winds 5 to 10 miles an hour. Sunday night, partly cloudy with a slight chance of showers and thunderstorms in the evening, then mostly cloudy with a chance of showers after midnight. Lows around 60. Light west winds. Chance of rain 30%. And now the extended forecast. Monday and Monday night, partly cloudy. A chance of showers and a slight chance of thunderstorms. Highs in the upper 70s. Lows in the lower 50s. Tuesday and Tuesday night, clear. Highs in the lower 70s. Lows in the lower 50s. Wednesday and Wednesday night, mostly clear. Highs in the upper 70s. Lows in the mid 50s. Thursday and Thursday night, clear. Highs in the upper 70s. Lows in the lower 50s. Friday and Friday night, mostly clear. Highs in the lower 80s. Lows in the upper 50s. For more detailed weather, water, and climate information, please visit our website at weather.gov/Atlanta. The current time is 4:28 a.m. Eastern Daylight Time. Here are the 4 a.m. weather observations from around the area. At Athens, it was partly cloudy, the temperature was 57 degrees, dew point 55 degrees, relative humidity 93%, wind calm, pressure was 29.88 inches and falling. At Gainesville, it was cloudy and 59, wind calm. At Winder, it was mostly cloudy, the temperature was 57. At Greensboro, it was mostly sunny and 59, wind calm. At Jefferson, it was mostly cloudy and 55, wind calm. At Monroe, it was partly cloudy, the temperature was 55. At Alberton, it was cloudy and 55, wind calm.

29, wind calm. At Greenville, Spartanburg, it was partly cloudy and 54, wind calm. The Athens climate summary for yesterday, May 8, 2026. Yesterday's high temperature of 74 degrees occurred at 2:12 p.m. The normal high is 80. The record high is 97 degrees, which was set in 1940. Yesterday's low temperature of 50 degrees occurred at 6:03 a.m. The normal low is 56. The record low is 37 degrees, which was set in 1989. No precipitation fell yesterday, which leaves the monthly total at 1.69 inches. This is 0.86 inches above the normal amount of 0.83 inches for May. The total precipitation for the year still stands at 11.30 inches, which is 6.14 inches below normal. Sunrise today is at 6:37 a.m. and sunset is at 8:23 p.m. Here is the hazardous weather outlook. This hazardous weather outlook is for North and Central Georgia. For tonight, a few thunderstorms are possible across Central Georgia late tonight into early Saturday. These could produce gusty winds and frequent lightning, but the threat of severe weather is low. And now the extended outlook for the period Saturday through Thursday. Scattered showers and thunderstorms will be around each day through Monday. At this time, the severe threat remains low, though a few strong storms cannot be ruled out. Spotter information statement, spotter activation will not be needed through tonight. Here is the official forecast from your National Weather Service for the Athens listening area. Rest of tonight, mostly cloudy with a slight chance of thunderstorms. A slight chance of showers after midnight, then a chance of showers late. Near steady temperature in the upper 50s. Light and variable winds. Chance of rain 50%. Saturday, mostly cloudy with a chance of showers and a slight chance of thunderstorms in the morning, then partly sunny in the afternoon. Highs in the upper 70s. West winds 5 to 15 miles an hour. Chance of rain 30%. Saturday night, mostly cloudy in the evening, then becoming partly cloudy. Lows in the upper 50s. Light west winds. Sunday, mostly sunny. Highs in the lower 80s. West winds 5 to 10 miles an hour. Sunday night, partly cloudy with a slight chance of showers and thunderstorms in the evening, then mostly cloudy with a chance of showers after midnight. Lows around 60. Light west winds. Chance of rain 30%. And now the extended forecast. Monday and Monday night, partly cloudy. A chance of showers and a slight chance of rain 30%. And now the extended forecast. Monday and Monday night, partly cloudy. A chance of showers and a slight chance of thunderstorms. Highs in the upper 70s. Lows in the lower 50s. Tuesday and Tuesday night, clear. Highs in the lower 70s. Lows in the lower 50s. Wednesday and Wednesday night, mostly clear. Highs in the upper 70s. Lows in the mid 50s. Thursday and Thursday night, clear. Highs in the upper 70s. Lows in the lower 50s. Friday and Friday night, mostly clear. Highs in the lower 80s. Lows in the upper 50s. For more detailed weather, water, and climate information, please visit our website at weather.gov/Atlanta. The current time is 4:34 a.m. Eastern Daylight Time. Here are the 4 a.m. weather observations from around the area. At Athens, it was partly cloudy, the temperature was 57 degrees, dew point 55 degrees, relative humidity 93%, wind calm, pressure was 29.88 inches and falling. At Gainesville, it was cloudy and 59, wind calm. At Winder, it was mostly cloudy, the temperature was 57. At Greensboro, it was mostly sunny and 59, wind calm. At Jefferson, it was mostly cloudy and 55, wind calm. At Monroe, it was partly cloudy, the

temperature was 55. At Albertton, it was cloudy and 55, wind calm. At Canyon, it was clear and 55, wind calm. At Clemson, it was clear and 55, wind calm. Elsewhere across Georgia, at Atlanta it was partly cloudy and 60, wind calm. At Cartersville, it was cloudy and 57, wind calm. At Macon, with fog, it was 58, wind south at 3. At Rome, it was cloudy and 54, wind calm. At Augusta, it was mostly cloudy and 60, wind calm. At Savannah, it was mostly cloudy and 65, wind calm. Elsewhere across the region, at Chattanooga, it was partly cloudy and 54, wind calm. At Asheville, it was clear and 49, wind calm. At Greenville-Spartanburg, it was partly cloudy and 54, wind calm. Here is the hazardous weather outlook. This hazardous weather outlook is for North and Central Georgia. For tonight, a few thunderstorms are possible across Central Georgia late tonight into early Saturday. These could produce gusty winds and frequent lightning, but the threat of severe weather is low. And now the extended outlook for the period Saturday through Thursday. Scattered showers and thunderstorms will be around each day through Monday. At this time, the severe threat remains low, though a few strong storms cannot be ruled out. Spotter information statement, spotter activation will not be needed through tonight. Here is the official forecast from your National Weather Service for the Athens listening area. Rest of tonight, mostly cloudy with a slight chance of thunderstorms. A slight chance of showers after midnight, then a chance of showers late. Near steady temperature in the upper 50s. Light and variable winds. Chance of rain 50%. Saturday, mostly cloudy with a chance of showers and a slight chance of thunderstorms in the morning, then partly sunny in the afternoon. Highs in the upper 70s. West winds 5 to 15 miles an hour. Chance of rain 30%. Saturday night, mostly cloudy in the evening, then becoming partly cloudy. Lows in the upper 50s. Light west winds. Sunday, mostly sunny. Highs in the lower 80s. West winds 5 to 10 miles an hour. Sunday night, partly cloudy with a slight chance of showers and thunderstorms in the evening, then mostly cloudy with a chance of showers after midnight. Lows around 60. Light west winds. Chance of rain 30%. And now the extended forecast. Monday and Monday night, partly cloudy. A chance of showers and a slight chance of thunderstorms. Highs in the upper 70s. Lows in the lower 50s. Tuesday and Tuesday night, clear. Highs in the lower 70s. Lows in the lower 50s. Wednesday and Wednesday night, mostly clear. Highs in the upper 70s. Lows in the mid 50s. Thursday and Thursday night, clear. Highs in the upper 70s. Lows in the lower 50s. Friday and Friday night, mostly clear. Highs in the lower 80s. Lows in the upper 50s. For more detailed weather, water, and climate information, please visit our website at weather.gov/Atlanta. The current time is 4:38 a.m. Eastern Daylight Time. Here are the 4 a.m. weather observations from around the area. At Athens, it was partly cloudy, the temperature was 57 degrees, dew point 55 degrees, relative humidity 93%, wind calm, pressure was 29.88 inches and falling. At Gainesville, it was cloudy and 59, wind calm. At Winder, it was mostly cloudy, the temperature was 57. At Greensboro, it was mostly sunny and 59, wind calm. At Jefferson, it was mostly cloudy and 55, wind calm. At Monroe, it was partly cloudy, the temperature was 55. At Albertton, it was cloudy and 55, wind calm. At Canyon, it was clear and 55, wind calm. At Clemson,
It was clear and 55, wind calm. Elsewhere across Georgia, at Atlanta it was partly cloudy and 60, wind calm. At Cartersville, it was cloudy and 57, wind calm. At Macon, with fog, it was 58, wind south at 3. At Rome, it was cloudy and 54, wind calm. At Augusta, it was mostly cloudy and 60, wind calm. At Savannah, it was mostly cloudy and 65, wind calm. Elsewhere across the region, at Chattanooga, it was partly cloudy and 54, wind calm. At Asheville, it was clear and 49, wind calm. At Greenville-Spartanburg, it was partly cloudy and 54, wind calm. The Athens climate summary for yesterday, May 8, 2026. Yesterday's high temperature of 74 degrees occurred at 2:12 p.m. The normal high is 80. The record high is 97 degrees, which was set in 1940. Yesterday's low temperature of 50 degrees occurred at 6:03 a.m. The normal low is 56. The record low is 37 degrees, which was set in 1989. No precipitation fell yesterday, which leaves the monthly total at 1.69 inches. This is 0.86 inches above the normal amount of 0.83 inches for May. The total precipitation for the year still stands at 11.30 inches, which is 6.14 inches below normal. Sunrise today is at 6:37 a.m. and sunset is at 8:23 p.m. You're listening to NOAA Weather Radio Station, WXK 56, originating from the National Weather Service office in Peachtree City, and transmitting from Athens on a frequency of 162.4 MHz. The WXK 56 listening area include the following counties: Banks, Barrow, Clark, Elbert, Franklin, Greene, Hall, Hart, Jackson, Madison, Morgan, Oconee, Oglethorpe, Tolliver, Walton, and Wilkes. 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You can also like your Peachtree City National Weather Service on Facebook or follow NWS Atlanta on Twitter. Here is the hazardous weather outlook. This hazardous weather outlook is for North and Central Georgia. For tonight, a few thunderstorms are possible across central Georgia late tonight into early Saturday. These could produce gusty winds and frequent lightning, but the threat of severe weather is low. And now the extended outlook for the period Saturday through Thursday. Scattered showers and thunderstorms will be around each day through Monday. At this time, the severe threat remains low, though a few strong storms cannot be ruled out. Spotter information statement. Spotter activation will not be needed through tonight. Here is the official forecast from your National Weather Service for the Athens listening area. Rest of tonight, mostly cloudy with a slight chance of thunderstorms. A slight chance of showers after midnight, then a chance of showers late. Near steady temperature in the upper 50s. Light and variable winds. Chance of rain 50%. Saturday, mostly cloudy with a chance of showers and a slight chance of thunderstorms in the morning, then partly sunny in the afternoon. Highs in the upper 70s. West winds 5 to 15 miles an hour. Chance of rain 30%. Saturday night, mostly cloudy in the evening, then becoming partly cloudy. Lows in the upper 50s. Light west winds. Sunday, mostly sunny. Highs in the lower 80s. West winds 5 to 10 miles an hour. Sunday night, partly cloudy with a slight chance of showers and thunderstorms in the evening, then mostly cloudy with a chance of showers after midnight. Lows around 60. Light west winds. Chance of rain 30%. And now the extended forecast. Monday and Monday night, partly cloudy. A chance of showers and a slight chance of thunderstorms. Highs in the upper 70s. Lows in the lower 50s. Tuesday and Tuesday night, clear. Highs in the lower 70s. Lows in the lower 50s.
Wednesday and Wednesday.

Night, mostly clear. Highs in the upper 70s. Lows in the mid 50s. Thursday and Thursday night, clear. Highs in the upper 70s. Lows in the lower 50s. Friday and Friday night, mostly clear. Highs in the lower 80s. Lows in the upper 50s. 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The current time is 4:45 a.m. Eastern Daylight Time. Here are the 4 a.m. weather observations from around the area. At Athens, it was partly cloudy. The temperature was 57 degrees, dew point 55 degrees, relative humidity 93%, wind calm, pressure was 29.88 inches and falling. At Gainesville, it was cloudy and 59, wind calm. At Winder, it was mostly cloudy, the temperature was 57. At Greensboro, it was mostly sunny and 59, wind calm. At Jefferson, it was mostly cloudy and 55, wind calm. At Monroe, it was partly cloudy, the temperature was 55. At Alberton, it was cloudy and 55, wind calm. At Canyon, it was clear and 55, wind calm. At Clemson, it was clear and 55, wind calm. Elsewhere across Georgia, at Atlanta it was partly cloudy and 60, wind calm. At Cartersville, it was cloudy and 57, wind calm. At Macon, with fog, it was 58, wind south at 3. At Rome, it was cloudy and 54, wind calm. At Augusta, it was mostly cloudy and 60, wind calm. At Savannah, it was mostly cloudy and 65, wind calm. Elsewhere across the region, at Chattanooga, it was partly cloudy and 54, wind calm. At Asheville, it was clear and 49, wind calm. At Greenville-Spartanburg, it was partly cloudy and 54, wind calm. Here is the hazardous weather outlook. This hazardous weather outlook is for North and Central Georgia. For tonight, a few thunderstorms are possible across Central Georgia late tonight into early Saturday. These could produce gusty winds and frequent lightning, but the threat of severe weather is low. And now the extended outlook for the period Saturday through Thursday. Scattered showers and thunderstorms will be around each day through Monday. At this time, the severe threat remains low, though a few strong storms cannot be ruled out. Spotter information statement, spotter activation will not be needed through tonight. Here is the official forecast from your National Weather Service for the Athens listening area. Rest of tonight, mostly cloudy with a slight chance of thunderstorms. A slight chance of showers after midnight, then a chance of showers late. Near steady temperature in the upper 50s. Light and variable winds. Chance of rain 50%. Saturday, mostly cloudy with a chance of showers and a slight chance of thunderstorms in the morning, then partly sunny in the afternoon. Highs in the upper 70s. West winds 5 to 15 miles an hour. Chance of rain 30%. Saturday night, mostly cloudy in the evening, then becoming partly cloudy. Lows in the upper 50s. Light west winds. Sunday, mostly sunny. Highs in the lower 80s. West winds 5 to 10 miles an hour. Sunday night, partly cloudy with a slight chance of showers and thunderstorms in the evening, then mostly cloudy with a chance of showers after midnight. Lows around 60. Light west winds. Chance of rain 30%. And now the extended forecast. Monday and Monday night, partly cloudy. A chance of showers and a slight chance of thunderstorms. Highs in the upper 70s. Lows in the lower 50s. Tuesday and Tuesday night, clear. Highs in the lower 70s. Lows in the lower 50s. Wednesday and Wednesday night, mostly clear. Highs in the upper 70s. Lows in the mid 50s. Thursday and Thursday night, clear. Highs in the upper 70s.
lows in the lower 50s. Friday and Friday night, mostly clear. Highs in the lower 80s. Lows in the upper 50s. For more detailed weather, water, and climate information, please visit our website at weather.gov/Atlanta. The Athens climate summary for yesterday, May 8, 2026. Yesterday's high temperature of 74 degrees occurred at 2:12 p.m. The normal high is 80. The record high is 97 degrees, which was set in 1940. Yesterday's low temperature of 50 degrees occurred at 6:03 a.m. The normal low is 56. The record low is 37 degrees, which was set in 1989. No precipitation fell yesterday, which leaves the monthly total at 1.69 inches. This is 0.86 inches above the normal amount of 0.83 inches for May. The total precipitation for the year still stands at 11.30 inches, which is 6.14 inches below normal. Sunrise today is at 6:37 a.m. and sunset is at 8:23 p.m. The current time is 4:51 a.m. Eastern Daylight Time. Here are the 4 a.m. weather observations from around the area. At Athens, it was partly cloudy, the temperature was 57 degrees, dew point 55 degrees, relative humidity 93%, wind calm, pressure was 29.88 inches and falling. At Gainesville, it was cloudy and 59, wind calm. At Winder, it was mostly cloudy, the temperature was 57. At Greensboro, it was mostly sunny and 59, wind calm. At Jefferson, it was mostly cloudy and 55, wind calm. At Monroe, it was partly cloudy, the temperature was 55. At Albertton, it was cloudy and 55, wind calm. At Canyon, it was clear and 55, wind calm. At Clemson, it was clear and 55, wind calm. Elsewhere across Georgia, at Atlanta it was partly cloudy and 60, wind calm. At Cartersville, it was cloudy and 57, wind calm. At Macon, with fog, it was 58, wind south at 3. At Rome, it was cloudy and 54, wind calm. At Augusta, it was mostly cloudy and 60, wind calm. At Savannah, it was mostly cloudy and 65, wind calm. Elsewhere across the region, at Chattanooga, it was partly cloudy and 54, wind calm. At Asheville, it was clear and 49, wind calm. At Greenville-Spartanburg, it was partly cloudy and 54, wind calm. Here is the hazardous weather outlook. This hazardous weather outlook is for North and Central Georgia. For tonight, a few thunderstorms are possible across central Georgia late tonight into early Saturday. These could produce gusty winds and frequent lightning, but the threat of severe weather is low. And now the extended outlook for the period Saturday through Thursday. Scattered showers and thunderstorms will be around each day through Monday. At this time, the severe threat remains low, though a few strong storms cannot be ruled out. Spotter information statement. Spotter activation will not be needed through tonight. Here is the official forecast from your National Weather Service for the Athens listening area. Rest of tonight, mostly cloudy with a slight chance of thunderstorms. A slight chance of showers after midnight, then a chance of showers late. Near steady temperature in the upper 50s. Light and variable winds. Chance of rain 50%. Saturday, mostly cloudy with a chance of showers and a slight chance of thunderstorms in the morning, then partly sunny in the afternoon. Highs in the upper 70s. West winds 5 to 15 miles an hour. Chance of rain 30%. Saturday night, mostly cloudy in the evening, then becoming partly cloudy. Lows in the upper 50s. Light west winds. Sunday, mostly sunny. Highs in the lower 80s. West winds 5 to 10 miles an hour. Sunday night, partly cloudy with a slight chance of showers and thunderstorms in the evening, then mostly cloudy with a chance of showers after midnight.
Lows around 60.

light west winds. Chance of rain 30%. And now the extended forecast. Monday and Monday night, partly cloudy. A chance of showers and a slight chance of thunderstorms. Highs in the upper 70s. Lows in the lower 50s. Tuesday and Tuesday night, clear. Highs in the lower 70s. Lows in the lower 50s. Wednesday and Wednesday night, mostly clear. Highs in the upper 70s. Lows in the mid-50s. Thursday and Thursday night, clear. Highs in the upper 70s. Lows in the lower 50s. Friday and Friday night, mostly clear. Highs in the lower 80s. Lows in the upper 50s. For more detailed weather, water, and climate information, please visit our website at weather.gov/Atlanta. The current time is 4:55 a.m. Eastern Daylight Time. Here are the 4 a.m. weather observations from around the area. At Athens, it was partly cloudy. The temperature was 57 degrees, dew point 55 degrees, relative humidity 93%, wind calm, pressure was 29.88 inches and falling. At Gainesville, it was cloudy and 59, wind calm. At Winder, it was mostly cloudy, the temperature was 57. At Greensboro, it was mostly sunny and 59, wind calm. At Jefferson, it was mostly cloudy and 55, wind calm. At Monroe, it was partly cloudy, the temperature was 55. At Albertton, it was cloudy and 55, wind calm. At Canyon, it was clear and 55, wind calm. At Clemson, it was clear and 55, wind calm. Elsewhere across Georgia, at Atlanta it was partly cloudy and 60, wind calm. At Cartersville, it was cloudy and 57, wind calm. At Macon, with fog, it was 58, wind south at 3. At Rome, it was cloudy and 54, wind calm. At Augusta, it was mostly cloudy and 60, wind calm. At Savannah, it was mostly cloudy and 65, wind calm. Elsewhere across the region, at Chattanooga, it was partly cloudy and 54, wind calm. At Asheville, it was clear and 49, wind calm. At Greenville-Spartanburg, it was partly cloudy and 54, wind calm. Here is the hazardous weather outlook. This hazardous weather outlook is for North and Central Georgia. For tonight, a few thunderstorms are possible across Central Georgia late tonight into early Saturday. These could produce gusty winds and frequent lightning, but the threat of severe weather is low. And now the extended outlook for the period Saturday through Thursday. Scattered showers and thunderstorms will be around each day through Monday. At this time, the severe threat remains low, though a few strong storms cannot be ruled out. Spotter information statement. Spotter activation will not be needed through tonight. Here is the official forecast from your National Weather Service for the Athens listening area. Rest of tonight, mostly cloudy with a slight chance of thunderstorms. A slight chance of showers after midnight, then a chance of showers late. Near steady temperature in the upper 50s. Light and variable winds. Chance of rain 50%. Saturday, mostly cloudy with a chance of showers and a slight chance of thunderstorms in the morning, then partly sunny in the afternoon. Highs in the upper 70s. West winds 5 to 15 miles an hour. Chance of rain 30%. Saturday night, mostly cloudy in the evening, then becoming partly cloudy. Lows in the upper 50s. Light west winds. Sunday, mostly sunny. Highs in the lower 80s. West winds 5 to 10 miles an hour. Sunday night, partly cloudy with a slight chance of showers and thunderstorms in the evening, then mostly cloudy with a chance of showers after midnight. Lows around 60. Light west winds. Chance of rain 30%. And now the extended forecast. Monday and Monday night, partly cloudy. A chance of showers and a slight chance of thunderstorms.

storms. Highs in the upper 70s. Lows in the lower 50s. Tuesday and Tuesday night, clear. Highs in the lower 70s. Lows in the lower 50s. Wednesday and Wednesday night, mostly clear. Highs in the upper 70s. Lows in the mid 50s. Thursday and Thursday night, clear. Highs in the upper 70s. Lows in the lower 50s. Friday and Friday night, mostly clear. Highs in the lower 80s. Lows in the upper 50s. For more detailed weather, water, and climate information, please visit our website at weather.gov/Atlanta. The Athens climate summary for yesterday, May 8, 2026. Yesterday's high temperature of 74 degrees occurred at 2:12 p.m. The normal high is 80. The record high is 97 degrees, which was set in 1940. Yesterday's low temperature of 50 degrees occurred at 6:03 a.m. The normal low is 56. The record low is 37 degrees, which was set in 1989. No precipitation fell yesterday, which leaves the monthly total at 1.69 inches. This is 0.86 inches above the normal amount of 0.83 inches for May. The total precipitation for the year still stands at 11.30 inches, which is 6.14 inches below normal. Sunrise today is at 6:37 a.m. and sunset is at 8:23 p.m. The current time is 5:01 a.m. Eastern Daylight Time. Here are the 4 a.m. weather observations from around the area. At Athens, it was partly cloudy, the temperature was 57 degrees, dew point 55 degrees, relative humidity 93%, wind calm, pressure was 29.88 inches and falling. At Gainesville, it was cloudy and 59, wind calm. At Winder, it was mostly cloudy, the temperature was 57. At Greensboro, it was mostly sunny and 59, wind calm. At Jefferson, it was mostly cloudy and 55, wind calm. At Monroe, it was partly cloudy, the temperature was 55. At Albertton, it was cloudy and 55, wind calm. At Canyon, it was clear and 55, wind calm. At Clemson, it was clear and 55, wind calm. Elsewhere across Georgia, at Atlanta it was partly cloudy and 60, wind calm. At Cartersville, it was cloudy and 57, wind calm. At Macon, with fog, it was 58, wind south at 3. At Rome, it was cloudy and 54, wind calm. At Augusta, it was mostly cloudy and 60, wind calm. At Savannah, it was mostly cloudy and 65, wind calm. Elsewhere across the region, at Chattanooga, it was partly cloudy and 54, wind calm. At Asheville, it was clear and 49, wind calm. At Greenville-Spartanburg, it was partly cloudy and 54, wind calm. Here is the hazardous weather outlook. This hazardous weather outlook is for North and Central Georgia. For tonight, a few thunderstorms are possible across central Georgia late tonight into early Saturday. These could produce gusty winds and frequent lightning, but the threat of severe weather is low. And now the extended outlook for the period Saturday through Thursday. Scattered showers and thunderstorms will be around each day through Monday. At this time, the severe threat remains low, though a few strong storms cannot be ruled out. Spotter information statement. Spotter activation will not be needed through tonight. Here is the official forecast from your National Weather Service for the Athens listening area. Today, mostly cloudy with a chance of showers and a slight chance of thunderstorms early, then mostly cloudy with a slight chance of showers late this morning. Partly sunny this afternoon. Highs in the upper 70s. West winds 5 to 15 miles an hour. Chance of rain 30%. Tonight, mostly cloudy in the evening, then becoming partly cloudy. Lows in the upper 50s. Light west winds. Sunday, mostly sunny. Highs in the lower 80s.
West winds 5 to 10 miles an hour. Sunday night, partly cloudy with a slight chance of showers and thunderstorms in the evening, then mostly cloudy with a chance of showers after midnight. Lows around 60. Light west winds. Chance of rain 30%. And now the extended forecast. Monday and Monday night, partly cloudy. A chance of showers and a slight chance of thunderstorms. Highs in the upper 70s. Lows in the lower 50s. Tuesday and Tuesday night, clear. Highs in the lower 70s. Lows in the lower 50s. Wednesday and Wednesday night, mostly clear. Highs in the upper 70s. Lows in the mid 50s. Thursday and Thursday night, clear. Highs in the upper 70s. Lows in the lower 50s. Friday and Friday night, mostly clear. Highs in the lower 80s. Lows in the upper 50s. For more detailed weather, water, and climate information, please visit our website at weather.gov/Atlanta. The current time is 5:06 a.m. Eastern Daylight Time. Here are the 5 a.m. weather observations from around the area. At Athens, it was partly cloudy, the temperature was 56 degrees, dew point 55 degrees, relative humidity 97%, wind calm, pressure was 29.89 inches and rising. At Gainesville, it was cloudy and 60, wind calm. At Winder, it was cloudy, the temperature was 57. At Greensboro, it was mostly sunny and 57, wind calm. At Jefferson, it was cloudy and 57, wind calm. At Monroe, it was partly cloudy, the temperature was 55. At Albertton, it was mostly cloudy and 55, wind calm. At Canyon, it was cloudy and 56, wind calm. At Clemson, it was cloudy and 56, wind calm. Elsewhere across Georgia, at Atlanta it was mostly cloudy and 60, wind southwest at 5. At Cartersville, it was cloudy and 55, wind calm. At Macon, it was partly cloudy and 57, wind east at 5. At Rome, it was mostly cloudy and 55, wind north at 3. At Augusta, it was mostly cloudy and 59, wind calm. At Savannah, it was mostly cloudy and 65, wind calm. Elsewhere across the region, at Chattanooga, it was cloudy and 55, wind southeast at 5. At Asheville, it was partly cloudy and 48, wind calm. At Greenville-Spartanburg, it was partly cloudy and 52, wind calm. Here is the hazardous weather outlook. This hazardous weather outlook is for North and Central Georgia. For tonight, a few thunderstorms are possible across Central Georgia late tonight into early Saturday. These could produce gusty winds and frequent lightning, but the threat of severe weather is low. And now the extended outlook for the period Saturday through Thursday. Scattered showers and thunderstorms will be around each day through Monday. At this time, the severe threat remains low, though a few strong storms cannot be ruled out. Spotter information statement, spotter activation will not be needed through tonight. Here is the official forecast from your National Weather Service for the Athens listening area. Today, mostly cloudy with a chance of showers and a slight chance of thunderstorms early, then mostly cloudy with a slight chance of showers late this morning. Partly sunny this afternoon. Highs in the upper 70s. West winds 5 to 15 miles an hour. Chance of rain 30%. Tonight, mostly cloudy in the evening, then becoming partly cloudy. Lows in the upper 50s. Light west winds. Sunday, mostly sunny. Highs in the lower 80s. West winds 5 to 10 miles an hour. Sunday night, partly cloudy with a slight chance of showers and thunderstorms in the evening, then mostly cloudy with a chance of showers after midnight. Lows around 60. Light west winds. Chance of rain 30%. And now the extended forecast. Monday and Monday night, partly cloudy.

a chance of showers and a slight chance of thunderstorms. Highs in the upper 70s. Lows in the lower 50s. Tuesday and Tuesday night, clear. Highs in the lower 70s. Lows in the lower 50s. Wednesday and Wednesday night, mostly clear. Highs in the upper 70s. Lows in the mid 50s. Thursday and Thursday night, clear. Highs in the upper 70s. Lows in the lower 50s. Friday and Friday night, mostly clear. Highs in the lower 80s. Lows in the upper 50s. For more detailed weather, water, and climate information, please visit our website at weather.gov/Atlanta. The Athens climate summary for yesterday, May 8, 2026. Yesterday's high temperature of 74 degrees occurred at 2:12 p.m. The normal high is 80. The record high is 97 degrees, which was set in 1940. Yesterday's low temperature of 50 degrees occurred at 6:03 a.m. The normal low is 56. The record low is 37 degrees, which was set in 1989. No precipitation fell yesterday, which leaves the monthly total at 1.69 inches. This is 0.86 inches above the normal amount of 0.83 inches for May. The total precipitation for the year still stands at 11.30 inches, which is 6.14 inches below normal. Sunrise today is at 6:37 a.m. and sunset is at 8:23 p.m. The current time is 5:11 a.m. Eastern Daylight Time. Here are the 5 a.m. weather observations from around the area. At Athens, it was partly cloudy, the temperature was 56 degrees, dew point 55 degrees, relative humidity 97%, wind calm, pressure was 29.89 inches and rising. At Gainesville, it was cloudy and 60, wind calm. At Winder, it was cloudy, the temperature was 57. At Greensboro, it was mostly sunny and 57, wind calm. At Jefferson, it was cloudy and 57, wind calm. At Monroe, it was partly cloudy, the temperature was 55. At Albertton, it was mostly cloudy and 55, wind calm. At Canyon, it was cloudy and 56, wind calm. At Clemson, it was cloudy and 56, wind calm. Elsewhere across Georgia, at Atlanta it was mostly cloudy and 60, wind southwest at 5. At Cartersville, it was cloudy and 55, wind calm. At Macon, it was mostly cloudy and 57, wind east at 5. At Rome, it was cloudy and 55, wind north at 3. At Augusta, it was mostly cloudy and 59, wind calm. At Savannah, it was mostly cloudy and 65, wind north at 6. Elsewhere across the region, at Chattanooga, it was cloudy and 55, wind southeast at 5. At Asheville, it was partly cloudy and 48, wind calm. At Greenville-Spartanburg, it was partly cloudy and 52, wind calm. Here is the hazardous weather outlook. This hazardous weather outlook is for North and Central Georgia. For tonight, a few thunderstorms are possible across Central Georgia late tonight into early Saturday. These could produce gusty winds and frequent lightning, but the threat of severe weather is low. And now the extended outlook for the period Saturday through Thursday. Scattered showers and thunderstorms will be around each day through Monday. At this time, the severe threat remains low, though a few strong storms cannot be ruled out. Spotter information statement, spotter activation will not be needed through tonight. Here is the official forecast from your National Weather Service for the Athens listening area. Today, mostly cloudy with a chance of showers and a slight chance of thunderstorms early, then mostly cloudy with a slight chance of showers late this morning. Partly sunny this afternoon. Highs in the upper 70s. West winds 5 to 15 miles an hour. Chance of rain 30%. Tonight, mostly cloudy in the evening, then becoming partly cloudy. Lows in the upper 50s.
light west winds. Sunday, mostly sunny. Highs in the lower 80s. West winds 5 to 10 miles an hour. Sunday night, partly cloudy with a slight chance of showers and thunderstorms in the evening, then mostly cloudy with a chance of showers after midnight. Lows around 60. Light west winds. Chance of rain 30%. And now the extended forecast. Monday and Monday night, partly cloudy. A chance of showers and a slight chance of thunderstorms. Highs in the upper 70s. Lows in the lower 50s. Tuesday and Tuesday night, clear. Highs in the lower 70s. Lows in the lower 50s. Wednesday and Wednesday night, mostly clear. Highs in the upper 70s. Lows in the mid 50s. Thursday and Thursday night, clear. Highs in the upper 70s. Lows in the lower 50s. Friday and Friday night, mostly clear. Highs in the lower 80s. Lows in the upper 50s. 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The current time is 5:16 a.m. Eastern Daylight Time. Here are the 5 a.m. weather observations from around the area. At Athens, it was partly cloudy, the temperature was 56 degrees, dew point 55 degrees, relative humidity 97%, wind calm, pressure was 29.89 inches and rising. At Gainesville, it was cloudy and 60, wind calm. At Winder, it was cloudy, the temperature was 57. At Greensboro, it was mostly sunny and 57, wind calm. At Jefferson, it was cloudy and 57, wind calm. At Monroe, it was partly cloudy, the temperature was 55. At Albertton, it was mostly cloudy and 55, wind calm. At Canyon, it was cloudy and 56, wind calm. At Clemson, it was cloudy and 56, wind calm. Elsewhere across Georgia, at Atlanta it was mostly cloudy and 60, wind southwest at 5. At Cartersville, it was cloudy and 55, wind calm. At Macon, it was mostly cloudy and 57, wind east at 5. At Rome, it was cloudy and 55, wind north at 3. At Augusta, it was mostly cloudy and 59, wind calm. At Savannah, it was mostly cloudy and 65, wind north at 6. Elsewhere across the region, at Chattanooga, it was cloudy and 55, wind southeast at 5. At Asheville, it was partly cloudy and 48, wind calm. At Greenville-Spartanburg, it was partly cloudy and 52, wind calm. Here is the hazardous weather outlook. This hazardous weather outlook is for North and Central Georgia. For tonight, a few thunderstorms are possible across Central Georgia late tonight into early Saturday. These could produce gusty winds and frequent lightning, but the threat of severe weather is low. And now the extended outlook for the period Saturday through Thursday. Scattered showers and thunderstorms will be around each day through Monday. At this time, the severe threat remains low, though a few strong storms cannot be ruled out. Spotter information statement, spotter activation will not be needed through tonight. Here is the official forecast from your National Weather Service for the Athens listening area. Today, mostly cloudy with a chance of showers and a slight chance of thunderstorms early, then mostly cloudy with a slight chance of showers late this morning. Partly sunny this afternoon. Highs in the upper 70s. West winds 5 to 15 miles an hour. Chance of rain 30%. Tonight, mostly cloudy in the evening, then becoming partly cloudy. Lows in the upper 50s. Light west winds. Sunday, mostly sunny. Highs in the lower 80s. West winds 5 to 10 miles an hour. Sunday night, partly cloudy with a slight chance of showers and thunderstorms in the evening, then mostly cloudy with a chance of showers after midnight. Lows around 60. Light west winds. Chance of rain 30%.

And now the extended forecast. Monday and Monday night, partly cloudy. A chance of showers and a slight chance of thunderstorms. Highs in the upper 70s. Lows in the lower 50s. Tuesday and Tuesday night, clear. Highs in the lower 70s. Lows in the lower 50s. Wednesday and Wednesday night, mostly clear. Highs in the upper 70s. Lows in the mid 50s. Thursday and Thursday night, clear. Highs in the upper 70s. Lows in the lower 50s. Friday and Friday night, mostly clear. Highs in the lower 80s. Lows in the upper 50s. For more detailed weather, water, and climate information, please visit our website at weather.gov/Atlanta. The Athens Climate Summary for yesterday, May 8, 2026. Yesterday's high temperature of 74 degrees occurred at 2:12 p.m. The normal high is 80. The record high is 97 degrees, which was set in 1940. Yesterday's low temperature of 50 degrees occurred at 6:03 a.m. The normal low is 56. The record low is 37 degrees, which was set in 1989. No precipitation fell yesterday, which leaves the monthly total at 1.69 inches. This is 0.86 inches above the normal amount of 0.83 inches for May. The total precipitation for the year still stands at 11.30 inches, which is 6.14 inches below normal. Sunrise today is at 6:37 a.m. and sunset is at 8:23 p.m. The current time is 5:21 a.m. Eastern Daylight Time. Here are the 5 a.m. weather observations from around the area. At Athens, it was partly cloudy. The temperature was 56 degrees, dew point 55 degrees, relative humidity 97%, wind calm, pressure was 29.89 inches and rising. At Gainesville, it was cloudy and 60, wind calm. At Winder, it was cloudy, the temperature was 57. At Greensboro, it was mostly sunny and 57, wind calm. At Jefferson, it was cloudy and 57, wind calm. At Monroe, it was partly cloudy, the temperature was 55. At Albertton, it was mostly cloudy and 55, wind calm. At Canyon, it was cloudy and 56, wind calm. At Clemson, it was cloudy and 56, wind calm. Elsewhere across Georgia, at Atlanta it was mostly cloudy and 60, wind southwest at 5. At Cartersville, it was cloudy and 55, wind calm. At Macon, it was mostly cloudy and 57, wind east at 5. At Rome, it was cloudy and 55, wind north at 3. At Augusta, it was mostly cloudy and 59, wind calm. At Savannah, it was mostly cloudy and 65, wind north at 6. Elsewhere across the region, at Chattanooga, it was cloudy and 55, wind southeast at 5. At Asheville, it was partly cloudy and 48, wind calm. At Greenville-Spartanburg, it was partly cloudy and 52, wind calm. Here is the hazardous weather outlook. This hazardous weather outlook is for North and Central Georgia. For tonight, a few thunderstorms are possible across Central Georgia late tonight into early Saturday. These could produce gusty winds and frequent lightning, but the threat of severe weather is low. And now the extended outlook for the period Saturday through Thursday. Scattered showers and thunderstorms will be around each day through Monday. At this time, the severe threat remains low, though a few strong storms cannot be ruled out. Spotter information statement, spotter activation will not be needed through tonight. Here is the official forecast from your National Weather Service for the Athens listening area. Today, mostly cloudy with a chance of showers and a slight chance of thunderstorms early, then mostly cloudy with a slight chance of showers late this morning. Partly sunny this afternoon. Highs in the upper 70s. West winds 5 to 15 miles an hour. Chance of rain 30%. Tonight, mostly cloudy in the evening.

then becoming partly cloudy. Lows in the upper 50s. Light west winds. Sunday, mostly sunny. Highs in the lower 80s. West winds 5 to 10 miles an hour. Sunday night, partly cloudy with a slight chance of showers and thunderstorms in the evening, then mostly cloudy with a chance of showers after midnight. Lows around 60. Light west winds. Chance of rain 30%. And now the extended forecast. Monday and Monday night, partly cloudy. A chance of showers and a slight chance of thunderstorms. Highs in the upper 70s. Lows in the lower 50s. Tuesday and Tuesday night, clear. Highs in the lower 70s. Lows in the lower 50s. Wednesday and Wednesday night, mostly clear. Highs in the upper 70s. Lows in the mid 50s. Thursday and Thursday night, clear. Highs in the upper 70s. Lows in the lower 50s. Friday and Friday night, mostly clear. Highs in the lower 80s. Lows in the upper 50s. For more detailed weather, water, and climate information, please visit our website at weather.gov/Atlanta. The current time is 5:26 a.m. Eastern Daylight Time. Here are the 5 a.m. weather observations from around the area. At Athens, it was partly cloudy, the temperature was 56 degrees, dew point 55 degrees, relative humidity 97%, wind calm, pressure was 29.89 inches and rising. At Gainesville, it was cloudy and 60, wind calm. At Winder, it was cloudy, the temperature was 57. At Greensboro, it was mostly sunny and 57, wind calm. At Jefferson, it was cloudy and 57, wind calm. At Monroe, it was partly cloudy, the temperature was 55. At Albertton, it was mostly cloudy and 55, wind calm. At Canyon, it was cloudy and 56, wind calm. At Clemson, it was cloudy and 56, wind calm. Elsewhere across Georgia, at Atlanta it was mostly cloudy and 60, wind southwest at 5. At Cartersville, it was cloudy and 55, wind calm. At Macon, it was mostly cloudy and 57, wind east at 5. At Rome, it was cloudy and 55, wind north at 3. At Augusta, it was mostly cloudy and 59, wind calm. At Savannah, it was mostly cloudy and 65, wind north at 6. Elsewhere across the region, at Chattanooga, it was cloudy and 55, wind southeast at 5. At Asheville, it was partly cloudy and 48, wind calm. At Greenville-Spartanburg, it was partly cloudy and 52, wind calm. Here is the hazardous weather outlook. This hazardous weather outlook is for North and Central Georgia. For tonight, a few thunderstorms are possible across Central Georgia late tonight into early Saturday. These could produce gusty winds and frequent lightning, but the threat of severe weather is low. And now the extended outlook for the period Saturday through Thursday. Scattered showers and thunderstorms will be around each day through Monday. At this time, the severe threat remains low, though a few strong storms cannot be ruled out. Spotter information statement, spotter activation will not be needed through tonight. Here is the official forecast from your National Weather Service for the Athens listening area. Today, mostly cloudy with a chance of showers and a slight chance of thunderstorms early, then mostly cloudy with a slight chance of showers late this morning. Partly sunny this afternoon. Highs in the upper 70s. West winds 5 to 15 miles an hour. Chance of rain 30%. Tonight, mostly cloudy in the evening, then becoming partly cloudy. Lows in the upper 50s. Light west winds. Sunday, mostly sunny. Highs in the lower 80s. West winds 5 to 10 miles an hour. Sunday night, partly cloudy with a slight chance of showers and thunderstorms in the evening, then mostly cloudy with a chance of showers after midnight. Lows around

50s. Friday and Friday night, mostly clear. Highs in the lower 80s. Lows in the upper 50s. For more detailed weather, water, and climate information, please visit our website at weather.gov/Atlanta. The Athens climate summary for yesterday, May 8, 2026. Yesterday's high temperature of 74 degrees occurred at 2:12 p.m. The normal high is 80. The record high is 97 degrees, which was set in 1940. Yesterday's low temperature of 50 degrees occurred at 6:03 a.m. The normal low is 56. The record low is 37 degrees, which was set in 1989. No precipitation fell yesterday, which leaves the monthly total at 1.69 inches. This is 0.86 inches above the normal amount of 0.83 inches for May. The total precipitation for the year still stands at 11.30 inches, which is 6.14 inches below normal. Sunrise today is at 6:37 a.m. and sunset is at 8:23 p.m. The current time is 5:31 a.m. Eastern Daylight Time. Here are the 5 a.m. weather observations from around the area. At Athens, it was partly cloudy, the temperature was 56 degrees, dew point 55 degrees, relative humidity 97%, wind calm, pressure was 29.89 inches and rising. At Gainesville, it was cloudy and 60, wind calm. At Winder, it was cloudy, the temperature was 57. At Greensboro, it was mostly sunny and 57, wind calm. At Jefferson, it was cloudy and 57, wind calm. At Monroe, it was partly cloudy, the temperature was 55. At Alberton, it was mostly cloudy and 55, wind calm. At Canyon, it was cloudy and 56, wind calm. At Clemson, it was cloudy and 56, wind calm. Elsewhere across Georgia, at Atlanta it was mostly cloudy and 60, wind southwest at 5. At Cartersville, it was cloudy and 55, wind calm. At Macon, it was mostly cloudy and 57, west at 5. At Cartersville, it was cloudy and 55, wind calm. At Macon, it was mostly cloudy and 57, wind east at 5. At Rome, it was cloudy and 55, wind north at 3. At Augusta, it was mostly cloudy and 59, wind calm. At Savannah, it was mostly cloudy and 65, wind north at 6. Elsewhere across the region, at Chattanooga, it was cloudy and 55, wind southeast at 5. At Asheville, it was partly cloudy and 48, wind calm. At Greenville-Spartanburg, it was partly cloudy and 52, wind calm. Here is the hazardous weather outlook. This hazardous weather outlook is for North and Central Georgia. For tonight, a few thunderstorms are possible across Central Georgia late tonight into early Saturday. These could produce gusty winds and frequent lightning, but the threat of severe weather is low. And now the extended outlook for the period Saturday through Thursday. Scattered showers and thunderstorms will be around each day through Monday. At this time, the severe threat remains low, though a few strong storms cannot be ruled out. Spotter information statement, spotter activation will not be needed through tonight. Here is the official forecast from your National Weather Service for the Athens listening area. Today, mostly cloudy with a chance of showers and a slight chance of thunderstorms early, then mostly cloudy with a slight chance of showers late this morning. Partly sunny this afternoon. Highs in the upper 70s. West winds 5 to 15 miles an hour. Chance of rain 30%. Tonight, mostly cloudy in the evening, then becoming partly cloudy. Lows in the upper 50s. Light west winds. Sunday, mostly sunny. Highs in the lower 80s. West winds 5 to 10 miles an hour. Sunday night, partly cloudy with a slight chance of showers and thunderstorms in the evening, then mostly cloudy with a chance of showers after midnight. Lows around 60. Light west winds.

chance of rain 30%. And now the extended forecast. Monday and Monday night, partly cloudy. A chance of showers and a slight chance of thunderstorms. Highs in the upper 70s. Lows in the lower 50s. Tuesday and Tuesday night, clear. Highs in the lower 70s. Lows in the lower 50s. Wednesday and Wednesday night, mostly clear. Highs in the upper 70s. Lows in the mid-50s. Thursday and Thursday night, clear. Highs in the upper 70s. Lows in the lower 50s. Friday and Friday night, mostly clear. Highs in the lower 80s. Lows in the upper 50s. For more detailed weather, water, and climate information, please visit our website at weather.gov/Atlanta. The current time is 5:36 a.m. Eastern Daylight Time. Here are the 5 a.m. weather observations from around the area. At Athens, it was partly cloudy. The temperature was 56 degrees, dew point 55 degrees, relative humidity 97%, wind calm, pressure was 29.89 inches and rising. At Gainesville, it was cloudy and 60, wind calm. At Winder, it was cloudy, the temperature was 57. At Greensboro, it was mostly sunny and 57, wind calm. At Jefferson, it was cloudy and 57, wind calm. At Monroe, it was partly cloudy, the temperature was 55. At Albertton, it was mostly cloudy and 55, wind calm. At Canyon, it was cloudy and 56, wind calm. At Clemson, it was cloudy and 56, wind calm. Elsewhere across Georgia, at Atlanta it was mostly cloudy and 60, wind southwest at 5. At Cartersville, it was cloudy and 55, wind calm. At Macon, it was mostly cloudy and 57, wind east at 5. At Rome, it was cloudy and 55, wind north at 3. At Augusta, it was mostly cloudy and 59, wind calm. At Savannah, it was mostly cloudy and 65, wind north at 6. Elsewhere across the region, at Chattanooga, it was cloudy and 55, wind southeast at 5. At Asheville, it was partly cloudy and 48, wind calm. At Greenville-Spartanburg, it was partly cloudy and 52, wind calm. Here is the hazardous weather outlook. This hazardous weather outlook is for North and Central Georgia. For tonight, a few thunderstorms are possible across Central Georgia late tonight into early Saturday. These could produce gusty winds and frequent lightning, but the threat of severe weather is low. And now the extended outlook for the period Saturday through Thursday. Scattered showers and thunderstorms will be around each day through Monday. At this time, the severe threat remains low, though a few strong storms cannot be ruled out. Spotter information statement, spotter activation will not be needed through tonight. Here is the official forecast from your National Weather Service for the Athens listening area. Today, mostly cloudy with a chance of showers and a slight chance of thunderstorms early, then mostly cloudy with a slight chance of showers late this morning. Partly sunny this afternoon. Highs in the upper 70s. West winds 5 to 15 miles an hour. Chance of rain 30%. Tonight, mostly cloudy in the evening, then becoming partly cloudy. Lows in the upper 50s. Light west winds. Sunday, mostly sunny. Highs in the lower 80s. West winds 5 to 10 miles an hour. Sunday night, partly cloudy with a slight chance of showers and thunderstorms in the evening, then mostly cloudy with a chance of showers after midnight. Lows around 60. Light west winds. Chance of rain 30%. And now the extended forecast. Monday and Monday night, partly cloudy. A chance of showers and a slight chance of thunderstorms. Highs in the upper 70s. Lows in the lower 50s. Tuesday and Tuesday night, clear. Highs in the lower 70s. Lows in the lower 50s.
Wednesday and Wednesday night, mostly clear. Highs in the upper 70s. Lows in the mid-50s. Thursday and Thursday night, clear. Highs in the upper 70s. Lows in the lower 50s. Friday and Friday night, mostly clear. Highs in the lower 80s. Lows in the upper 50s. For more detailed weather, water, and climate information, please visit our website at weather.gov/Atlanta. The Athens climate summary for yesterday, May 8, 2026. Yesterday's high temperature of 74 degrees occurred at 2:12 p.m. The normal high is 80. The record high is 97 degrees, which was set in 1940. Yesterday's low temperature of 50 degrees occurred at 6:03 a.m. The normal low is 56. The record low is 37 degrees, which was set in 1989. No precipitation fell yesterday, which leaves the monthly total at 1.69 inches. This is 0.86 inches above the normal amount of 0.83 inches for May. The total precipitation for the year still stands at 11.30 inches, which is 6.14 inches below normal. Sunrise today is at 6:37 a.m. and sunset is at 8:23 p.m. You're listening to NOAA Weather Radio Station, WXK 56, originating from the National Weather Service office in Peachtree City, and transmitting from Athens on a frequency of 162.4 MHz. 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The current time is 5:42 a.m. Eastern Daylight Time. Here are the 5 a.m. weather observations from around the area. At Athens, it was partly cloudy, the temperature was 56 degrees, dew point 55 degrees, relative humidity 97%, wind calm, pressure was 29.89 inches and rising. At Gainesville, it was cloudy and 60, wind calm. At Winder, it was cloudy, the temperature was 57. At Greensboro, it was mostly sunny and 57, wind calm. At Jefferson, it was cloudy and 57, wind calm. At Monroe, it was partly cloudy, the temperature was 55. At Albertton, it was mostly cloudy and 55, wind calm. At Canyon, it was cloudy and 56, wind calm. At Clemson, it was cloudy and 56, wind calm. Elsewhere across Georgia, at Atlanta it was mostly cloudy and 60, wind southwest at 5. At Cartersville, it was cloudy and 55, wind calm. At Macon, it was mostly cloudy and 57, wind east at 5. At Rome, it was cloudy and 55, wind north at 3. At Augusta, it was mostly cloudy and 59, wind calm. At Savannah, it was mostly cloudy and 65, wind north at 6. Elsewhere across the region, at Chattanooga, it was cloudy and 55, wind southeast at 5. At Asheville, it was partly cloudy and 48, wind calm. At Greenville-Spartanburg, it was partly cloudy and 52, wind calm. Here is the hazardous weather outlook. This hazardous weather outlook is for North and Central Georgia. For tonight, a few thunderstorms are possible across Central Georgia late tonight into early Saturday. These could produce gusty winds and frequent lightning, but the threat of severe weather is low. And now the extended outlook for the period Saturday through Thursday. Scattered showers and thunderstorms will be around each day through Monday. At this time, the severe threat remains low, though a few strong storms cannot be ruled out. Spotter information statement, spotter activation will not be needed through tonight. Here is the official forecast.

from your National Weather Service for the Athens listening area. Today, mostly cloudy with a chance of showers and a slight chance of thunderstorms early, then mostly cloudy with a slight chance of showers late this morning. Partly sunny this afternoon. Highs in the upper 70s. West winds 5 to 15 miles an hour. Chance of rain 30%. Tonight, mostly cloudy in the evening, then becoming partly cloudy. Lows in the upper 50s. Light west winds. Sunday, mostly sunny. Highs in the lower 80s. West winds 5 to 10 miles an hour. Sunday night, partly cloudy with a slight chance of showers and thunderstorms in the evening, then mostly cloudy with a chance of showers after midnight. Lows around 60. Light west winds. Chance of rain 30%. And now the extended forecast. Monday and Monday night, partly cloudy. A chance of showers and a slight chance of thunderstorms. Highs in the upper 70s. Lows in the lower 50s. Tuesday and Tuesday night, clear. Highs in the lower 70s. Lows in the lower 50s. Wednesday and Wednesday night, mostly clear. Highs in the upper 70s. Lows in the mid 50s. Thursday and Thursday night, clear. Highs in the upper 70s. Lows in the lower 50s. Friday and Friday night, mostly clear. Highs in the lower 80s. Lows in the upper 50s. For more detailed weather, water, and climate information, please visit our website at weather.gov/Atlanta. The current time is 5:47 a.m. Eastern Daylight Time. Here are the 5 a.m. weather observations from around the area. At Athens, it was partly cloudy. The temperature was 56 degrees, dew point 55 degrees, relative humidity 97%, wind calm, pressure was 29.89 inches and rising. At Gainesville, it was cloudy and 60, wind calm. At Winder, it was cloudy, the temperature was 57. At Greensboro, it was mostly sunny and 57, wind calm. At Jefferson, it was cloudy and 57, wind calm. At Monroe, it was partly cloudy, the temperature was 55. At Albertton, it was mostly cloudy and 55, wind calm. At Canyon, it was cloudy and 56, wind calm. At Clemson, it was cloudy and 56, wind calm. Elsewhere across Georgia, at Atlanta it was mostly cloudy and 60, wind southwest at 5. At Cartersville, it was cloudy and 55, wind calm. At Macon, it was mostly cloudy and 57, wind east at 5. At Rome, it was cloudy and 55, wind north at 3. At Augusta, it was mostly cloudy and 59, wind calm. At Savannah, it was mostly cloudy and 65, wind north at 6. Elsewhere across the region, at Chattanooga, it was cloudy and 55, wind southeast at 5. At Asheville, it was partly cloudy and 48, wind calm. At Greenville-Spartanburg, it was partly cloudy and 52, wind calm. Here is the hazardous weather outlook. This hazardous weather outlook is for North and Central Georgia. For tonight, a few thunderstorms are possible across Central Georgia late tonight into early Saturday. These could produce gusty winds and frequent lightning, but the threat of severe weather is low. And now the extended outlook for the period Saturday through Thursday. Scattered showers and thunderstorms will be around each day through Monday. At this time, the severe threat remains low, though a few strong storms cannot be ruled out. Spotter information statement, spotter activation will not be needed through tonight. Here is the official forecast from your National Weather Service for the Athens listening area. Today, mostly cloudy with a chance of showers and a slight chance of thunderstorms early, then mostly cloudy with a slight chance of showers late this morning. Partly sunny this afternoon. Highs in the upper 70s. West winds 5 to 15 miles an hour. Chance of rain 30%. Tonight,

mostly cloudy in the evening, then becoming partly cloudy. Lows in the upper 50s. Light west winds. Sunday, mostly sunny. Highs in the lower 80s. West winds 5 to 10 miles an hour. Sunday night, partly cloudy with a slight chance of showers and thunderstorms in the evening, then mostly cloudy with a chance of showers after midnight. Lows around 60. Light west winds. Chance of rain 30%. And now the extended forecast. Monday and Monday night, partly cloudy. A chance of showers and a slight chance of thunderstorms. Highs in the upper 70s. Lows in the lower 50s. Tuesday and Tuesday night, clear. Highs in the lower 70s. Lows in the lower 50s. Wednesday and Wednesday night, mostly clear. Highs in the upper 70s. Lows in the mid 50s. Thursday and Thursday night, clear. Highs in the upper 70s. Lows in the lower 50s. Friday and Friday night, mostly clear. Highs in the lower 80s. Lows in the upper 50s. For more detailed weather, water, and climate information, please visit our website at weather.gov/Atlanta. The Athens climate summary for yesterday, May 8, 2026. Yesterday's high temperature of 74 degrees occurred at 2:12 p.m. The normal high is 80. The record high is 97 degrees, which was set in 1940. Yesterday's low temperature of 50 degrees occurred at 6:03 a.m. The normal low is 56. The record low is 37 degrees, which was set in 1989. No precipitation fell yesterday, which leaves the monthly total at 1.69 inches. This is 0.86 inches above the normal amount of 0.83 inches for May. The total precipitation for the year still stands at 11.30 inches, which is 6.14 inches below normal. Sunrise today is at 6:37 a.m. and sunset is at 8:23 p.m. The current time is 5:52 a.m. Eastern Daylight Time. Here are the 5 a.m. weather observations from around the area. At Athens, it was partly cloudy, the temperature was 56 degrees, dew point 55 degrees, relative humidity 97%, wind calm, pressure was 29.89 inches and rising. At Gainesville, it was cloudy and 60, wind calm. At Winder, it was cloudy, the temperature was 57. At Greensboro, it was mostly sunny and 57, wind calm. At Jefferson, it was cloudy and 57, wind calm. At Monroe, it was partly cloudy, the temperature was 55. At Albertton, it was mostly cloudy and 55, wind calm. At Canyon, it was cloudy and 56, wind calm. At Clemson, it was cloudy and 56, wind calm. Elsewhere across Georgia, at Atlanta it was mostly cloudy and 60, wind southwest at 5. At Cartersville, it was cloudy and 55, wind calm. At Macon, it was mostly cloudy and 57, wind east at 5. At Rome, it was cloudy and 55, wind north at 3. At Augusta, it was mostly cloudy and 59, wind calm. At Savannah, it was mostly cloudy and 65, wind north at 6. Elsewhere across the region, at Chattanooga, it was cloudy and 55, wind southeast at 5. At Asheville, it was partly cloudy and 48, wind calm. At Greenville-Spartanburg, it was partly cloudy and 52, wind calm. Here is the hazardous weather outlook. This hazardous weather outlook is for North and Central Georgia. For tonight, a few thunderstorms are possible across Central Georgia late tonight into early Saturday. These could produce gusty winds and frequent lightning, but the threat of severe weather is low. And now the extended outlook for the period Saturday through Thursday. Scattered showers and thunderstorms will be around each day through Monday. At this time, the severe threat remains low, though a few strong storms cannot be ruled out. Spotter information statement.

their activation will not be needed through tonight. Here is the official forecast from your National Weather Service for the Athens listening area. Today, mostly cloudy with a chance of showers and a slight chance of thunderstorms early, then mostly cloudy with a slight chance of showers late this morning. Partly sunny this afternoon. Highs in the upper 70s. West winds 5 to 15 miles an hour. Chance of rain 30%. Tonight, mostly cloudy in the evening, then becoming partly cloudy. Lows in the upper 50s. Light west winds. Sunday, mostly sunny. Highs in the lower 80s. West winds 5 to 10 miles an hour. Sunday night, partly cloudy with a slight chance of showers and thunderstorms in the evening, then mostly cloudy with a chance of showers after midnight. Lows around 60. Light west winds. Chance of rain 30%. And now the extended forecast. Monday and Monday night, partly cloudy. A chance of showers and a slight chance of thunderstorms. Highs in the upper 70s. Lows in the lower 50s. Tuesday and Tuesday night, clear. Highs in the lower 70s. Lows in the lower 50s. Wednesday and Wednesday night, mostly clear. Highs in the upper 70s. Lows in the mid 50s. Thursday and Thursday night, clear. Highs in the upper 70s. Lows in the lower 50s. Friday and Friday night, mostly clear. Highs in the lower 80s. Lows in the upper 50s. For more detailed weather, water, and climate information, please visit our website at weather.gov/Atlanta. The current time is 5:57 a.m. Eastern Daylight Time. Here are the 5 a.m. weather observations from around the area. At Athens, it was partly cloudy, the temperature was 56 degrees, dew point 55 degrees, relative humidity 97%, wind calm, pressure was 29.89 inches and rising. At Gainesville, it was cloudy and 60, wind calm. At Winder, it was cloudy, the temperature was 57. At Greensboro, it was mostly sunny and 57, wind calm. At Jefferson, it was cloudy and 57, wind calm. At Monroe, it was partly cloudy, the temperature was 55. At Albertton, it was mostly cloudy and 55, wind calm. At Canyon, it was cloudy and 56, wind calm. At Clemson, it was cloudy and 56, wind calm. Elsewhere across Georgia, at Atlanta it was mostly cloudy and 60, wind southwest at 5. At Cartersville, it was cloudy and 55, wind calm. At Macon, it was mostly cloudy and 57, wind east at 5. At Rome, it was cloudy and 55, wind north at 3. At Augusta, it was mostly cloudy and 59, wind calm. At Savannah, it was mostly cloudy and 65, wind north at 6. Elsewhere across the region, at Chattanooga, it was cloudy and 55, wind southeast at 5. At Asheville, it was partly cloudy and 48, wind calm. At Greenville-Spartanburg, it was partly cloudy and 52, wind calm. Here is the hazardous weather outlook. This hazardous weather outlook is for North and Central Georgia. For tonight, a few thunderstorms are possible across Central Georgia late tonight into early Saturday. These could produce gusty winds and frequent lightning, but the threat of severe weather is low. And now the extended outlook for the period Saturday through Thursday. Scattered showers and thunderstorms will be around each day through Monday. At this time, the severe threat remains low, though a few strong storms cannot be ruled out. Spotter information statement, spotter activation will not be needed through tonight. Here is the hazardous weather outlook. This hazardous weather outlook is for North and Central Georgia. For today and tonight, a few thunderstorms are possible across Central Georgia this morning. The severe threat remains low at this time. And now the extended outlook for the period Sunday through Friday, scattered showers and thunderstorms.

will be around each day through Monday. At this time, the severe threat remains low, though a few strong storms cannot be ruled out. Spotter information statement. Spotter activation will not be needed through tonight. The Athens climate summary for yesterday, May 8, 2026. Yesterday's high temperature of 74 degrees occurred at 2:12 p.m. The normal high is 80. The record high is 97 degrees, which was set in 1940. Yesterday's low temperature of 50 degrees occurred at 6:03 a.m. The normal low is 56. The record low is 37 degrees, which was set in 1989. No precipitation fell yesterday, which leaves the monthly total at 1.69 inches. This is 0.86 inches above the normal amount of 0.83 inches for May. The total precipitation for the year still stands at 11.30 inches, which is 6.14 inches below normal. Sunrise today is at 6:37 a.m. and sunset is at 8:23 p.m. Here is the official forecast from your National Weather Service for the Athens listening area. Today, mostly cloudy with a chance of showers and a slight chance of thunderstorms early, then mostly cloudy with a slight chance of showers late this morning. Partly sunny this afternoon. Highs in the upper 70s. West winds 5 to 15 miles an hour. Chance of rain 30%. Tonight, mostly cloudy in the evening, then becoming partly cloudy. Lows in the upper 50s. Light west winds. Sunday, mostly sunny. Highs in the lower 80s. West winds 5 to 10 miles an hour. Sunday night, partly cloudy with a slight chance of showers and thunderstorms in the evening, then mostly cloudy with a chance of showers after midnight. Lows around 60. Light west winds. Chance of rain 30%. And now the extended forecast. Monday and Monday night, partly cloudy. A chance of showers and a slight chance of thunderstorms. Highs in the upper 70s. Lows in the lower 50s. Tuesday and Tuesday night, clear. Highs in the lower 70s. Lows in the lower 50s. Wednesday and Wednesday night, mostly clear. Highs in the upper 70s. Lows in the mid 50s. Thursday and Thursday night, clear. Highs in the upper 70s. Lows in the lower 50s. Friday and Friday night, mostly clear. Highs in the lower 80s. Lows in the upper 50s. For more detailed weather, water, and climate information, please visit our website at weather.gov/Atlanta. The current time is 6:03 a.m. Eastern Daylight Time. Here are the 5 a.m. weather observations from around the area. At Athens, it was partly cloudy, the temperature was 56 degrees, dew point 55 degrees, relative humidity 97%, wind calm, pressure was 29.89 inches and rising. At Gainesville, it was cloudy and 60, wind calm. At Winder, it was cloudy, the temperature was 57. At Greensboro, it was mostly sunny and 57, wind calm. At Jefferson, it was cloudy and 57, wind calm. At Monroe, it was partly cloudy, the temperature was 55. At Albertton, it was mostly cloudy and 55, wind calm. At Canyon, it was cloudy and 56, wind calm. At Clemson, it was cloudy and 56, wind calm. Elsewhere across Georgia, at Atlanta it was mostly cloudy and 60, wind southwest at 5. At Cartersville, it was cloudy and 55, wind calm. At Macon, it was mostly cloudy and 57, wind east at 5. At Rome, it was cloudy and 55, wind north at 3. At Augusta, it was mostly cloudy and 59, wind calm. At Savannah, it was mostly cloudy and 65, wind north at 6. Elsewhere across the region, at Chattanooga, it was cloudy and 55, wind southeast at 5. At Asheville, it was partly cloudy and 48, wind calm.
at Greenville, Spartanburg. It was partly cloudy and 52, wind calm. Here are the 6 a.m. weather observations from around the area. At Athens, it was cloudy. The temperature was 57 degrees, dew point 56 degrees, relative humidity 96%, wind calm, pressure was 29.91 inches and rising. At Gainesville, it was cloudy and 60, wind calm. At Greensboro, it was cloudy and 57, wind calm. At Monroe, it was cloudy, the temperature was 57. At Canyon, it was cloudy and 56, wind calm. At Clemson, it was cloudy and 57, wind calm. Elsewhere across Georgia, at Atlanta it was cloudy and 61, wind west at 7. At Lawrenceville, it was cloudy and 59, wind calm. At Macon, it was cloudy and 59, wind calm. At Rome, it was cloudy and 55, wind calm. At Augusta, it was mostly cloudy and 60, wind calm. At Savannah, it was cloudy and 66, wind east at 3. Elsewhere across the region, at Chattanooga, it was mostly cloudy and 54, wind calm. At Asheville, it was mostly cloudy and 48, wind southwest at 3. At Greenville, Spartanburg, it was cloudy and 55, wind southwest at 5. Here is the hazardous weather outlook. This hazardous weather outlook is for North and Central Georgia. For today and tonight, a few thunderstorms are possible across Central Georgia this morning. The severe threat remains low at this time. And now the extended outlook for the period Sunday through Friday. Scattered showers and thunderstorms will be around each day through Monday. At this time, the severe threat remains low, though a few strong storms cannot be ruled out. Spotter information statement. Spotter activation will not be needed through tonight. Here is the official forecast from your National Weather Service for the Athens listening area. Today, mostly cloudy with a chance of showers and a slight chance of thunderstorms early, then mostly cloudy with a slight chance of showers late this morning. Partly sunny this afternoon. Highs in the upper 70s. West winds 5 to 15 miles an hour. Chance of rain 30%. Tonight, mostly cloudy in the evening, then becoming partly cloudy. Lows in the upper 50s. Light west winds. Sunday, mostly sunny. Highs in the lower 80s. West winds 5 to 10 miles an hour. Sunday night, partly cloudy with a slight chance of showers and thunderstorms in the evening, then mostly cloudy with a chance of showers after midnight. Lows around 60. Light west winds. Chance of rain 30%. And now the extended forecast. Monday and Monday night, partly cloudy. A chance of showers and a slight chance of thunderstorms. Highs in the upper 70s. Lows in the lower 50s. Tuesday and Tuesday night, clear. Highs in the lower 70s. Lows in the lower 50s. Wednesday and Wednesday night, mostly clear. Highs in the upper 70s. Lows in the mid 50s. Thursday and Thursday night, clear. Highs in the upper 70s. Lows in the lower 50s. Friday and Friday night, mostly clear. Highs in the lower 80s. Lows in the upper 50s. 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The current time is 6:09 a.m. Eastern Daylight Time. Here are the 6 a.m. weather observations from around the area. At Athens, it was cloudy. The temperature was 57 degrees, dew point 56 degrees, relative humidity 96%, wind calm, pressure was 29.91 inches and rising. At Gainesville, it was cloudy and 60, wind calm. At Greensboro, it was cloudy and 57, wind calm. At Monroe, it was cloudy, the temperature was 57. At Canyon, it was cloudy and 56, wind calm. At Clemson, it was cloudy and 57, wind calm. Elsewhere,

across Georgia. At Atlanta, it was cloudy and 61, wind west at 7. At Lawrenceville, it was cloudy and 59, wind calm. At Macon, it was cloudy and 59, wind calm. At Rome, it was cloudy and 55, wind calm. At Augusta, it was mostly cloudy and 60, wind calm. At Savannah, it was cloudy and 66, wind east at 3. Elsewhere across the region, at Chattanooga, it was mostly cloudy and 54, wind calm. At Asheville, it was mostly cloudy and 48, wind southwest at 3. At Greenville-Spartanburg, it was cloudy and 55, wind southwest at 5. The Athens climate summary for yesterday, May 8, 2026. Yesterday's high temperature of 74 degrees occurred at 2:12 p.m. The normal high is 80. The record high is 97 degrees, which was set in 1940. Yesterday's low temperature of 50 degrees occurred at 6:03 a.m. The normal low is 56. The record low is 37 degrees, which was set in 1989. No precipitation fell yesterday, which leaves the monthly total at 1.69 inches. This is 0.86 inches above the normal amount of 0.83 inches for May. The total precipitation for the year still stands at 11.30 inches, which is 6.14 inches below normal. Sunrise today is at 6:37 a.m. and sunset is at 8:23 p.m. Here is the official forecast from your National Weather Service for the Athens listening area. Today, mostly cloudy with a chance of showers and a slight chance of thunderstorms early, then mostly cloudy with a slight chance of showers late this morning. Partly sunny this afternoon. Highs in the upper 70s. West winds 5 to 15 miles an hour. Chance of rain 30%. Tonight, mostly cloudy in the evening, then becoming partly cloudy. Lows in the upper 50s. Light west winds. Sunday, mostly sunny. Highs in the lower 80s. West winds 5 to 10 miles an hour. Sunday night, partly cloudy with a slight chance of showers and thunderstorms in the evening, then mostly cloudy with a chance of showers after midnight. Lows around 60. Light west winds. Chance of rain 30%. And now the extended forecast. Monday and Monday night, partly cloudy. A chance of showers and a slight chance of thunderstorms. Highs in the upper 70s. Lows in the lower 50s. Tuesday and Tuesday night, clear. Highs in the lower 70s. Lows in the lower 50s. Wednesday and Wednesday night, mostly clear. Highs in the upper 70s. Lows in the mid 50s. Thursday and Thursday night, clear. Highs in the upper 70s. Lows in the lower 50s. Friday and Friday night, mostly clear. Highs in the lower 80s. Lows in the upper 50s. 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The current time is 6:14 a.m. Eastern Daylight Time. Here are the 6 a.m. weather observations from around the area. At Athens, it was cloudy, the temperature was 57 degrees, dew point 56 degrees, relative humidity 96%, wind calm, pressure was 29.91 inches and rising. At Gainesville, it was cloudy and 60, wind calm. At Winder, it was cloudy, the temperature was 59. At Greensboro, it was cloudy and 57, wind calm. At Monroe, it was cloudy, the temperature was 57. At Canyon, it was cloudy and 56, wind calm. At Clemson, it was cloudy and 57, wind calm. Elsewhere across Georgia, at Atlanta it was cloudy and 61, wind southwest at 7. At Cartersville, it was cloudy and 57, wind calm. At Lawrenceville, it was cloudy and 59, wind calm. At Macon, it was cloudy and 59, wind calm.
At Rome, it was cloudy and 55, wind calm. At Augusta, it was mostly cloudy and 60, wind calm. At Savannah, it was cloudy and 66, wind east at 3. Elsewhere across the region, at Chattanooga, it was mostly cloudy and 54, wind calm. At Asheville, it was mostly cloudy and 48, wind southwest at 3. At Greenville-Spartanburg, it was cloudy and 55, wind southwest at 5. Here is the hazardous weather outlook. This hazardous weather outlook is for North and Central Georgia. For today and tonight, a few thunderstorms are possible across Central Georgia this morning. The severe threat remains low at this time. And now the extended outlook for the period Sunday through Friday. Scattered showers and thunderstorms will be around each day through Monday. At this time, the severe threat remains low, though a few strong storms cannot be ruled out. Spotter information statement. Spotter activation will not be needed through tonight. Here is the official forecast from your National Weather Service for the Athens listening area. Today, mostly cloudy with a chance of showers and a slight chance of thunderstorms early, then mostly cloudy with a slight chance of showers late this morning. Partly sunny this afternoon. Highs in the upper 70s. West winds 5 to 15 miles an hour. Chance of rain 30%. Tonight, mostly cloudy in the evening, then becoming partly cloudy. Lows in the upper 50s. Light west winds. Sunday, mostly sunny. Highs in the lower 80s. West winds 5 to 10 miles an hour. Sunday night, partly cloudy with a slight chance of showers and thunderstorms in the evening, then mostly cloudy with a chance of showers after midnight. Lows around 60. Light west winds. Chance of rain 30%. And now the extended forecast. Monday and Monday night, partly cloudy. A chance of showers and a slight chance of thunderstorms. Highs in the upper 70s. Lows in the lower 50s. Tuesday and Tuesday night, clear. Highs in the lower 70s. Lows in the lower 50s. Wednesday and Wednesday night, mostly clear. Highs in the upper 70s. Lows in the mid 50s. Thursday and Thursday night, clear. Highs in the upper 70s. Lows in the lower 50s. Friday and Friday night, mostly clear. Highs in the lower 80s. Lows in the upper 50s. For more detailed weather, water, and climate information, please visit our website at weather.gov/Atlanta. The current time is 6:18 a.m. Eastern Daylight Time. Here are the 6 a.m. weather observations from around the area. At Athens, it was cloudy, the temperature was 57 degrees, dew point 56 degrees, relative humidity 96%, wind calm, pressure was 29.91 inches and rising. At Gainesville, it was cloudy and 60, wind calm. At Winder, it was cloudy, the temperature was 59. At Greensboro, it was cloudy and 57, wind calm. At Monroe, it was cloudy, the temperature was 57. At Canyon, it was cloudy and 56, wind calm. At Clemson, it was cloudy and 57, wind calm. Elsewhere across Georgia, at Atlanta it was cloudy and 61, wind southwest at 7. At Cartersville, it was cloudy and 57, wind calm. At Lawrenceville, it was cloudy and 59, wind calm. At Macon, it was cloudy and 59, wind calm. At Rome, it was cloudy and 55, wind calm. At Augusta, it was mostly cloudy and 60, wind calm. At Savannah, it was cloudy and 66, wind east at 3. Elsewhere across the region, at Chattanooga, it was mostly cloudy and 54, wind calm. At Asheville, it was mostly cloudy and 48, wind southwest at 3. At Greenville-Spartanburg, it was cloudy and 55, wind southwest at 5. The Athens Climate Summary for yesterday, May 8, 2026.
Yesterday's high temperature of 74 degrees.

record at 2:12 p.m. The normal high is 80. The record high is 97 degrees, which was set in 1940. Yesterday's low temperature of 50 degrees occurred at 6:03 a.m. The normal low is 56. The record low is 37 degrees, which was set in 1989. No precipitation fell yesterday, which leaves the monthly total at 1.69 inches. This is 0.86 inches above the normal amount of 0.83 inches for May. The total precipitation for the year still stands at 11.30 inches, which is 6.14 inches below normal. Sunrise today is at 6:37 a.m. and sunset is at 8:23 p.m. Here is the hazardous weather outlook. This hazardous weather outlook is for North and Central Georgia. For today and tonight, a few thunderstorms are possible across Central Georgia this morning. The severe threat remains low at this time. And now the extended outlook for the period Sunday through Friday. Scattered showers and thunderstorms will be around each day through Monday. At this time, the severe threat remains low, though a few strong storms cannot be ruled out. Spotter information statement, spotter activation will not be needed through tonight. Here is the official forecast from your National Weather Service for the Athens listening area. Today, mostly cloudy with a chance of showers and a slight chance of thunderstorms early, then mostly cloudy with a slight chance of showers late this morning. Partly sunny this afternoon. Highs in the upper 70s. West winds 5 to 15 miles an hour. Chance of rain 30%. Tonight, mostly cloudy in the evening, then becoming partly cloudy. Lows in the upper 50s. Light west winds. Sunday, mostly sunny. Highs in the lower 80s. West winds 5 to 10 miles an hour. Sunday night, partly cloudy with a slight chance of showers and thunderstorms in the evening, then mostly cloudy with a chance of showers after midnight. Lows around 60. Light west winds. Chance of rain 30%. And now the extended forecast. Monday and Monday night, partly cloudy. A chance of showers and a slight chance of thunderstorms. Highs in the upper 70s. Lows in the lower 50s. Tuesday and Tuesday night, clear. Highs in the lower 70s. Lows in the lower 50s. Wednesday and Wednesday night, mostly clear. Highs in the upper 70s. Lows in the mid 50s. Thursday and Thursday night, clear. Highs in the upper 70s. Lows in the lower 50s. Friday and Friday night, mostly clear. Highs in the lower 80s. Lows in the upper 50s. For more detailed weather, water, and climate information, please visit our website at weather.gov/Atlanta. The current time is 6:23 a.m. Eastern Daylight Time. Here are the 6 a.m. weather observations from around the area. At Athens, it was cloudy, the temperature was 57 degrees, dew point 56 degrees, relative humidity 96%, wind calm, pressure was 29.91 inches and rising. At Gainesville, it was cloudy and 60, wind calm. At Winder, it was cloudy, the temperature was 59. At Greensboro, it was cloudy and 57, wind calm. At Monroe, it was cloudy, the temperature was 57. At Canyon, it was cloudy and 56, wind calm. At Clemson, it was cloudy and 57, wind calm. Elsewhere across Georgia, at Atlanta it was cloudy and 61, wind southwest at 7. At Cartersville, it was cloudy and 57, wind calm. At Lawrenceville, it was cloudy and 59, wind calm. At Macon, it was cloudy and 59, wind calm. At Rome, it was cloudy and 55, wind calm. At Augusta, it was mostly cloudy and 60, wind calm. At Savannah, it was cloudy and 66, wind east at 3. Elsewhere across the region, at Chattanooga, it was mostly cloudy and 54, wind calm.

Asheville, it was mostly cloudy and 48. Wind southwest at 3. At Greenville, Spartanburg, it was cloudy and 55. Wind southwest at 5. Here is the hazardous weather outlook. This hazardous weather outlook is for North and Central Georgia. For today and tonight, a few thunderstorms are possible across Central Georgia this morning. The severe threat remains low at this time. And now the extended outlook for the period Sunday through Friday. Scattered showers and thunderstorms will be around each day through Monday. At this time, the severe threat remains low, though a few strong storms cannot be ruled out. Spotter information statement. Spotter activation will not be needed through tonight. Here is the official forecast from your National Weather Service for the Athens listening area. Today, mostly cloudy with a chance of showers and a slight chance of thunderstorms early, then mostly cloudy with a slight chance of showers late this morning. Partly sunny this afternoon. Highs in the upper 70s. West winds 5 to 15 miles an hour. Chance of rain 30%. Tonight, mostly cloudy in the evening, then becoming partly cloudy. Lows in the upper 50s. Light west winds. Sunday, mostly sunny. Highs in the lower 80s. West winds 5 to 10 miles an hour. Sunday night, partly cloudy with a slight chance of showers and thunderstorms in the evening, then mostly cloudy with a chance of showers after midnight. Lows around 60. Light west winds. Chance of rain 30%. And now the extended forecast. Monday and Monday night, partly cloudy. A chance of showers and a slight chance of thunderstorms. Highs in the upper 70s. Lows in the lower 50s. Tuesday and Tuesday night, clear. Highs in the lower 70s. Lows in the lower 50s. Wednesday and Wednesday night, mostly clear. Highs in the upper 70s. Lows in the mid 50s. Thursday and Thursday night, clear. Highs in the upper 70s. Lows in the lower 50s. Friday and Friday night, mostly clear. Highs in the lower 80s. Lows in the upper 50s. For more detailed weather, water, and climate information, please visit our website at weather.gov/Atlanta. The current time is 6:28 a.m. Eastern Daylight Time. Here are the 6 a.m. weather observations from around the area. At Athens, it was cloudy, the temperature was 57 degrees, dew point 56 degrees, relative humidity 96%, wind calm, pressure was 29.91 inches and rising. At Gainesville, it was cloudy and 60, wind calm. At Winder, it was cloudy, the temperature was 59. At Greensboro, it was cloudy and 57, wind calm. At Monroe, it was cloudy, the temperature was 57. At Canyon, it was cloudy and 56, wind calm. At Clemson, it was cloudy and 57, wind calm. Elsewhere across Georgia, at Atlanta it was cloudy and 61, wind southwest at 7. At Cartersville, it was cloudy and 57, wind calm. At Lawrenceville, it was cloudy and 59, wind calm. At Macon, it was cloudy and 59, wind calm. At Rome, it was cloudy and 55, wind calm. At Augusta, it was mostly cloudy and 60, wind calm. At Savannah, it was cloudy and 66, wind east at 3. Elsewhere across the region, at Chattanooga, it was mostly cloudy and 54, wind calm. At Asheville, it was mostly cloudy and 48, wind southwest at 3. At Greenville, Spartanburg, it was cloudy and 55, wind southwest at 5. Here is the hazardous weather outlook. This hazardous weather outlook is for North and Central Georgia. For today and tonight, a few thunderstorms are possible across Central Georgia this morning. The severe threat remains low at this time. And now the extended outlook for the period Sunday through Friday. Scattered showers and thunderstorms will be around each day through Monday. At this time, the severe

0.69 inches. This is 0.86 inches above the normal amount of 0.83 inches for May. The total precipitation for the year still stands at 11.30 inches, which is 6.14 inches below normal. Sunrise today is at 6:37 a.m. and sunset is at 8:23 p.m. Here is the official forecast from your National Weather Service for the Athens listening area. Today, mostly cloudy with a chance of showers and a slight chance of thunderstorms early, then mostly cloudy with a slight chance of showers late this morning. Partly sunny this afternoon. Highs in the upper 70s. West winds 5 to 15 miles an hour. Chance of rain 30%. Tonight, mostly cloudy in the evening, then becoming partly cloudy. Lows in the upper 50s. Light west winds. Sunday, mostly sunny. Highs in the lower 80s. West winds 5 to 10 miles an hour. Sunday night, partly cloudy with a slight chance of showers and thunderstorms in the evening, then mostly cloudy with a chance of showers after midnight. Lows around 60. Light west winds. Chance of rain 30%. And now the extended forecast. Monday and Monday night, partly cloudy. A chance of showers and a slight chance of thunderstorms. Highs in the upper 70s. Lows in the lower 50s. Tuesday and Tuesday night, clear. Highs in the lower 70s. Lows in the lower 50s. Wednesday and Wednesday night, mostly clear. Highs in the upper 70s. Lows in the mid 50s. Thursday and Thursday night, clear. Highs in the upper 70s. Lows in the lower 50s. Friday and Friday night, the mid 50s. Thursday and Thursday night, clear. Highs in the upper 70s. Lows in the lower 50s. Friday and Friday night, mostly clear. Highs in the lower 80s. Lows in the upper 50s. For more detailed weather, water, and climate information, please visit our website at weather.gov/Atlanta. The current time is 6:33 a.m. Eastern Daylight Time. Here are the 6 a.m. weather observations from around the area. At Athens, it was cloudy, the temperature was 57 degrees, dew point 56 degrees, relative humidity 96%, wind calm, pressure was 29.91 inches and rising. At Gainesville, it was cloudy and 60, wind calm. At Winder, it was cloudy, the temperature was 59. At Greensboro, it was cloudy and 57, wind calm. At Monroe, it was cloudy, the temperature was 57. At Canyon, it was cloudy and 56, wind calm. At Clemson, it was cloudy and 57, wind calm. Elsewhere across Georgia, at Atlanta it was cloudy and 61, wind southwest at 7. At Cartersville, it was cloudy and 57, wind calm. At Lawrenceville, it was cloudy and 59, wind calm. At Macon, it was cloudy and 59, wind calm. At Rome, it was cloudy and 55, wind calm. At Augusta, it was mostly cloudy and 60, wind calm. At Savannah, it was cloudy and 66, wind east at 3. Elsewhere across the region, at Chattanooga, it was mostly cloudy and 54, wind calm. At Asheville, it was mostly cloudy and 48, wind southwest at 3. At Greenville-Spartanburg, it was cloudy and 55, wind southwest at 5. Here is the hazardous weather outlook. This hazardous weather outlook is for North and Central Georgia. For today and tonight, a few thunderstorms are possible across Central Georgia this morning. The severe threat remains low at this time. And now the extended outlook for the period Sunday through Friday, scattered showers and thunderstorms will be around each day through Monday. At this time, the severe threat remains low, though a few strong storms cannot be ruled out. Spotter information statement, spotter activation will not be needed through tonight. Here is the official forecast from your National

Weather service for the Athens listening area. Today, mostly cloudy with a chance of showers and a slight chance of thunderstorms early, then mostly cloudy with a slight chance of showers late this morning. Partly sunny this afternoon. Highs in the upper 70s. West winds 5 to 15 miles an hour. Chance of rain 30%. Tonight, mostly cloudy in the evening, then becoming partly cloudy. Lows in the upper 50s. Light west winds. Sunday, mostly sunny. Highs in the lower 80s. West winds 5 to 10 miles an hour. Sunday night, partly cloudy with a slight chance of showers and thunderstorms in the evening, then mostly cloudy with a chance of showers after midnight. Lows around 60. Light west winds. Chance of rain 30%. And now the extended forecast. Monday and Monday night, partly cloudy. A chance of showers and a slight chance of thunderstorms. Highs in the upper 70s. Lows in the lower 50s. Tuesday and Tuesday night, clear. Highs in the lower 70s. Lows in the lower 50s. Wednesday and Wednesday night, mostly clear. Highs in the upper 70s. Lows in the mid-50s. Thursday and Thursday night, clear. Highs in the upper 70s. Lows in the lower 50s. Friday and Friday night, mostly clear. Highs in the lower 80s. Lows in the upper 50s. For more detailed weather, water, and climate information, please visit our website at weather.gov/Atlanta. The current time is 6:37 a.m. Eastern Daylight Time. Here are the 6 a.m. weather observations from around the area. At Athens, it was cloudy, the temperature was 57 degrees, dew point 56 degrees, relative humidity 96%, wind calm, pressure was 29.91 inches and rising. At Gainesville, it was cloudy and 60, wind calm. At Winder, it was cloudy, the temperature was 59. At Greensboro, it was cloudy and 57, wind calm. At Monroe, it was cloudy, the temperature was 57. At Canyon, it was cloudy and 56, wind calm. At Clemson, it was cloudy and 57, wind calm. Elsewhere across Georgia, at Atlanta it was cloudy and 61, wind southwest at 7. At Cartersville, it was cloudy and 57, wind calm. At Lawrenceville, it was cloudy and 59, wind calm. At Macon, it was cloudy and 59, wind calm. At Rome, it was cloudy and 55, wind calm. At Augusta, it was mostly cloudy and 60, wind calm. At Savannah, it was cloudy and 66, wind east at 3. Elsewhere across the region, at Chattanooga, it was mostly cloudy and 54, wind calm. At Asheville, it was mostly cloudy and 48, wind southwest at 3. At Greenville-Spartanburg, it was cloudy and 55, wind southwest at 5. Here is the hazardous weather outlook. This hazardous weather outlook is for North and Central Georgia. For today and tonight, a few thunderstorms are possible across Central Georgia this morning. The severe threat remains low at this time. And now the extended outlook for the period Sunday through Friday, scattered showers and thunderstorms will be around each day through Monday. At this time, the severe threat remains low, though a few strong storms cannot be ruled out. Spotter information statement, spotter activation will not be needed through tonight. The Athens climate summary for yesterday, May 8, 2026. Yesterday's high temperature of 74 degrees occurred at 2:12 p.m. The normal high is 80. The record high is 97 degrees, which was set in 1940. Yesterday's low temperature of 50 degrees occurred at 6:03 a.m. The normal low is 56. The record low is 37 degrees, which was set in 1989. No precipitation fell yesterday, which leaves the monthly total at 1.69 inches.
This is 0.86 inches above the normal amount of 0.83 inches for May. The total precipitation for the year still stands at 11.30 inches, which is 6.14 inches below normal. Sunrise today is at 6:37 a.m. and sunset is at 8:23 p.m. You're listening to NOAA Weather Radio Station, WXK56, originating from the National Weather Service Office in Peachtree City, and transmitting from Athens on a frequency of 162.4 MHz. 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Here is the official forecast from your National Weather Service for the Athens listening area. Today, mostly cloudy with a chance of showers and a slight chance of thunderstorms early, then mostly cloudy with a slight chance of showers late this morning. Partly sunny this afternoon. Highs in the upper 70s. West winds 5 to 15 miles an hour. Chance of rain 30%. Tonight, mostly cloudy in the evening, then becoming partly cloudy. Lows in the upper 50s. Light west winds. Sunday, mostly sunny. Highs in the lower 80s. West winds 5 to 10 miles an hour. Sunday night, partly cloudy with a slight chance of showers and thunderstorms in the evening, then mostly cloudy with a chance of showers after midnight. Lows around 60. Light west winds. Chance of rain 30%. And now the extended forecast. Monday and Monday night, partly cloudy. A chance of showers and a slight chance of thunderstorms. Highs in the upper 70s. Lows in the lower 50s. Tuesday and Tuesday night, clear. Highs in the lower 70s. Lows in the lower 50s. Wednesday and Wednesday night, mostly clear. Highs in the upper 70s. Lows in the mid 50s. Thursday and Thursday night, clear. Highs in the upper 70s. Lows in the lower 50s. Friday and Friday night, mostly clear. Highs in the lower 80s. Lows in the upper 50s. 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The current time is 6:44 a.m. Eastern Daylight Time. Here are the 6 a.m. weather observations from around the area. At Athens, it was cloudy, the temperature was 57 degrees, dew point 56 degrees, relative humidity 96%, wind calm, pressure was 29.91 inches and rising. At Gainesville, it was cloudy and 60, wind calm. At Winder, it was cloudy, the temperature was 59. At Greensboro, it was cloudy and 57, wind calm. At Monroe, it was cloudy, the temperature was 57. At Canyon, it was cloudy and 56, wind calm. At Clemson, it was cloudy and 57, wind calm. Elsewhere across Georgia, at Atlanta it was cloudy and 61, wind southwest at 7. At Cartersville, it was cloudy and 57, wind calm. At Lawrenceville, it was cloudy and 59, wind calm. At Macon, it was cloudy and 59, wind calm. At Rome, it was cloudy and 55, wind calm. At Augusta, it was mostly cloudy and 60, wind calm. At Savannah, it was cloudy and 66, wind east at 3. Elsewhere across the region, at Chattanooga, it was mostly cloudy and 54, wind calm. At Asheville, it was mostly cloudy and 48, wind southwest at 3. At Greenville-Spartanburg, it was cloudy and 55, wind southwest at 5. Here is the hazardous weather outlook.
This hazardous weather outlook is for North and Central Georgia for today and tonight.

A few thunderstorms are possible across central Georgia this morning. The severe threat remains low at this time. And now the extended outlook for the period Sunday through Friday. Scattered showers and thunderstorms will be around each day through Monday. At this time, the severe threat remains low, though a few strong storms cannot be ruled out. Spotter information statement. Spotter activation will not be needed through tonight. Here is the official forecast from your National Weather Service for the Athens listening area. Today, mostly cloudy with a chance of showers and a slight chance of thunderstorms early, then mostly cloudy with a slight chance of showers late this morning. Partly sunny this afternoon. Highs in the upper 70s. West winds 5 to 15 miles an hour. Chance of rain 30%. Tonight, mostly cloudy in the evening, then becoming partly cloudy. Lows in the upper 50s. Light west winds. Sunday, mostly sunny. Highs in the lower 80s. West winds 5 to 10 miles an hour. Sunday night, partly cloudy with a slight chance of showers and thunderstorms in the evening, then mostly cloudy with a chance of showers after midnight. Lows around 60. Light west winds. Chance of rain 30%. And now the extended forecast. Monday and Monday night, partly cloudy. A chance of showers and a slight chance of thunderstorms. Highs in the upper 70s. Lows in the lower 50s. Tuesday and Tuesday night, clear. Highs in the lower 70s. Lows in the lower 50s. Wednesday and Wednesday night, mostly clear. Highs in the upper 70s. Lows in the mid 50s. Thursday and Thursday night, clear. Highs in the upper 70s. Lows in the lower 50s. Friday and Friday night, mostly clear. Highs in the lower 80s. Lows in the upper 50s. 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The current time is 6:48 a.m. Eastern Daylight Time. Here are the 6 a.m. weather observations from around the area. At Athens, it was cloudy, the temperature was 57 degrees, dew point 56 degrees, relative humidity 96%, wind calm, pressure was 29.91 inches and rising. At Gainesville, it was cloudy and 60, wind calm. At Winder, it was cloudy, the temperature was 59. At Greensboro, it was cloudy and 57, wind calm. At Monroe, it was cloudy, the temperature was 57. At Canyon, it was cloudy and 56, wind calm. At Clemson, it was cloudy and 57, wind calm. Elsewhere across Georgia, at Atlanta it was cloudy and 61, wind southwest at 7. At Cartersville, it was cloudy and 57, wind calm. At Lawrenceville, it was cloudy and 59, wind calm. At Macon, it was cloudy and 59, wind calm. At Rome, it was cloudy and 55, wind calm. At Augusta, it was mostly cloudy and 60, wind calm. At Savannah, it was cloudy and 66, wind east at 3. Elsewhere across the region, at Chattanooga, it was mostly cloudy and 54, wind calm. At Asheville, it was mostly cloudy and 48, wind southwest at 3. At Greenville-Spartanburg, it was cloudy and 55, wind southwest at 5. The Athens climate summary for yesterday, May 8, 2026. Yesterday's high temperature of 74 degrees occurred at 2:12 p.m. The normal high is 80. The record high is 97 degrees, which was set in 1940. Yesterday's low temperature of 50 degrees occurred at 6:03 a.m. The normal low is 56. The record low is 37 degrees, which was set in 1989. No precipitation fell yesterday, which leaves the monthly total at 1.69 inches. This is 0.86 inches above the normal amount of 0.83 inches for May. The total precipitation for the year still stands at 11.30.

inches, which is 6.14 inches below normal. Sunrise today is at 6:37 a.m. and sunset is at 8:23 p.m. Here is the hazardous weather outlook. This hazardous weather outlook is for North and Central Georgia. For today and tonight, a few thunderstorms are possible across Central Georgia this morning. The severe threat remains low at this time. And now the extended outlook for the period Sunday through Friday. Scattered showers and thunderstorms will be around each day through Monday. At this time, the severe threat remains low, though a few strong storms cannot be ruled out. Spotter information statement, spotter activation will not be needed through tonight. Here is the official forecast from your National Weather Service for the Athens listening area. Today, mostly cloudy with a chance of showers and a slight chance of thunderstorms early, then mostly cloudy with a slight chance of showers late this morning. Partly sunny this afternoon. Highs in the upper 70s. West winds 5 to 15 miles an hour. Chance of rain 30%. Tonight, mostly cloudy in the evening, then becoming partly cloudy. Lows in the upper 50s. Light west winds. Sunday, mostly sunny. Highs in the lower 80s. West winds 5 to 10 miles an hour. Sunday night, partly cloudy with a slight chance of showers and thunderstorms in the evening, then mostly cloudy with a chance of showers after midnight. Lows around 60. Light west winds. Chance of rain 30%. And now the extended forecast. Monday and Monday night, partly cloudy. A chance of showers and a slight chance of thunderstorms. Highs in the upper 70s. Lows in the lower 50s. Tuesday and Tuesday night, clear. Highs in the lower 70s. Lows in the lower 50s. Wednesday and Wednesday night, mostly clear. Highs in the upper 70s. Lows in the mid 50s. Thursday and Thursday night, clear. Highs in the upper 70s. Lows in the lower 50s. Friday and Friday night, mostly clear. Highs in the lower 80s. Lows in the upper 50s. 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The current time is 6:53 a.m. Eastern Daylight Time. Here are the 6 a.m. weather observations from around the area. At Athens, it was cloudy, the temperature was 57 degrees, dew point 56 degrees, relative humidity 96%, wind calm, pressure was 29.91 inches and rising. At Gainesville, it was cloudy and 60, wind calm. At Winder, it was cloudy, the temperature was 59. At Greensboro, it was cloudy and 57, wind calm. At Monroe, it was cloudy, the temperature was 57. At Canyon, it was cloudy and 56, wind calm. At Clemson, it was cloudy and 57, wind calm. Elsewhere across Georgia, at Atlanta it was cloudy and 61, wind southwest at 7. At Cartersville, it was cloudy and 57, wind calm. At Lawrenceville, it was cloudy and 59, wind calm. At Macon, it was cloudy and 59, wind calm. At Rome, it was cloudy and 55, wind calm. At Augusta, it was mostly cloudy and 60, wind calm. At Savannah, it was cloudy and 66, wind east at 3. Elsewhere across the region, at Chattanooga, it was mostly cloudy and 54, wind calm. At Asheville, it was mostly cloudy and 48, wind southwest at 3. At Greenville-Spartanburg, it was cloudy and 55, wind southwest at 5. Here is the hazardous weather outlook. This hazardous weather outlook is for North and Central Georgia. For today and tonight, a few thunderstorms are possible across Central Georgia this morning. The severe threat remains low at this time. And now the extended outlook for the period Sunday through Friday. Scattered showers and thunderstorms will be around each day through Monday. At this time, the severe threat remains

low, though a few strong storms cannot be ruled out. Spotter information statement. Spotter activation will not be needed through tonight. Here is the official forecast from your National Weather Service for the Athens listening area. Today, mostly cloudy with a chance of showers and a slight chance of thunderstorms early, then mostly cloudy with a slight chance of showers late this morning. Partly sunny this afternoon. Highs in the upper 70s. West winds 5 to 15 miles an hour. Chance of rain 30%. Tonight, mostly cloudy in the evening, then becoming partly cloudy. Lows in the upper 50s. Light west winds. Sunday, mostly sunny. Highs in the lower 80s. West winds 5 to 10 miles an hour. Sunday night, partly cloudy with a slight chance of showers and thunderstorms in the evening, then mostly cloudy with a chance of showers after midnight. Lows around 60. Light west winds. Chance of rain 30%. And now the extended forecast. Monday and Monday night, partly cloudy. A chance of showers and a slight chance of thunderstorms. Highs in the upper 70s. Lows in the lower 50s. Tuesday and Tuesday night, clear. Highs in the lower 70s. Lows in the lower 50s. Wednesday and Wednesday night, mostly clear. Highs in the upper 70s. Lows in the mid 50s. Thursday and Thursday night, clear. Highs in the upper 70s. Lows in the lower 50s. Friday and Friday night, mostly clear. Highs in the lower 80s. Lows in the upper 50s. For more detailed weather, water, and climate information, please visit our website at weather.gov/Atlanta. The current time is 6:58 a.m. Eastern Daylight Time. Here are the 6 a.m. weather observations from around the area. At Athens, it was cloudy, the temperature was 57 degrees, dew point 56 degrees, relative humidity 96%, wind calm, pressure was 29.91 inches and rising. At Gainesville, it was cloudy and 60, wind calm. At Winder, it was cloudy, the temperature was 59. At Greensboro, it was cloudy and 57, wind calm. At Monroe, it was cloudy, the temperature was 57. At Canyon, it was cloudy and 56, wind calm. At Clemson, it was cloudy and 57, wind calm. Elsewhere across Georgia, at Atlanta it was cloudy and 61, wind southwest at 7. At Cartersville, it was cloudy and 57, wind calm. At Lawrenceville, it was cloudy and 59, wind calm. At Macon, it was cloudy and 59, wind calm. At Rome, it was cloudy and 55, wind calm. At Augusta, it was mostly cloudy and 60, wind calm. At Savannah, it was cloudy and 66, wind east at 3. Elsewhere across the region, at Chattanooga, it was mostly cloudy and 54, wind calm. At Asheville, it was mostly cloudy and 48, wind southwest at 3. At Greenville-Spartanburg, it was cloudy and 55, wind southwest at 5. Here is the hazardous weather outlook. This hazardous weather outlook is for North and Central Georgia. For today and tonight, a few thunderstorms are possible across Central Georgia this morning. The severe threat remains low at this time. And now the extended outlook for the period Sunday through Friday. Scattered showers and thunderstorms will be around each day through Monday. At this time, the severe threat remains low, though a few strong storms cannot be ruled out. Spotter information statement. Spotter activation will not be needed through tonight. The Athens climate summary for yesterday, May 8, 2026. Yesterday's high temperature of 74 degrees occurred at 2:12 p.m. The normal high is 80. The record high is 97 degrees, which was set in 1940. Yesterday's low temperature of 50 degrees occurred at 6:03 a.m. The normal low is 56. The record low is 37 degrees, which was

set in 1989. No precipitation fell yesterday, which leaves the monthly total at 1.69 inches. This is 0.86 inches above the normal amount of 0.83 inches for May. The total precipitation for the year still stands at 11.30 inches, which is 6.14 inches below normal. Sunrise today is at 6:37 a.m. and sunset is at 8:23 p.m. Here is the official forecast from your National Weather Service for the Athens listening area. Today, mostly cloudy with a chance of showers and a slight chance of thunderstorms early, then mostly cloudy with a slight chance of showers late this morning. Partly sunny this afternoon. Highs in the upper 70s. West winds 5 to 15 miles an hour. Chance of rain 30%. Tonight, mostly cloudy in the evening, then becoming partly cloudy. Lows in the upper 50s. Light west winds. Sunday, mostly sunny. Highs in the lower 80s. West winds 5 to 10 miles an hour. Sunday night, partly cloudy with a slight chance of showers and thunderstorms in the evening, then mostly cloudy with a chance of showers after midnight. Lows around 60. Light west winds. Chance of rain 30%. And now the extended forecast. Monday and Monday night, partly cloudy. A chance of showers and a slight chance of thunderstorms. Highs in the upper 70s. Lows in the lower 50s. Tuesday and Tuesday night, clear. Highs in the lower 70s. Lows in the lower 50s. Wednesday and Wednesday night, mostly clear. Highs in the upper 70s. Lows in the mid 50s. Thursday and Thursday night, clear. Highs in the upper 70s. Lows in the lower 50s. Friday and Friday night, mostly clear. Highs in the lower 80s. Lows in the upper 50s. For more detailed weather, water, and climate information, please visit our website at weather.gov/Atlanta. The current time is 7:03 a.m. Eastern Daylight Time. Here are the 6 a.m. weather observations from around the area. At Athens, it was cloudy, the temperature was 57 degrees, dew point 56 degrees, relative humidity 96%, wind calm, pressure was 29.91 inches and rising. At Gainesville, it was cloudy and 60, wind calm. At Winder, it was cloudy, the temperature was 59. At Greensboro, it was cloudy and 57, wind calm. At Monroe, it was cloudy, the temperature was 57. At Canyon, it was cloudy and 56, wind calm. At Clemson, it was cloudy and 57, wind calm. Elsewhere across Georgia, at Atlanta it was cloudy and 61, wind southwest at 7. At Cartersville, it was cloudy and 57, wind calm. At Lawrenceville, it was cloudy and 59, wind calm. At Macon, it was cloudy and 59, wind calm. At Rome, it was cloudy and 55, wind calm. At Augusta, it was mostly cloudy and 60, wind calm. At Savannah, it was cloudy and 66, wind east at 3. Elsewhere across the region, at Chattanooga, it was mostly cloudy and 54, wind calm. At Asheville, it was mostly cloudy and 48, wind southwest at 3. At Greenville-Spartanburg, it was cloudy and 55, wind southwest at 5. Here are the 7 a.m. weather observations from around the area. At Athens, it was cloudy, the temperature was 59 degrees, dew point 57 degrees, relative humidity 93%, wind calm, pressure was 29.90 inches and falling. At Gainesville, it was cloudy and 60, wind calm. At Winder, it was cloudy, the temperature was 59. At Greensboro, it was cloudy and 59, wind calm. At Jefferson, it was cloudy and 58, wind south at 3. At Monroe, it was cloudy, the temperature was 59. At Albertton, it was cloudy and 58, wind calm.
Canyon. It was mostly cloudy at 57, wind southeast at 3. At Clemson, it was cloudy and 57, wind calm. Elsewhere across Georgia, at Atlanta it was mostly cloudy and 61, wind southwest at 7. At Cartersville, it was cloudy and 57, wind calm. At Lawrenceville, it was cloudy and 59, wind calm. At Macon, it was cloudy and 61, wind calm. At Rome, it was cloudy and 56, wind calm. At Augusta, it was cloudy and 61, wind southeast at 6. At Savannah, it was mostly cloudy and 65, wind calm. Elsewhere across the region, at Chattanooga, it was mostly cloudy and 55, wind calm. At Asheville, it was partly cloudy and 48, wind calm. At Greenville-Spartanburg, with light rain that was 57, wind south at 5. Here is the hazardous weather outlook. This hazardous weather outlook is for north and central Georgia. For today and tonight, a few thunderstorms are possible across central Georgia this morning. The severe threat remains low at this time. And now the extended outlook for the period Sunday through Friday. Scattered showers and thunderstorms will be around each day through Monday. At this time, the severe threat remains low, though a few strong storms cannot be ruled out. Spotter information statement. Spotter activation will not be needed through tonight. Here is the official forecast from your National Weather Service for the Athens listening area. Today, mostly cloudy with a chance of showers and a slight chance of thunderstorms early, then mostly cloudy with a slight chance of showers late this morning. Partly sunny this afternoon. Highs in the upper 70s. West winds 5 to 15 miles an hour. Chance of rain 30%. Tonight, mostly cloudy in the evening, then becoming partly cloudy. Lows in the upper 50s. Light west winds. Sunday, mostly sunny. Highs in the lower 80s. West winds 5 to 10 miles an hour. Sunday night, partly cloudy with a slight chance of showers and thunderstorms in the evening, then mostly cloudy with a chance of showers after midnight. Lows around 60. Light west winds. Chance of rain 30%. And now the extended forecast. Monday and Monday night, partly cloudy. A chance of showers and a slight chance of thunderstorms. Highs in the upper 70s. Lows in the lower 50s. Tuesday and Tuesday night, clear. Highs in the lower 70s. Lows in the lower 50s. Wednesday and Wednesday night, mostly clear. Highs in the upper 70s. Lows in the mid 50s. Thursday and Thursday night, clear. Highs in the upper 70s. Lows in the lower 50s. Friday and Friday night, mostly clear. Highs in the lower 80s. Lows in the upper 50s. For more detailed weather, water, and climate information, please visit our website at weather.gov/Atlanta. The current time is 7:09 a.m. Eastern Daylight Time. Here are the 7 a.m. weather observations from around the area. At Athens, it was cloudy, the temperature was 59 degrees, dew point 57 degrees, relative humidity 93%, wind calm, pressure was 29.90 inches and falling. At Gainesville, it was cloudy and 60, wind calm. At Winder, it was cloudy, the temperature was 59. At Greensboro, it was cloudy and 59, wind calm. At Jefferson, it was cloudy and 58, wind south at 3. At Monroe, it was cloudy, the temperature was 59. At Albertton, it was cloudy and 58, wind calm. At Canyon, it was mostly cloudy and 57, wind southeast at 3. At Clemson, it was cloudy and 57, wind calm. Elsewhere across Georgia, at Atlanta it was mostly cloudy and 61, wind southwest at 7. At Cartersville, it was cloudy and 57, wind calm. At Lawrenceville, it was cloudy and 59, wind calm.

lower 50s. Wednesday and Wednesday night, mostly clear. Highs in the upper 70s. Lows in the mid-50s. Thursday and Thursday night, clear. Highs in the upper 70s. Lows in the lower 50s. Friday and Friday night, mostly clear. Highs in the lower 80s. Lows in the upper 50s. For more detailed weather, water, and climate information, please visit our website at weather.gov/Atlanta. The Athens Climate Summary for yesterday, May 8, 2026. Yesterday's high temperature of 74 degrees occurred at 2:12 p.m. The normal high is 80. The record high is 97 degrees, which was set in 1940. Yesterday's low temperature of 50 degrees occurred at 6:03 a.m. The normal low is 56. The record low is 37 degrees, which was set in 1989. No precipitation fell yesterday, which leaves the monthly total at 1.69 inches. This is 0.86 inches above the normal amount of 0.83 inches for May. The total precipitation for the year still stands at 11.30 inches, which is 6.14 inches below normal. Sunrise today is at 6:37 a.m. and sunset is at 8:23 p.m. The current time is 7:22 a.m. Eastern Daylight Time. Here are the 7 a.m. weather observations from around the area. At Athens, it was cloudy, the temperature was 59 degrees, dew point 57 degrees, relative humidity 93%, wind calm, pressure was 29.90 inches and falling. At Gainesville, it was cloudy and 60, wind calm. At Winder, it was cloudy, the temperature was 59. At Greensboro, it was cloudy and 59, wind calm. At Jefferson, it was cloudy and 58, wind south at 3. At Monroe, it was cloudy, the temperature was 59. At Albertton, it was cloudy and 58, wind calm. At Canyon, it was mostly cloudy and 57, wind southeast at 3. At Clemson, it was cloudy and 57, wind calm. Elsewhere across Georgia, at Atlanta it was cloudy and 61, wind southwest at 7. At Cartersville, it was cloudy and 57, wind calm. At Lawrenceville, it was cloudy and 59, wind calm. At Macon, it was cloudy and 61, wind calm. At Rome, it was cloudy and 56, wind calm. At Augusta, it was cloudy and 61, wind southeast at 6. At Savannah, it was mostly cloudy and 65, wind calm. Elsewhere across the region, at Chattanooga, it was mostly cloudy and 55, wind calm. At Asheville, it was partly cloudy and 48, wind calm. At Greenville-Spartanburg, with light rain it was 57, wind south at 5. Here is the hazardous weather outlook. This hazardous weather outlook is for North and Central Georgia. For today and tonight, a few thunderstorms are possible across Central Georgia this morning. The severe threat remains low at this time. And now the extended outlook for the period Sunday through Friday. Scattered showers and thunderstorms will be around each day through Monday. At this time, the severe threat remains low, though a few strong storms cannot be ruled out. Spotter information statement. Spotter activation will not be needed through tonight. Here is the official forecast from your National Weather Service for the Athens listening area. Today, mostly cloudy with a chance of showers and a slight chance of thunderstorms early, then mostly cloudy with a slight chance of showers late this morning. Partly sunny this afternoon. Highs in the upper 70s. West winds 5 to 15 miles an hour. Chance of rain 30%. Tonight, mostly cloudy in the evening, then becoming partly cloudy. Lows in the upper 50s. Light west winds. Sunday, mostly sunny. Highs in the lower 80s. West winds 5 to 10 miles an hour. Sunday night, partly cloudy with a slight chance of showers and thunderstorms in the evening, then mostly cloudy with a chance

to showers after midnight. Lows around 60. Light west winds. Chance of rain 30%. And now the extended forecast. Monday and Monday night, partly cloudy. A chance of showers and a slight chance of thunderstorms. Highs in the upper 70s. Lows in the lower 50s. Tuesday and Tuesday night, clear. Highs in the lower 70s. Lows in the lower 50s. Wednesday and Wednesday night, mostly clear. Highs in the upper 70s. Lows in the mid 50s. Thursday and Thursday night, clear. Highs in the upper 70s. Lows in the lower 50s. Friday and Friday night, mostly clear. Highs in the lower 80s. Lows in the upper 50s. For more detailed weather, water, and climate information, please visit our website at weather.gov/Atlanta. The current time is 7:27 a.m. Eastern Daylight Time. Here are the 7 a.m. weather observations from around the area. At Athens, it was cloudy, the temperature was 59 degrees, dew point 57 degrees, relative humidity 93%, wind calm, pressure was 29.90 inches and falling. At Gainesville, it was cloudy and 60, wind calm. At Winder, it was cloudy, the temperature was 59. At Greensboro, it was cloudy and 59, wind calm. At Jefferson, it was cloudy and 58, wind south at 3. At Monroe, it was cloudy, the temperature was 59. At Albertton, it was cloudy and 58, wind calm. At Canyon, it was mostly cloudy and 57, wind southeast at 3. At Clemson, it was cloudy and 57, wind calm. Elsewhere across Georgia, at Atlanta it was cloudy and 61, wind southwest at 7. At Cartersville, it was cloudy and 57, wind calm. At Lawrenceville, it was cloudy and 59, wind calm. At Macon, it was cloudy and 61, wind calm. At Rome, it was cloudy and 56, wind calm. At Augusta, it was cloudy and 61, wind southeast at 6. At Savannah, it was mostly cloudy and 65, wind calm. Elsewhere across the region, at Chattanooga, it was mostly cloudy and 55, wind calm. At Asheville, it was partly cloudy and 48, wind calm. At Greenville-Spartanburg, with light rain it was 57, wind south at 5. Here is the hazardous weather outlook. This hazardous weather outlook is for North and Central Georgia. For today and tonight, a few thunderstorms are possible across Central Georgia this morning. The severe threat remains low at this time. And now the extended outlook for the period Sunday through Friday. Scattered showers and thunderstorms will be around each day through Monday. At this time, the severe threat remains low, though a few strong storms cannot be ruled out. Spotter information statement. Spotter activation will not be needed through tonight. Here is the official forecast from your National Weather Service for the Athens listening area. Today, mostly cloudy with a chance of showers and a slight chance of thunderstorms early, then mostly cloudy with a slight chance of showers late this morning. Partly sunny this afternoon. Highs in the upper 70s. West winds 5 to 15 miles an hour. Chance of rain 30%. Tonight, mostly cloudy in the evening, then becoming partly cloudy. Lows in the upper 50s. Light west winds. Sunday, mostly sunny. Highs in the lower 80s. West winds 5 to 10 miles an hour. Sunday night, partly cloudy with a slight chance of showers and thunderstorms in the evening, then mostly cloudy with a chance of showers after midnight. Lows around 60. Light west winds. Chance of rain 30%. And now the extended forecast. Monday and Monday night, partly cloudy. A chance of showers and a slight chance of thunderstorms. Highs in the upper 70s. Lows in the lower 50s. Tuesday and Tuesday night, clear.

The normal high is 80. The record high is 97 degrees, which was set in 1940. Yesterday's low temperature of 50 degrees occurred at 6:03 a.m. The normal low is 56. The record low is 37 degrees, which was set in 1989. No precipitation fell yesterday, which leaves the monthly total at 1.69 inches. This is 0.86 inches above the normal amount of 0.83 inches for May. The total precipitation for the year still stands at 11.30 inches, which is 6.14 inches below normal. Sunrise today is at 6:37 a.m. and sunset is at 8:23 p.m. The current time is 7:32 a.m. Eastern Daylight Time. Here are the 7 a.m. weather observations from around the area. At Athens, it was cloudy, the temperature was 59 degrees, dew point 57 degrees, relative humidity 93%, wind calm, pressure was 29.90 inches and falling. At Gainesville, it was cloudy and 60, wind calm. At Winder, it was cloudy, the temperature was 59. At Greensboro, it was cloudy and 59, wind calm. Gainesville, it was cloudy and 60, wind calm. At Winder, it was cloudy, the temperature was 59. At Greensboro, it was cloudy and 59, wind calm. At Jefferson, it was cloudy and 58, wind south at 3. At Monroe, it was cloudy, the temperature was 59. At Alberton, it was cloudy and 58, wind calm. At Canyon, it was mostly cloudy and 57, wind southeast at 3. At Clemson, it was cloudy and 57, wind calm. Elsewhere across Georgia, at Atlanta it was cloudy and 61, wind southwest at 7. At Cartersville, it was cloudy and 57, wind calm. At Lawrenceville, it was cloudy and 59, wind calm. At Macon, it was cloudy and 61, wind calm. At Rome, it was cloudy and 56, wind calm. At Augusta, it was cloudy and 61, wind southeast at 6. At Savannah, it was mostly cloudy and 65, wind calm. Elsewhere across the region, at Chattanooga, it was mostly cloudy and 55, wind calm. At Asheville, it was partly cloudy and 48, wind calm. At Greenville-Spartanburg, with light rain it was 57, wind south at 5. Here is the hazardous weather outlook. This hazardous weather outlook is for North and Central Georgia. For today and tonight, a few thunderstorms are possible across Central Georgia this morning. The severe threat remains low at this time. And now the extended outlook for the period Sunday through Friday. Scattered showers and thunderstorms will be around each day through Monday. At this time, the severe threat remains low, though a few strong storms cannot be ruled out. Spotter information statement, spotter activation will not be needed through tonight. Here is the official forecast from your National Weather Service for the Athens listening area. Today, mostly cloudy with a chance of showers and a slight chance of thunderstorms early, then mostly cloudy with a slight chance of showers late this morning. Partly sunny this afternoon. Highs in the upper 70s. West winds 5 to 15 miles an hour. Chance of rain 30%. Tonight, mostly cloudy in the evening, then becoming partly cloudy. Lows in the upper 50s. Light west winds. Sunday, mostly sunny. Highs in the lower 80s. West winds 5 to 10 miles an hour. Sunday night, partly cloudy with a slight chance of showers and thunderstorms in the evening, then mostly cloudy with a chance of showers after midnight. Lows around 60. Light west winds. Chance of rain 30%. And now the extended forecast. Monday and Monday night, partly cloudy. A chance of showers and a slight chance of thunderstorms. Highs in the upper 70s. Lows in the lower 50s. Tuesday and Tuesday night, clear. Highs in the lower 70s. Lows in the lower 50s. Wednesday.

and Wednesday night, mostly clear. Highs in the upper 70s. Lows in the mid-50s. Thursday and Thursday night, clear. Highs in the upper 70s. Lows in the lower 50s. Friday and Friday night, mostly clear. Highs in the lower 80s. Lows in the upper 50s. 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The current time is 7:37 a.m. Eastern Daylight Time. Here are the 7 a.m. weather observations from around the area. At Athens, it was cloudy. The temperature was 59 degrees, dew point 57 degrees, relative humidity 93%, wind calm, pressure was 29.90 inches and falling. At Gainesville, it was cloudy and 60, wind calm. At Winder, it was cloudy, the temperature was 59. At Greensboro, it was cloudy and 59, wind calm. At Jefferson, it was cloudy and 58, wind south at 3. At Monroe, it was cloudy, the temperature was 59. At Albertton, it was cloudy and 58, wind calm. At Canyon, it was mostly cloudy and 57, wind southeast at 3. At Clemson, it was cloudy and 57, wind calm. Elsewhere across Georgia, at Atlanta it was cloudy and 61, wind southwest at 7. At Cartersville, it was cloudy and 57, wind calm. At Lawrenceville, it was cloudy and 59, wind calm. At Macon, it was cloudy and 61, wind calm. At Rome, it was cloudy and 56, wind calm. At Augusta, it was cloudy and 61, wind southeast at 6. At Savannah, it was mostly cloudy and 65, wind calm. Elsewhere across the region, at Chattanooga, it was mostly cloudy and 55, wind calm. At Asheville, it was partly cloudy and 48, wind calm. At Greenville-Spartanburg, with light rain it was 57, wind south at 5. Here is the hazardous weather outlook. This hazardous weather outlook is for North and Central Georgia. For today and tonight, a few thunderstorms are possible across Central Georgia this morning. The severe threat remains low at this time. And now the extended outlook for the period Sunday through Friday. Scattered showers and thunderstorms will be around each day through Monday. At this time, the severe threat remains low, though a few strong storms cannot be ruled out. Spotter information statement. Spotter activation will not be needed through tonight. Here is the official forecast from your National Weather Service for the Athens listening area. Today, mostly cloudy with a chance of showers and a slight chance of thunderstorms early, then mostly cloudy with a slight chance of showers late this morning. Partly sunny this afternoon. Highs in the upper 70s. West winds 5 to 15 miles an hour. Chance of rain 30%. Tonight, mostly cloudy in the evening, then becoming partly cloudy. Lows in the upper 50s. Light west winds. Sunday, mostly sunny. Highs in the lower 80s. West winds 5 to 10 miles an hour. Sunday night, partly cloudy with a slight chance of showers and thunderstorms in the evening, then mostly cloudy with a chance of showers after midnight. Lows around 60. Light west winds. Chance of rain 30%. And now the extended forecast. Monday and Monday night, partly cloudy. A chance of showers and a slight chance of thunderstorms. Highs in the upper 70s. Lows in the lower 50s. Tuesday and Tuesday night, clear. Highs in the lower 70s. Lows in the lower 50s. Wednesday and Wednesday night, mostly clear. Highs in the upper 70s. Lows in the mid-50s. Thursday and Thursday night, clear. Highs in the upper 70s. Lows in the lower 50s. Friday and Friday night, mostly clear. Highs in the lower 80s. Lows in the upper 50s. For more detailed weather, water,
and climate information, please visit our website at weather.gov/Atlanta. The Athens climate summary for yesterday, May 8, 2026. Yesterday's high temperature of 74 degrees occurred at 2:12 p.m. The normal high is 80. The record high is 97 degrees, which was set in 1940. Yesterday's low temperature of 50 degrees occurred at 6:03 a.m. The normal low is 56. The record low is 37 degrees, which was set in 1989. No precipitation fell yesterday, which leaves the monthly total at 1.69 inches. This is 0.86 inches above the normal amount of 0.83 inches for May. The total precipitation for the year still stands at 11.30 inches, which is 6.14 inches below normal. Sunrise today is at 6:37 a.m. and sunset is at 8:23 p.m. You're listening to NOAA Weather Radio Station, WXK 56, originating from the National Weather Service office in Peachtree City, and transmitting from Athens on a frequency of 162.4 MHz. 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The current time is 7:43 a.m. Eastern Daylight Time. Here are the 7 a.m. weather observations from around the area. At Athens, it was cloudy, the temperature was 59 degrees, dew point 57 degrees, relative humidity 93%, wind calm, pressure was 29.90 inches and falling. At Gainesville, it was cloudy and 60, wind calm. At Winder, it was cloudy, the temperature was 59. At Greensboro, it was cloudy and 59, wind calm. At Jefferson, it was cloudy and 58, wind south at 3. At Monroe, it was cloudy, the temperature was 59. At Albertton, it was cloudy and 58, wind calm. At Canyon, it was mostly cloudy and 57, wind southeast at 3. At Clemson, it was cloudy and 57, wind calm. Elsewhere across Georgia, at Atlanta it was cloudy and 61, wind southwest at 7. At Cartersville, it was cloudy and 57, wind calm. At Lawrenceville, it was cloudy and 59, wind calm. At Macon, it was cloudy and 61, wind calm. At Rome, it was cloudy and 56, wind calm. At Augusta, it was cloudy and 61, wind southeast at 6. At Savannah, it was mostly cloudy and 65, wind calm. Elsewhere across the region, at Chattanooga, it was mostly cloudy and 55, wind calm. At Asheville, it was partly cloudy and 48, wind calm. At Greenville-Spartanburg, with light rain it was 57, wind south at 5. Here is the hazardous weather outlook. This hazardous weather outlook is for North and Central Georgia. For today and tonight, a few thunderstorms are possible across Central Georgia this morning. The severe threat remains low at this time. And now the extended outlook for the period Sunday through Friday. Scattered showers and thunderstorms will be around each day through Monday. At this time, the severe threat remains low, though a few strong storms cannot be ruled out. Spotter information statement. Spotter activation will not be needed through tonight. Here is the official forecast from your National Weather Service for the Athens listening area. Today, mostly cloudy with a chance of showers and a slight chance of thunderstorms early, then mostly cloudy with a slight chance of showers late this morning. Partly sunny this afternoon. Highs in the upper 70s. West winds 5 to 15 miles an hour. Chance of rain 30%. Tonight,
mostly cloudy in the evening, then becoming partly cloudy.

Lows in the upper 50s. Light west winds. Sunday, mostly sunny. Highs in the lower 80s. West winds 5 to 10 miles an hour. Sunday night, partly cloudy with a slight chance of showers and thunderstorms in the evening, then mostly cloudy with a chance of showers after midnight. Lows around 60. Light west winds. Chance of rain 30%. And now the extended forecast. Monday and Monday night, partly cloudy. A chance of showers and a slight chance of thunderstorms. Highs in the upper 70s. Lows in the lower 50s. Tuesday and Tuesday night, clear. Highs in the lower 70s. Lows in the lower 50s. Wednesday and Wednesday night, mostly clear. Highs in the upper 70s. Lows in the mid-50s. Thursday and Thursday night, clear. Highs in the upper 70s. Lows in the lower 50s. Friday and Friday night, mostly clear. Highs in the lower 80s. Lows in the upper 50s. For more detailed weather, water, and climate information, please visit our website at weather.gov/Atlanta. The current time is 7:48 a.m. Eastern Daylight Time. Here are the 7 a.m. weather observations from around the area. At Athens, it was cloudy, the temperature was 59 degrees, dew point 57 degrees, relative humidity 93%, wind calm, pressure was 29.90 inches and falling. At Gainesville, it was cloudy and 60, wind calm. At Winder, it was cloudy, the temperature was 59. At Greensboro, it was cloudy and 59, wind calm. At Jefferson, it was cloudy and 58, wind south at 3. At Monroe, it was cloudy, the temperature was 59. At Albertton, it was cloudy and 58, wind calm. At Canyon, it was mostly cloudy and 57, wind southeast at 3. At Clemson, it was cloudy and 57, wind calm. Elsewhere across Georgia, at Atlanta it was cloudy and 61, wind southwest at 7. At Cartersville, it was cloudy and 57, wind calm. At Lawrenceville, it was cloudy and 59, wind calm. At Macon, it was cloudy and 61, wind calm. At Rome, it was cloudy and 56, wind calm. At Augusta, it was cloudy and 61, wind southeast at 6. At Savannah, it was mostly cloudy and 65, wind calm. Elsewhere across the region, at Chattanooga, it was mostly cloudy and 55, wind calm. At Asheville, it was partly cloudy and 48, wind calm. At Greenville-Spartanburg, with light rain that was 57, wind south at 5. Here is the hazardous weather outlook. This hazardous weather outlook is for North and Central Georgia. For today and tonight, a few thunderstorms are possible across Central Georgia this morning. The severe threat remains low at this time. And now the extended outlook for the period Sunday through Friday. Scattered showers and thunderstorms will be around each day through Monday. At this time, the severe threat remains low, though a few strong storms cannot be ruled out. Spotter information statement, spotter activation will not be needed through tonight. The Athens climate summary for yesterday, May 8, 2026. Yesterday's high temperature of 74 degrees occurred at 2:12 p.m. The normal high is 80. The record high is 97 degrees, which was set in 1940. Yesterday's low temperature of 50 degrees occurred at 6:03 a.m. The normal low is 56. The record low is 37 degrees, which was set in 1989. No precipitation fell yesterday, which leaves the monthly total at 1.69 inches. This is 0.86 inches above the normal amount of 0.83 inches for May. The total precipitation for the year still stands at 11.30 inches, which is 6.14 inches below normal. Sunrise today is at 6:37 a.m. and sunset is at 8:23 p.m. Here is the official

forecast from your National Weather Service for the Athens listening area. Today, mostly cloudy with a chance of showers and a slight chance of thunderstorms early, then mostly cloudy with a slight chance of showers late this morning. Partly sunny this afternoon. Highs in the upper 70s. West winds 5 to 15 miles an hour. Chance of rain 30%. Tonight, mostly cloudy in the evening, then becoming partly cloudy. Lows in the upper 50s. Light west winds. Sunday, mostly sunny. Highs in the lower 80s. West winds 5 to 10 miles an hour. Sunday night, partly cloudy with a slight chance of showers and thunderstorms in the evening, then mostly cloudy with a chance of showers after midnight. Lows around 60. Light west winds. Chance of rain 30%. And now the extended forecast. Monday and Monday night, partly cloudy. A chance of showers and a slight chance of thunderstorms. Highs in the upper 70s. Lows in the lower 50s. Tuesday and Tuesday night, clear. Highs in the lower 70s. Lows in the lower 50s. Wednesday and Wednesday night, mostly clear. Highs in the upper 70s. Lows in the mid 50s. Thursday and Thursday night, clear. Highs in the upper 70s. Lows in the lower 50s. Friday and Friday night, mostly clear. Highs in the lower 80s. Lows in the upper 50s. 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The current time is 7:53 a.m. Eastern Daylight Time. Here are the 7 a.m. weather observations from around the area. At Athens, it was cloudy, the temperature was 59 degrees, dew point 57 degrees, relative humidity 93%, wind calm, pressure was 29.90 inches and falling. At Gainesville, it was cloudy and 60, wind calm. At Winder, it was cloudy, the temperature was 59. At Greensboro, it was cloudy and 59, wind calm. At Jefferson, it was cloudy and 58, wind south at 3. At Monroe, it was cloudy, the temperature was 59. At Albertton, it was cloudy and 58, wind calm. At Canyon, it was mostly cloudy and 57, wind southeast at 3. At Clemson, it was cloudy and 57, wind calm. Elsewhere across Georgia, at Atlanta it was cloudy and 61, wind southwest at 7. At Cartersville, it was cloudy and 57, wind calm. At Lawrenceville, it was cloudy and 59, wind calm. At Macon, it was cloudy and 61, wind calm. At Rome, it was cloudy and 56, wind calm. At Augusta, it was cloudy and 61, wind southeast at 6. At Savannah, it was mostly cloudy and 65, wind calm. Elsewhere across the region, at Chattanooga, it was mostly cloudy and 55, wind calm. At Asheville, it was partly cloudy and 48, wind calm. At Greenville-Spartanburg, with light rain that was 57, wind south at 5. Here is the hazardous weather outlook. This hazardous weather outlook is for North and Central Georgia. For today and tonight, a few thunderstorms are possible across Central Georgia this morning. The severe threat remains low at this time. And now the extended outlook for the period Sunday through Friday. Scattered showers and thunderstorms will be around each day through Monday. At this time, the severe threat remains low, though a few strong storms cannot be ruled out. Spotter information statement. Spotter activation will not be needed through tonight. Here is the official forecast from your National Weather Service for the Athens listening area. Today, mostly cloudy with a chance of showers and a slight chance of thunderstorms early, then mostly cloudy with a slight chance of showers late this morning. Partly sunny this afternoon. Highs in the upper 70s. West winds 5 to 15 miles an hour. Chance of rain 30%. Tonight, mostly cloudy.

in the evening, then becoming partly cloudy. Lows in the upper 50s. Light west winds. Sunday, mostly sunny. Highs in the lower 80s. West winds 5 to 10 miles an hour. Sunday night, partly cloudy with a slight chance of showers and thunderstorms in the evening, then mostly cloudy with a chance of showers after midnight. Lows around 60. Light west winds. Chance of rain 30%. And now the extended forecast. Monday and Monday night, partly cloudy. A chance of showers and a slight chance of thunderstorms. Highs in the upper 70s. Lows in the lower 50s. Tuesday and Tuesday night, clear. Highs in the lower 70s. Lows in the lower 50s. Wednesday and Wednesday night, mostly clear. Highs in the upper 70s. Lows in the mid-50s. Thursday and Thursday night, clear. Highs in the upper 70s. Lows in the lower 50s. Friday and Friday night, mostly clear. Highs in the lower 80s. Lows in the upper 50s. For more detailed weather, water, and climate information, please visit our website at weather.gov/Atlanta. The current time is 7:58 a.m. Eastern Daylight Time. Here are the 7 a.m. weather observations from around the area. At Athens, it was cloudy, the temperature was 59 degrees, dew point 57 degrees, relative humidity 93%, wind calm, pressure was 29.90 inches and falling. At Gainesville, it was cloudy and 60, wind calm. At Winder, it was cloudy, the temperature was 59. At Greensboro, it was cloudy and 59, wind calm. At Jefferson, it was cloudy and 58, wind south at 3. At Monroe, it was cloudy, the temperature was 59. At Albertton, it was cloudy and 58, wind calm. At Canyon, it was mostly cloudy and 57, wind southeast at 3. At Clemson, it was cloudy and 57, wind calm. Elsewhere across Georgia, at Atlanta it was cloudy and 61, wind southwest at 7. At Cartersville, it was cloudy and 57, wind calm. At Lawrenceville, it was cloudy and 59, wind calm. At Macon, it was cloudy and 61, wind calm. At Rome, it was cloudy and 56, wind calm. At Augusta, it was cloudy and 61, wind southeast at 6. At Savannah, it was mostly cloudy and 65, wind calm. Elsewhere across the region, at Chattanooga, it was mostly cloudy and 55, wind calm. At Asheville, it was partly cloudy and 48, wind calm. At Greenville-Spartanburg, with light rain it was 57, wind south at 5. The Athens climate summary for yesterday, May 8, 2026. Yesterday's high temperature of 74 degrees occurred at 2:12 p.m. The normal high is 80. The record high is 97 degrees, which was set in 1940. Yesterday's low temperature of 50 degrees occurred at 6:03 a.m. The normal low is 56. The record low is 37 degrees, which was set in 1989. No precipitation fell yesterday, which leaves the monthly total at 1.69 inches. This is 0.86 inches above the normal amount of 0.83 inches for May. The total precipitation for the year still stands at 11.30 inches, which is 6.14 inches below normal. Sunrise today is at 6:37 a.m. and sunset is at 8:23 p.m. Here is the hazardous weather outlook. This hazardous weather outlook is for North and Central Georgia. For today and tonight, a few thunderstorms are possible across Central Georgia this morning. The severe threat remains low at this time. And now the extended outlook for the period Sunday through Friday, scattered showers and thunderstorms will be around each day through Monday. At this time, the severe threat remains low, though a few strong storms cannot be ruled out. Spotter information statement, spotter activation will not be needed.

tonight. Here is the official forecast from your National Weather Service for the Athens listening area. Today, mostly cloudy with a chance of showers and a slight chance of thunderstorms early, then mostly cloudy with a slight chance of showers late this morning. Partly sunny this afternoon. Highs in the upper 70s. West winds 5 to 15 miles an hour. Chance of rain 30%. Tonight, mostly cloudy in the evening, then becoming partly cloudy. Lows in the upper 50s. Light west winds. Sunday, mostly sunny. Highs in the lower 80s. West winds 5 to 10 miles an hour. Sunday night, partly cloudy with a slight chance of showers and thunderstorms in the evening, then mostly cloudy with a chance of showers after midnight. Lows around 60. Light west winds. Chance of rain 30%. And now the extended forecast. Monday and Monday night, partly cloudy. A chance of showers and a slight chance of thunderstorms. Highs in the upper 70s. Lows in the lower 50s. Tuesday and Tuesday night, clear. Highs in the lower 70s. Lows in the lower 50s. Wednesday and Wednesday night, mostly clear. Highs in the upper 70s. Lows in the mid 50s. Thursday and Thursday night, clear. Highs in the upper 70s. Lows in the lower 50s. Friday and Friday night, mostly clear. Highs in the lower 80s. Lows in the upper 50s. For more detailed weather, water, and climate information, please visit our website at weather.gov/Atlanta. The current time is 8:03 a.m. Eastern Daylight Time. Here are the 7 a.m. weather observations from around the area. At Athens, it was cloudy, the temperature was 59 degrees, dew point 57 degrees, relative humidity 93%, wind calm, pressure was 29.90 inches and falling. At Gainesville, it was cloudy and 60, wind calm. At Winder, it was cloudy, the temperature was 59. At Greensboro, it was cloudy and 59, wind calm. At Jefferson, it was cloudy and 58, wind south at 3. At Monroe, it was cloudy, the temperature was 59. At Albertton, it was cloudy and 58, wind calm. At Canyon, it was mostly cloudy and 57, wind southeast at 3. At Clemson, it was cloudy and 57, wind calm. Elsewhere across Georgia, at Atlanta it was cloudy and 61, wind southwest at 7. At Cartersville, it was cloudy and 57, wind calm. At Lawrenceville, it was cloudy and 59, wind calm. At Macon, it was cloudy and 61, wind calm. At Rome, it was cloudy and 56, wind calm. At Augusta, it was cloudy and 61, wind southeast at 6. At Savannah, it was mostly cloudy and 65, wind calm. Elsewhere across the region, at Chattanooga, it was mostly cloudy and 55, wind calm. At Asheville, it was partly cloudy and 48, wind calm. At Greenville-Spartanburg, with light rain it was 57, wind south at 5. Here are the 8 a.m. weather observations from around the area. At Athens, it was cloudy, the temperature was 61 degrees, dew point 58 degrees, relative humidity 90%, wind southwest at 3 miles an hour, pressure was 29.91 inches and rising. At Gainesville, it was cloudy and 60, wind calm. At Winder, it was cloudy, the temperature was 59. At Greensboro, it was mostly sunny and 61, wind variable at 3. At Jefferson, it was cloudy and 59, wind calm. At Monroe, it was cloudy, the temperature was 61. At Albertton, it was mostly sunny and 59, wind calm. At Canyon, it was cloudy and 58, wind calm. At Clemson, it was cloudy and 58, wind calm. Elsewhere across Georgia, at Atlanta it was cloudy and 61,
wind south at 6. At Cartersville, it was cloudy and 59, wind east at 5. At Lawrenceville, it was cloudy and 60, wind calm. At Macon, with light rain, it was 61, wind calm. At Rome, it was cloudy, the temperature was 58. At Augusta, it was cloudy and 62, wind calm. At Savannah, it was partly sunny and 68, wind south at 3. Elsewhere across the region, at Chattanooga, it was partly sunny and 57, wind calm. At Asheville, it was mostly sunny and 50, wind calm. At Greenville-Spartanburg, it was partly sunny and 58, wind south at 5. Here is the hazardous weather outlook. This hazardous weather outlook is for North and Central Georgia. For today and tonight, a few thunderstorms are possible across Central Georgia this morning. The severe threat remains low at this time. And now the extended outlook for the period Sunday through Friday. Scattered showers and thunderstorms will be around each day through Monday. At this time, the severe threat remains low, though a few strong storms cannot be ruled out. Spotter information statement. Spotter activation will not be needed through tonight. Here is the official forecast from your National Weather Service for the Athens listening area. Today, mostly cloudy with a chance of showers and a slight chance of thunderstorms early, then mostly cloudy with a slight chance of showers late this morning. Partly sunny this afternoon. Highs in the upper 70s. West winds 5 to 15 miles an hour. Chance of rain 30%. Tonight, mostly cloudy in the evening, then becoming partly cloudy. Lows in the upper 50s. Light west winds. Sunday, mostly sunny. Highs in the lower 80s. West winds 5 to 10 miles an hour. Sunday night, partly cloudy with a slight chance of showers and thunderstorms in the evening, then mostly cloudy with a chance of showers after midnight. Lows around 60. Light west winds. Chance of rain 30%. And now the extended forecast. Monday and Monday night, partly cloudy. A chance of showers and a slight chance of thunderstorms. Highs in the upper 70s. Lows in the lower 50s. Tuesday and Tuesday night, clear. Highs in the lower 70s. Lows in the lower 50s. Wednesday and Wednesday night, mostly clear. Highs in the upper 70s. Lows in the mid 50s. Thursday and Thursday night, clear. Highs in the upper 70s. Lows in the lower 50s. Friday and Friday night, mostly clear. Highs in the lower 80s. Lows in the upper 50s. For more detailed weather, water, and climate information, please visit our website at weather.gov/Atlanta. The current time is 8:09 a.m. Eastern Daylight Time. The Athens climate summary for yesterday, May 8, 2026. Yesterday's high temperature of 74 degrees occurred at 2:12 p.m. The normal high is 80. The record high is 97 degrees, which was set in 1940. Yesterday's low temperature of 50 degrees occurred at 6:03 a.m. The normal low is 56. The record low is 37 degrees, which was set in 1989. No precipitation fell yesterday, which leaves the monthly total at 1.69 inches. This is 0.86 inches above the normal amount of 0.83 inches for May. The total precipitation for the year still stands at 11.30 inches, which is 6.14 inches below normal. Sunrise today is at 6:37 a.m. and sunset is at 8:23 p.m. Here are the 8 a.m. weather observations from around the area. At Athens, it was cloudy, the temperature was 61 degrees, dew point 58 degrees, relative humidity 90%, wind southwest at 3 miles an hour, pressure was 29.91 inches and rising. At Gainesville, it was cloudy and 60, wind calm. At Winder, it was cloudy, the temperature was 59.
at Greensboro. It was mostly sunny and 61, wind very

at 3. At Jefferson, it was cloudy and 59, wind calm. At Monroe, it was cloudy, the temperature was 61. At Albertton, it was mostly sunny and 59, wind calm. At Canyon, it was cloudy and 58, wind calm. At Clemson, it was cloudy and 58, wind calm. Elsewhere across Georgia, at Atlanta it was cloudy and 61, wind south at 6. At Cartersville, it was cloudy and 59, wind east at 5. At Lawrenceville, it was cloudy and 60, wind calm. At Macon, with light rain it was 61, wind calm. At Rome, it was cloudy, the temperature was 58. At Augusta, it was cloudy and 62, wind calm. At Savannah, it was partly sunny and 68, wind south at 3. Elsewhere across the region, at Chattanooga, it was partly sunny and 57, wind calm. At Asheville, it was mostly sunny and 50, wind calm. At Greenville-Spartanburg, it was partly sunny and 58, wind south at 5. Here is the official forecast from your National Weather Service for the Athens listening area. Today, mostly cloudy with a chance of showers and a slight chance of thunderstorms early, then mostly cloudy with a slight chance of showers late this morning. Partly sunny this afternoon. Highs in the upper 70s. West winds 5 to 15 miles an hour. Chance of rain 30%. Tonight, mostly cloudy in the evening, then becoming partly cloudy. Lows in the upper 50s. Light west winds. Sunday, mostly sunny. Highs in the lower 80s. West winds 5 to 10 miles an hour. Sunday night, partly cloudy with a slight chance of showers and thunderstorms in the evening, then mostly cloudy with a chance of showers after midnight. Lows around 60. Light west winds. Chance of rain 30%. And now the extended forecast. Monday and Monday night, partly cloudy. A chance of showers and a slight chance of thunderstorms. Highs in the upper 70s. Lows in the lower 50s. Tuesday and Tuesday night, clear. Highs in the lower 70s. Lows in the lower 50s. Wednesday and Wednesday night, mostly clear. Highs in the upper 70s. Lows in the mid 50s. Thursday and Thursday night, clear. Highs in the upper 70s. Lows in the lower 50s. Friday and Friday night, mostly clear. Highs in the lower 80s. Lows in the upper 50s. 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The current time is 8:14 a.m. Eastern Daylight Time. Here are the 8 a.m. weather observations from around the area. At Athens, it was cloudy, the temperature was 61 degrees, dew point 58 degrees, relative humidity 90%, wind southwest at 3 miles an hour, pressure was 29.91 inches and rising. At Gainesville, it was cloudy and 60, wind calm. At Winder, it was cloudy, the temperature was 59. At Greensboro, it was partly sunny and 61, wind variable at 3. At Jefferson, it was cloudy and 59, wind calm. At Monroe, it was cloudy, the temperature was 61. At Albertton, it was cloudy and 59, wind calm. At Canyon, it was cloudy and 58, wind calm. At Clemson, it was cloudy and 58, wind calm. Elsewhere across Georgia, at Atlanta it was cloudy and 61, wind south at 6. At Cartersville, it was cloudy and 59, wind east at 5. At Lawrenceville, it was partly sunny and 60, wind calm. At Macon, with light rain it was 61, wind calm. At Rome, it was cloudy, the temperature was 58. At Augusta, it was cloudy and 62, wind calm. At Savannah, it was partly sunny and 68, wind south at 3. Elsewhere across the region, at Chattanooga, it was partly sunny and 57,

wind calm. At Asheville, it was mostly sunny and 50, wind calm. At Greenville Spartanburg, it was partly sunny and 58, wind south at 5. Here is the hazardous weather outlook. This hazardous weather outlook is for north and central Georgia. For today and tonight, a few thunderstorms are possible across central Georgia this morning. The severe threat remains low at this time. And now the extended outlook for the period Sunday through Friday. Scattered showers and thunderstorms will be around each day through Monday. At this time, the severe threat remains low, though a few strong storms cannot be ruled out. Spotter information statement, spotter activation will not be needed through tonight. Here is the official forecast from your National Weather Service for the Athens listening area. Today, mostly cloudy with a chance of showers and a slight chance of thunderstorms early, then mostly cloudy with a slight chance of showers late this morning. Partly sunny this afternoon. Highs in the upper 70s. West winds 5 to 15 miles an hour. Chance of rain 30%. Tonight, mostly cloudy in the evening, then becoming partly cloudy. Lows in the upper 50s. Light west winds. Sunday, mostly sunny. Highs in the lower 80s. West winds 5 to 10 miles an hour. Sunday night, partly cloudy with a slight chance of showers and thunderstorms in the evening, then mostly cloudy with a chance of showers after midnight. Lows around 60. Light west winds. Chance of rain 30%. And now the extended forecast. Monday and Monday night, partly cloudy. A chance of showers and a slight chance of thunderstorms. Highs in the upper 70s. Lows in the lower 50s. Tuesday and Tuesday night, clear. Highs in the lower 70s. Lows in the lower 50s. Wednesday and Wednesday night, mostly clear. Highs in the upper 70s. Lows in the mid 50s. Thursday and Thursday night, clear. Highs in the upper 70s. Lows in the lower 50s. Friday and Friday night, mostly clear. Highs in the lower 80s. Lows in the upper 50s. For more detailed weather, water, and climate information, please visit our website at weather.gov/Atlanta. The current time is 8:19 a.m. Eastern Daylight Time. Here are the 8 a.m. weather observations from around the area. At Athens, it was cloudy, the temperature was 61 degrees, dew point 58 degrees, relative humidity 90%, wind southwest at 3 miles an hour, pressure was 29.91 inches and rising. At Gainesville, it was cloudy and 60, wind calm. At Winder, it was cloudy, the temperature was 59. At Greensboro, it was partly sunny and 61, wind variable at 3. At Jefferson, it was cloudy and 59, wind calm. At Monroe, it was cloudy, the temperature was 61. At Albertton, it was cloudy and 59, wind calm. At Canyon, it was cloudy and 58, wind calm. At Clemson, it was cloudy and 58, wind calm. Elsewhere across Georgia, at Atlanta it was cloudy and 61, wind south at 6. At Cartersville, it was cloudy and 59, wind east at 5. At Lawrenceville, it was partly sunny and 60, wind calm. At Macon, with light rain it was 61, wind calm. At Rome, it was cloudy, the temperature was 58. At Augusta, it was cloudy and 62, wind calm. At Savannah, it was partly sunny and 68, wind south at 3. Elsewhere across the region, at Chattanooga, it was partly sunny and 57, wind calm. At Asheville, it was mostly sunny and 50, wind calm. At Greenville Spartanburg, it was partly sunny and 58, wind south at 5. The Athens climate summary for yesterday, May 8, 2026. Yesterday's high temperature of 74 degrees occurred at 2:12 p.m. The normal high is 80.
The record high is 97 degrees, which was set in 1940. Yesterday's low temperature of 50 degrees occurred at 6:03 a.m. The normal low is 56. The record low is 37 degrees, which was set in 1989. No precipitation fell yesterday, which leaves the monthly total at 1.69 inches. This is 0.86 inches above the normal amount of 0.83 inches for May. The total precipitation for the year still stands at 11.30 inches, which is 6.14 inches below normal. Sunrise today is at 6:37 a.m. and sunset is at 8:23 p.m. Here is the hazardous weather outlook. This hazardous weather outlook is for North and Central Georgia. For today and tonight, a few thunderstorms are possible across Central Georgia this morning. The severe threat remains low at this time. And now the extended outlook for the period Sunday through Friday. Scattered showers and thunderstorms will be around each day through Monday. At this time, the severe threat remains low, though a few strong storms cannot be ruled out. Spotter information statement, spotter activation will not be needed through tonight. Here is the official forecast from your National Weather Service for the Athens listening area. Today, mostly cloudy with a chance of showers and a slight chance of thunderstorms early, then mostly cloudy with a slight chance of showers late this morning. Partly sunny this afternoon. Highs in the upper 70s. West winds 5 to 15 miles an hour. Chance of rain 30%. Tonight, mostly cloudy in the evening, then becoming partly cloudy. Lows in the upper 50s. Light west winds. Sunday, mostly sunny. Highs in the lower 80s. West winds 5 to 10 miles an hour. Sunday night, partly cloudy with a slight chance of showers and thunderstorms in the evening, then mostly cloudy with a chance of showers after midnight. Lows around 60. Light west winds. Chance of rain 30%. And now the extended forecast. Monday and Monday night, partly cloudy. A chance of showers and a slight chance of thunderstorms. Highs in the upper 70s. Lows in the lower 50s. Tuesday and Tuesday night, clear. Highs in the lower 70s. Lows in the lower 50s. Wednesday and Wednesday night, mostly clear. Highs in the upper 70s. Lows in the mid 50s. Thursday and Thursday night, clear. Highs in the upper 70s. Lows in the lower 50s. Friday and Friday night, mostly clear. Highs in the lower 80s. Lows in the upper 50s. 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The current time is 8:24 a.m. Eastern Daylight Time. Here are the 8 a.m. weather observations from around the area. At Athens, it was cloudy, the temperature was 61 degrees, dew point 58 degrees, relative humidity 90%, wind southwest at 3 miles an hour, pressure was 29.91 inches and rising. At Gainesville, it was cloudy and 60, wind calm. At Winder, it was cloudy, the temperature was 59. At Greensboro, it was partly sunny and 61, wind variable at 3. At Jefferson, it was cloudy and 59, wind calm. At Monroe, it was cloudy, the temperature was 61. At Albertton, it was cloudy and 59, wind calm. At Canyon, it was cloudy and 58, wind calm. At Clemson, it was cloudy and 58, wind calm. Elsewhere across Georgia, at Atlanta it was cloudy and 61, wind south at 6. At Cartersville, it was cloudy and 59, wind east at 5. At Lawrenceville, it was partly sunny and 60, wind calm. At Macon, with light rain it was 61, wind calm. At Rome, it was cloudy, the temperature was 58. At Augusta, it was cloudy and 62, wind calm. At Savannah, it was partly sunny and 68, wind south at 3.
elsewhere across the region at Chattanooga.

it was partly sunny and 57, wind calm. At Asheville, it was mostly sunny and 50, wind calm. At Greenville Spartanburg, it was partly sunny and 58, wind south at 5. Here is the hazardous weather outlook. This hazardous weather outlook is for North and Central Georgia. For today and tonight, a few thunderstorms are possible across Central Georgia this morning. The severe threat remains low at this time. And now the extended outlook for the period Sunday through Friday. Scattered showers and thunderstorms will be around each day through Monday. At this time, the severe threat remains low, though a few strong storms cannot be ruled out. Spotter information statement, spotter activation will not be needed through tonight. Here is the official forecast from your National Weather Service for the Athens listening area. Today, mostly cloudy with a chance of showers and a slight chance of thunderstorms early, then mostly cloudy with a slight chance of showers late this morning. Partly sunny this afternoon. Highs in the upper 70s. West winds 5 to 15 miles an hour. Chance of rain 30%. Tonight, mostly cloudy in the evening, then becoming partly cloudy. Lows in the upper 50s. Light west winds. Sunday, mostly sunny. Highs in the lower 80s. West winds 5 to 10 miles an hour. Sunday night, partly cloudy with a slight chance of showers and thunderstorms in the evening, then mostly cloudy with a chance of showers after midnight. Lows around 60. Light west winds. Chance of rain 30%. And now the extended forecast. Monday and Monday night, partly cloudy. A chance of showers and a slight chance of thunderstorms. Highs in the upper 70s. Lows in the lower 50s. Tuesday and Tuesday night, clear. Highs in the lower 70s. Lows in the lower 50s. Wednesday and Wednesday night, mostly clear. Highs in the upper 70s. Lows in the mid 50s. Thursday and Thursday night, clear. Highs in the upper 70s. Lows in the lower 50s. Friday and Friday night, mostly clear. Highs in the lower 80s. Lows in the upper 50s. For more detailed weather, water, and climate information, please visit our website at weather.gov/Atlanta. The current time is 8:29 a.m. Eastern Daylight Time. Here are the 8 a.m. weather observations from around the area. At Athens, it was cloudy. The temperature was 61 degrees, dew point 58 degrees, relative humidity 90%, wind southwest at 3 miles an hour, pressure was 29.91 inches and rising. At Gainesville, it was cloudy and 60, wind calm. At Winder, it was cloudy, the temperature was 59. At Greensboro, it was partly sunny and 61, wind variable at 3. At Jefferson, it was cloudy and 59, wind calm. At Monroe, it was cloudy, the temperature was 61. At Albertton, it was cloudy and 59, wind calm. At Canyon, it was cloudy and 58, wind calm. At Clemson, it was cloudy and 58, wind calm. Elsewhere across Georgia, at Atlanta it was cloudy and 61, wind south at 6. At Cartersville, it was cloudy and 59, wind east at 5. At Lawrenceville, it was partly sunny and 60, wind calm. At Macon, with light rain it was 61, wind calm. At Rome, it was cloudy, the temperature was 58. At Augusta, it was cloudy and 62, wind calm. At Savannah, it was partly sunny and 68, wind south at 3. Elsewhere across the region, at Chattanooga, it was partly sunny and 57, wind calm. At Asheville, it was mostly sunny and 50, wind calm. At Greenville Spartanburg, it was partly sunny and 58, wind south at 5. The Athens climate summary for yesterday, May 8, 2026. Yesterday's high temperature of 74 degrees occurred at 2:12 p.m. The normal high is 80,

weather outlook. This hazardous weather outlook is for North and Central Georgia. For today and tonight, a few thunderstorms are possible across Central Georgia this morning. The severe threat remains low at this time. And now the extended outlook for the period Sunday through Friday, scattered showers and thunderstorms will be around each day through Monday. At this time, the severe threat remains low, though a few strong storms cannot be ruled out. Spotter information statement, spotter activation will not be needed through tonight. Here is the official forecast from your National Weather Service for the Athens listening area. Today, mostly cloudy with a chance of showers and a slight chance of thunderstorms early, then mostly cloudy with a slight chance of showers late this morning. Partly sunny the Athens listening area. Today, mostly cloudy with a chance of showers and a slight chance of thunderstorms early, then mostly cloudy with a slight chance of showers late this morning. Partly sunny this afternoon. Highs in the upper 70s. West winds 5 to 15 miles an hour. Chance of rain 30%. Tonight, mostly cloudy in the evening, then becoming partly cloudy. Lows in the upper 50s. Light west winds. Sunday, mostly sunny. Highs in the lower 80s. West winds 5 to 10 miles an hour. Sunday night, partly cloudy with a slight chance of showers and thunderstorms in the evening, then mostly cloudy with a chance of showers after midnight. Lows around 60. Light west winds. Chance of rain 30%. And now the extended forecast. Monday and Monday night, partly cloudy. A chance of showers and a slight chance of thunderstorms. Highs in the upper 70s. Lows in the lower 50s. Tuesday and Tuesday night, clear. Highs in the lower 70s. Lows in the lower 50s. Wednesday and Wednesday night, mostly clear. Highs in the upper 70s. Lows in the mid 50s. Thursday and Thursday night, clear. Highs in the upper 70s. Lows in the lower 50s. Friday and Friday night, mostly clear. Highs in the lower 80s. Lows in the upper 50s. For more detailed weather, water, and climate information, please visit our website at weather.gov/Atlanta. The current time is 8:34 a.m. Eastern Daylight Time. Here are the 8 a.m. weather observations from around the area. At Athens, it was cloudy, the temperature was 61 degrees, dew point 58 degrees, relative humidity 90%, wind southwest at 3 miles an hour, pressure was 29.91 inches and rising. At Gainesville, it was cloudy and 60, wind calm. At Winder, it was cloudy, the temperature was 59. At Greensboro, it was partly sunny and 61, wind variable at 3. At Jefferson, it was cloudy and 59, wind calm. At Monroe, it was cloudy, the temperature was 61. At Albertton, it was cloudy and 59, wind calm. At Canyon, it was cloudy and 58, wind calm. At Clemson, it was cloudy and 58, wind calm. Elsewhere across Georgia, at Atlanta it was cloudy and 61, wind south at 6. At Cartersville, it was cloudy and 59, wind east at 5. At Lawrenceville, it was partly sunny and 60, wind calm. At Macon, with light rain it was 61, wind calm. At Rome, it was cloudy, the temperature was 58. At Augusta, it was cloudy and 62, wind calm. At Savannah, it was partly sunny and 68, wind south at 3. Elsewhere across the region, at Chattanooga, it was partly sunny and 57, wind calm. At Asheville, it was mostly sunny and 50, wind calm. At Greenville-Spartanburg, it was partly sunny and 58, wind south at 5. Here is the hazardous weather outlook. This hazardous weather outlook is for North and Central Georgia. For today and tonight, a few thunderstorms are possible across Central Georgia this morning. The severe threat remains low at this time.

And now the extended outlook for the period Sunday through Friday. Scattered showers and thunderstorms will be around each day through Monday. At this time, the severe threat remains low, though a few strong storms cannot be ruled out. Spotter information statement. Spotter activation will not be needed through tonight. Here is the official forecast from your National Weather Service for the Athens listening area. Today, mostly cloudy with a chance of showers and a slight chance of thunderstorms early, then mostly cloudy with a slight chance of showers late this morning. Partly sunny this afternoon. Highs in the upper 70s. West winds 5 to 15 miles an hour. Chance of rain 30%. Tonight, mostly cloudy in the evening, then becoming partly cloudy. Lows in the upper 50s. Light west winds. Sunday, mostly sunny. Highs in the lower 80s. West winds 5 to 10 miles an hour. Sunday night, partly cloudy with a slight chance of showers and thunderstorms in the evening, then mostly cloudy with a chance of showers after midnight. Lows around 60. Light west winds. Chance of rain 30%. And now the extended forecast. Monday and Monday night, partly cloudy. A chance of showers and a slight chance of thunderstorms. Highs in the upper 70s. Lows in the lower 50s. Tuesday and Tuesday night, clear. Highs in the lower 70s. Lows in the lower 50s. Wednesday and Wednesday night, mostly clear. Highs in the upper 70s. Lows in the mid 50s. Thursday and Thursday night, clear. Highs in the upper 70s. Lows in the lower 50s. Friday and Friday night, mostly clear. Highs in the lower 80s. Lows in the upper 50s. For more detailed weather, water, and climate information, please visit our website at weather.gov/Atlanta. The current time is 8:39 a.m. Eastern Daylight Time. Here are the 8 a.m. weather observations from around the area. At Athens, it was cloudy, the temperature was 61 degrees, dew point 58 degrees, relative humidity 90%, wind southwest at 3 miles an hour, pressure was 29.91 inches and rising. At Gainesville, it was cloudy and 60, wind calm. At Winder, it was cloudy, the temperature was 59. At Greensboro, it was partly sunny and 61, wind variable at 3. At Jefferson, it was cloudy and 59, wind calm. At Monroe, it was cloudy, the temperature was 61. At Albertton, it was cloudy and 59, wind calm. At Canyon, it was cloudy and 58, wind calm. At Clemson, it was cloudy and 58, wind calm. Elsewhere across Georgia, at Atlanta it was cloudy and 61, wind south at 6. At Cartersville, it was cloudy and 59, wind east at 5. At Lawrenceville, it was partly sunny and 60, wind calm. At Macon, with light rain it was 61, wind calm. At Rome, it was cloudy, the temperature was 58. At Augusta, it was cloudy and 62, wind calm. At Savannah, it was partly sunny and 68, wind south at 3. Elsewhere across the region, at Chattanooga, it was partly sunny and 57, wind calm. At Asheville, it was mostly sunny and 50, wind calm. At Greenville-Spartanburg, it was partly sunny and 58, wind south at 5. The Athens climate summary for yesterday, May 8, 2026. Yesterday's high temperature of 74 degrees occurred at 2:12 p.m. The normal high is 80. The record high is 97 degrees, which was set in 1940. Yesterday's low temperature of 50 degrees occurred at 6:03 a.m. The normal low is 56. The record low is 37 degrees, which was set in 1989. No precipitation fell yesterday, which leaves the monthly total at 1.69 inches. This is 0.86 inches above the normal amount of 0.83 inches for May. The total

Precipitation for the year still stands at 11.30 inches, which is 6.14 inches below normal. Sunrise today is at 6:37 a.m. and sunset is at 8:23 p.m. You're listening to NOAA Weather Radio Station WXK 56, originating from the National Weather Service Office in Peachtree City and transmitting from Athens on a frequency of 162.4 megahertz. The WXK 56 listening area include the following counties: Banks, Barrow, Clark, Albert, Franklin, Greene, Hall, Hart, Jackson, Madison, Morgan, Oconee, Oglethorpe, Tolliver, Walton, and Wilkes. 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You can also like your Peachtree City National Weather Service on Facebook or follow NWS Atlanta on Twitter. Here is the hazardous weather outlook. This hazardous weather outlook is for North and Central Georgia. For today and tonight, a few thunderstorms are possible across Central Georgia this morning. The severe threat remains low at this time. And now the extended outlook for the period Sunday through Friday. Scattered showers and thunderstorms will be around each day through Monday. At this time, the severe threat remains low, though a few strong storms cannot be ruled out. Spotter information statement: spotter activation will not be needed through tonight. Here is the official forecast from your National Weather Service for the Athens listening area. Today, mostly cloudy with a chance of showers and a slight chance of thunderstorms early, then mostly cloudy with a slight chance of showers late this morning. Partly sunny this afternoon. Highs in the upper 70s. West winds 5 to 15 miles an hour. Chance of rain 30%. Tonight, mostly cloudy in the evening, then becoming partly cloudy. Lows in the upper 50s. Light west winds. Sunday, mostly sunny. Highs in the lower 80s. West winds 5 to 10 miles an hour. Sunday night, partly cloudy with a slight chance of showers and thunderstorms in the evening, then mostly cloudy with a chance of showers after midnight. Lows around 60. Light west winds. Chance of rain 30%. And now the extended forecast. Monday and Monday night, partly cloudy. A chance of showers and a slight chance of thunderstorms. Highs in the upper 70s. Lows in the lower 50s. Tuesday and Tuesday night, clear. Highs in the lower 70s. Lows in the lower 50s. Wednesday and Wednesday night, mostly clear. Highs in the upper 70s. Lows in the mid 50s. Thursday and Thursday night, clear. Highs in the upper 70s. Lows in the lower 50s. Friday and Friday night, mostly clear. Highs in the lower 80s. Lows in the upper 50s. For more detailed weather, water, and climate information, please visit our website at weather.gov/Atlanta. The current time is 8:45 a.m. Eastern Daylight Time. Here are the 8 a.m. weather observations from around the area. At Athens, it was cloudy, the temperature was 61 degrees, dew point 58 degrees, relative humidity 90%, wind southwest at 3 miles an hour, pressure was 29.91 inches and rising. At Gainesville, it was cloudy and 60, wind calm. At Winder, it was cloudy, the temperature was 59. At Greensboro, it was partly sunny and 61, wind variable at 3. At Jefferson, it was cloudy and 59, wind calm. At Monroe, it was cloudy, the temperature was 61. At Albertton, it was cloudy and 59, wind calm. At Canyon, it was cloudy and 58, wind calm. At Clemson, it was cloudy and 58, wind calm. Elsewhere across Georgia, at Atlanta it was cloudy and 61, wind south at 6. At Cartersville, it was cloudy and 59, wind east at 5. At Lawrenceville, it was partly sunny and 60, wind calm.

Macon, with light rain, it was 61, wind calm. At Rome, it was cloudy, the temperature was 58. At Augusta, it was cloudy and 62, wind calm. At Savannah, it was partly sunny and 68, wind south at 3. Elsewhere across the region, at Chattanooga, it was partly sunny and 57, wind calm. At Asheville, it was mostly sunny and 50, wind calm. At Greenville-Spartanburg, it was partly sunny and 58, wind south at 5. Here is the hazardous weather outlook. This hazardous weather outlook is for north and central Georgia. For today and tonight, a few thunderstorms are possible across central Georgia this morning. The severe threat remains low at this time. And now the extended outlook for the period Sunday through Friday. Scattered showers and thunderstorms will be around each day through Monday. At this time, the severe threat remains low, though a few strong storms cannot be ruled out. Spotter information statement. Spotter activation will not be needed through tonight. Here is the official forecast from your National Weather Service for the Athens listening area. Today, mostly cloudy with a chance of showers and a slight chance of thunderstorms early, then mostly cloudy with a slight chance of showers late this morning. Partly sunny this afternoon. Highs in the upper 70s. West winds 5 to 15 miles an hour. Chance of rain 30%. Tonight, mostly cloudy in the evening, then becoming partly cloudy. Lows in the upper 50s. Light west winds. Sunday, mostly sunny. Highs in the lower 80s. West winds 5 to 10 miles an hour. Sunday night, partly cloudy with a slight chance of showers and thunderstorms in the evening, then mostly cloudy with a chance of showers after midnight. Lows around 60. Light west winds. Chance of rain 30%. And now the extended forecast. Monday and Monday night, partly cloudy. A chance of showers and a slight chance of thunderstorms. Highs in the upper 70s. Lows in the lower 50s. Tuesday and Tuesday night, clear. Highs in the lower 70s. Lows in the lower 50s. Wednesday and Wednesday night, mostly clear. Highs in the upper 70s. Lows in the mid 50s. Thursday and Thursday night, clear. Highs in the upper 70s. Lows in the lower 50s. Friday and Friday night, mostly clear. Highs in the lower 80s. Lows in the upper 50s. For more detailed weather, water, and climate information, please visit our website at weather.gov/Atlanta. The Athens climate summary for yesterday, May 8, 2026. Yesterday's high temperature of 74 degrees occurred at 2:12 p.m. The normal high is 80. The record high is 97 degrees, which was set in 1940. Yesterday's low temperature of 50 degrees occurred at 6:03 a.m. The normal low is 56. The record low is 37 degrees, which was set in 1989. No precipitation fell yesterday, which leaves the monthly total at 1.69 inches. This is 0.86 inches above the normal amount of 0.83 inches for May. The total precipitation for the year still stands at 11.30 inches, which is 6.14 inches below normal. Sunrise today is at 6:37 a.m. and sunset is at 8:23 p.m. The current time is 8:51 a.m. Eastern Daylight Time. Here are the 8 a.m. weather observations from around the area. At Athens, it was cloudy, the temperature was 61 degrees, dew point 58 degrees, relative humidity 90%, wind southwest at 3 miles an hour, pressure was 29.91 inches and rising. At Gainesville, it was cloudy and 60, wind calm. At Winder, it was cloudy, the temperature was 59. At Greensboro, it was partly sunny and 61, wind variable at 3. At Jefferson, it was cloudy and 59, wind calm. At Monroe, it was cloudy, the temperature was 61.

At Albertton, it was cloudy and 59, wind calm. At Canyon, it was cloudy and 58, wind calm. At Clemson, it was cloudy and 58, wind calm. Elsewhere across Georgia, at Atlanta it was cloudy and 61, wind south at 6. At Cartersville, it was cloudy and 59, wind east at 5. At Lawrenceville, it was partly sunny and 60, wind calm. At Macon, with light rain it was 61, wind calm. At Rome, it was cloudy, the temperature was 58. At Augusta, it was cloudy and 62, wind calm. At Savannah, it was partly sunny and 68, wind south at 3. Elsewhere across the region, at Chattanooga, it was partly sunny and 57, wind calm. At Asheville, it was mostly sunny and 50, wind calm. At Greenville-Spartanburg, it was partly sunny and 58, wind south at 5. Here is the hazardous weather outlook. This hazardous weather outlook is for North and Central Georgia. For today and tonight, a few thunderstorms are possible across Central Georgia this morning. The severe threat remains low at this time. And now the extended outlook for the period Sunday through Friday. Scattered showers and thunderstorms will be around each day through Monday. At this time, the severe threat remains low, though a few strong storms cannot be ruled out. Spotter information statement. Spotter activation will not be needed through tonight. Here is the official forecast from your National Weather Service for the Athens listening area. Today, mostly cloudy with a chance of showers and a slight chance of thunderstorms early, then mostly cloudy with a slight chance of showers late this morning. Partly sunny this afternoon. Highs in the upper 70s. West winds 5 to 15 miles an hour. Chance of rain 30%. Tonight, mostly cloudy in the evening, then becoming partly cloudy. Lows in the upper 50s. Light west winds. Sunday, mostly sunny. Highs in the lower 80s. West winds 5 to 10 miles an hour. Sunday night, partly cloudy with a slight chance of showers and thunderstorms in the evening, then mostly cloudy with a chance of showers after midnight. Lows around 60. Light west winds. Chance of rain 30%. And now the extended forecast. Monday and Monday night, partly cloudy. A chance of showers and a slight chance of thunderstorms. Highs in the upper 70s. Lows in the lower 50s. Tuesday and Tuesday night, clear. Highs in the lower 70s. Lows in the lower 50s. Wednesday and Wednesday night, mostly clear. Highs in the upper 70s. Lows in the mid 50s. Thursday and Thursday night, clear. Highs in the upper 70s. Lows in the lower 50s. Friday and Friday night, mostly clear. Highs in the lower 80s. Lows in the upper 50s. 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The current time is 8:55 a.m. Eastern Daylight Time. Here are the 8 a.m. weather observations from around the area. At Athens, it was cloudy, the temperature was 61 degrees, dew point 58 degrees, relative humidity 90%, wind southwest at 3 miles an hour, pressure was 29.91 inches and rising. At Gainesville, it was cloudy and 60, wind calm. At Winder, it was cloudy, the temperature was 59. At Greensboro, it was partly sunny and 61, wind variable at 3. At Jefferson, it was cloudy and 59, wind calm. At Monroe, it was cloudy, the temperature was 61. At Albertton, it was cloudy and 59, wind calm. At Canyon, it was cloudy and 58, wind calm. At Clemson, it was cloudy and 58, wind calm. Elsewhere across Georgia, at Atlanta it was cloudy and 61, wind south at 6. At Cartersville, it was cloudy and 59, wind east at 5. At Lawrenceville, it was partly

70 and 60, wind calm. At Macon, with light rain, it was 61, wind calm. At Rome, it was cloudy, the temperature was 58. At Augusta, it was cloudy and 62, wind calm. At Savannah, it was partly sunny and 68, wind south at 3. Elsewhere across the region, at Chattanooga, it was partly sunny and 57, wind calm. At Asheville, it was mostly sunny and 50, wind calm. At Greenville-Spartanburg, it was partly sunny and 58, wind south at 5. Here is the hazardous weather outlook. This hazardous weather outlook is for north and central Georgia. For today and tonight, a few thunderstorms are possible across central Georgia this morning. The severe threat remains low at this time. And now the extended outlook for the period Sunday through Friday. Scattered showers and thunderstorms will be around each day through Monday. At this time, the severe threat remains low, though a few strong storms cannot be ruled out. Spotter information statement. Spotter activation will not be needed through tonight. Here is the official forecast from your National Weather Service for the Athens listening area. Today, mostly cloudy with a chance of showers and a slight chance of thunderstorms early, then mostly cloudy with a slight chance of showers late this morning. Partly sunny this afternoon. Highs in the upper 70s. West winds 5 to 15 miles an hour. Chance of rain 30%. Tonight, mostly cloudy in the evening, then becoming partly cloudy. Lows in the upper 50s. Light west winds. Sunday, mostly sunny. Highs in the lower 80s. West winds 5 to 10 miles an hour. Sunday night, partly cloudy with a slight chance of showers and thunderstorms in the evening, then mostly cloudy with a chance of showers after midnight. Lows around 60. Light west winds. Chance of rain 30%. And now the extended forecast. Monday and Monday night, partly cloudy. A chance of showers and a slight chance of thunderstorms. Highs in the upper 70s. Lows in the lower 50s. Tuesday and Tuesday night, clear. Highs in the lower 70s. Lows in the lower 50s. Wednesday and Wednesday night, mostly clear. Highs in the upper 70s. Lows in the mid 50s. Thursday and Thursday night, clear. Highs in the upper 70s. Lows in the lower 50s. Friday and Friday night, mostly clear. Highs in the lower 80s. Lows in the upper 50s. For more detailed weather, water, and climate information, please visit our website at weather.gov/Atlanta. The Athens climate summary for yesterday, May 8, 2026. Yesterday's high temperature of 74 degrees occurred at 2:12 p.m. The normal high is 80. The record high is 97 degrees, which was set in 1940. Yesterday's low temperature of 50 degrees occurred at 6:03 a.m. The normal low is 56. The record low is 37 degrees, which was set in 1989. No precipitation fell yesterday, which leaves the monthly total at 1.69 inches. This is 0.86 inches above the normal amount of 0.83 inches for May. The total precipitation for the year still stands at 11.30 inches, which is 6.14 inches below normal. Sunrise today is at 6:37 a.m. and sunset is at 8:23 p.m. The current time is 9:01 a.m. Eastern Daylight Time. Here are the 8 a.m. weather observations from around the area. At Athens, it was cloudy, the temperature was 61 degrees, dew point 58 degrees, relative humidity 90%, wind southwest at 3 miles an hour, pressure was 29.91 inches and rising. At Gainesville, it was cloudy and 60, wind calm. At Winder, it was cloudy, the temperature was 59. At Greensboro, it was partly sunny and 61, wind variable at 3. At Jefferson, it was cloudy and 59, wind calm. At Monroe, it was cloudy.

Cloudy. The temperature was 61. At Albertton, it was cloudy and 59, wind calm. At Canyon, it was cloudy and 58, wind calm. At Clemson, it was cloudy and 58, wind calm. Elsewhere across Georgia, at Atlanta it was cloudy and 61, wind south at 6. At Cartersville, it was cloudy and 59, wind east at 5. At Lawrenceville, it was partly sunny and 60, wind calm. At Macon, with light rain, it was 61, wind calm. At Rome, it was cloudy, the temperature was 58. At Augusta, it was cloudy and 62, wind calm. At Savannah, it was partly sunny and 68, wind south at 3. Elsewhere across the region, at Chattanooga, it was partly sunny and 57, wind calm. At Asheville, it was mostly sunny and 50, wind calm. At Greenville-Spartanburg, it was partly sunny and 58, wind south at 5. Here is the hazardous weather outlook. This hazardous weather outlook is for north and central Georgia. For today and tonight, a few thunderstorms are possible across central Georgia this morning. The severe threat remains low at this time. And now the extended outlook for the period Sunday through Friday. Scattered showers and thunderstorms will be around each day through Monday. At this time, the severe threat remains low, though a few strong storms cannot be ruled out. Spotter information statement. Spotter activation will not be needed through tonight. Here is the official forecast from your National Weather Service for the Athens listening area. Today, mostly cloudy with a chance of showers and a slight chance of thunderstorms early, then mostly cloudy with a slight chance of showers late this morning. Partly sunny this afternoon. Highs in the upper 70s. West winds 5 to 15 miles an hour. Chance of rain 30%. Tonight, mostly cloudy in the evening, then becoming partly cloudy. Lows in the upper 50s. Light west winds. Sunday, mostly sunny. Highs in the lower 80s. West winds 5 to 10 miles an hour. Sunday night, partly cloudy with a slight chance of showers and thunderstorms in the evening, then mostly cloudy with a chance of showers after midnight. Lows around 60. Light west winds. Chance of rain 30%. And now the extended forecast. Monday and Monday night, partly cloudy. A chance of showers and a slight chance of thunderstorms. Highs in the upper 70s. Lows in the lower 50s. Tuesday and Tuesday night, clear. Highs in the lower 70s. Lows in the lower 50s. Wednesday and Wednesday night, mostly clear. Highs in the upper 70s. Lows in the mid 50s. Thursday and Thursday night, clear. Highs in the upper 70s. Lows in the lower 50s. Friday and Friday night, mostly clear. Highs in the lower 80s. Lows in the upper 50s. 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The current time is 9:05 a.m. Eastern Daylight Time. Here are the 9 a.m. weather observations from around the area. At Athens, it was cloudy, the temperature was 62 degrees, dew point 59 degrees, relative humidity 90%, wind calm, pressure was 29.91 inches and steady. At Gainesville, it was cloudy, the temperature was 62. At Winder, it was cloudy, the temperature was 61. At Greensboro, it was partly sunny and 64, wind variable at 5. At Jefferson, it was cloudy and 62, wind southwest at 3. At Monroe, it was cloudy, the temperature was 62. At Albertton, it was cloudy and 61, wind calm. At Canyon, it was cloudy and 60, wind calm. At Clemson, it was partly sunny and 60, wind calm. Elsewhere across Georgia, at Atlanta it was cloudy and 61, wind southwest at 7. At Cartersville, it was cloudy and 61, wind calm.
at Macon, with light rain and fog, it was 62, wind south at 6. At Rome, it was cloudy and 58, wind south at 3. At Augusta, with fog, it was 65, wind south at 7. At Savannah, it was cloudy and 69, wind calm. Elsewhere across the region, at Chattanooga, it was partly sunny and 60, wind south at 5. At Asheville, it was mostly sunny and 55, wind south at 3. At Greenville-Spartanburg, it was cloudy and 61, wind south at 6. Here is the hazardous weather outlook. This hazardous weather outlook is for north and central Georgia. For today and tonight, a few thunderstorms are possible across central Georgia this morning. The severe threat remains low at this time. And now the extended outlook for the period Sunday through Friday. Scattered showers and thunderstorms will be around each day through Monday. At this time, the severe threat remains low, though a few strong storms cannot be ruled out. Spotter information statement. Spotter activation will not be needed through tonight. Here is the official forecast from your National Weather Service for the Athens listening area. Today, mostly cloudy with a chance of showers and a slight chance of thunderstorms early, then mostly cloudy with a slight chance of showers late this morning. Partly sunny this afternoon. Highs in the upper 70s. West winds 5 to 15 miles an hour. Chance of rain 30%. Tonight, mostly cloudy in the evening, then becoming partly cloudy. Lows in the upper 50s. Light west winds. Sunday, mostly sunny. Highs in the lower 80s. West winds 5 to 10 miles an hour. Sunday night, partly cloudy with a slight chance of showers and thunderstorms in the evening, then mostly cloudy with a chance of showers after midnight. Lows around 60. Light west winds. Chance of rain 30%. And now the extended forecast. Monday and Monday night, partly cloudy. A chance of showers and a slight chance of thunderstorms. Highs in the upper 70s. Lows in the lower 50s. Tuesday and Tuesday night, clear. Highs in the lower 70s. Lows in the lower 50s. Wednesday and Wednesday night, mostly clear. Highs in the upper 70s. Lows in the mid 50s. Thursday and Thursday night, clear. Highs in the upper 70s. Lows in the lower 50s. Friday and Friday night, mostly clear. Highs in the lower 80s. Lows in the upper 50s. For more detailed weather, water, and climate information, please visit our website at weather.gov/Atlanta. The Athens climate summary for yesterday, May 8, 2026. Yesterday's high temperature of 74 degrees occurred at 2:12 p.m. The normal high is 80. The record high is 97 degrees, which was set in 1940. Yesterday's low temperature of 50 degrees occurred at 6:03 a.m. The normal low is 56. The record low is 37 degrees, which was set in 1989. No precipitation fell yesterday, which leaves the monthly total at 1.69 inches. This is 0.86 inches above the normal amount of 0.83 inches for May. The total precipitation for the year still stands at 11.30 inches, which is 6.14 inches below normal. Sunrise today is at 6:37 a.m. and sunset is at 8:23 p.m. The current time is 9:11 a.m. Eastern Daylight Time. Here are the 9 a.m. weather observations from around the area. At Athens, it was cloudy, the temperature was 63 degrees, dew point 59 degrees, relative humidity 87%, wind calm, pressure was 29.90 inches and falling. At Gainesville, it was cloudy, the temperature was 62. At Winder, it was cloudy, the temperature was 61. At Greensboro, it was cloudy and 64, wind variable at 5. At Jefferson, it was cloudy and 62, wind southwest at 3. At Monroe, it was cloudy,

the temperature was 62. At Albertton, it was cloudy and 61, wind calm. At Canyon, it was cloudy and 60, wind calm. At Clemson, it was cloudy and 60, wind calm. Elsewhere across Georgia, at Atlanta it was cloudy and 61, wind southwest at 7. At Cartersville, it was cloudy and 61, wind calm. At Macon, with light rain and fog, it was 62, wind south at 6. At Rome, it was cloudy and 58, wind south at 3. At Augusta, with fog, it was 65, wind south at 7. At Savannah, it was cloudy and 69, wind calm. Elsewhere across the region, at Chattanooga, it was partly sunny and 60, wind south at 5. At Asheville, it was partly sunny and 55, wind south at 3. At Greenville-Spartanburg, it was cloudy and 61, wind south at 6. Here is the hazardous weather outlook. This hazardous weather outlook is for North and Central Georgia. For today and tonight, a few thunderstorms are possible across Central Georgia this morning. The severe threat remains low at this time. And now the extended outlook for the period Sunday through Friday. Scattered showers and thunderstorms will be around each day through Monday. At this time, the severe threat remains low, though a few strong storms cannot be ruled out. Spotter information statement, spotter activation will not be needed through tonight. Here is the official forecast from your National Weather Service for the Athens listening area. Today, mostly cloudy with a chance of showers and a slight chance of thunderstorms early, then mostly cloudy with a slight chance of showers late this morning. Partly sunny this afternoon. Highs in the upper 70s. West winds 5 to 15 miles an hour. Chance of rain 30%. Tonight, mostly cloudy in the evening, then becoming partly cloudy. Lows in the upper 50s. Light west winds. Sunday, mostly sunny. Highs in the lower 80s. West winds 5 to 10 miles an hour. Sunday night, partly cloudy with a slight chance of showers and thunderstorms in the evening, then mostly cloudy with a chance of showers after midnight. Lows around 60. Light west winds. Chance of rain 30%. And now the extended forecast. Monday and Monday night, partly cloudy. A chance of showers and a slight chance of thunderstorms. Highs in the upper 70s. Lows in the lower 50s. Tuesday and Tuesday night, clear. Highs in the lower 70s. Lows in the lower 50s. Wednesday and Wednesday night, mostly clear. Highs in the upper 70s. Lows in the mid 50s. Thursday and Thursday night, clear. Highs in the upper 70s. Lows in the lower 50s. Friday and Friday night, mostly clear. Highs in the lower 80s. Lows in the upper 50s. For more detailed weather, water, and climate information, please visit our website at weather.gov/Atlanta. The current time is 9:15 a.m. Eastern Daylight Time. Here are the 9 a.m. weather observations from around the area. At Athens, it was cloudy, the temperature was 63 degrees, dew point 59 degrees, relative humidity 87%, wind calm, pressure was 29.90 inches and falling. At Gainesville, it was cloudy, the temperature was 62. At Winder, it was cloudy, the temperature was 61. At Greensboro, it was cloudy and 64, wind variable at 5. At Jefferson, it was cloudy and 62, wind southwest at 3. At Monroe, it was cloudy, the temperature was 62. At Albertton, it was cloudy and 61, wind calm. At Canyon, it was cloudy and 60, wind calm. At Clemson, it was cloudy and 60, wind calm. Elsewhere across Georgia, at Atlanta it was cloudy and 61, wind southwest at 7. At Cartersville, it was cloudy and 61, wind calm. At Macon, with light rain and fog, it was 62,

south at 6. At Rome, it was cloudy and 58. Wind south at 3. At Augusta, with fog, it was 65. Wind south at 7. At Savannah, it was cloudy and 69. Wind calm. Elsewhere across the region, at Chattanooga, it was partly sunny and 60. Wind south at 5. At Asheville, it was partly sunny and 55. Wind south at 3. At Greenville-Spartanburg, it was cloudy and 61, wind south at 6. Here is the hazardous weather outlook. This hazardous weather outlook is for north and central Georgia. For today and tonight, a few thunderstorms are possible across central Georgia this morning. The severe threat remains low at this time. And now the extended outlook for the period Sunday through Friday. Scattered showers and thunderstorms will be around each day through Monday. At this time, the severe threat remains low, though a few strong storms cannot be ruled out. Spotter information statement. Spotter activation will not be needed through tonight. Here is the official forecast from your National Weather Service for the Athens listening area. Today, mostly cloudy with a chance of showers and a slight chance of thunderstorms early, then mostly cloudy with a slight chance of showers late this morning. Partly sunny this afternoon. Highs in the upper 70s. West winds 5 to 15 miles an hour. Chance of rain 30%. Tonight, mostly cloudy in the evening, then becoming partly cloudy. Lows in the upper 50s. Light west winds. Sunday, mostly sunny. Winds 5 to 10 miles an hour. Sunday night, partly cloudy with a slight chance of showers and thunderstorms in the evening, then mostly cloudy with a chance of showers after midnight. Lows around 60. Light west winds. Chance of rain 30%. And now the extended forecast. Monday and Monday night, partly cloudy. A chance of showers and a slight chance of thunderstorms. Highs in the upper 70s. Lows in the lower 50s. Tuesday and Tuesday night, clear. Highs in the lower 70s. Lows in the lower 50s. Wednesday and Wednesday night, mostly clear. Highs in the upper 70s. Lows in the mid 50s. Thursday and Thursday night, clear. Highs in the upper 70s. Lows in the lower 50s. Friday and Friday night, mostly clear. Highs in the lower 80s. Lows in the upper 50s. For more detailed weather, water, and climate information, please visit our website at weather.gov/Atlanta. The Athens climate summary for yesterday, May 8, 2026. Yesterday's high temperature of 74 degrees occurred at 2:12 p.m. The normal high is 80. The record high is 97 degrees, which was set in 1940. Yesterday's low temperature of 50 degrees occurred at 6:03 a.m. The normal low is 56. The record low is 37 degrees, which was set in 1989. No precipitation fell yesterday, which leaves the monthly total at 1.69 inches. This is 0.86 inches above the normal amount of 0.83 inches for May. The total precipitation for the year still stands at 11.30 inches, which is 6.14 inches below normal. Sunrise today is at 6:37 a.m. and sunset is at 8:23 p.m. The current time is 9:21 a.m. Eastern Daylight Time. Here are the 9 a.m. weather observations from around the area. At Athens, it was cloudy, the temperature was 63 degrees, dew point 59 degrees, relative humidity 87%, wind calm, pressure was 29.90 inches and falling. At Gainesville, it was cloudy, the temperature was 62. At Winder, it was cloudy, the temperature was 61. At Greensboro, it was cloudy and 64, wind variable at 5. At Jefferson, it was cloudy and 62, wind southwest at 3. At Monroe, it was cloudy, the temperature was 62. At Albertton, it was cloudy.

cloudy and 61, wind calm. At Canyon, it was cloudy and 60, wind calm. At Clemson, it was cloudy and 60, wind calm. Elsewhere across Georgia, at Atlanta it was cloudy and 61, wind southwest at 7. At Cartersville, it was cloudy and 61, wind calm. At Macon, with light rain and fog, it was 62, wind south at 6. At Rome, it was cloudy and 58, wind south at 3. At Augusta, with fog, it was 65, wind south at 7. At Savannah, it was cloudy and 69, wind calm. Elsewhere across the region, at Chattanooga, it was partly sunny and 60, wind south at 5. At Asheville, it was partly sunny and 55, wind south at 3. At Greenville-Spartanburg, it was cloudy and 61, wind south at 6. Here is the hazardous weather outlook. This hazardous weather outlook is for north and central Georgia. For today and tonight, a few thunderstorms are possible across central Georgia this morning. The severe threat remains low at this time. And now the extended outlook for the period Sunday through Friday. Scattered showers and thunderstorms will be around each day through Monday. At this time, the severe threat remains low, though a few strong storms cannot be ruled out. Spotter information statement. Spotter activation will not be needed through tonight. Here is the official forecast from your National Weather Service for the Athens listening area. Today, mostly cloudy with a chance of showers and a slight chance of thunderstorms early, then mostly cloudy with a slight chance of showers late this morning. Partly sunny this afternoon. Highs in the upper 70s. West winds 5 to 15 miles an hour. Chance of rain 30%. Tonight, mostly cloudy in the evening, then becoming partly cloudy. Lows in the upper 50s. Light west winds. Sunday, mostly sunny. Highs in the lower 80s. West winds 5 to 10 miles an hour. Sunday night, partly cloudy with a slight chance of showers and thunderstorms in the evening, then mostly cloudy with a chance of showers after midnight. Lows around 60. Light west winds. Chance of rain 30%. And now the extended forecast. Monday and Monday night, partly cloudy. A chance of showers and a slight chance of thunderstorms. Highs in the upper 70s. Lows in the lower 50s. Tuesday and Tuesday night, clear. Highs in the lower 70s. Lows in the lower 50s. Wednesday and Wednesday night, mostly clear. Highs in the upper 70s. Lows in the mid 50s. Thursday and Thursday night, clear. Highs in the upper 70s. Lows in the lower 50s. Friday and Friday night, mostly clear. Highs in the lower 80s. Lows in the upper 50s. 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The current time is 9:25 a.m. Eastern Daylight Time. Here are the 9 a.m. weather observations from around the area. At Athens, it was cloudy, the temperature was 63 degrees, dew point 59 degrees, relative humidity 87%, wind calm, pressure was 29.90 inches and falling. At Gainesville, it was cloudy, the temperature was 62. At Winder, it was cloudy, the temperature was 61. At Greensboro, it was cloudy and 64, wind variable at 5. At Jefferson, it was cloudy and 62, wind southwest at 3. At Monroe, it was cloudy, the temperature was 62. At Albertton, it was cloudy and 61, wind calm. At Canyon, it was cloudy and 60, wind calm. Elsewhere across Atlanta, it was cloudy and 61, wind southwest at 7. At Cartersville, it was cloudy and 61, wind calm. At Macon, with light rain and fog, it was 62, wind south at 6. At Rome, it was cloudy and 58.

wind south at 3. At Augusta, with fog, it was 65, wind south at 7. At Savannah, it was cloudy and 69, wind calm. Across the region, at Chattanooga, it was perfect, 60, wind south at 5. At Asheville, it was partly sunny and 55, wind south at 3. At Greenville-Spartanburg, it was cloudy and 61, wind south at 6. Here is the hazardous weather outlook. This hazardous weather outlook is for North and Central Georgia. For today and tonight, a few thunderstorms are possible across Central Georgia this morning. The severe threat remains low at this time. And now the extended outlook for the period Sunday through Friday. Scattered showers and thunderstorms will be around each day through Monday. At this time, the severe threat remains low, though a few strong storms cannot be ruled out. Spotter information statement. Spotter activation will not be needed through tonight. Here is the official forecast from your National Service for the Athens listening area. Today, with a chance of showers and a slight chance of thunderstorms early, then mostly cloudy with a slight chance of showers late this morning. Partly sunny this afternoon. Highs in the upper 70s. West winds 5 to 15 miles an hour. Chance of rain 30%. Tonight, mostly cloudy in the evening, then becoming partly cloudy. Lows in the upper 50s. Light west winds. Sunday, mostly sunny. Highs in the lower 80s. West winds 5 to 10 miles an hour. Sunday night, partly cloudy with a slight chance of showers and thunderstorms in the evening, then mostly cloudy with a chance of showers after midnight. Lows around 60. Light west winds. Chance of rain 30%. And now the extended forecast. Monday and Monday night, partly cloudy. A chance of showers and a slight chance of thunderstorms. Highs in the upper 70s. Lows in the lower 50s. Tuesday and Tuesday night, clear. Highs in the lower 70s. Lows in the lower 50s. Wednesday and Wednesday night, mostly clear. Highs in the upper 70s. Lows in the mid-50s. Thursday and Thursday night, clear. Highs in the upper 70s. Lows in the lower 50s. Friday and Friday night, mostly clear. Highs in the lower 80s. Lows in the upper 50s. For more detailed weather, water, and climate information, please visit our website at weather.gov/Atlanta. The Athens climate summary for yesterday, May 8, 2026. Yesterday's high temperature of 74 degrees occurred at 2:12 p.m. The normal high is 80. The record high is 97 degrees, which was set in 1940. Yesterday's low temperature of 50 degrees occurred at 6:03 a.m. The normal low is 56. The record low is 37 degrees, which was set in 1989. No precipitation fell yesterday, which leaves the monthly total at 1.69 inches. This is 0.86 inches above the normal amount of 0.83 inches for May. The total precipitation for the year still stands at 11.30 inches, which is 6.14 inches below normal. Sunrise today is at 6:37 a.m. and sunset is at 8:20. The current time is 9:31 a.m. Eastern Daylight Time. Here are the 9 a.m. weather observations from around the area. At Athens, it was cloudy, the temperature was 63 degrees, dew point 59 degrees, relative humidity 87%, wind calm, pressure was 29.90 inches and falling. At Gainesville, it was cloudy, the temperature was 62. At Winder, it was cloudy, the temperature was 61. At Greensboro, it was cloudy and 64, wind variable at 5. At Jefferson, it was cloudy and 62, wind southwest at 3. At Monroe, it was cloudy, the temperature was 62. At Albertton, it was cloudy and 61, wind calm. At Canyon, it was

Here is the hazardous weather outlook. This hazardous weather outlook is for North and Central Georgia. For today and tonight, a few thunderstorms are possible across Central Georgia this morning. The severe threat remains low at this time. And now the extended outlook for the period Sunday through Friday. Scattered showers and thunderstorms will be around each day through Monday. At this time, the severe threat remains low, though a few strong storms cannot be ruled out. Spotter information statement. Spotter activation will not be needed through tonight. Here is the official forecast from your National Weather Service for the Athens listener. Today, mostly cloudy with a chance of showers and a slight chance of thunderstorms early, then mostly cloudy with a slight chance of showers late this morning. Partly sunny this afternoon. Highs in the upper 70s. West winds 5 to 15 miles an hour. Chance of rain 30%. Tonight, mostly cloudy in the evening, then becoming partly cloudy. Lows in the upper 50s. Light west winds. Sunday, mostly sunny. Highs in the lower 80s. West winds 5 to 10 miles an hour. Sunday night, partly cloudy with a slight chance of showers and thunderstorms in the evening, then mostly cloudy with a chance of showers after midnight. Lows around 60. Light west winds. Chance of rain 30%. And now the extended forecast. Monday and Monday night, partly cloudy. A chance of showers and a slight chance of thunderstorms. Highs in the upper 70s. Lows in the lower 50s. Tuesday and Tuesday night, clear. Highs in the lower 70s. Lows in the lower 50s. Wednesday and Wednesday night, mostly clear. Highs in the upper 70s. Lows in the mid 50s. Thursday and Thursday night, clear. Highs in the upper 70s. Lows in the lower 50s. Friday and Friday night, mostly clear. Highs in the lower 80s. Lows in the upper 50s. For more detailed weather, water, and climate information, please visit our website at weather.gov/Atlanta. The current time is 9:35 a.m. Eastern Daylight Time. Here are the 9 a.m. weather observations from around the area. At Athens, it was cloudy, the temperature was 63 degrees, dew point 59 degrees, relative humidity 87%, wind calm, pressure was 29.90 inches and falling. At Gainesville, it was cloudy, the temperature was 62. At Winder, it was cloudy, the temperature was 61. At Greensboro, it was cloudy and 64, wind variable at 5. At Jefferson, it was cloudy and 62, wind southwest at 3. At Monroe, it was cloudy, the temperature was 62. At Albertton, it was cloudy and 61, wind calm. At Canyon, it was cloudy and 60, wind calm. At Clemson, it was cloudy and 60, wind calm. Elsewhere across Georgia, at Atlanta it was cloudy and 61, wind southwest at 7. At Cartersville, it was cloudy and 61, wind calm. At Macon, with light rain and fog, it was 62, wind south at 6. At Rome, it was cloudy and 58, wind south at 3. At Augusta, with fog, it was 65, wind south at 7. At Savannah, it was cloudy and 69, wind calm. Elsewhere across the region, at Chattanooga, it was partly sunny and 60, wind south at 5. At Asheville, it was partly sunny and 55, wind south at 3. At Greenville-Spartanburg, it was cloudy and 61, wind south at 6. Here is the hazardous weather outlook. This hazardous weather outlook is for North and Central Georgia. For today and tonight, a few thunderstorms are possible across Central Georgia this morning. The severe threat remains low at this time. And now the extended outlook for the period Sunday through Friday. Scattered showers and thunderstorms will be around each day through Monday. At this time, the severe threat remains low, though a few strong storms cannot be ruled out.

information statement, spotter activation will not be needed through tonight. Here is the official forecast from your National Weather Service for the Athens listening area. Today, mostly cloudy with a chance of showers and a slight chance of thunderstorms early, then mostly cloudy with a slight chance of showers late this morning. Partly sunny this afternoon. Highs in the upper 70s. West winds 5 to 15 miles an hour. Chance of rain 30%. Tonight, mostly cloudy in the evening, then becoming partly cloudy. Lows in the upper 50s. Light west winds. Sunday, mostly sunny. Highs in the lower 80s. West winds 5 to 10 miles an hour. Sunday night, partly cloudy with a slight chance of showers and thunderstorms in the evening, then mostly cloudy with a chance of showers after midnight. Lows around 60. Light west winds. Chance of rain 30%. And now the extended forecast. Monday and Monday night, partly cloudy. A chance of showers and a slight chance of thunderstorms. Highs in the upper 70s. Lows in the lower 50s. Tuesday and Tuesday night, clear. Highs in the lower 70s. Lows in the lower 50s. Wednesday and Wednesday night, mostly clear. Highs in the upper 70s. Lows in the mid 50s. Thursday and Thursday night, clear. Highs in the upper 70s. Lows in the lower 50s. Friday and Friday night, mostly clear. Highs in the lower 80s. Lows in the upper 50s. For more detailed weather, water, and climate information, please visit our website at weather.gov/Atlanta. The Athens climate summary for yesterday, May 8, 2026. Yesterday's high temperature of 74 degrees occurred at 2:12 p.m. The normal high is 80. The record high is 97 degrees, which was set in 1940. Yesterday's low temperature of 50 degrees occurred at 6:03 a.m. The normal low is 56. The record low is 37 degrees, which was set in 1989. No precipitation fell yesterday, which leaves the monthly total at 1.69 inches. This is 0.86 inches above the normal amount of 0.83 inches for May. The total precipitation for the year still stands at 11.30 inches, which is 6.14 inches below normal. Sunrise today is at 6:37 a.m. and sunset is at 8:23 p.m. You're listening to NOAA Weather Radio Station, WXK 56, originating from the National Weather Service office in Peachtree City, and transmitting from Athens on a frequency of 162.4 MHz. 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The current time is 9:41 a.m. Eastern Daylight Time. Here are the 9 a.m. weather observations from around the area. At Athens, it was cloudy, the temperature was 63 degrees, dew point 59 degrees, relative humidity 87%, wind calm, pressure was 29.90 inches and falling. At Gainesville, it was cloudy, the temperature was 62. At Winder, it was cloudy, the temperature was 61. At Greensboro, it was cloudy and 64, wind variable at 5. At Jefferson, it was cloudy and 62, wind southwest at 3. At Monroe, it was cloudy, the temperature was 62. At Albertton, it was cloudy and 61, wind calm. At Canyon, it was cloudy and 60, wind calm. At Clemson, it was cloudy and 60, wind calm. Elsewhere across Georgia, at Atlanta it was cloudy and 61, wind calm.

southwest at 7. At Cartersville, it was cloudy and 61, wind calm. At Macon, with light rain and fog, it was 62, wind south at 6. At Rome, it was cloudy and 58, wind south at 3. At Augusta, with fog, it was 65, wind south at 7. At Savannah, it was cloudy and 69, wind calm. Elsewhere across the region, at Chattanooga, it was partly sunny and 60, wind south at 5. At Asheville, it was partly sunny and 55, wind south at 3. At Greenville-Spartanburg, it was cloudy and 61, wind south at 6. Here is the hazardous weather outlook. This hazardous weather outlook is for North and Central Georgia. For today and tonight, a few thunderstorms are possible across Central Georgia this morning. The severe threat remains low at this time. And now the extended outlook for the period Sunday through Friday. Scattered showers and thunderstorms will be around each day through Monday. At this time, the severe threat remains low, though a few strong storms cannot be ruled out. Spotter information statement, spotter activation will not be needed through tonight. Here is the official forecast from your National Weather Service for the Athens listening area. Today, mostly cloudy with a chance of showers and a slight chance of thunderstorms early, then mostly cloudy with a slight chance of showers late this morning. Partly sunny this afternoon. Highs in the upper 70s. West winds 5 to 15 miles an hour. Chance of rain 30%. Tonight, mostly cloudy in the evening, then becoming partly cloudy. Lows in the upper 50s. Light west winds. Sunday, mostly sunny. Highs in the lower 80s. West winds 5 to 10 miles an hour. Sunday night, partly cloudy with a slight chance of showers and thunderstorms in the evening, then mostly cloudy with a chance of showers after midnight. Lows around 60. Light west winds. Chance of rain 30%. And now the extended forecast. Monday and Monday night, partly cloudy. A chance of showers and a slight chance of thunderstorms. Highs in the upper 70s. Lows in the lower 50s. Tuesday and Tuesday night, clear. Highs in the lower 70s. Lows in the lower 50s. Wednesday and Wednesday night, mostly clear. Highs in the upper 70s. Lows in the mid 50s. Thursday and Thursday night, clear. Highs in the upper 70s. Lows in the lower 50s. Friday and Friday night, mostly clear. Highs in the lower 80s. Lows in the upper 50s. 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The current time is 9:46 a.m. Eastern Daylight Time. Here are the 9 a.m. weather observations from around the area. At Athens, it was cloudy, the temperature was 63 degrees, dew point 59 degrees, relative humidity 87%, wind calm, pressure was 29.90 inches and falling. At Gainesville, it was cloudy, the temperature was 62. At Winder, it was cloudy, the temperature was 61. At Greensboro, it was cloudy and 64, wind variable at 5. At Jefferson, it was cloudy and 62, wind southwest at 3. At Monroe, it was cloudy, the temperature was 62. At Albertton, it was cloudy and 61, wind calm. At Canyon, it was cloudy and 60, wind calm. At Clemson, it was cloudy and 60, wind calm. Elsewhere across Georgia, at Atlanta it was cloudy and 61, wind southwest at 7. At Cartersville, it was cloudy and 61, wind calm. At Macon, with light rain and fog, it was 62, wind south at 6. At Rome, it was cloudy and 58, wind south at 3. At Augusta, with fog, it was 65, wind south at 7. At Savannah, it was cloudy and 69, wind calm. Elsewhere across the region, at Chattanooga, it was partly sunny.

and 60, wind south at 5. At Asheville, it was partly sunny and 55, wind south at 3. At Greenville-Spartanburg, it was cloudy and 61, wind south at 6. Here is the hazardous weather outlook. This hazardous weather outlook is for north and central Georgia. For today and tonight, a few thunderstorms are possible across central Georgia this morning. The severe threat remains low at this time. And now the extended outlook for the period Sunday through Friday. Scattered showers and thunderstorms will be around each day through Monday. At this time, the severe threat remains low, though a few strong storms cannot be ruled out. Spotter information statement. Spotter activation will not be needed through tonight. Here is the official forecast from your National Weather Service for the Athens listening area. Today, mostly cloudy with a chance of showers and a slight chance of thunderstorms early, then mostly cloudy with a slight chance of showers late this morning. Partly sunny this afternoon. Highs in the upper 70s. West winds 5 to 15 miles an hour. Chance of rain 30%. Tonight, mostly cloudy in the evening, then becoming partly cloudy. Lows in the upper 50s. Light west winds. Sunday, mostly sunny. Highs in the lower 80s. West winds 5 to 10 miles an hour. Sunday night, partly cloudy with a slight chance of showers and thunderstorms in the evening, then mostly cloudy with a chance of showers after midnight. Lows around 60. Light west winds. Chance of rain 30%. And now the extended forecast. Monday and Monday night, partly cloudy. A chance of showers and a slight chance of thunderstorms. Highs in the upper 70s. Lows in the lower 50s. Tuesday and Tuesday night, clear. Highs in the lower 70s. Lows in the lower 50s. Wednesday and Wednesday night, mostly clear. Highs in the upper 70s. Lows in the mid 50s. Thursday and Thursday night, clear. Highs in the upper 70s. Lows in the lower 50s. Friday and Friday night, mostly clear. Highs in the lower 80s. Lows in the upper 50s. For more detailed weather, water, and climate information, please visit our website at weather.gov/Atlanta. The Athens climate summary for yesterday, May 8, 2026. Yesterday's high temperature of 74 degrees occurred at 2:12 p.m. The normal high is 80. The record high is 97 degrees, which was set in 1940. Yesterday's low temperature of 50 degrees occurred at 6:03 a.m. The normal low is 56. The record low is 37 degrees, which was set in 1989. No precipitation fell yesterday, which leaves the monthly total at 1.69 inches. This is 0.86 inches above the normal amount of 0.83 inches for May. The total precipitation for the year still stands at 11.30 inches, which is 6.14 inches below normal. Sunrise today is at 6:37 a.m. and sunset is at 8:23 p.m. The current time is 9:51 a.m. Eastern Daylight Time. Here are the 9 a.m. weather observations from around the area. At Athens, it was cloudy, the temperature was 63 degrees, dew point 59 degrees, relative humidity 87%, wind calm, pressure was 29.90 inches and falling. At Gainesville, it was cloudy, the temperature was 62. The temperature was 61. At Greensboro, it was cloudy and 64. Variable at 5. At Jefferson, it was cloudy and 62, wind southwest at 3. Cloudy, the temperature was 62. At Albertton, it was cloudy and 61, wind calm. At Canyon, it was cloudy and 60, wind calm. At Clemson, it was cloudy and 60, wind calm. Elsewhere across Georgia, at Atlanta it was cloudy and 61, wind southwest at 7.
calm. At Macon, with light rain and fog, it was 62, wind south at 6. At Rome, it was cloudy and 58, wind south at 3. At Augusta, with fog, it was 65, wind south at 7. At Savannah, it was cloudy and 69, wind calm. Elsewhere across the region, at Chattanooga, it was partly sunny and 60, wind south at 5. At Asheville, it was partly sunny and 55, wind south at 3. At Greenville-Spartanburg, it was cloudy and 61, wind south at 6. Here is the hazardous weather outlook. This hazardous weather outlook is for North and Central Georgia. For today and tonight, a few thunderstorms are possible across Central Georgia this morning. The severe threat remains low at this time. And now the extended outlook for the period Sunday through Friday. Scattered showers and thunderstorms will be around each day through Monday. At this time, the severe threat remains low, though a few strong storms cannot be ruled out. Spotter information statement. Spotter activation will not be needed through tonight. Here is the official forecast from your National Weather Service for the Athens listening area. Today, mostly cloudy with a chance of showers and a slight chance of thunderstorms early, then mostly with a slight chance of showers late this morning. Partly sunny this afternoon. Highs in the upper 70s. West winds 5 to 15 miles an hour. Chance of rain 30%. Tonight, mostly cloudy in the evening, then becoming partly cloudy. Lows in the upper 50s. Light west winds. Sunday, mostly sunny. Highs in the lower 80s. West winds 5 to 10 miles an hour. Sunday night, partly cloudy with a slight chance of showers and thunderstorms in the evening, then mostly cloudy with a chance of showers after midnight. Lows around 60. Light west winds. Chance of rain 30%. And now the extended forecast. Monday and Monday night, partly cloudy. A chance of showers and a slight chance of thunderstorms. Highs in the upper 70s. Lows in the lower 50s. Tuesday and Tuesday night, clear. Highs in the lower 70s. Lows in the lower 50s. Wednesday and Wednesday night, mostly clear. Highs in the upper 70s. Lows in the mid 50s. Thursday and Thursday night, clear. Highs in the upper 70s. Lows in the lower 50s. Friday and Friday night, mostly clear. Highs in the lower 80s. Lows in the upper 50s. For more detailed weather, water, and climate information, please visit our website at weather.gov/Atlanta. The current time is 9:56 a.m. Eastern Daylight Time. Here are the 9 a.m. weather observations from around the area. At Athens, it was cloudy, the temperature was 63 degrees, dew point 59 degrees, relative humidity 87%, wind calm, pressure was 29.90 inches and falling. At Gainesville, it was cloudy, the temperature was 62. At Winder, it was cloudy, the temperature was 61. At Greensboro, it was cloudy and 64, wind variable at 5. At Jefferson, it was cloudy and 62, wind southwest at 3. At Monroe, it was cloudy, the temperature was 62. At Albertton, it was cloudy and 61, wind calm. At Canyon, it was cloudy and 60, wind calm. At Clemson, it was cloudy and 60, wind calm. Elsewhere across Georgia, at Atlanta it was cloudy and 61, wind southwest at 7. At Cartersville, it was cloudy and 61, wind calm. At Macon, with light rain and fog, it was 62, wind south at 6. At Rome, it was cloudy and 58. With fog, it was 65, wind south at 7. At Savannah, it was cloudy and 69, wind calm. Elsewhere across the region, at Chattanooga, it was partly sunny and 60, wind south at 5. At Asheville, it

was partly sunny and 55, wind south at 3. At Greenville, Spartanburg, it was cloudy and 61, wind south at 6. Here is the hazardous weather outlook. This hazardous weather outlook is for north and central Georgia. For today and tonight, a few thunderstorms are possible across central Georgia this morning. The severe threat remains low at this time. And now the extended outlook for the period Sunday through Friday. Scattered showers and thunderstorms will be around each day through Monday. At this time, the severe threat remains low, though a few strong storms cannot be ruled out. Spotter information statement. Spotter activation will not be needed through tonight. Here is the official forecast from your National Weather Service for the Athens listening area. Today, mostly cloudy with a chance of showers and a slight chance of thunderstorms early, then mostly cloudy with a slight chance of showers late this morning. Partly sunny this afternoon. Highs in the upper 70s. West winds 5 to 15 miles an hour. Chance of rain 30%. Tonight, mostly cloudy in the evening, then becoming partly cloudy. Lows in the upper 50s. Light west winds. Sunday, mostly sunny. Highs in the lower 80s. West winds 5 to 10 miles an hour. Sunday night, partly cloudy with a slight chance of showers and thunderstorms in the evening, then mostly cloudy with a chance of showers after midnight. Lows around 60. Light west winds. Chance of rain 30%. And now the extended forecast. Monday and Monday night, partly cloudy. A chance of showers and a slight chance of thunderstorms. Highs in the upper 70s. Lows in the lower 50s. Tuesday and Tuesday night, clear. Highs in the lower 70s. Lows in the lower 50s. Wednesday and Wednesday night, mostly clear. Highs in the upper 70s. Lows in the mid 50s. Thursday and Thursday night, clear. Highs in the upper 70s. Lows in the lower 50s. Friday and Friday night, mostly clear. Highs in the lower 80s. Lows in the upper 50s. For more detailed weather, water, and climate information, please visit our website at weather.gov/Atlanta. The current time is 10 a.m. Eastern Daylight Time. Here are the 9 a.m. weather observations from around the area. At Athens, it was cloudy, the temperature was 63 degrees, dew point 59 degrees, relative humidity 87%, wind calm, pressure was 29.90 inches and falling. At Gainesville, it was cloudy, the temperature was 62. At Winder, it was cloudy, the temperature was 61. At Greensboro, it was cloudy and 64, wind variable at 5. At Jefferson, it was cloudy and 62, wind southwest at 3. At Monroe, it was cloudy, the temperature was 62. At Albertton, it was cloudy and 61, wind calm. At Canyon, it was cloudy and 60, wind calm. At Clemson, it was cloudy and 60, wind calm. Elsewhere across Georgia, at Atlanta it was cloudy and 61, wind southwest at 7. At Cartersville, it was cloudy and 61, wind calm. At Macon, with light rain and fog, it was 62, wind south at 6. At Rome, it was cloudy and 58, wind south at 3. At Augusta, with fog, it was 65, wind south at 7. At Savannah, it was cloudy and 69, wind calm. Elsewhere across the region, at Chattanooga, it was partly sunny and 60, wind south at 5. At Asheville, it was partly sunny and 55, wind south at 3. At Greenville, Spartanburg, it was cloudy and 61, wind south at 6. Here is the hazardous weather outlook. This hazardous weather outlook is for north and central Georgia. For today and tonight, a few thunderstorms are possible across central Georgia this morning. The severe threat remains low at this time. And now the extended outlook for the period Sunday through Friday, scattered showers and thunderstorms.

storms will be around each day through Monday. At this time, the severe threat remains low, though a few strong storms cannot be ruled out. Spotter information statement. Spotter activation will not be needed through tonight. Here is the official forecast from your National Weather Service for the Athens listening area. Today, mostly cloudy with a chance of showers and a slight chance of thunderstorms early, then mostly cloudy with a slight chance of showers late this morning. Partly sunny this afternoon. Highs in the upper 70s. West winds 5 to 15 miles an hour. Chance of rain 30%. Tonight, mostly cloudy in the evening, then becoming partly cloudy. Lows in the upper 50s. Light west winds. Sunday, mostly sunny. Highs in the lower 80s. West winds 5 to 10 miles an hour. Sunday night, partly cloudy with a slight chance of showers and thunderstorms in the evening, then mostly cloudy with a chance of showers after midnight. Lows around 60. Light west winds. Chance of rain 30%. And now the extended forecast. Monday and Monday night, partly cloudy. A chance of showers and a slight chance of thunderstorms. Highs in the upper 70s. Lows in the lower 50s. Tuesday and Tuesday night, clear. Highs in the lower 70s. Lows in the lower 50s. Wednesday and Wednesday night, mostly clear. Highs in the upper 70s. Lows in the mid 50s. Thursday and Thursday night, clear. Highs in the upper 70s. Lows in the lower 50s. Friday and Friday night, mostly clear. Highs in the lower 80s. Lows in the upper 50s. For more detailed weather, water, and climate information, please visit our website at weather.gov/Atlanta. The current time is 10:05 a.m. Eastern Daylight Time. Here are the 10 a.m. weather observations from around the area. At Athens, it was cloudy, the temperature was 64 degrees, dew point 59 degrees, relative humidity 83%, wind calm, pressure was 29.91 inches and rising. At Gainesville, it was cloudy and 63, wind southwest at 6. At Winder, it was cloudy, the temperature was 63. At Greensboro, it was cloudy and 64, wind southwest at 8. At Jefferson, it was cloudy and 63, wind southwest at 6. At Monroe, it was cloudy, the temperature was 64. At Albertton, it was cloudy and 64, wind southwest at 5. At Canyon, it was cloudy and 63, wind southwest at 7. At Clemson, it was cloudy and 61, wind southeast at 3. Elsewhere across Georgia, at Atlanta it was cloudy and 63, wind southwest at 12. At Cartersville, with mixed precipitation and fog, it was 61, wind calm. At Macon, it was partly sunny and 65, wind west at 6. At Rome, it was cloudy and 60, wind south at 3. At Augusta, it was cloudy and 68, wind southwest at 5. At Savannah, it was cloudy and 72, wind southwest at 7. Elsewhere across the region, at Chattanooga, it was partly sunny and 63, wind south at 5. At Asheville, it was partly sunny and 61, wind variable at 6. At Greenville-Spartanburg, it was cloudy and 63, wind south at 3. Here is the hazardous weather outlook. This hazardous weather outlook is for North and Central Georgia. For today and tonight, a few thunderstorms are possible across Central Georgia this morning. The severe threat remains low at this time. And now the extended outlook for the period Sunday to Friday. Scattered showers and thunderstorms will be around each day through Monday. At this time, the severe threat remains low, though a few strong storms cannot be ruled out. Spotter information statement. Spotter activation will not be needed through tonight. Here is the official forecast from your National Weather Service for the Athens listening area. Today, mostly cloudy with a chance of showers and a slight chance

to thunderstorms early, then mostly cloudy with a slight chance of showers late this morning. Partly sunny this afternoon. Highs in the upper 70s. West winds 5 to 15 miles an hour. Chance of rain 30%. Tonight, mostly cloudy in the evening, then becoming partly cloudy. Lows in the upper 50s. Light west winds. Sunday, mostly sunny. Highs in the lower 80s. West winds 5 to 10 miles an hour. Sunday night, partly cloudy with a slight chance of showers and thunderstorms in the evening, then mostly cloudy with a chance of showers after midnight. Lows around 60. Light west winds. Chance of rain 30%. And now the extended forecast. Monday and Monday night, partly cloudy. A chance of showers and a slight chance of thunderstorms. Highs in the upper 70s. Lows in the lower 50s. Tuesday and Tuesday night, clear. Highs in the lower 70s. Lows in the lower 50s. Wednesday and Wednesday night, mostly clear. Highs in the upper 70s. Lows in the mid 50s. Thursday and Thursday night, clear. Highs in the upper 70s. Lows in the lower 50s. Friday and Friday night, mostly clear. Highs in the lower 80s. Lows in the upper 50s. For more detailed weather, water, and climate information, please visit our website at weather.gov/Atlanta. The current time is 10:09 a.m. Eastern Daylight Time. Here are the 10 a.m. weather observations from around the area. At Athens, it was cloudy, the temperature was 64 degrees, dew point 59 degrees, relative humidity 83%, wind calm, pressure was 29.91 inches and rising. At Gainesville, it was cloudy and 63, wind southwest at 6. At Winder, it was cloudy, the temperature was 63. At Greensboro, it was cloudy and 64, wind southwest at 8. At Jefferson, it was cloudy and 63, wind southwest at 6. At Monroe, it was cloudy, the temperature was 64. At Albertton, it was cloudy and 64, wind southwest at 5. At Canyon, it was cloudy and 63, wind southwest at 7. At Clemson, it was cloudy and 61, wind southeast at 3. Elsewhere across Georgia, at Atlanta it was cloudy and 63, wind southwest at 12. At Cartersville, with mixed precipitation and fog, it was 61, wind calm. At Macon, it was partly sunny and 65, wind west at 6. At Rome, it was cloudy and 60, wind south at 3. At Augusta, it was cloudy and 68, wind southwest at 5. At Savannah, it was cloudy and 72, wind southwest at 7. Elsewhere across the region, at Chattanooga, it was partly sunny and 63, wind south at 5. At Asheville, it was partly sunny and 61, wind variable at 6. At Greenville-Spartanburg, it was cloudy and 63, wind south at 3. Here are the 10 a.m. weather observations from around the area. At Athens, it was partly sunny, the temperature was 64 degrees, dew point 59 degrees, relative humidity 83%, wind calm, pressure was 29.91 inches and rising. At Gainesville, it was cloudy and 63, wind southwest at 6. At Winder, it was cloudy, the temperature was 63. At Greensboro, it was cloudy and 64, wind southwest at 8. At Jefferson, it was cloudy and 63, wind southwest at 6. At Monroe, it was partly sunny, the temperature was 64. At Albertton, it was cloudy and 64, wind southwest at 5. At Canyon, it was cloudy and 63, wind southwest at 7. At Clemson, it was cloudy and 61, wind southeast at 3. Elsewhere across Georgia, at Atlanta it was cloudy and 63, wind southwest at 12. At Cartersville, with mixed precipitation and fog, it was 61, wind calm,

At Macon, it was cloudy and 65, wind west at 6. At Rome, it was cloudy and 60, wind south at 3. At Augusta, it was cloudy and 68, wind southwest at 5. At Savannah, it was cloudy and 72, wind southwest at 7. Elsewhere across the region, at Chattanooga, it was partly sunny and 63, wind south at 5. At Asheville, it was partly sunny and 61, wind variable at 6. At Greenville-Spartanburg, it was partly sunny and 63, wind south at 3. Here is the hazardous weather outlook. This hazardous weather outlook is for north and central Georgia. For today and tonight, a few thunderstorms are possible across central Georgia this morning. The severe threat remains low at this time. And now the extended outlook for the period Sunday through Friday. Scattered showers and thunderstorms will be around each day through Monday. At this time, the severe threat remains low, though a few strong storms cannot be ruled out. Spotter information statement, spotter activation will not be needed through tonight. Here is the official forecast from your National Weather Service for the Athens listening area. Today, mostly cloudy with a chance of showers and a slight chance of thunderstorms early, then mostly cloudy with a slight chance of showers late this morning. Partly sunny this afternoon. Highs in the upper 70s. West winds 5 to 15 miles an hour. Chance of rain 30%. Tonight, mostly cloudy in the evening, then becoming partly cloudy. Lows in the upper 50s. Light west winds. Sunday, mostly sunny. Highs in the lower 80s. West winds 5 to 10 miles an hour. Sunday night, partly cloudy with a slight chance of showers and thunderstorms in the evening, then mostly cloudy with a chance of showers after midnight. Lows around 60. Light west winds. Chance of rain 30%. And now the extended forecast. Monday and Monday night, partly cloudy. A chance of showers and a slight chance of thunderstorms. Highs in the upper 70s. Lows in the lower 50s. Tuesday and Tuesday night, clear. Highs in the lower 70s. Lows in the lower 50s. Wednesday and Wednesday night, mostly clear. Highs in the upper 70s. Lows in the mid 50s. Thursday and Thursday night, clear. Highs in the upper 70s. Lows in the lower 50s. Friday and Friday night, mostly clear. Highs in the lower 80s. Lows in the upper 50s. 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The current time is 10:16 a.m. Eastern Daylight Time. Here are the 10 a.m. weather observations from around the area. At Athens, it was partly sunny. The temperature was 64 degrees, dew point 59 degrees, relative humidity 83%, wind calm, pressure was 29.91 inches and rising. At Gainesville, it was cloudy and 63, wind southwest at 6. At Winder, it was cloudy, the temperature was 63. At Greensboro, it was cloudy and 64, wind southwest at 8. At Jefferson, it was cloudy and 63. Wind southwest at 6. At Monroe, it was partly sunny, the temperature was 64. At Albertton, it was cloudy and 64, wind southwest at 5. At Canyon, it was cloudy and 63, wind southwest at 7. At Clemson, it was cloudy and 61, wind southeast at 3. Elsewhere across Georgia, at Atlanta it was cloudy and 63, wind southwest at 12. At Cartersville, with mixed precipitation and fog, it was 61, wind calm. At Macon, it was cloudy and 65, wind west at 6. At Rome, it was cloudy and 60, wind south at 3. At Augusta, it was cloudy and 68, wind southwest at 5. At Savannah, it was cloudy and 72, wind southwest at 7. Elsewhere across the region, at Chattanooga, it was partly sunny

63, wind south at 5. At Asheville, it was partly sunny and 61, wind variable at 6. At Greenville-Spartanburg, it was partly sunny and 63, wind south at 3. Here is the hazardous weather outlook. This hazardous weather outlook is for north and central Georgia. For today and tonight, a few thunderstorms are possible across central Georgia this morning. The severe threat remains low at this time. And now the extended outlook for the period Sunday through Friday. Scattered showers and thunderstorms will be around each day through Monday. At this time, the severe threat remains low, though a few strong storms cannot be ruled out. Spotter information statement. Spotter activation will not be needed through tonight. Here is the official forecast from your National Weather Service for the Athens listening area. Today, mostly cloudy with a chance of showers and a slight chance of thunderstorms early, then mostly cloudy with a slight chance of showers late this morning. Partly sunny this afternoon. Highs in the upper 70s. West winds 5 to 15 miles an hour. Chance of rain 30%. Tonight, mostly cloudy in the evening, then becoming partly cloudy. Lows in the upper 50s. Light west winds. Sunday, mostly sunny. Highs in the lower 80s. West winds 5 to 10 miles an hour. Sunday night, partly cloudy with a slight chance of showers and thunderstorms in the evening, then mostly cloudy with a chance of showers after midnight. Lows around 60. Light west winds. Chance of rain 30%. And now the extended forecast. Monday and Monday night, partly cloudy. A chance of showers and a slight chance of thunderstorms. Highs in the upper 70s. Lows in the lower 50s. Tuesday and Tuesday night, clear. Highs in the lower 70s. Lows in the lower 50s. Wednesday and Wednesday night, mostly clear. Highs in the upper 70s. Lows in the mid 50s. Thursday and Thursday night, clear. Highs in the upper 70s. Lows in the lower 50s. Friday and Friday night, mostly clear. Highs in the lower 80s. Lows in the upper 50s. 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The current time is 10:20 a.m. Eastern Daylight Time. Here are the 10 a.m. weather observations from around the area. At Athens, it was partly sunny, the temperature was 64 degrees, dew point 59 degrees, relative humidity 83%, wind calm, pressure was 29.91 inches and rising. At Gainesville, it was cloudy and 63, wind southwest at 6. At Winder, it was cloudy, the temperature was 63. At Greensboro, it was cloudy and 64, wind southwest at 8. At Jefferson, it was cloudy and 63, wind southwest at 6. At Monroe, it was partly sunny, the temperature was 64. At Albertton, it was cloudy and 64, wind southwest at 5. At Canyon, it was cloudy and 63, wind southwest at 7. At Clemson, it was cloudy and 61, wind southeast at 3. Elsewhere across Georgia, at Atlanta it was cloudy and 63, wind southwest at 12. At Cartersville, with mixed precipitation and fog, it was 61, wind calm. At Macon, it was cloudy and 65, wind west at 6. At Rome, it was cloudy and 60, wind south at 3. At Augusta, it was cloudy and 68, wind southwest at 5. At Savannah, it was cloudy and 72, wind southwest at 7. Elsewhere across the region, at Chattanooga, it was partly sunny and 63, wind south at 5. At Asheville, it was partly sunny and 61, wind variable at 6. At Greenville-Spartanburg, it was partly sunny and 63, wind south at 3. Here is the hazardous weather outlook. This hazardous weather outlook is for north and central Georgia. For today and tonight, a few thunderstorms.
storms are possible across central Georgia this morning. The severe threat remains low at this time. And now the extended outlook for the period Sunday through Friday. Scattered showers and thunderstorms will be around each day through Monday. At this time, the severe threat remains low, though a few strong storms cannot be ruled out. Spotter information statement, spotter activation will not be needed through tonight. Here is the official forecast from your National Weather Service for the Athens listening area. Today, mostly cloudy with a chance of showers and a slight chance of thunderstorms early, then mostly cloudy with a slight chance of showers late this morning. Partly sunny this afternoon. Highs in the upper 70s. West winds 5 to 15 miles an hour. Chance of rain 30%. Tonight, mostly cloudy in the evening, then becoming partly cloudy. Lows in the upper 50s. Light west winds. Sunday, mostly sunny. Highs in the lower 80s. West winds 5 to 10 miles an hour. Sunday night, partly cloudy with a slight chance of showers and thunderstorms in the evening, then mostly cloudy with a chance of showers after midnight. Lows around 60. Light west winds. Chance of rain 30%. And now the extended forecast. Monday and Monday night, partly cloudy. A chance of showers and a slight chance of thunderstorms. Highs in the upper 70s. Lows in the lower 50s. Tuesday and Tuesday night, clear. Highs in the lower 70s. Lows in the lower 50s. Wednesday and Wednesday night, mostly clear. Highs in the upper 70s. Lows in the mid 50s. Thursday and Thursday night, clear. Highs in the upper 70s. Lows in the lower 50s. Friday and Friday night, mostly clear. Highs in the lower 80s. Lows in the upper 50s. 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The current time is 10:25 a.m. Eastern Daylight Time. Here are the 10 a.m. weather observations from around the area. At Athens, it was partly sunny. The temperature was 64 degrees, dew point 59 degrees, relative humidity 83%, wind calm, pressure was 29.91 inches and rising. At Gainesville, it was cloudy and 63, wind southwest at 6. At Winder, it was cloudy, the temperature was 63. At Greensboro, it was cloudy and 64, wind southwest at 8. At Jefferson, it was cloudy and 63, wind southwest at 6. At Monroe, it was partly sunny, the temperature was 64. At Albertton, it was cloudy and 64, wind was cloudy and 63, wind southwest at 7. At Clemson, it was cloudy and 61, wind southeast at 3. Elsewhere across Georgia, at Atlanta it was cloudy and 63, wind southwest at 12. At Cartersville, with mixed precipitation and fog, it was 61, wind calm. At Macon, it was cloudy and 65, wind west at 6. At Rome, it was cloudy and 60, wind south at 3. At Augusta, it was cloudy and 68, wind southwest at 5. At Savannah, it was cloudy and 72, wind southwest at 7. Elsewhere across the region, at Chattanooga, it was partly sunny and 63, wind south at 5. At Asheville, it was partly sunny and 61, wind variable at 6. At Greenville-Spartanburg, it was partly sunny and 63, wind south at 3. Here is the hazardous weather outlook. This hazardous weather outlook is for north and central Georgia. For today and tonight, a few thunderstorms are possible across central Georgia this morning. The severe threat remains low at this time. And now the extended outlook for the period Sunday through Friday. Scattered showers and thunderstorms will be around each day through Monday. At this time, the severe threat remains low, though a few strong storms cannot be ruled out. Spotter information statement, spotter activation.

not be needed through tonight. Here is the official forecast from your National Weather Service for the Athens listening area. Today, mostly cloudy with a chance of showers and a slight chance of thunderstorms early, then mostly cloudy with a slight chance of showers late this morning. Partly sunny this afternoon. Highs in the upper 70s. West winds 5 to 15 miles an hour. Chance of rain 30%. Tonight, mostly cloudy in the evening, then becoming partly cloudy. Lows in the upper 50s. Light west winds. Sunday, mostly sunny. Highs in the lower 80s. West winds 5. Evening, then mostly cloudy with a chance of showers after midnight. Lows around 60. Light west winds. Chance of rain 30%. And now the extended forecast. Monday and Monday night, partly cloudy. A chance of showers and a slight chance of thunderstorms. In the upper 70s. Tuesday night, clear. Highs in the lower 70s. Lows in the lower 50s. Wednesday and Wednesday night, mostly clear. Highs in the upper 70s. Lows in the mid 50s. Thursday and Thursday night, clear. Highs in the upper 70s. Lows in the lower 50s. Friday and Friday night, mostly clear. Highs in the lower 80s. Lows in the upper 50s. 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The current time is 10:30 a.m. Eastern Daylight Time. Here are the 10 a.m. weather observations from around the area. At Athens, it was partly sunny. The temperature was 64 degrees, dew point 59 degrees, relative humidity 83%, wind calm, pressure was 29.91 inches and rising. At Gainesville, it was cloudy and 63, wind southwest at 6. At Winder, it was cloudy, the temperature was 63. At Greensboro, it was cloudy and 64, wind southwest at 8. At Jefferson, it was cloudy and 63, wind southwest at 6. At Monroe, it was partly sunny, the temperature was 64. At Albertton, it was cloudy and 64, wind southwest at 5. At Canyon, it was cloudy and 63, wind southwest at 7. At Clemson, it was cloudy and 61, wind southeast at 3. Elsewhere across Georgia, at Atlanta it was cloudy and 63, wind southwest at 12. At Cartersville, with mixed precipitation and fog, it was 61, wind calm. At Macon, it was cloudy and 65, wind west at 6. At Rome, it was cloudy and 60, wind south at 3. At Augusta, it was cloudy and 68, wind southwest at 5. At Savannah, it was cloudy and 72, wind southwest at 7. Elsewhere across the region, at Chattanooga, it was partly sunny and 63, wind south at 5. At Asheville, it was partly sunny and 61, wind variable at 6. At Greenville-Spartanburg, it was partly sunny and 63, wind south at 3. Here is the hazardous weather outlook. This hazardous weather outlook is for North and Central Georgia. For today and tonight, a few thunderstorms are possible across Central Georgia this morning. The severe threat remains low at this time. And now the extended outlook for the period Sunday through Friday. Scattered showers and thunderstorms will be around each day through Monday. At this time, the severe threat remains low, though a few strong storms cannot be ruled out. Spotter information statement. Spotter activation will not be needed through tonight. Here is the official forecast from your National Weather Service for the Athens listening area. Today, mostly cloudy with a chance of showers and a slight chance of thunderstorms early, then mostly cloudy with a slight chance of showers late this morning. Partly sunny this afternoon. Highs in the upper 70s. West winds

Sunday night, partly cloudy with a slight chance of showers and thunderstorms in the evening, then mostly cloudy with a chance of lows around 60. Light west winds. Chance of rain 30%. And now the extended forecast. Monday and Monday night, partly cloudy. A chance of showers and a slight chance of thunderstorms. Highs in the upper 70s. Lows in the lower 50s. Tuesday and Tuesday night, clear. Highs in the lower 70s. Lows in the lower 50s. Wednesday and Wednesday night, mostly clear. Highs in the upper 70s. Lows in the mid 50s. Thursday and Thursday night, clear. Highs in the upper 70s. Lows in the lower 50s. Friday and Friday night, mostly clear. Highs in the lower 80s. Lows in the upper 50s. For more detailed weather, water, and climate information, please visit our website at weather.gov/Atlanta. The current time is 10:34 a.m. Eastern Daylight Time. Here are the 10 a.m. weather observations from around the area. Point 59 degrees, relative humidity 83%, wind calm, pressure was 29.9. At Gainesville, it was cloudy and 60 southwest at 6. At Winder, it was cloudy, the temperature was 63. At Greensboro, it was cloudy and 64, wind southwest at 8. At Jefferson, it was cloudy and 63, wind southwest at 6. At Monroe, it was partly sunny, the temperature was 64. At Albertton, it was cloudy and 64, wind southwest at 5. At Canyon, it was cloudy and 63, wind southwest at 7. At Clemson, it was cloudy and 61, wind southeast at 3. Elsewhere across Georgia, at Atlanta it was cloudy and 63, wind southwest at 12. At Cartersville, with mixed precipitation and fog, it was 61, wind calm. At Macon, it was wind west at 6. At Rome, it was cloudy and 60, wind south at 3. At Augusta, it was cloudy and 68, wind southwest at 5. At Savannah, it was cloudy and 72, wind southwest at 7. Elsewhere across the region, at Chattanooga, it was partly sunny and 63, wind south at 5. At Asheville, it was partly sunny and 61, wind variable at 6. At Greenville-Spartanburg, it was partly sunny and 63, wind south at 3. Here is the hazardous weather outlook. This hazardous weather outlook is for North and Central Georgia. For today and tonight, a few thunderstorms are possible across Central Georgia this morning. The severe threat remains low at this time. And now the extended outlook for the period Sunday through Friday. Scattered showers and thunderstorms will be around each day through Monday. At this time, the severe threat remains low, though a few strong storms cannot be ruled out. Spotter information statement, spotter activation will not be needed through tonight. Here is the official forecast from your National Weather Service for the Athens listening area. Today, mostly cloudy with a chance of showers and a slight chance of thunderstorms early, then mostly cloudy with a slight chance of showers late this morning. Partly sunny this afternoon. Highs in the upper 70s. West winds 5 to 15 miles an hour. Chance of rain 30%. Tonight, mostly cloudy in the evening, then becoming partly cloudy. Lows in the upper 50s. Light west winds. Sunday, mostly sunny. Highs in the lower 80s. West winds 5 to 10 miles an hour. Sunday night, partly cloudy with a slight chance of showers and thunderstorms in the evening, then mostly cloudy with a chance of showers after midnight. Lows around 60. Light west winds. Chance of rain 30%. And now the extended forecast. Monday and Monday night, partly cloudy. A chance of showers and a slight chance of thunderstorms.

storms. Highs in the upper 70s. Lows in the lower 50s. Tuesday and Tuesday night, clear. Highs in the lower 70s. Lows in the lower 50s. Wednesday and Wednesday night, mostly clear. Highs in the upper 70s. Lows in the mid 50s. Thursday and Thursday night, clear. Highs in the upper 70s. Lows in the lower 50s. Friday and Friday night, mostly clear. Highs in the lower 80s. Lows in the upper 50s. 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The current time is 10:39 a.m. Eastern Daylight Time. Here are the 10 a.m. weather observations from around the area. At Athens, it was partly sunny. The temperature was 64 degrees, dew point 59 degrees, relative humidity 83%, wind calm, pressure was 29.91 inches and rising. At Gainesville, it was cloudy and 63, wind southwest at 6. At Winder, it was cloudy, the temperature was 63. Greensboro, it was cloudy and 64, wind southwest at 8. At Jefferson, it was cloudy and 63, wind southwest at 6. At Monroe, it was partly sunny, the temperature was 64. At Albertton, it was cloudy and 64, wind southwest at 5. At Canyon, it was cloudy and 63, wind southwest at 7. At Clemson, it was cloudy and 61, wind southeast at 3. Elsewhere across Georgia, at Atlanta it was cloudy and 63, wind southwest at 12. At Cartersville, with mixed precipitation and 51, wind calm. At Macon, it was cloudy and 65, wind west at 6. At Rome, it was cloudy and 60, wind south at 3. At Augusta, it was cloudy and 68, wind southwest at 5. At Savannah, it was cloudy and 72, wind southwest at 7. Elsewhere across the region, at Chattanooga, it was partly sunny and 63, wind south at 5. At Asheville, it was partly sunny and 61, wind variable at 6. At Greenville-Spartanburg, it was partly sunny and 63, wind south at 3. 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The WXK 56 listening area include the following counties: Banks, Barrow, Clark, Elbert, Franklin, Greene, Hall, Hart, Jackson, Madison, Morgan, Oconee, Oglethorpe, Tolliver, Walton, and Wilkes. Visit our website at weather.gov/Atlanta for the latest weather information, including watches and warnings. You can also like your Peachtree City National Weather Service on Facebook or follow NWS Atlanta on Twitter. Here is the hazardous weather outlook. This hazardous weather outlook is for North and Central Georgia. For today and tonight, a few thunderstorms are possible across Central Georgia this morning. The severe threat remains low at this time. And now the extended outlook for the period Sunday through Friday. Scattered showers and thunderstorms will be around each day through Monday. At this time, the severe threat remains low, though a few strong storms cannot be ruled out. Spotter information statement. Spotter activation will not be needed through tonight. Here is the official forecast from your National Weather Service for the Athens listening area. Today, mostly cloudy with a chance of showers and a slight chance of thunderstorms early, then mostly cloudy with a slight chance of showers late this morning. Partly sunny this afternoon. Highs in the upper 70s. West winds 5 to 15 miles an hour. Chance of rain 30%. Partly cloudy in the evening, then becoming partly cloudy in the upper 50s. Light west winds. Sunday, mostly sunny. Highs in the lower 80s. West winds 5 to 10 miles an hour,

Sunday night, partly cloudy with a slight chance of showers and thunderstorms in the evening, then mostly cloudy with a chance of showers after midnight. Lows around 60. Light west winds. Chance of rain 30%. And now the extended forecast. Monday and Monday night, partly cloudy. A chance of showers and a slight chance of thunderstorms. Highs in the upper 70s. Lows in the lower 50s. Tuesday and Tuesday night, clear. Highs in the lower 70s. Lows in the lower 50s. Wednesday and Wednesday night, mostly clear. Highs in the upper 70s. Lows in the mid 50s. Thursday and Thursday night, clear. Highs in the upper 70s. Lows in the lower 50s. Friday and Friday night, mostly clear. Highs in the lower 80s. Lows in the upper 50s. For more detailed weather, water, and climate information, please visit our website at weather.gov/Atlanta. The current time is 10:44 a.m. Eastern Daylight Time. Here are the 10 a.m. weather observations from around the area. At Athens, it was partly sunny, the temperature was 64 degrees, dew point 59 degrees, relative humidity 83%, wind calm, pressure was 29.91 inches and rising. At Gainesville, it was cloudy and 63, wind southwest at 6. At Winder, it was cloudy, the temperature was 63. At Greensboro, it was cloudy and 64, wind southwest at 8. At Jefferson, it was cloudy and 63, wind southwest at 6. At Monroe, it was partly sunny, the temperature was 64. At Albertton, it was cloudy and 64, wind southwest at 5. At Canyon, it was cloudy and 63, wind southwest at 7. At Clemson, it was cloudy and 61, wind southeast at 3. Elsewhere across Georgia, at Atlanta it was cloudy and 63, wind southwest at 12. At Cartersville, with mixed precipitation and fog, it was 61, wind calm. At Macon, it was cloudy and 65, wind west at 6. At Rome, it was cloudy and 60, wind south at 3. At Augusta, it was cloudy and 68, wind southwest at 5. At Savannah, it was cloudy and 72, wind southwest at 7. Elsewhere across the region, at Chattanooga, it was partly sunny and 63, wind south at 5. At Asheville, it was partly sunny and 61, wind variable at 6. At Greenville-Spartanburg, it was partly sunny and 63, wind south at 3. Here is the hazardous weather outlook. This hazardous weather outlook is for North and Central Georgia. For today and tonight, a few thunderstorms are possible across Central Georgia this morning. The severe threat remains low at this time. And now the extended outlook for the period Sunday through Friday. Scattered showers and thunderstorms will be around each day through Monday. At this time, the severe threat remains low, though a few strong storms cannot be ruled out. Spotter information statement. Spotter activation will not be needed through tonight. Here is the official forecast from your National Weather Service for the Athens listening area. Today, mostly cloudy with a chance of showers and a slight chance of thunderstorms early, then mostly cloudy with a slight chance of showers late this morning. Partly sunny this afternoon. Highs in the upper 70s. West winds 5 to 15 miles an hour. Chance of rain 30%. Tonight, mostly cloudy in the evening, then becoming partly cloudy. Lows in the upper 50s. Light west winds. Sunday, mostly sunny. Highs in the lower 80s. West winds 5 to 10 miles an hour. Sunday night, partly cloudy with a slight chance of showers and thunderstorms in the evening, then mostly cloudy with a chance of showers after midnight. Lows around 60. Light west winds. Chance of rain 30%. And now the extended forecast. Monday and Monday night, partly cloudy. A chance of showers and a slight chance of

thunderstorms, highs in the upper 70s, lows in the lower 50s, Tuesday and Tuesday night, clear, highs in the lower 70s, lows in the lower 50s, Wednesday and Wednesday night, mostly clear, highs in the upper 70s, lows in the mid 50s, Thursday and Thursday night, clear, highs in the upper 70s, lows in the lower 50s, Friday and Friday night, mostly clear, highs in the lower 80s, lows in the upper 50s. For more detailed weather, water, and climate information, please visit our website at weather.gov/Atlanta. The current time is 10:49 a.m. Eastern Daylight Time. Here are the 10 a.m. weather observations from around the area. At Athens, it was partly sunny, the temperature was 64 degrees, dew point 59 degrees, relative humidity 83%, wind calm, pressure was 29.91 inches and rising. At Gainesville, it was cloudy and 63, wind southwest at 6. At Winder, it was cloudy, the temperature was 63. At Greensboro, it was cloudy and 64, wind southwest at 8. At Jefferson, it was cloudy and 63, wind southwest at 6. At Monroe, it was partly sunny, the temperature was 64. At Albertton, it was cloudy and 64, wind southwest at 5. At Canyon, it was cloudy and 63, wind southwest at 7. At Clemson, it was cloudy and 61, wind southeast at 3. Elsewhere across Georgia, at Atlanta it was cloudy and 63, wind southwest at 12. At Cartersville, with mixed precipitation and fog, it was 61, wind calm. At Macon, it was cloudy and 65, wind west at 6. At Rome, it was cloudy and 60, wind south at 3. At Augusta, it was cloudy and 68, wind southwest at 5. At Savannah, it was cloudy and 72, wind southwest at 7. Elsewhere across the region, at Chattanooga, it was partly sunny and 63, wind south at 5. At Asheville, it was partly sunny and 61, wind variable at 6. At Greenville-Spartanburg, it was partly sunny and 63, wind south at 3. Here is the hazardous weather outlook. This hazardous weather outlook is for North and Central Georgia. For today and tonight, a few thunderstorms are possible across Central Georgia this morning. The severe threat remains low at this time. And now the extended outlook for the period Sunday through Friday. Scattered showers and thunderstorms will be around each day through Monday. At this time, the severe threat remains low, though a few strong storms cannot be ruled out. Spotter information statement, spotter activation will not be needed through tonight. Here is the official forecast from your National Weather Service for the Athens listening area. Today, mostly cloudy with a chance of showers and a slight chance of thunderstorms early, then mostly cloudy with a slight chance of showers late this morning. Partly sunny this afternoon. Highs in the upper 70s. West winds 5 to 15 miles an hour. Chance of rain 30%. Tonight, mostly cloudy in the evening, then becoming partly cloudy. Lows in the upper 50s. Light west winds. Sunday, mostly sunny. Highs in the lower 80s. West winds 5 to 10 miles an hour. Sunday night, partly cloudy with a slight chance of showers and thunderstorms in the evening, then mostly cloudy with a chance of showers after midnight. Lows around 60. Light west winds. Chance of rain 30%. And now the extended forecast. Monday and Monday night, partly cloudy. A chance of showers and a slight chance of thunderstorms. Highs in the upper 70s. Lows in the lower 50s. Tuesday and Tuesday night, clear. Highs in the lower 70s. Lows in the lower 50s. Wednesday and Wednesday night, mostly clear. Highs in the upper 70s. Lows in the mid 50s. Thursday and Thursday night.

clear. Highs in the upper 70s. Lows in the lower 50s. Friday and Friday night, mostly clear. Highs in the lower 80s. Lows in the upper 50s. For more detailed weather, water, and climate information, please visit our website at weather.gov/Atlanta. The current time is 10:53 a.m. Eastern Daylight Time. Here are the 10 a.m. weather observations from around the area. At Athens, it was partly sunny. The temperature was 64 degrees, dew point 59 degrees, relative humidity 83%, wind calm, pressure was 29.91 inches and rising. At Gainesville, it was cloudy and 63, wind southwest at 6. At Winder, it was cloudy, the temperature was 63. At Greensboro, it was cloudy and 64, wind southwest at 8. At Jefferson, it was cloudy and 63, wind southwest at 6. At Monroe, it was partly sunny, the temperature was 64. At Albertton, it was cloudy and 64, wind southwest at 5. At Canyon, it was cloudy and 63, wind southwest at 7. At Clemson, it was cloudy and 61, wind southeast at 3. Elsewhere across Georgia, at Atlanta it was cloudy and 63, wind southwest at 12. At Cartersville, with mixed precipitation and fog, it was 61, wind calm. At Macon, it was cloudy and 65, wind west at 6. At Rome, it was cloudy and 60, wind south at 3. At Augusta, it was cloudy and 68, wind southwest at 5. At Savannah, it was cloudy and 72, wind southwest at 7. Elsewhere across the region, at Chattanooga, it was partly sunny and 63, wind south at 5. At Asheville, it was partly sunny and 61, wind variable at 6. At Greenville-Spartanburg, it was partly sunny and 63, wind south at 3. Here is the hazardous weather outlook. This hazardous weather outlook is for North and Central Georgia. For today and tonight, a few thunderstorms are possible across Central Georgia this morning. The severe threat remains low at this time. And now the extended outlook for the period Sunday through Friday. Scattered showers and thunderstorms will be around each day through Monday. At this time, the severe threat remains low, though a few strong storms cannot be ruled out. Spotter information statement. Spotter activation will not be needed through tonight. Here is the official forecast from your National Weather Service for the Athens listening area. Today, mostly cloudy with a chance of showers and a slight chance of thunderstorms early, then mostly cloudy with a slight chance of showers late this morning. Partly sunny this afternoon. Highs in the upper 70s. West winds 5 to 15 miles an hour. Chance of rain 30%. Tonight, mostly cloudy in the evening, then becoming partly cloudy. Lows in the upper 50s. Light west winds. Sunday, mostly sunny. Highs in the lower 80s. West winds 5 to 10 miles an hour. Sunday night, partly cloudy with a slight chance of showers and thunderstorms in the evening, then mostly cloudy with a chance of showers after midnight. Lows around 60. Light west winds. Chance of rain 30%. And now the extended forecast. Monday and Monday night, partly cloudy. A chance of showers and a slight chance of thunderstorms. Highs in the upper 70s. Lows in the lower 50s. Tuesday and Tuesday night, clear. Highs in the lower 70s. Lows in the lower 50s. Wednesday and Wednesday night, mostly clear. Highs in the upper 70s. Lows in the mid 50s. Thursday and Thursday night, clear. Highs in the upper 70s. Lows in the lower 50s. Friday and Friday night, mostly clear. Highs in the lower 80s. Lows in the upper 50s. For more detailed weather, water, and climate information, please visit our website at weather.gov/Atlanta.

current time is 10:58 a.m. Eastern Daylight Time. Here are the 10 a.m. weather observations from around the area. At Athens, it was partly sunny. The temperature was 64 degrees, dew point 59 degrees, relative humidity 83%, wind calm, pressure was 29.91 inches and rising. At Gainesville, it was cloudy and 63, wind southwest at 6. At Winder, it was cloudy, the temperature was 63. At Greensboro, it was cloudy and 64, wind southwest at 8. At Jefferson, it was cloudy and 63, wind southwest at 6. At Monroe, it was partly sunny, the temperature was 64. At Albertton, it was cloudy and 64, wind southwest at 5. At Canyon, it was cloudy and 63, wind southwest at 7. At Clemson, it was cloudy and 61, wind southeast at 3. Elsewhere across Georgia, at Atlanta it was cloudy and 63, wind southwest at 12. At Cartersville, with mixed precipitation and fog, it was 61, wind calm. At Macon, it was cloudy and 65, wind west at 6. At Rome, it was cloudy and 60, wind south at 3. At Augusta, it was cloudy and 68, wind southwest at 5. At Savannah, it was cloudy and 72, wind southwest at 7. Elsewhere across the region, at Chattanooga, it was partly sunny and 63, wind south at 5. At Asheville, it was partly sunny and 61, wind variable at 6. At Greenville-Spartanburg, it was partly sunny and 63, wind south at 3. Here is the hazardous weather outlook. Georgia. For today and tonight, a few thunderstorms are possible across central Georgia this morning. The severe threat remains low at this time. And now the extended outlook for the period Sunday through Friday. Scattered showers and thunderstorms will be around each day through Monday. At this time, the severe threat remains low, though a few strong storms cannot be ruled out. Spotter information statement. Spotter activation will not be needed through tonight. Here is the official forecast from your National Weather Service for the Athens listening area. Today, mostly cloudy with a chance of showers and a slight chance of thunderstorms early, then mostly cloudy with a slight chance of showers late this morning. Partly sunny this afternoon. Highs in the upper 70s. West winds 5 to 15 miles an hour. Chance of rain 30%. Tonight, mostly cloudy in the evening, then becoming partly cloudy. Lows in the upper 50s. Light west winds. Sunday, mostly sunny. Highs in the lower 80s. West winds 5 to 10 miles an hour. Sunday night, partly cloudy with a slight chance of showers and thunderstorms in the evening, then mostly cloudy with a chance of showers after midnight. Lows around 60. Light west winds. Chance of rain 30%. And now the extended forecast. Monday and Monday night, partly cloudy. A chance of showers and a slight chance of thunderstorms. Highs in the upper 70s. Lows in the lower 50s. Tuesday and Tuesday night, clear. Highs in the lower 70s. Lows in the lower 50s. Wednesday and Wednesday night, mostly clear. Highs in the upper 70s. Lows in the mid-50s. Thursday and Thursday night, clear. Highs in lows in the lower 50s. Friday and Friday night, mostly clear. Highs in the lower 80s. Lows in the upper 50s. For more detailed weather information, please visit our website at weather.gov/. The current time is 11:03 a.m. Eastern Daylight Time. Here are the 10 a.m. weather observations from around the area. At Athens, it was partly sunny, the temperature was 64 degrees, dew point 59 degrees, relative humidity 83%, wind calm, pressure was 29.91 inches and rising. At Gainesville, it was clear.

Audi N63. Wind southwest at 6. At Winder, it was cloudy. The temperature was 63. At Greensboro, it was cloudy and 64. Wind southwest at 8. At Jefferson, it was cloudy and 63. Wind southwest at 6. At Monroe, it was partly sunny. The temperature was 64. At Alberton, it was cloudy and 64. Wind southwest at 5. At Canyon, it was cloudy and 63. Wind southwest at 7. At Clemson, it was cloudy and 61. Wind southeast at 3. Elsewhere across Georgia, at Atlanta it was cloudy and 63. Wind southwest at 12. At Cartersville, with mixed precipitation and fog, it was 61. Wind calm. At Macon, it was cloudy and 65. Wind west at 6. At Rome, it was cloudy and 60. Wind south at 3. At Augusta, it was cloudy and 68. Wind southwest at 5. At Savannah, it was cloudy and 72. Wind southwest at 7. Elsewhere across the region, at Chattanooga, it was partly sunny and 63. Wind south at 5. At Asheville, it was partly sunny and 61. Wind variable at 6. At Greenville-Spartanburg, it was partly sunny and 63. Wind south at 3. Here are the 11 a.m. weather observations from around the area. At Athens, it was cloudy. The temperature was 65 degrees, dew point 60 degrees, relative humidity 84%, wind variable at 6 miles an hour, pressure was 29.93 inches and rising. At Gainesville, it was cloudy and 63, wind southwest at 6. At Winder, it was cloudy. The temperature was 63. At Greensboro, it was partly sunny and 66, wind variable at 6. At Jefferson, it was cloudy and 64, wind west at 7. At Monroe, it was cloudy, the temperature was 63. At Alberton, it was cloudy and 67, wind southwest at 7. At Canyon, it was cloudy and 65, wind southwest at 7. At Clemson, it was cloudy and 63. Wind west at 3. Elsewhere across Georgia, at Atlanta it was cloudy and 65, wind west at 7. At Cartersville, with fog, it was 61, wind calm. At Lawrenceville, it was cloudy and 63, wind southwest at 7. At Macon, it was cloudy and 66, wind west at 3. At Rome, with fog, it was 61, wind southwest at 5. At Augusta, it was cloudy and 70, wind southwest at 7. At Savannah, it was partly sunny and 74, wind southwest at 8. Elsewhere across the region, at Chattanooga, it was partly sunny and 66. At Asheville, it was partly sunny and 64, wind south at 10. At Greenville-Spartanburg, it was cloudy and 65, wind southwest at 6. Here is the hazardous weather outlook. This hazardous weather outlook is for North and Central Georgia. For today and tonight, a few thunderstorms are possible across Central Georgia this morning. The severe threat remains low at this time. And now the extended outlook for the period Sunday through Friday. Scattered showers and thunderstorms will be around each day through Monday. At this time, the severe threat remains low, though a few strong storms cannot be ruled out. Spotter information statement, spotter activation will not be needed through tonight. Here is the official forecast from your National Weather Service for the Athens listening area. Today, mostly cloudy with a chance of showers and a slight chance of thunderstorms early, then mostly cloudy with a slight chance of showers late this morning. Partly sunny this afternoon. Highs in the upper 70s. West winds 5 to 15 miles an hour. Chance of rain 30%. Tonight, mostly cloudy in the evening, then becoming partly cloudy. Lows in the upper 50s. Light west winds. Sunday, mostly sunny. Highs in the lower 80s. West winds 5 to 10 miles an hour. Sunday night, partly cloudy with a slight chance of showers and thunderstorms.

storms in the evening, then mostly cloudy with a chance of showers after midnight. Lows around 60. Light west winds. Chance of rain 30%. And now the extended forecast. Monday and Monday night, partly cloudy. A chance of showers and a slight chance of thunderstorms. Highs in the upper 70s. Lows in the lower 50s. Tuesday and Tuesday night, clear. Highs in the lower 70s. Lows in the lower 50s. Wednesday and Wednesday night, mostly clear. Highs in the upper 70s. Lows in the mid-50s. Thursday and Thursday night, clear. Highs in the upper 70s. Lows in the lower 50s. Friday and Friday night, mostly clear. Highs in the lower 80s. Lows in the upper 50s. For more detailed weather, water, and climate information, please visit our website at weather.gov/Atlanta. The current time is 11:09 a.m. Eastern Daylight Time. Here are the 11 a.m. weather observations from around the area. At Athens, it was cloudy, the temperature was 65 degrees, dew point 60 degrees, relative humidity 84%, wind variable at 6 miles an hour, pressure was 29.93 inches and rising. At Gainesville, it was cloudy and 63, wind southwest at 6. At Winder, it was cloudy, the temperature was 63. At Greensboro, it was partly sunny and 66, wind variable at 6. At Jefferson, it was cloudy and 64, wind west at 7. At Monroe, it was cloudy, the temperature was 63. At Albertton, it was cloudy and 67, wind southwest at 7. At Canyon, it was cloudy and 65, wind southwest at 7. At Clemson, it was cloudy and 63, wind west at 3. Elsewhere across Georgia, at Atlanta it was cloudy and 65, wind west at 7. At Cartersville, with fog, it was 61, wind calm. At Lawrenceville, it was cloudy and 63, wind southwest at 7. At Macon, it was cloudy and 66, wind west at 3. At Rome, with fog, it was 61, wind southwest at 5. At Augusta, it was cloudy and 70, wind southwest at 7. At Savannah, it was partly sunny and 74, wind southwest at 8. Elsewhere across the region, at Chattanooga, it was partly sunny and 66, wind southwest at 5. At Asheville, it was partly sunny and 64, wind south at 10. At Greenville-Spartanburg, it was cloudy and 65, wind southwest at 6. Here are the 11 a.m. weather observations from around the area. At Athens, it was cloudy, the temperature was 65 degrees, dew point 60 degrees, relative humidity 84%, wind variable at 6 miles an hour, pressure was 29.93 inches and rising. At Gainesville, it was cloudy and 63, wind southwest at 6. At Winder, it was cloudy, the temperature was 63. At Greensboro, it was cloudy and 66, wind variable at 6. At Jefferson, it was cloudy and 64, wind west at 7. At Monroe, it was cloudy, the temperature was 63. At Albertton, it was cloudy and 67, wind southwest at 7. At Canyon, it was cloudy and 65, wind southwest at 7. At Clemson, it was cloudy and 63, wind west at 3. Elsewhere across Georgia, at Atlanta it was cloudy and 65, wind west at 7. At Cartersville, with fog, it was 61, wind calm. At Lawrenceville, it was cloudy and 63, wind southwest at 7. At Macon, it was cloudy and 67, wind northwest at 6. At Rome, with fog, it was 61, wind southwest at 5. At Augusta, it was cloudy and 70, wind west at 8. At Savannah, it was cloudy and 74, at 8. Elsewhere across the region, at Chattanooga, it was cloudy and 66, wind southwest at 5.

Nashville, it was partly sunny and 64, wind south at 10. At Greenville, Spartanburg, it was cloudy and 65, wind southwest at 6. Here is the hazardous weather outlook. This hazardous weather outlook is for north and central Georgia. For today and tonight, a few thunderstorms are possible across central Georgia this morning. The severe threat remains low at this time. And now the extended outlook for the period Sunday through Friday. Scattered showers and thunderstorms will be around each day through Monday. At this time, the severe threat remains low, though a few strong storms cannot be ruled out. Spotter information statement, spotter activation will not be needed through tonight. Here is the official forecast from your National Weather Service for the Athens listening area. Today, mostly cloudy with a slight chance of thunderstorms early, then mostly cloudy with a slight chance of showers late this morning. Partly sunny this afternoon. Highs in the upper 70s. West winds 5 to 15 miles an hour. Chance of rain 30%. Tonight, mostly cloudy in the evening, then becoming partly cloudy. Lows in the upper 50s. Light west winds. Sunday, mostly sunny. Highs in the lower 80s. West winds 5 to 10 miles an hour. Sunday night, partly cloudy with a slight chance of showers and thunderstorms in the evening, then mostly cloudy with a chance of showers after midnight. Lows around 60. Light west winds. Chance of rain 30%. And now the extended forecast. Monday and Monday night, partly cloudy. A chance of showers and a slight chance of thunderstorms. Highs in the upper 70s. Lows in the lower 50s. Tuesday and Tuesday night, clear. Highs in the lower 70s. Lows in the lower 50s. Wednesday and Wednesday night, mostly clear. Highs in the upper 70s. Lows in the mid 50s. Thursday and Thursday night, clear. Highs in the upper 70s. Lows in the lower 50s. Friday and Friday night, mostly clear. Highs in the lower 80s. Lows in the upper 50s. For more detailed weather, water, and climate information, please visit our website at weather.gov/Atlanta. The current time is 11:16 a.m. Eastern Daylight Time. Here are the 11 a.m. weather observations from around the area. At Athens, it was cloudy, the temperature was 65 degrees, dew point 60 degrees, relative humidity 84%, wind variable at 6 miles an hour, pressure was 29.93 inches and rising. At Gainesville, it was cloudy and 63, wind southwest at 6. At Winder, it was cloudy, the temperature was 63. At Greensboro, it was cloudy and 66, wind variable at 6. At Jefferson, it was cloudy and 64, wind west at 7. At Monroe, it was cloudy, the temperature was 63. At Albertton, it was cloudy and 67, wind southwest at 7. At Canyon, it was cloudy and 65, wind southwest at 7. At Clemson, it was cloudy and 63, wind west at 3. Elsewhere across Georgia, at Atlanta it was cloudy and 65, wind west at 7. At Cartersville, with fog, it was 61, wind calm. At Lawrenceville, it was cloudy and 63, wind southwest at 7. At Macon, it was cloudy and 67, wind northwest at 6. At Rome, with fog, it was 61, wind southwest at 5. At Augusta, it was cloudy and 70, wind west at 8. At Savannah, it was cloudy and 74, wind southwest at 8. Elsewhere across the region, at Chattanooga, it was cloudy and 66, wind southwest at 5. At Asheville, it was partly sunny and 64, wind south at 10. At Greenville, Spartanburg, it was cloudy and 65, wind southwest at 6. Here is the hazardous weather outlook. This hazardous weather outlook is for north and central Georgia. For today and tomorrow.

Night. A few thunderstorms are possible across central Georgia this morning. The severe threat remains low at this time. And now the extended outlook for the period Sunday through Friday. Scattered showers and thunderstorms will be around each day through Monday. At this time, the severe threat remains low, though a few strong storms cannot be ruled out. Spotter information statement. Spotter activation will not be needed through tonight. Here is the official forecast from your National Weather Service for the Athens listening area. Today, mostly cloudy with a chance of showers and a slight chance of thunderstorms early, then mostly cloudy with a slight chance of showers late this morning. Partly sunny this afternoon. Highs in the upper 70s. West winds 5 to 15 miles an hour. Chance of rain 30%. Tonight, mostly cloudy in the evening, then becoming partly cloudy. Lows in the upper 50s. Light west winds. Sunday, mostly sunny. Highs in the lower 80s. West winds 5 to 10 miles an hour. Sunday night, partly cloudy with a slight chance of showers and thunderstorms in the evening, then mostly cloudy with a chance of showers after midnight. Lows around 60. Light west winds. Chance of rain 30%. And now the extended forecast. Monday and Monday night, partly cloudy. A chance of showers and a slight chance of thunderstorms. Highs in the upper 70s. Lows in the lower 50s. Tuesday and Tuesday night, clear. Highs in the lower 70s. Lows in the lower 50s. Wednesday and Wednesday night, mostly clear. Highs in the upper 70s. Lows in the mid 50s. Thursday and Thursday night, clear. Highs in the upper 70s. Lows in the lower 50s. Friday and Friday night, mostly clear. Highs in the lower 80s. Lows in the upper 50s. For more detailed weather, water, and climate information, please visit our website at weather.gov/Atlanta. The current time is 11:20 a.m. Eastern Daylight Time. Here are the 11 a.m. weather observations from around the area. At Athens, it was cloudy, the temperature was 65 degrees, dew point 60 degrees, relative humidity 84%, wind variable at 6 miles an hour, pressure was 29.93 inches and rising. At Gainesville, it was cloudy and 63, wind southwest at 6. At Winder, it was cloudy, the temperature was 63. At Greensboro, it was cloudy and 66, wind variable at 6. At Jefferson, it was cloudy and 64, wind 7. At Monroe, it was cloudy, the temperature was 63. At Albertton, it was cloudy and 67, wind southwest at 7. At Canyon, it was cloudy and 65, wind southwest at 7. At Clemson, it was cloudy and 63, wind west at 3. Elsewhere across Georgia, at Atlanta it was cloudy and 65, wind west at 7. At Cartersville, with fog, it was 61, wind calm. At Lawrenceville, it was cloudy and 63, wind southwest at 7. At Macon, it was cloudy and 67, wind northwest at 6. At Rome, with fog, it was 61, wind southwest at 5. At Augusta, it was cloudy and 70, wind west at 8. At Savannah, it was cloudy and 74, wind southwest at 8. Elsewhere across the region, at Chattanooga, it was cloudy and 66, wind southwest at 5. At Asheville, it was partly sunny and 64, wind south at 10. At Greenville-Spartanburg, it was cloudy and 65, wind southwest at 6. Here is the hazardous weather outlook. This hazardous weather outlook is for North and Central Georgia. For today and tonight, a few thunderstorms are possible across Central Georgia this morning. The severe threat remains low at this time. And now the extended outlook for the period Sunday through Friday. Scattered showers and thunderstorms will be around each day through Monday. At this time, the severe threat remains low,
though a few strong storms cannot be ruled out. Spotter information statement. Spotter activation will not be needed through tonight. Here is the official forecast from your National Weather Service for the Athens listening area. Today, mostly cloudy with a chance of showers and a slight chance of thunderstorms early, then mostly cloudy with a slight chance of showers late this morning. Partly sunny this afternoon. Highs in the upper 70s. West winds 5 to 15 miles an hour. Chance of rain 30%. Tonight, mostly cloudy in the evening, then becoming partly cloudy. Lows in the upper 50s. Light west winds. Sunday, mostly sunny. Highs in the lower 80s. West winds 5 to 10 miles an hour. Sunday night, partly cloudy with a slight chance of showers and thunderstorms in the evening, then mostly cloudy with a chance of showers after midnight. Lows around 60. Light west winds. Chance of rain 30%. And now the extended forecast. Monday and Monday night, partly cloudy. A chance of showers and a slight chance of thunderstorms. Highs in the upper 70s. Lows in the lower 50s. Tuesday and Tuesday night, clear. Highs in the lower 70s. Lows in the lower 50s. Wednesday and Wednesday night, mostly clear. Highs in the upper 70s. Lows in the mid 50s. Thursday and Thursday night, clear. Highs in the upper 70s. Lows in the lower 50s. Friday and Friday night, mostly clear. Highs in the lower 80s. Lows in the upper 50s. For more detailed weather, water, and climate information, please visit our website at weather.gov/Atlanta. The current time is 11:25 a.m. Eastern Daylight Time. Here are the 11 a.m. weather observations from around the area. At Athens, it was cloudy, the temperature was 65 degrees, dew point 60 degrees, relative humidity 84%, wind variable at 6 miles an hour, pressure was 29.93 inches and rising. At Gainesville, it was cloudy and 63, wind southwest at 6. At Winder, it was cloudy, the temperature was 63. At Greensboro, it was cloudy and 66, wind variable at 6. At Jefferson, it was cloudy and 64, wind west at 7. At Monroe, it was cloudy, the temperature was 63. At Albertton, it was cloudy and 67, wind southwest at 7. At Canyon, it was cloudy and 65, wind southwest at 7. At Clemson, it was cloudy and 63, wind west at 3. Elsewhere across Georgia, at Atlanta it was cloudy and 65, wind west at 7. At Cartersville, with fog, it was 61, wind calm. At Lawrenceville, it was cloudy and 63, wind southwest at 7. At Macon, it was cloudy and 67, wind northwest at 6. At Rome, with fog, it was 61, wind southwest at 5. At Augusta, it was cloudy and 70, wind west at 8. At Savannah, it was cloudy and 74, wind southwest at 8. Elsewhere across the region, at Chattanooga, it was cloudy and 66, wind southwest at 5. At Asheville, it was partly sunny and 64, wind south at 10. At Greenville-Spartanburg, it was cloudy and 65, wind southwest at 6. Here is the hazardous weather outlook. This hazardous weather outlook is for North and Central Georgia. For today and tonight, a few thunderstorms are possible across Central Georgia this morning. The severe threat remains low at this time. And now the extended outlook for the period Sunday through Friday. Scattered showers and thunderstorms will be around each day through Monday. At this time, the severe threat remains low, though a few strong storms cannot be ruled out. Spotter information statement. Spotter activation will not be needed through tonight. Here is the official forecast from your National Weather Service for the Athens listening area. Today,
Mostly cloudy with a chance of showers and a slight chance of thunderstorms early.

mostly cloudy with a slight chance of showers late this morning. Partly sunny this afternoon. Highs in the upper 70s. West winds 5 to 15 miles an hour. Chance of rain 30%. Tonight, mostly cloudy in the evening, then becoming partly cloudy. Lows in the upper 50s. Light west winds. Sunday, mostly sunny. Highs in the lower 80s. West winds 5 to 10 miles an hour. Sunday night, partly cloudy with a slight chance of showers and thunderstorms in the evening, then mostly cloudy with a chance of showers after midnight. Lows around 60. Light west winds. Chance of rain 30%. And now the extended forecast. Monday and Monday night, partly cloudy. A chance of showers and a slight chance of thunderstorms. Highs in the upper 70s. Lows in the lower 50s. Tuesday and Tuesday night, clear. Highs in the lower 70s. Lows in the lower 50s. Wednesday and Wednesday night, mostly clear. Highs in the upper 70s. Lows in the mid 50s. Thursday and Thursday night, clear. Highs in the upper 70s. Lows in the lower 50s. Friday and Friday night, mostly clear. Highs in the lower 80s. Lows in the upper 50s. For more detailed weather, water, and climate information, please visit our website at weather.gov/Atlanta. The current time is 11:30 a.m. Eastern Daylight Time. Here are the 11 a.m. weather observations from around the area. At Athens, it was cloudy, the temperature was 65 degrees, dew point 60 degrees, relative humidity 84%, wind variable at 6 miles an hour, pressure was 29.93 inches and rising. At Gainesville, it was cloudy and 63, wind southwest at 6. At Winder, it was cloudy, the temperature was 63. At Greensboro, it was cloudy and 66, wind variable at 6. At Jefferson, it was cloudy and 64, wind west at 7. At Monroe, it was cloudy, the temperature was 63. At Alberton, it was cloudy and 67, wind southwest at 7. At Canyon, it was cloudy and 65, wind southwest at 7. At Clemson, it was cloudy and 63, wind west at 3. Elsewhere across Georgia, at Atlanta it was cloudy and 65, wind west at 7. At Cartersville, with fog, it was 61, wind calm. At Lawrenceville, it was cloudy and 63, wind southwest at 7. At Macon, it was cloudy and 67, wind northwest at 6. At Rome, with fog, it was 61, wind southwest at 5. At Augusta, it was cloudy and 70, wind west at 8. At Savannah, it was cloudy and 74, wind southwest at 8. Elsewhere across the region, at Chattanooga, it was cloudy and 66, wind southwest at 5. At Asheville, it was partly sunny and 64, wind south at 10. At Greenville-Spartanburg, it was cloudy and 65, wind southwest at 6. Here is the hazardous weather outlook. This hazardous weather outlook is for North and Central Georgia. For today and tonight, a few thunderstorms are possible across Central Georgia this morning. The severe threat remains low at this time. And now the extended outlook for the period Sunday through Friday, scattered showers and thunderstorms will be around each day through Monday. At this time, the severe threat remains low, though a few strong storms cannot be ruled out. Spotter information statement, spotter activation will not be needed through tonight. Here is the official forecast from your National Weather Service for the Athens listening area. Today, mostly cloudy with a chance of showers and a slight chance of thunderstorms early, then mostly cloudy with the Athens listening area. Today, mostly cloudy with a chance of showers and a slight chance of thunderstorms early, then mostly cloudy with a slight chance of showers late this morning. Partly sunny this afternoon. Highs in the upper 70s. West winds 5 to 15 miles.

partly cloudy. A chance of showers and a slight chance of thunderstorms. Highs in the upper 70s. Lows in the lower 50s. Tuesday and Tuesday night, clear. Highs in the lower 70s. Lows in the lower 50s. Wednesday and Wednesday night, mostly clear. Highs in the upper 70s. Lows in the mid 50s. Thursday and Thursday night, clear. Highs in the upper 70s. Lows in the lower 50s. Friday and Friday night, mostly clear. Highs in the lower 80s. Lows in the upper 50s. For more detailed weather, water, and climate information, please visit our website at weather.gov/Atlanta. The current time is 11:34 a.m. Eastern Daylight Time. Here are the 11 a.m. weather observations from around the area. At Athens, it was cloudy, the temperature was 65 degrees, dew point 60 degrees, relative humidity 84%, wind variable at 6 miles an hour, pressure was 29.93 inches and rising. At Gainesville, it was cloudy and 63, wind southwest at 6. At Winder, it was cloudy, the temperature was 63. At Greensboro, it was cloudy and 66, wind variable at 6. At Jefferson, it was cloudy and 64, wind west at 7. At Monroe, it was cloudy, the temperature was 63. At Albertton, it was cloudy and 67, wind southwest at 7. At Canyon, it was cloudy and 65, wind southwest at 7. At Clemson, it was cloudy and 63, wind west at 3. Elsewhere across Georgia, at Atlanta it was cloudy and 65, wind west at 7. At Cartersville, with fog, it was 61, wind calm. At Lawrenceville, it was cloudy and 63, wind southwest at 7. At Macon, it was cloudy and 67, wind northwest at 6. At Rome, with fog, it was 61, wind southwest at 5. At Augusta, it was cloudy and 70, wind west at 8. At Savannah, it was cloudy and 74, wind southwest at 8. Elsewhere across the region, at Chattanooga, it was cloudy and 66, wind southwest at 5. At Asheville, it was partly sunny and 64, wind south at 10. At Greenville-Spartanburg, it was cloudy and 65, wind southwest at 6. Here is the hazardous weather outlook. This hazardous weather outlook is for North and Central Georgia. For today and tonight, a few thunderstorms are possible across Central Georgia this morning. The severe threat remains low at this time. And now the extended outlook for the period Sunday through Friday. Scattered showers and thunderstorms will be around each day through Monday. At this time, the severe threat remains low, though a few strong storms cannot be ruled out. Spotter information statement, spotter activation will not be needed through tonight. Here is the official forecast from your National Weather Service for the Athens listening area. Today, mostly cloudy with a chance of showers and a slight chance of thunderstorms early, then mostly cloudy with a slight chance of showers late this morning. Partly sunny this afternoon. Highs in the upper 70s. West winds 5 to 15 miles an hour. Chance of rain 30%. Tonight, mostly cloudy in the evening, then becoming partly cloudy. Lows in the upper 50s. Light west winds. Sunday, mostly sunny. Highs in the lower 80s. West winds 5 to 10 miles an hour. Sunday night, partly cloudy with a slight chance of showers and thunderstorms in the evening, then mostly cloudy with a chance of showers after midnight. Lows around 60. Light west winds. Chance of rain 30%. And now the extended forecast. Monday and Monday night, partly cloudy. A chance of showers and a slight chance of thunderstorms. Highs in the upper 70s. Lows in the lower 50s. Tuesday and Tuesday night, clear. Highs in the lower 70s. Lows in the lower 50s. Wednesday and Wednesday.

mostly clear. Highs in the upper 70s. Lows in the mid 50s. Thursday and Thursday night, clear. Highs in the upper 70s. Lows in the lower 50s. Friday and Friday night, mostly clear. Highs in the lower 80s. Lows in the upper 50s. 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The current time is 11:39 a.m. Eastern Daylight Time. Here are the 11 a.m. weather observations from around the area. At Athens, it was cloudy, the temperature was 65 degrees, dew point 60 degrees, relative humidity 84%, wind variable at 6 miles an hour, pressure was 29.93 inches and rising. At Gainesville, it was cloudy and 63, wind southwest at 6. At Winder, it was cloudy, the temperature was 63. At Greensboro, it was cloudy and 66, wind variable at 6. At Jefferson, it was cloudy and 64, wind west at 7. At Monroe, it was cloudy, the temperature was 63. At Albertton, it was cloudy and 67, wind southwest at 7. At Canyon, it was cloudy and 65, wind southwest at 7. At Clemson, it was cloudy and 63, wind west at 3. Elsewhere across Georgia, at Atlanta it was cloudy and 65, wind west at 7. At Cartersville, with fog, it was 61, wind calm. At Lawrenceville, it was cloudy and 63, wind southwest at 7. At Macon, it was cloudy and 67, wind northwest at 6. At Rome, with fog, it was 61, wind southwest at 5. At Augusta, it was cloudy and 70, wind west at 8. At Savannah, it was cloudy and 74, wind southwest at 8. Elsewhere across the region, at Chattanooga, it was cloudy and 66, wind southwest at 5. At Asheville, it was partly sunny and 64, wind south at 10. At Greenville-Spartanburg, it was cloudy and 65, wind southwest at 6. 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You can also like your Peachtree City National Weather Service on Facebook or follow NWS Atlanta on Twitter. Here is the hazardous weather outlook. This hazardous weather outlook is for North and Central Georgia. For today and tonight, a few thunderstorms are possible across Central Georgia this morning. The severe threat remains low at this time. And now the extended outlook for the period Sunday through Friday. Scattered showers and thunderstorms will be around each day through Monday. At this time, the severe threat remains low, though a few strong storms cannot be ruled out. Spotter information statement: spotter activation will not be needed through tonight. Here is the official forecast from your National Weather Service for the Athens listening area. Today, mostly cloudy with a chance of showers and a slight chance of thunderstorms early, then mostly cloudy with a slight chance of showers late this morning. Partly sunny this afternoon. Highs in the upper 70s. West winds 5 to 15 miles an hour. Chance of rain 30%. Tonight, mostly cloudy in the evening, then becoming partly cloudy. Lows in the upper 50s. Light west winds. Sunday, mostly sunny. Highs in the lower 80s. West winds 5 to 10 miles an hour. Sunday night, partly cloudy with a slight chance of showers and thunderstorms in the evening, then mostly cloudy with a chance of showers after midnight. Lows around 60.

light west winds. Chance of rain 30%. And now the extended forecast. Monday and Monday night, partly cloudy. A chance of showers and a slight chance of thunderstorms. Highs in the upper 70s. Lows in the lower 50s. Tuesday and Tuesday night, clear. Highs in the lower 70s. Lows in the lower 50s. Wednesday and Wednesday night, mostly clear. Highs in the upper 70s. Lows in the mid 50s. Thursday and Thursday night, clear. Highs in the upper 70s. Lows in the lower 50s. Friday and Friday night, mostly clear. Highs in the lower 80s. Lows in the upper 50s. For more detailed weather, water, and climate information, please visit our website at weather.gov/Atlanta. The current time is 11:45 a.m. Eastern Daylight Time. Here are the 11 a.m. weather observations from around the area. At Athens, it was cloudy, the temperature was 65 degrees, dew point 60 degrees, relative humidity 84%, wind variable at 6 miles an hour, pressure was 29.93 inches and rising. At Gainesville, it was cloudy and 63, wind southwest at 6. At Winder, it was cloudy, the temperature was 63. At Greensboro, it was cloudy and 66, wind variable at 6. At Jefferson, it was cloudy and 64, wind west at 7. At Monroe, it was cloudy, the temperature was 63. At Albertton, it was cloudy and 67, wind southwest at 7. At Canyon, it was cloudy and 65, wind southwest at 7. At Clemson, it was cloudy and 63, wind west at 3. Elsewhere across Georgia, at Atlanta it was cloudy and 65, wind west at 7. At Cartersville, with fog, it was 61, wind calm. At Lawrenceville, it was cloudy and 63, wind southwest at 7. At Macon, it was cloudy and 67, wind northwest at 6. At Rome, with fog, it was 61, wind southwest at 5. At Augusta, it was cloudy and 70, wind west at 8. At Savannah, it was cloudy and 74, wind southwest at 8. Elsewhere across the region, at Chattanooga, it was cloudy and 66, wind southwest at 5. At Asheville, it was partly sunny and 64, wind south at 10. At Greenville-Spartanburg, it was cloudy and 65, wind southwest at 6. Here is the hazardous weather outlook. This hazardous weather outlook is for North and Central Georgia. For today and tonight, a few thunderstorms are possible across Central Georgia this morning. The severe threat remains low at this time. And now the extended outlook for the period Sunday through Friday. Scattered showers and thunderstorms will be around each day through Monday. At this time, the severe threat remains low, though a few strong storms cannot be ruled out. Spotter information statement, spotter activation will not be needed through tonight. Here is the official forecast from your National Weather Service for the Athens listening area. Today, mostly cloudy with a chance of showers and a slight chance of thunderstorms early, then mostly cloudy with a slight chance of showers late this morning. Partly sunny this afternoon. Highs in the upper 70s. West winds 5 to 15 miles an hour. Chance of rain 30%. Tonight, mostly cloudy in the evening, then becoming partly cloudy. Lows in the upper 50s. Light west winds. Sunday, mostly sunny. Highs in the lower 80s. West winds 5 to 10 miles an hour. Sunday night, partly cloudy with a slight chance of showers and thunderstorms in the evening, then mostly cloudy with a chance of showers after midnight. Lows around 60. Light west winds. Chance of rain 30%. And now the extended forecast. Monday and Monday night, partly cloudy. A chance of showers and a slight chance of thunderstorms. Highs in the upper 70s. Lows in the lower 50s.

Tuesday and Tuesday night, clear. Highs in the lower 70s. Lows in the lower 50s. Wednesday and Wednesday night, mostly clear. Highs in the upper 70s. Lows in the mid 50s. Thursday and Thursday night, clear. Highs in the upper 70s. Lows in the lower 50s. Friday and Friday night, mostly clear. Highs in the lower 80s. Lows in the upper 50s. 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The current time is 11:49 a.m. Eastern Daylight Time. Here are the 11 a.m. weather observations from around the area. At Athens, it was cloudy, the temperature was 65 degrees, dew point 60 degrees, relative humidity 84%, wind variable at 6 miles an hour, pressure was 29.93 inches and rising. At Gainesville, it was cloudy and 63, wind southwest at 6. At Winder, it was cloudy, the temperature was 63. At Greensboro, it was cloudy and 66, wind variable at 6. At Jefferson, it was cloudy and 64, wind west at 7. At Monroe, it was cloudy, the temperature was 63. At Alberton, it was cloudy and 67, wind southwest at 7. At Canyon, it was cloudy and 65, wind southwest at 7. At Clemson, it was cloudy and 63, wind west at 3. Elsewhere across Georgia, at Atlanta it was cloudy and 65, wind west at 7. At Cartersville, with fog, it was 61, wind calm. At Lawrenceville, it was cloudy and 63, wind southwest at 7. At Macon, it was cloudy and 67, wind northwest at 6. At Rome, with fog, it was 61, wind southwest at 5. At Augusta, it was cloudy and 70, wind west at 8. At Savannah, it was cloudy and 74, wind southwest at 8. Elsewhere across the region, at Chattanooga, it was cloudy and 66, wind southwest at 5. At Asheville, it was partly sunny and 64, wind south at 10. At Greenville-Spartanburg, it was cloudy and 65, wind southwest at 6. Here is the hazardous weather outlook. This hazardous weather outlook is for North and Central Georgia. For today and tonight, a few thunderstorms are possible across Central Georgia this morning. The severe threat remains low at this time. And now the extended outlook for the period Sunday through Friday. Scattered showers and thunderstorms will be around each day through Monday. At this time, the severe threat remains low, though a few strong storms cannot be ruled out. Spotter information statement. Spotter activation will not be needed through tonight. Here is the official forecast from your National Weather Service for the Athens listening area. Today, mostly cloudy with a chance of showers and a slight chance of thunderstorms early, then mostly cloudy with a slight chance of showers late this morning. Partly sunny this afternoon. Highs in the upper 70s. West winds 5 to 15 miles an hour. Chance of rain 30%. Tonight, mostly cloudy in the evening, then becoming partly cloudy. Lows in the upper 50s. Light west winds. Sunday, mostly sunny. Highs in the lower 80s. West winds 5 to 10 miles an hour. Sunday night, partly cloudy with a slight chance of showers and thunderstorms in the evening, then mostly cloudy with a chance of showers after midnight. Lows around 60. Light west winds. Chance of rain 30%. And now the extended forecast. Monday and Monday night, partly cloudy. A chance of showers and a slight chance of thunderstorms. Highs in the upper 70s. Lows in the lower 50s. Tuesday and Tuesday night, clear. Highs in the lower 70s. Lows in the lower 50s. Wednesday and Wednesday night, mostly clear. Highs in the upper 70s. Lows in the mid 50s. Thursday and Thursday night, clear.

highs in the upper 70s, lows in the lower 50s. Friday and Friday night, mostly clear. Highs in the lower 80s, lows in the upper 50s. For more detailed weather, water, and climate information, please visit our website at weather.gov/Atlanta. The current time is 11:54 a.m. Eastern Daylight Time. Here are the 11 a.m. weather observations from around the area. At Athens, it was cloudy, the temperature was 65 degrees, dew point 60 degrees, relative humidity 84%, wind variable at 6 miles an hour, pressure was 29.93 inches and rising. At Gainesville, it was cloudy and 63, wind southwest at 6. At Winder, it was cloudy, the temperature was 63. At Greensboro, it was cloudy and 66, wind variable at 6. At Jefferson, it was cloudy and 64, wind west at 7. At Monroe, it was cloudy, the temperature was 63. At Albertton, it was cloudy and 67, wind southwest at 7. At Canyon, it was cloudy and 65, wind southwest at 7. At Clemson, it was cloudy and 63, wind west at 3. Elsewhere across Georgia, at Atlanta it was cloudy and 65, wind west at 7. At Cartersville, with fog, it was 61, wind calm. At Lawrenceville, it was cloudy and 63, wind southwest at 7. At Macon, it was cloudy and 67, wind northwest at 6. At Rome, with fog, it was 61, wind southwest at 5. At Augusta, it was cloudy and 70, wind west at 8. At Savannah, it was cloudy and 74, wind southwest at 8. Elsewhere across the region, at Chattanooga, it was cloudy and 66, wind southwest at 5. At Asheville, it was partly sunny and 64, wind south at 10. At Greenville-Spartanburg, it was cloudy and 65, wind southwest at 6. Here is the hazardous weather outlook. This hazardous weather outlook is for North and Central Georgia. For today and tonight, a few thunderstorms are possible across Central Georgia this morning. The severe threat remains low at this time. And now the extended outlook for the period Sunday through Friday. Scattered showers and thunderstorms will be around each day through Monday. At this time, the severe threat remains low, though a few strong storms cannot be ruled out. Spotter information statement, spotter activation will not be needed through tonight. Here is the official forecast from your National Weather Service for the Athens listening area. Today, mostly cloudy with a chance of showers and a slight chance of thunderstorms early, then mostly cloudy with a slight chance of showers late this morning. Partly sunny this afternoon. Highs in the upper 70s. West winds 5 to 15 miles an hour. Chance of rain 30%. Tonight, mostly cloudy in the evening, then becoming partly cloudy. Lows in the upper 50s. Light west winds. Sunday, mostly sunny. Highs in the lower 80s. West winds 5 to 10 miles an hour. Sunday night, partly cloudy with a slight chance of showers and thunderstorms in the evening, then mostly cloudy with a chance of showers after midnight. Lows around 60. Light west winds. Chance of rain 30%. And now the extended forecast. Monday and Monday night, partly cloudy. A chance of showers and a slight chance of thunderstorms. Highs in the upper 70s. Lows in the lower 50s. Tuesday and Tuesday night, clear. Highs in the lower 70s. Lows in the lower 50s. Wednesday and Wednesday night, mostly clear. Highs in the upper 70s. Lows in the mid 50s. Thursday and Thursday night, clear. Highs in the upper 70s. Lows in the lower 50s. Friday and Friday night, mostly clear. Highs in the lower 80s. Lows in the upper 50s. For more detailed weather, water, and climate information, please visit our website at weather.gov/Atlanta.

/ Atlanta. The current time is 11:59 a.m. Eastern Daylight Time. Here are the 11 a.m. weather observations from around the area. At Athens, it was cloudy. The temperature was 65 degrees, dew point 60 degrees, relative humidity 84%, wind variable at 6 miles an hour, pressure was 29.93 inches and rising. At Gainesville, it was cloudy and 63, wind southwest at 6. At Winder, it was cloudy, the temperature was 63. At Greensboro, it was cloudy and 66, wind variable at 6. At Jefferson, it was cloudy and 64, wind west at 7. At Monroe, it was cloudy, the temperature was 63. At Alberton, it was cloudy and 67, wind southwest at 7. At Canyon, it was cloudy and 65, wind southwest at 7. At Clemson, it was cloudy and 63, wind west at 3. Elsewhere across Georgia, at Atlanta it was cloudy and 65, wind west at 7. At Cartersville, with fog, it was 61, wind calm. At Lawrenceville, it was cloudy and 63, wind southwest at 7. At Macon, it was cloudy and 67, wind northwest at 6. At Rome, with fog, it was 61, wind southwest at 5. At Augusta, it was cloudy and 70, wind west at 8. At Savannah, it was cloudy and 74, wind southwest at 8. Elsewhere across the region, at Chattanooga, it was cloudy and 66, wind southwest at 5. At Asheville, it was partly sunny and 64, wind south at 10. At Greenville-Spartanburg, it was cloudy and 65, wind southwest at 6. Here is the hazardous weather outlook. This hazardous weather outlook is for North and Central Georgia. For today and tonight, a few thunderstorms are possible across Central Georgia this morning. The severe threat remains low at this time. And now the extended outlook for the period Sunday through Friday. Scattered showers and thunderstorms will be around each day through Monday. At this time, the severe threat remains low, though a few strong storms cannot be ruled out. Spotter information statement, spotter activation will not be needed through tonight. Here is the official forecast from your National Weather Service for the Athens listening area. Today, mostly cloudy with a chance of showers and a slight chance of thunderstorms early, then mostly cloudy with a slight chance of showers late this morning. Partly sunny this afternoon. Highs in the upper 70s. West winds 5 to 15 miles an hour. Chance of rain 30%. Tonight, mostly cloudy in the evening, then becoming partly cloudy. Lows in the upper 50s. Light west winds. Sunday, mostly sunny. Highs in the lower 80s. West winds 5 to 10 miles an hour. Sunday night, partly cloudy with a slight chance of showers and thunderstorms in the evening, then mostly cloudy with a chance of showers after midnight. Lows around 60. Light west winds. Chance of rain 30%. And now the extended forecast. Monday and Monday night, partly cloudy. A chance of showers and a slight chance of thunderstorms. Highs in the upper 70s. Lows in the lower 50s. Tuesday and Tuesday night, clear. Highs in the lower 70s. Lows in the lower 50s. Wednesday and Wednesday night, mostly clear. Highs in the upper 70s. Lows in the mid 50s. Thursday and Thursday night, clear. Highs in the upper 70s. Lows in the lower 50s. Friday and Friday night, mostly clear. Highs in the lower 80s. Lows in the upper 50s. For more detailed weather, water, and climate information, please visit our website at weather.gov/Atlanta. The current time is 12:03 p.m. Eastern Daylight Time. Here are the 11 a.m. weather observations from around the area. At Athens, it was cloudy, the temperature was 65 degrees, dew point 60 degrees, relative humidity 84%.

Wind variable at 6 miles an hour. Pressure was 29.93 inches and rising. At Gainesville, it was cloudy and 63. Wind southwest at 6. At Winder, it was cloudy. The temperature was 63. At Greensboro, it was cloudy and 66. Wind variable at 6. At Jefferson, it was cloudy and 64. Wind west at 7. At Monroe, it was cloudy. The temperature was 63. At Albertton, it was cloudy and 67. Wind southwest at 7. At Canyon, it was cloudy and 65. Wind southwest at 7. At Clemson, it was cloudy and 63. Wind west at 3. Elsewhere across Georgia, at Atlanta it was cloudy and 65. Wind west at 7. At Cartersville, with fog, it was 61. Wind calm. At Lawrenceville, it was cloudy and 63. Wind southwest at 7. At Macon, it was cloudy and 67. Wind northwest at 6. At Rome, with fog, it was 61. Wind southwest at 5. At Augusta, it was cloudy and 70. Wind west at 8. At Savannah, it was cloudy and 74. Wind southwest at 8. Elsewhere across the region, at Chattanooga, it was cloudy and 66. Wind southwest at 5. At Asheville, it was partly sunny and 64. Wind south at 10. At Greenville-Spartanburg, it was cloudy and 65. Wind southwest at 6. Here are the noon weather observations from around the area. At Athens, it was cloudy. The temperature was 67 degrees. Dew point 61 degrees. Relative humidity 81%. Wind calm. Pressure was 29.91 inches and falling. At Gainesville, with haze, it was 63. Wind west at 8. At Winder, it was cloudy. The temperature was 63. At Greensboro, it was cloudy and 66. Wind southwest at 6, gusting to 13. At Jefferson, it was cloudy and 64. Wind west at 8. At Monroe, it was cloudy. The temperature was 64. At Albertton, it was cloudy and 68. Wind southwest at 7. At Canyon, it was cloudy and 66. Wind west at 6. At Clemson, it was cloudy and 65. Wind west at 6. Elsewhere across Georgia, at Atlanta it was cloudy and 66. Wind west at 12. At Cartersville, it was cloudy and 63. Wind west at 5. At Macon, it was cloudy and 68. Wind west at 5. At Rome, it was cloudy and 64. Wind south at 6. At Augusta, it was cloudy and 71. Wind southwest at 10. At Savannah, it was cloudy and 78. Wind west at 9. Elsewhere across the region, at Chattanooga, it was cloudy and 69. Wind south at 3. At Asheville, it was partly sunny and 66. Wind south at 7. At Greenville-Spartanburg, it was cloudy and 66. Wind southwest at 9. Here is the hazardous weather outlook. This hazardous weather outlook is for North and Central Georgia. For today and tonight, a few thunderstorms are possible across Central Georgia this morning. The severe threat remains low at this time. And now the extended outlook for the period Sunday through Friday. Scattered showers and thunderstorms will be around each day through Monday. At this time, the severe threat remains low, though a few strong storms cannot be ruled out. Spotter information statement. Spotter activation will not be needed through tonight. Here is the official forecast from your National Weather Service for the Athens listening area. Today, mostly cloudy with a chance of showers and a slight chance of thunderstorms early, then mostly cloudy with a slight chance of showers late this morning. Partly sunny this afternoon. Highs in the upper 70s. West winds 5 to 15 miles an hour. Chance of rain 30%. Tonight, mostly cloudy in the evening, then becoming partly cloudy. Lows in the upper 50s. Light west winds. Sunday, mostly sunny. Highs in the lower 80s. West winds 5 to 10 miles an hour. Sunday.

Night, partly cloudy with a slight chance of showers and thunderstorms in the evening, then mostly cloudy with a chance of showers after midnight. Lows around 60. Light west winds. Chance of rain 30%. And now the extended forecast. Monday and Monday night, partly cloudy. A chance of showers and a slight chance of thunderstorms. Highs in the upper 70s. Lows in the lower 50s. Tuesday and Tuesday night, clear. Highs in the lower 70s. Lows in the lower 50s. Wednesday and Wednesday night, mostly clear. Highs in the upper 70s. Lows in the mid 50s. Thursday and Thursday night, clear. Highs in the upper 70s. Lows in the lower 50s. Friday and Friday night, mostly clear. Highs in the lower 80s. Lows in the upper 50s. For more detailed weather, water, and climate information, please visit our website at weather.gov/Atlanta. The current time is 12:10 p.m. Eastern Daylight Time. Here are the noon weather observations from around the area. At Athens, it was cloudy, the temperature was 67 degrees, dew point 61 degrees, relative humidity 81%, wind calm, pressure was 29.91 inches and falling. At Gainesville, with haze, it was 63, wind west at 8. At Winder, it was cloudy, the temperature was 63. At Greensboro, it was cloudy and 66, wind southwest at 6 gusting to 13. At Jefferson, it was cloudy and 64, wind west at 8. At Monroe, it was cloudy, the temperature was 64. At Albertton, it was cloudy and 68, wind southwest at 7. At Canyon, it was cloudy and 66, wind west at 6. At Clemson, it was cloudy and 65, wind west at 6. Elsewhere across Georgia, at Atlanta it was cloudy and 66, wind west at 12. At Cartersville, it was cloudy and 63, wind west at 5. At Macon, it was cloudy and 68, wind west at 5. At Rome, it was cloudy and 64, wind south at 6. At Augusta, it was cloudy and 71, wind southwest at 10. At Savannah, it was cloudy and 78, wind west at 9. Elsewhere across the region, at Chattanooga, it was cloudy and 69, wind south at 3. At Asheville, it was partly sunny and 66, wind south at 7. At Greenville-Spartanburg, it was cloudy and 66, wind southwest at 9. Here are the noon weather observations from around the area. At Athens, it was cloudy, the temperature was 67 degrees, dew point 61 degrees, relative humidity 81%, wind calm, pressure was 29.91 inches and falling. At Gainesville, with haze, it was 63, wind west at 9. At Winder, it was cloudy, the temperature was 63. At Greensboro, it was cloudy and 66, wind southwest at 6 gusting to 13. At Jefferson, it was cloudy and 64, wind west at 8. At Monroe, it was cloudy, the temperature was 64. At Albertton, it was cloudy and 68, wind southwest at 7. At Canyon, it was cloudy and 66, wind west at 6. At Clemson, it was cloudy and 65, wind west at 6. Elsewhere across Georgia, at Atlanta it was cloudy and 66, wind west at 12. At Cartersville, it was cloudy and 63, wind west at 5. At Macon, it was cloudy and 68, wind west at 5. At Rome, it was partly sunny and 64, wind south at 6. At Augusta, it was cloudy and 71, wind southwest at 10. At Savannah, it was partly sunny and 78, wind west at 9. Elsewhere across the region, at Chattanooga, it was mostly sunny and 69, wind south at 3. At Asheville, it was partly sunny and 66, wind south at 7. At Greenville-Spartanburg, it was cloudy and 66, wind south.

Southwest at 9. Here is the hazardous weather outlook. This hazardous weather outlook is for North and Central Georgia. For today and tonight, a few thunderstorms are possible across Central Georgia this morning. The severe threat remains low at this time. And now the extended outlook for the period Sunday through Friday. Scattered showers and thunderstorms will be around each day through Monday. At this time, the severe threat remains low, though a few strong storms cannot be ruled out. Spotter information statement. Spotter activation will not be needed through tonight. Here is the official forecast from your National Weather Service for the Athens listening area. Today, mostly cloudy with a chance of showers and a slight chance of thunderstorms early, then mostly cloudy with a slight chance of showers late this morning. Partly sunny this afternoon. Highs in the upper 70s. West winds 5 to 15 miles an hour. Chance of rain 30%. Tonight, mostly cloudy in the evening, then becoming partly cloudy. Lows in the upper 50s. Light west winds. Sunday, mostly sunny. Highs in the lower 80s. West winds 5 to 10 miles an hour. Sunday night, partly cloudy with a slight chance of showers and thunderstorms in the evening, then mostly cloudy with a chance of showers after midnight. Lows around 60. Light west winds. Chance of rain 30%. And now the extended forecast. Monday and Monday night, partly cloudy. A chance of showers and a slight chance of thunderstorms. Highs in the upper 70s. Lows in the lower 50s. Tuesday and Tuesday night, clear. Highs in the lower 70s. Lows in the lower 50s. Wednesday and Wednesday night, mostly clear. Highs in the upper 70s. Lows in the mid 50s. Thursday and Thursday night, clear. Highs in the upper 70s. Lows in the lower 50s. Friday and Friday night, mostly clear. Highs in the lower 80s. Lows in the upper 50s. For more detailed weather, water, and climate information, please visit our website at weather.gov/Atlanta. The current time is 12:16 p.m. Eastern Daylight Time. Here are the noon weather observations from around the area. At Athens, it was cloudy, the temperature was 67 degrees, dew point 61 degrees, relative humidity 81%, wind calm, pressure was 29.91 inches and falling. At Gainesville, with haze, it was 63, wind west at 9. At Winder, it was cloudy, the temperature was 63. At Greensboro, it was cloudy and 66, wind southwest at 6 gusting to 13. At Jefferson, it was cloudy and 64, wind west at 8. At Monroe, it was cloudy, the temperature was 64. At Albertton, it was cloudy and 68, wind southwest at 7. At Canyon, it was cloudy and 66, wind west at 6. At Clemson, it was cloudy and 65, wind west at 6. Elsewhere across Georgia, at Atlanta it was cloudy and 66, wind west at 12. At Cartersville, it was cloudy and 63, wind west at 5. At Macon, it was cloudy and 68, wind west at 5. At Rome, it was partly sunny and 64, wind south at 6. At Augusta, it was cloudy and 71, wind southwest at 10. At Savannah, it was partly sunny and 78, wind west at 9. Elsewhere across the region, at Chattanooga, it was mostly sunny and 69, wind south at 3. At Asheville, it was partly sunny and 66, wind south at 7. At Greenville-Spartanburg, it was cloudy and 66, wind southwest at 9. Here is the hazardous weather outlook. This hazardous weather outlook is for North and Central Georgia. For today and tonight, a few thunderstorms are possible across Central Georgia this morning. The severe threat remains low at this time. And now the extended outlook for the period Sunday through Friday. Scattered showers and thunderstorms will be around each day.

Monday. At this time, the severe threat remains low, though a few strong storms cannot be ruled out. Spotter information statement. Spotter activation will not be needed through tonight. Here is the official forecast from your National Weather Service for the Athens listening area. Today, mostly cloudy with a chance of showers and a slight chance of thunderstorms early, then mostly cloudy with a slight chance of showers late this morning. Partly sunny this afternoon. Highs in the upper 70s. West winds 5 to 15 miles an hour. Chance of rain 30%. Tonight, mostly cloudy in the evening, then becoming partly cloudy. Lows in the upper 50s. Light west winds. Sunday, mostly sunny. Highs in the lower 80s. West winds 5 to 10 miles an hour. Sunday night, partly cloudy with a slight chance of showers and thunderstorms in the evening, then mostly cloudy with a chance of showers after midnight. Lows around 60. Light west winds. Chance of rain 30%. And now the extended forecast. Monday and Monday night, partly cloudy. A chance of showers and a slight chance of thunderstorms. Highs in the upper 70s. Lows in the lower 50s. Tuesday and Tuesday night, clear. Highs in the lower 70s. Lows in the lower 50s. Wednesday and Wednesday night, mostly clear. Highs in the upper 70s. Lows in the mid 50s. Thursday and Thursday night, clear. Highs in the upper 70s. Lows in the lower 50s. Friday and Friday night, mostly clear. Highs in the lower 80s. Lows in the upper 50s. For more detailed weather, water, and climate information, please visit our website at weather.gov/Atlanta. The current time is 12:21 p.m. Eastern Daylight Time. Here are the noon weather observations from around the area. At Athens, it was cloudy, the temperature was 67 degrees, dew point 61 degrees, relative humidity 81%, wind column, pressure was 29.91 inches and falling. At Gainesville, with haze, it was 63, wind west at 9. At Winder, it was cloudy, the temperature was 63. At Greensboro, it was cloudy and 66, wind southwest at 6 gusting to 13. At Jefferson, it was cloudy and 64, wind west at 8. At Monroe, it was cloudy, the temperature was 64. At Albertton, it was cloudy and 68, wind southwest at 7. At Canyon, it was cloudy and 66, wind west at 6. At Clemson, it was cloudy and 65, wind west at 6. Elsewhere across Georgia, at Atlanta it was cloudy and 66, wind west at 12. At Cartersville, it was cloudy and 63, wind west at 5. At Macon, it was cloudy and 68, wind west at 5. At Rome, it was partly sunny and 64, wind south at 6. At Augusta, it was cloudy and 71, wind southwest at 10. At Savannah, it was partly sunny and 78, wind west at 9. Elsewhere across the region, at Chattanooga, it was mostly sunny and 69, wind south at 3. At Asheville, it was partly sunny and 66, wind south at 7. At Greenville-Spartanburg, it was cloudy and 66, wind southwest at 9. Here is the hazardous weather outlook. This hazardous weather outlook is for North and Central Georgia. For this afternoon and tonight, the threat for hazardous weather remains low. A few thunderstorms are possible across Central Georgia today. The main threats will be lightning and gust winds. And now the extended outlook for the period Sunday through Friday. Scattered showers and thunderstorms will be around each day through Monday. At this time, the severe threat remains low, though a few strong storms cannot be ruled out. Spotter information statement. Spotter activation will not be needed through tonight. Here is the official forecast from your National Weather Service for the Athens listening area. Today,
mostly cloudy with a chance of showers and a slight chance of thunderstorms early, then mostly cloudy with a slight chance of showers late this morning. Partly sunny this afternoon. Highs in the upper 70s. West winds 5 to 15 miles an hour. Chance of rain 30%. Tonight, mostly cloudy in the evening, then becoming partly cloudy. Lows in the upper 50s. Light west winds. Sunday, mostly sunny. Highs in the lower 80s. West winds 5 to 10 miles an hour. Sunday night, partly cloudy with a slight chance of showers and thunderstorms in the evening, then mostly cloudy with a chance of showers after midnight. Lows around 60. Light west winds. Chance of rain 30%. And now the extended forecast. Monday and Monday night, partly cloudy. A chance of showers and a slight chance of thunderstorms. Highs in the upper 70s. Lows in the lower 50s. Tuesday and Tuesday night, clear. Highs in the lower 70s. Lows in the lower 50s. Wednesday and Wednesday night, mostly clear. Highs in the upper 70s. Lows in the mid 50s. Thursday and Thursday night, clear. Highs in the upper 70s. Lows in the lower 50s. Friday and Friday night, mostly clear. Highs in the lower 80s. Lows in the upper 50s. 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The current time is 12:25 p.m. Eastern Daylight Time. Here are the noon weather observations from around the area. At Athens, it was cloudy, the temperature was 67 degrees, dew point 61 degrees, relative humidity 81%, wind column, pressure was 29.91 inches and falling. At Gainesville, with haze, it was 63, wind west at 9. At Winder, it was cloudy, the temperature was 63. At Greensboro, it was cloudy and 66, wind southwest at 6 gusting to 13. At Jefferson, it was cloudy and 64, wind west at 8. At Monroe, it was cloudy, the temperature was 64. At Albertton, it was cloudy and 68, wind southwest at 7. At Canyon, it was cloudy and 66, wind west at 6. At Clemson, it was cloudy and 65, wind west at 6. Elsewhere across Georgia, at Atlanta it was cloudy and 66, wind west at 12. At Cartersville, it was cloudy and 63, wind west at 5. At Macon, it was cloudy and 68, wind west at 5. At Rome, it was partly sunny and 64, wind south at 6. At Augusta, it was cloudy and 71, wind southwest at 10. At Savannah, it was partly sunny and 78, wind west at 9. Elsewhere across the region, at Chattanooga, it was mostly sunny and 69, wind south at 3. At Asheville, it was partly sunny and 66, wind south at 7. At Greenville-Spartanburg, it was cloudy and 66, wind southwest at 9. Here is the hazardous weather outlook. This hazardous weather outlook is for North and Central Georgia. For this afternoon and tonight, the threat for hazardous weather remains low. A few thunderstorms are possible across Central Georgia today. The main threats will be lightning and gust winds. And now the extended outlook for the period Sunday through Friday. Scattered showers and thunderstorms will be around each day through Monday. At this time, the severe threat remains low, though a few strong storms cannot be ruled out. Spotter information statement, spotter activation will not be needed through tonight. Here is the official forecast from your National Weather Service for the Athens listening area. Today, mostly cloudy with a chance of showers and a slight chance of thunderstorms early, then mostly cloudy with a slight chance of showers late this morning. Partly sunny this afternoon. Highs in the upper 70s. West winds 5 to 15 miles an hour. Chance of rain 30%. Tonight,
mostly cloudy in the evening.

becoming partly cloudy. Lows in the upper 50s. Light west winds. Sunday, mostly sunny. Highs in the lower 80s. West winds 5 to 10 miles an hour. Sunday night, partly cloudy with a slight chance of showers and thunderstorms in the evening, then mostly cloudy with a chance of showers after midnight. Lows around 60. Light west winds. Chance of rain 30%. And now the extended forecast. Monday and Monday night, partly cloudy. A chance of showers and a slight chance of thunderstorms. Highs in the upper 70s. Lows in the lower 50s. Tuesday and Tuesday night, clear. Highs in the lower 70s. Lows in the lower 50s. Wednesday and Wednesday night, mostly clear. Highs in the upper 70s. Lows in the mid 50s. Thursday and Thursday night, clear. Highs in the upper 70s. Lows in the lower 50s. Friday and Friday night, mostly clear. Highs in the lower 80s. Lows in the upper 50s. 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The current time is 12:30 p.m. Eastern Daylight Time. Here are the noon weather observations from around the area. At Athens, it was cloudy, the temperature was 67 degrees, dew point 61 degrees, relative humidity 81%, wind calm, pressure was 29.91 inches and falling. At Gainesville, with haze, it was 63, wind west at 9. At Winder, it was cloudy, the temperature was 63. At Greensboro, it was cloudy and 66, wind southwest at 6 gusting to 13. At Jefferson, it was cloudy and 64, wind west at 8. At Monroe, it was cloudy, the temperature was 64. At Albertton, it was cloudy and 68, wind southwest at 7. At Canyon, it was cloudy and 66, wind west at 6. At Clemson, it was cloudy and 65, wind west at 6. Elsewhere across Georgia, at Atlanta it was cloudy and 66, wind west at 12. At Cartersville, it was cloudy and 63, wind west at 5. At Macon, it was cloudy and 68, wind west at 5. At Rome, it was partly sunny and 64, wind south at 6. At Augusta, it was cloudy and 71, wind southwest at 10. At Savannah, it was partly sunny and 78, wind west at 9. Elsewhere across the region, at Chattanooga, it was mostly sunny and 69, wind south at 3. At Asheville, it was partly sunny and 66, wind south at 7. At Greenville-Spartanburg, it was cloudy and 66, wind southwest at 9. Here is the hazardous weather outlook. This hazardous weather outlook is for North and Central Georgia. For this afternoon and tonight, the threat for hazardous weather remains low. A few thunderstorms are possible across Central Georgia today. The main threats will be lightning and gust winds. And now the extended outlook for the period Sunday through Friday, scattered showers and thunderstorms will be around each day through Monday. At this time, the severe threat remains low, though a few strong storms cannot be ruled out. Spotter information statement, spotter activation will not be needed through tonight. The severe threat remains low, though a few strong storms cannot be ruled out. Spotter information statement, spotter activation will not be needed through tonight. Here is the official forecast from your National Weather Service for the Athens listening area. Today, mostly cloudy with a chance of showers and a slight chance of thunderstorms early, then mostly cloudy with a slight chance of showers late this morning. Partly sunny this afternoon. Highs in the upper 70s. West winds 5 to 15 miles an hour. Chance of rain 30%. Tonight, mostly cloudy in the evening, then becoming partly cloudy. Lows in the upper 50s. Light west winds. Sunday, mostly sunny. Highs in the

highs in the upper 70s, lows in the mid-50s. Thursday and Thursday night, clear. Highs in the upper 70s, lows in the lower 50s. Friday and Friday night, mostly clear. Highs in the lower 80s, lows in the upper 50s. For more detailed weather, water, and climate information, please visit our website at weather.gov/Atlanta. The current time is 12:35 p.m. Eastern Daylight Time. Here are the noon weather observations from around the area. At Athens, it was cloudy, the temperature was 67 degrees, dew point 61 degrees, relative humidity 81%, wind calm, pressure was 29.91 inches and falling. At Gainesville, with haze, it was 63, wind west at 9. At Winder, it was cloudy, the temperature was 63. At Greensboro, it was cloudy and 66, wind southwest at 6 gusting to 13. At Jefferson, it was cloudy and 64, wind west at 8. At Monroe, it was cloudy, the temperature was 64. At Albertton, it was cloudy and 68, wind southwest at 7. At Canyon, it was cloudy and 66, wind west at 6. At Clemson, it was cloudy and 65, wind west at 6. Elsewhere across Georgia, at Atlanta it was cloudy and 66, wind west at 12. At Cartersville, it was cloudy and 63, wind west at 5. At Macon, it was cloudy and 68, wind west at 5. At Rome, it was partly sunny and 64, wind south at 6. At Augusta, it was cloudy and 71, wind southwest at 10. At Savannah, it was partly sunny and 78, wind west at 9. Elsewhere across the region, at Chattanooga, it was mostly sunny and 69, wind south at 3. At Asheville, it was partly sunny and 66, wind south at 7. At Greenville-Spartanburg, it was cloudy and 66, wind southwest at 9. Here is the hazardous weather outlook. This hazardous weather outlook is for North and Central Georgia. For this afternoon and tonight, the threat for hazardous weather remains low. A few thunderstorms are possible across Central Georgia today. The main threats will be lightning and gust winds. And now the extended outlook for the period Sunday through Friday. Scattered showers and thunderstorms will be around each day through Monday. At this time, the severe threat remains low, though a few strong storms cannot be ruled out. Spotter information statement, spotter activation will not be needed through tonight. Here is the official forecast from your National Weather Service for the Athens listening area. Today, mostly cloudy with a chance of showers and a slight chance of thunderstorms early, then mostly cloudy with a slight chance of showers late this morning. Partly sunny this afternoon. Highs in the upper 70s. West winds 5 to 15 miles an hour. Chance of rain 30%. Tonight, mostly cloudy in the evening, then becoming partly cloudy. Lows in the upper 50s. Light west winds. Sunday, mostly sunny. Highs in the lower 80s. West winds 5 to 10 miles an hour. Sunday night, partly cloudy with a slight chance of showers and thunderstorms in the evening, then mostly cloudy with a chance of showers after midnight. Lows around 60. Light west winds. Chance of rain 30%. And now the extended forecast. Monday and Monday night, partly cloudy. A chance of showers and a slight chance of thunderstorms. Highs in the upper 70s. Lows in the lower 50s. Tuesday and Tuesday night, clear. Highs in the lower 70s. Lows in the lower 50s. Wednesday and Wednesday night, mostly clear. Highs in the upper 70s. Lows in the mid 50s. Thursday and Thursday night, clear. Highs in the upper 70s. Lows in the lower 50s. Friday and Friday night, mostly clear. Highs in the lower 80s. Lows in the upper 50s.

detailed weather, water, and climate information, please visit our website at weather.gov/Atlanta. The current time is 12:39 p.m. Eastern Daylight Time. Here are the noon weather observations from around the area. At Athens, it was cloudy. The temperature was 67 degrees, dew point 61 degrees, relative humidity 81%, wind calm, pressure was 29.91 inches and falling. At Gainesville, with haze, it was 63, wind west at 9. At Winder, it was cloudy, the temperature was 63. At Greensboro, it was cloudy and 66, wind southwest at 6 gusting to 13. At Jefferson, it was cloudy and 64, wind west at 8. At Monroe, it was cloudy, the temperature was 64. At Albertton, it was cloudy and 68, wind southwest at 7. At Canyon, it was cloudy and 66, wind west at 6. At Clemson, it was cloudy and 65, wind west at 6. Elsewhere across Georgia, at Atlanta it was cloudy and 66, wind west at 12. At Cartersville, it was cloudy and 63, wind west at 5. At Macon, it was cloudy and 68, wind west at 5. At Rome, it was partly sunny and 64, wind south at 6. At Augusta, it was cloudy and 71, wind southwest at 10. At Savannah, it was partly sunny and 78, wind west at 9. Elsewhere across the region, at Chattanooga, it was mostly sunny and 69, wind south at 3. At Asheville, it was partly sunny and 66, wind south at 7. At Greenville-Spartanburg, it was cloudy and 66, wind southwest at 9. 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The WXK 56 listening area include the following counties: Banks, Barrow, Clark, Elbert, Franklin, Greene, Hall, Hart, Jackson, Madison, Morgan, Oconee, Oglethorpe, Tolliver, Walton, and Wilkes. 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You can also like your Peachtree City National Weather Service on Facebook or follow NWS Atlanta on Twitter. Here is the hazardous weather outlook. This hazardous weather outlook is for North and Central Georgia. For this afternoon and tonight, the threat for hazardous weather remains low. A few thunderstorms are possible across Central Georgia today. The main threats will be lightning and gust winds. And now the extended outlook for the period Sunday through Friday. Scattered showers and thunderstorms will be around each day through Monday. At this time, the severe threat remains low, though a few strong storms cannot be ruled out. Spotter information statement. Spotter activation will not be needed through tonight. Here is the official forecast from your National Weather Service for the Athens listening area. Today, mostly cloudy with a chance of showers and a slight chance of thunderstorms early, then mostly cloudy with a slight chance of showers late this morning. Partly sunny this afternoon. Highs in the upper 70s. West winds 5 to 15 miles an hour. Chance of rain 30%. Tonight, mostly cloudy in the evening, then becoming partly cloudy. Lows in the upper 50s. Light west winds. Sunday, mostly sunny. Highs in the lower 80s. West winds 5 to 10 miles an hour. Sunday night, partly cloudy with a slight chance of showers and thunderstorms in the evening, then mostly cloudy with a chance of showers after midnight. Lows around 60. Light west winds. Chance of rain 30%. And now the extended forecast. Monday and Monday night, partly cloudy. A chance of showers and a slight chance of thunderstorms. Highs in the upper 70s. Lows in the lower 50s. Tuesday and Tuesday night, clear. Highs in the lower 70s.

lows in the lower 50s. Wednesday and Wednesday night, mostly clear. Highs in the upper 70s. Lows in the mid-50s. Thursday and Thursday night, clear. Highs in the upper 70s. Lows in the lower 50s. Friday and Friday night, mostly clear. Highs in the lower 80s. Lows in the upper 50s. For more detailed weather, water, and climate information, please visit our website at weather.gov/Atlanta. The current time is 12:45 p.m. Eastern Daylight Time. Here are the noon weather observations from around the area. At Athens, it was cloudy, the temperature was 67 degrees, dew point 61 degrees, relative humidity 81%, wind calm, pressure was 29.91 inches and falling. At Gainesville, with haze, it was 63, wind west at 9. At Winder, it was cloudy, the temperature was 63. At Greensboro, it was cloudy and 66, wind southwest at 6 gusting to 13. At Jefferson, it was cloudy and 64, wind west at 8. At Monroe, it was cloudy, the temperature was 64. At Albertton, it was cloudy and 68, wind southwest at 7. At Canyon, it was cloudy and 66, wind west at 6. At Clemson, it was cloudy and 65, wind west at 6. Elsewhere across Georgia, at Atlanta it was cloudy and 66, wind west at 12. At Cartersville, it was cloudy and 63, wind west at 5. At Macon, it was cloudy and 68, wind west at 5. At Rome, it was partly sunny and 64, wind south at 6. At Augusta, it was cloudy and 71, wind southwest at 10. At Savannah, it was partly sunny and 78, wind west at 9. Elsewhere across the region, at Chattanooga, it was mostly sunny and 69, wind south at 3. At Asheville, it was partly sunny and 66, wind south at 7. At Greenville-Spartanburg, it was cloudy and 66, wind southwest at 9. Here is the hazardous weather outlook. This hazardous weather outlook is for North and Central Georgia. For this afternoon and tonight, the threat for hazardous weather remains low. A few thunderstorms are possible across Central Georgia today. The main threats will be lightning and gust winds. And now the extended outlook for the period Sunday through Friday. Scattered showers and thunderstorms will be around each day through Monday. At this time, the severe threat remains low, though a few strong storms cannot be ruled out. Spotter information statement, spotter activation will not be needed through tonight. Here is the official forecast from your National Weather Service for the Athens listening area. Today, mostly cloudy with a chance of showers and a slight chance of thunderstorms early, then mostly cloudy with a slight chance of showers late this morning. Partly sunny this afternoon. Highs in the upper 70s. West winds 5 to 15 miles an hour. Chance of rain 30%. Tonight, mostly cloudy in the evening, then becoming partly cloudy. Lows in the upper 50s. Light west winds. Sunday, mostly sunny. Highs in the lower 80s. West winds 5 to 10 miles an hour. Sunday night, partly cloudy with a slight chance of showers and thunderstorms in the evening, then mostly cloudy with a chance of showers after midnight. Lows around 60. Light west winds. Chance of rain 30%. And now the extended forecast. Monday and Monday night, partly cloudy. A chance of showers and a slight chance of thunderstorms. Highs in the upper 70s. Lows in the lower 50s. Tuesday and Tuesday night, clear. Highs in the lower 70s. Lows in the lower 50s. Wednesday and Wednesday night, mostly clear. Highs in the upper 70s. Lows in the mid-50s. Thursday and Thursday night, clear. Highs in the upper 70s. Lows in the lower 50s. Friday and Friday night, mostly clear.

Highs in the lower 80s. Lows in the upper 50s. 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The current time is 12:49 p.m. Eastern Daylight Time. Here are the noon weather observations from around the area. At Athens, it was cloudy, the temperature was 67 degrees, dew point 61 degrees, relative humidity 81%, wind calm, pressure was 29.91 inches and falling. At Gainesville, with haze, it was 63, wind west at 9. At Winder, it was cloudy, the temperature was 63. At Greensboro, it was cloudy and 66, wind southwest at 6 gusting to 13. At Jefferson, it was cloudy and 64, wind west at 8. At Monroe, it was cloudy, the temperature was 64. At Albertton, it was cloudy and 68, wind southwest at 7. At Canyon, it was cloudy and 66, wind west at 6. At Clemson, it was cloudy and 65, wind west at 6. Elsewhere across Georgia, at Atlanta it was cloudy and 66, wind west at 12. At Cartersville, it was cloudy and 63, wind west at 5. At Macon, it was cloudy and 68, wind west at 5. At Rome, it was partly sunny and 64, wind south at 6. At Augusta, it was cloudy and 71, wind southwest at 10. At Savannah, it was partly sunny and 78, wind west at 9. Elsewhere across the region, at Chattanooga, it was mostly sunny and 69, wind south at 3. At Asheville, it was partly sunny and 66, wind south at 7. At Greenville-Spartanburg, it was cloudy and 66, wind southwest at 9. Here is the hazardous weather outlook. This hazardous weather outlook is for North and Central Georgia. For this afternoon and tonight, the threat for hazardous weather remains low. A few thunderstorms are possible across Central Georgia today. The main threats will be lightning and gust winds. And now the extended outlook for the period Sunday through Friday. Scattered showers and thunderstorms will be around each day through Monday. At this time, the severe threat remains low, though a few strong storms cannot be ruled out. Spotter information statement, spotter activation will not be needed through tonight. Here is the official forecast from your National Weather Service for the Athens listening area. Today, mostly cloudy with a chance of showers and a slight chance of thunderstorms early, then mostly cloudy with a slight chance of showers late this morning. Partly sunny this afternoon. Highs in the upper 70s. West winds 5 to 15 miles an hour. Chance of rain 30%. Tonight, mostly cloudy in the evening, then becoming partly cloudy. Lows in the upper 50s. Light west winds. Sunday, mostly sunny. Highs in the lower 80s. West winds 5 to 10 miles an hour. Sunday night, partly cloudy with a slight chance of showers and thunderstorms in the evening, then mostly cloudy with a chance of showers after midnight. Lows around 60. Light west winds. Chance of rain 30%. And now the extended forecast. Monday and Monday night, partly cloudy. A chance of showers and a slight chance of thunderstorms. Highs in the upper 70s. Lows in the lower 50s. Tuesday and Tuesday night, clear. Highs in the lower 70s. Lows in the lower 50s. Wednesday and Wednesday night, mostly clear. Highs in the upper 70s. Lows in the mid 50s. Thursday and Thursday night, clear. Highs in the upper 70s. Lows in the lower 50s. Friday and Friday night, mostly clear. Highs in the lower 80s. Lows in the upper 50s. For more detailed weather, water, and climate information, please visit our website at weather.gov/Atlanta. The current time is 12:54 p.m. Eastern Daylight Time. Here are the noon weather.

observations from around the area. At Athens, it was cloudy. The temperature was 67 degrees, dew point 61 degrees, relative humidity 81%, wind calm, pressure was 29.91 inches and falling. At Gainesville, with haze, it was 63, wind west at 9. At Winder, it was cloudy, the temperature was 63. At Greensboro, it was cloudy and 66, wind southwest at 6 gusting to 13. At Jefferson, it was cloudy and 64, wind west at 8. At Monroe, it was cloudy, the temperature was 64. At Albertton, it was cloudy and 68, wind southwest at 7. At Canyon, it was cloudy and 66, wind west at 6. At Clemson, it was cloudy and 65, wind west at 6. Elsewhere across Georgia, at Atlanta it was cloudy and 66, wind west at 12. At Cartersville, it was cloudy and 63, wind west at 5. At Macon, it was cloudy and 68, wind west at 5. At Rome, it was partly sunny and 64, wind south at 6. At Augusta, it was cloudy and 71, wind southwest at 10. At Savannah, it was partly sunny and 78, wind west at 9. Elsewhere across the region, at Chattanooga, it was mostly sunny and 69, wind south at 3. At Asheville, it was partly sunny and 66, wind south at 7. At Greenville-Spartanburg, it was cloudy and 66, wind southwest at 9. Here is the hazardous weather outlook. This hazardous weather outlook is for North and Central Georgia. For this afternoon and tonight, the threat for hazardous weather remains low. A few thunderstorms are possible across Central Georgia today. The main threats will be lightning and gust winds. And now the extended outlook for the period Sunday through Friday. Scattered showers and thunderstorms will be around each day through Monday. At this time, the severe threat remains low, though a few strong storms cannot be ruled out. Spotter information statement, spotter activation will not be needed through tonight. Here is the official forecast from your National Weather Service for the Athens listening area. Today, mostly cloudy with a chance of showers and a slight chance of thunderstorms early, then mostly cloudy with a slight chance of showers late this morning. Partly sunny this afternoon. Highs in the upper 70s. West winds 5 to 15 miles an hour. Chance of rain 30%. Tonight, mostly cloudy in the evening, then becoming partly cloudy. Lows in the upper 50s. Light west winds. Sunday, mostly sunny. Highs in the lower 80s. West winds 5 to 10 miles an hour. Sunday night, partly cloudy with a slight chance of showers and thunderstorms in the evening, then mostly cloudy with a chance of showers after midnight. Lows around 60. Light west winds. Chance of rain 30%. And now the extended forecast. Monday and Monday night, partly cloudy. A chance of showers and a slight chance of thunderstorms. Highs in the upper 70s. Lows in the lower 50s. Tuesday and Tuesday night, clear. Highs in the lower 70s. Lows in the lower 50s. Wednesday and Wednesday night, mostly clear. Highs in the upper 70s. Lows in the mid 50s. Thursday and Thursday night, clear. Highs in the upper 70s. Lows in the lower 50s. Friday and Friday night, mostly clear. Highs in the lower 80s. Lows in the upper 50s. For more detailed weather, water, and climate information, please visit our website at weather.gov/Atlanta. The current time is 12:59 p.m. Eastern Daylight Time. Here are the noon weather observations from around the area. At Athens, it was cloudy, the temperature was 67 degrees, dew point 61 degrees, relative humidity 81%, wind calm, pressure was 29.91 inches and falling. At Gainesville, with haze, it was 63, wind west at 9.

reminder, it was cloudy. The temperature was 63. At Greensboro, it was cloudy and 66. Wind southwest at 6 gusting to 13. At Jefferson, it was cloudy and 64. Wind west at 8. At Monroe, it was cloudy. The temperature was 64. At Albertton, it was cloudy and 68. Wind southwest at 7. At Canyon, it was cloudy and 66. Wind west at 6. At Clemson, it was cloudy and 65. Wind west at 6. Elsewhere across Georgia, at Atlanta it was cloudy and 66. Wind west at 12. At Cartersville, it was cloudy and 63. Wind west at 5. At Macon, it was cloudy and 68. Wind west at 5. At Rome, it was partly sunny and 64. Wind south at 6. At Augusta, it was cloudy and 71. Wind southwest at 10. At Savannah, it was partly sunny and 78. Wind west at 9. Elsewhere across the region, at Chattanooga, it was mostly sunny and 69. Wind south at 3. At Asheville, it was partly sunny and 66. Wind south at 7. At Greenville-Spartanburg, it was cloudy and 66. Wind southwest at 9. Here is the hazardous weather outlook. This hazardous weather outlook is for North and Central Georgia. For this afternoon and tonight, the threat for hazardous weather remains low. A few thunderstorms are possible across Central Georgia today. The main threats will be lightning and gust winds. And now the extended outlook for the period Sunday through Friday. Scattered showers and thunderstorms will be around each day through Monday. At this time, the severe threat remains low, though a few strong storms cannot be ruled out. Spotter information statement. Spotter activation will not be needed through tonight. Here is the official forecast from your National Weather Service for the Athens listening area. Today, mostly cloudy with a chance of showers and a slight chance of thunderstorms early, then mostly cloudy with a slight chance of showers late this morning. Partly sunny this afternoon. Highs in the upper 70s. West winds 5 to 15 miles an hour. Chance of rain 30%. Tonight, mostly cloudy in the evening, then becoming partly cloudy. Lows in the upper 50s. Light west winds. Sunday, mostly sunny. Highs in the lower 80s. West winds 5 to 10 miles an hour. Sunday night, partly cloudy with a slight chance of showers and thunderstorms in the evening, then mostly cloudy with a chance of showers after midnight. Lows around 60. Light west winds. Chance of rain 30%. And now the extended forecast. Monday and Monday night, partly cloudy. A chance of showers and a slight chance of thunderstorms. Highs in the upper 70s. Lows in the lower 50s. Tuesday and Tuesday night, clear. Highs in the lower 70s. Lows in the lower 50s. Wednesday and Wednesday night, mostly clear. Highs in the upper 70s. Lows in the mid 50s. Thursday and Thursday night, clear. Highs in the upper 70s. Lows in the lower 50s. Friday and Friday night, mostly clear. Highs in the lower 80s. Lows in the upper 50s. For more detailed weather, water, and climate information, please visit our website at weather.gov/Atlanta. The current time is 1:03 p.m. Eastern Daylight Time. Here are the noon weather observations from around the area. At Athens, it was cloudy, the temperature was 67 degrees, dew point 61 degrees, relative humidity 81%, wind calm, pressure was 29.91 inches and falling. At Gainesville, with haze, it was 63, wind west at 9. At Winder, it was cloudy, the temperature was 63. At Greensboro, it was cloudy and 66, wind southwest at 6 gusting to 13. At Jefferson, it was cloudy and 64, wind west at 8. At Monroe, it was cloudy, the temperature was 64. At Albertton,

it was cloudy and 68. Wind southwest at 7. At Canyon, it was cloudy and 66. Wind west at 6. At Clemson, it was cloudy and 65. Wind west at 6. Elsewhere across Georgia, at Atlanta it was cloudy and 66. Wind west at 12. At Cartersville, it was cloudy and 63. Wind west at 5. At Macon, it was cloudy and 68. Wind west at 5. At Rome, it was partly sunny and 64. Wind south at 6. At Augusta, it was cloudy and 71. Wind southwest at 10. At Savannah, it was partly sunny and 78. Wind west at 9. Elsewhere across the region, at Chattanooga, it was mostly sunny and 69. Wind south at 3. At Asheville, it was partly sunny and 66. Wind south at 7. At Greenville-Spartanburg, it was cloudy and 66. Wind southwest at 9. Here are the 1 p.m. weather observations from around the area. At Athens, it was cloudy. The temperature was 66 degrees, dew point 61 degrees, relative humidity 84%, wind west at 5 miles an hour, pressure was 29.91 inches and steady. At Gainesville, it was cloudy and 65, wind west at 7. At Winder, it was cloudy, the temperature was 63. At Greensboro, it was cloudy and 68, wind west at 8 gusting to 15. At Jefferson, it was cloudy and 65, wind west at 5. At Monroe, it was cloudy, the temperature was 65. At Albertton, it was cloudy and 68, wind west at 5. At Canyon, it was cloudy and 66, wind west at 6. At Clemson, it was cloudy and 67, wind variable at 6. Elsewhere across Georgia, at Atlanta it was cloudy and 67, wind west at 8. At Cartersville, it was cloudy and 66, wind west at 8. At Macon, it was cloudy and 70, wind southwest at 9. At Rome, it was partly sunny, the temperature was 68. At Augusta, it was cloudy and 73, wind southwest at 10. At Savannah, with light rain it was 77, wind west at 13. Elsewhere across the region, at Chattanooga, it was mostly sunny and 72, wind variable at 5. At Asheville, it was partly sunny and 69, wind southeast at 5. At Greenville-Spartanburg, it was cloudy and 66, wind southwest at 10. Here is the hazardous weather outlook. This hazardous weather outlook is for North and Central Georgia. For this afternoon and tonight, the threat for hazardous weather remains low. A few thunderstorms are possible across Central Georgia today. The main threats will be lightning and gust winds. And now the extended outlook for the period Sunday through Friday. Scattered showers and thunderstorms will be around each day through Monday. At this time, the severe threat remains low, though a few strong storms cannot be ruled out. Spotter information statement, spotter activation will not be needed through tonight. Here is the official forecast from your National Weather Service for the Athens listening area. Today, mostly cloudy with a chance of showers and a slight chance of thunderstorms early, then mostly cloudy with a slight chance of showers late this morning. Partly sunny this afternoon. Highs in the upper 70s. West winds 5 to 15 miles an hour. Chance of rain 30%. Tonight, mostly cloudy in the evening, then becoming partly cloudy. Lows in the upper 50s. Light west winds. Sunday, mostly sunny. Highs in the lower 80s. West winds 5 to 10 miles an hour. Sunday night, partly cloudy with a slight chance of showers and thunderstorms in the evening, then mostly cloudy with a chance of showers after midnight. Lows around 60. Light west winds. Chance of rain 30%. And now the extended forecast. Monday and Monday night, partly cloudy. A chance of showers and a slight chance of thunderstorms. Highs in the upper 70s. Lows in the lower 50s. Tuesday and

Tuesday night, clear. Highs in the lower 70s. Lows in the lower 50s. Wednesday and Wednesday night, mostly clear. Highs in the upper 70s. Lows in the mid 50s. Thursday and Thursday night, clear. Highs in the upper 70s. Lows in the lower 50s. Friday and Friday night, mostly clear. Highs in the lower 80s. Lows in the upper 50s. For more detailed weather, water, and climate information, please visit our website at weather.gov/Atlanta. The current time is 1:10 p.m. Eastern Daylight Time. Here are the 1 p.m. weather observations from around the area. At Athens, it was cloudy, the temperature was 66 degrees, dew point 61 degrees, relative humidity 84%, wind west at 5 miles an hour, pressure was 29.91 inches and steady. At Gainesville, it was cloudy and 65, wind west at 7. At Winder, it was cloudy, the temperature was 63. At Greensboro, it was cloudy and 68, wind west at 8 gusting to 15. At Jefferson, it was cloudy and 65, wind west at 5. At Monroe, it was cloudy, the temperature was 65. At Albertton, it was cloudy and 68, wind west at 5. At Canyon, it was cloudy and 66, wind west at 6. At Clemson, it was cloudy and 67, wind variable at 6. Elsewhere across Georgia, at Atlanta it was cloudy and 67, wind west at 8. At Cartersville, it was cloudy and 66, wind west at 8. At Macon, it was cloudy and 70, wind southwest at 9. At Rome, it was partly sunny, the temperature was 68. At Augusta, it was cloudy and 73, wind southwest at 10. At Savannah, with light rain it was 77, wind west at 13. Elsewhere across the region, at Chattanooga, it was mostly sunny and 72, wind variable at 5. At Asheville, it was partly sunny and 69, wind southeast at 5. At Greenville-Spartanburg, it was cloudy and 66, wind southwest at 10. Here are the 1 p.m. weather observations from around the area. At Athens, it was cloudy, the temperature was 66 degrees, dew point 61 degrees, relative humidity 84%, wind west at 5 miles an hour, pressure was 29.91 inches and steady. At Gainesville, it was cloudy and 65, wind west at 7. At Winder, it was cloudy, the temperature was 63. At Greensboro, it was cloudy and 68, wind west at 8 gusting to 15. At Jefferson, it was cloudy and 65, wind west at 5. At Monroe, it was cloudy, the temperature was 65. At Albertton, it was cloudy and 68, wind west at 5. At Canyon, it was cloudy and 66, wind west at 6. At Clemson, it was cloudy and 67, wind variable at 6. Elsewhere across Georgia, at Atlanta it was cloudy and 67, wind west at 8. At Cartersville, it was cloudy and 66, wind west at 8. At Macon, it was cloudy and 70, wind southwest at 9. At Rome, it was cloudy, the temperature was 68. At Augusta, it was cloudy and 73, wind southwest at 10. At Savannah, with light rain it was 77, wind west at 13. Elsewhere across the region, at Chattanooga, it was mostly sunny and 72, wind variable at 5. At Asheville, it was mostly sunny and 69, wind southeast at 5. At Greenville-Spartanburg, it was cloudy and 66, wind southwest at 10. Here is the hazardous weather outlook. This hazardous weather outlook is for North and Central Georgia. For this afternoon and tonight, the threat for hazardous weather remains low. A few thunderstorms are possible across Central Georgia today. The main threats will be lightning and gust winds. And now the extended outlook for the period Sunday through Friday, scattered showers and

thunderstorms will be around each day through Monday. At this time, the severe threat remains low, though a few strong storms cannot be ruled out. Spotter information statement. Spotter activation will not be needed through tonight. Here is the official forecast from your National Weather Service for the Athens listening area. Today, mostly cloudy with a chance of showers and a slight chance of thunderstorms early, then mostly cloudy with a slight chance of showers late this morning. Partly sunny this afternoon. Highs in the upper 70s. West winds 5 to 15 miles an hour. Chance of rain 30%. Tonight, mostly cloudy in the evening, then becoming partly cloudy. Lows in the upper 50s. Light west winds. Sunday, mostly sunny. Highs in the lower 80s. West winds 5 to 10 miles an hour. Sunday night, partly cloudy with a slight chance of showers and thunderstorms in the evening, then mostly cloudy with a chance of showers after midnight. Lows around 60. Light west winds. Chance of rain 30%. And now the extended forecast. Monday and Monday night, partly cloudy. A chance of showers and a slight chance of thunderstorms. Highs in the upper 70s. Lows in the lower 50s. Tuesday and Tuesday night, clear. Highs in the lower 70s. Lows in the lower 50s. Wednesday and Wednesday night, mostly clear. Highs in the upper 70s. Lows in the mid 50s. Thursday and Thursday night, clear. Highs in the upper 70s. Lows in the lower 50s. Friday and Friday night, mostly clear. Highs in the lower 80s. Lows in the upper 50s. For more detailed weather, water, and climate information, please visit our website at weather.gov/Atlanta. The current time is 1:16 p.m. Eastern Daylight Time. Here are the 1 p.m. weather observations from around the area. At Athens, it was cloudy, the temperature was 66 degrees, dew point 61 degrees, relative humidity 84%, wind west at 5 miles an hour, pressure was 29.91 inches and steady. At Gainesville, it was cloudy and 65, wind west at 7. At Winder, it was cloudy, the temperature was 63. At Greensboro, it was cloudy and 68, wind west at 8 gusting to 15. At Jefferson, it was cloudy and 65, wind west at 5. At Monroe, it was cloudy, the temperature was 65. At Albertton, it was cloudy and 68, wind west at 5. At Canyon, it was cloudy and 66, wind west at 6. At Clemson, it was cloudy and 67, wind variable at 6. Elsewhere across Georgia, at Atlanta it was cloudy and 67, wind west at 8. At Cartersville, it was cloudy and 66, wind west at 8. At Macon, it was cloudy and 70, wind southwest at 9. At Rome, it was cloudy, the temperature was 68. At Augusta, it was cloudy and 73, wind southwest at 10. At Savannah, with light rain it was 77, wind west at 13. Elsewhere across the region, at Chattanooga, it was mostly sunny and 72, wind variable at 5. At Asheville, it was mostly sunny and 69, wind southeast at 5. At Greenville-Spartanburg, it was cloudy and 66, wind southwest at 10. Here is the hazardous weather outlook. This hazardous weather outlook is for North and Central Georgia. For this afternoon and tonight, the threat for hazardous weather remains low. A few thunderstorms are possible across Central Georgia today. The main threats will be lightning and gust winds. And now the extended outlook for the period Sunday through Friday. Scattered showers and thunderstorms will be around each day through Monday. At this time, the severe threat remains low, though a few strong storms cannot be ruled out. Spotter information statement. Spotter activation will not be needed through tonight. Here is the official forecast from your National Weather Service for the Athens

listening area. Today, mostly cloudy with a chance of showers and a slight chance of thunderstorms early, then mostly cloudy with a slight chance of showers late this morning. Partly sunny this afternoon. Highs in the upper 70s. West winds 5 to 15 miles an hour. Chance of rain 30%. Tonight, mostly cloudy in the evening, then becoming partly cloudy. Lows in the upper 50s. Light west winds. Sunday, mostly sunny. Highs in the lower 80s. West winds 5 to 10 miles an hour. Sunday night, partly cloudy with a slight chance of showers and thunderstorms in the evening, then mostly cloudy with a chance of showers after midnight. Lows around 60. Light west winds. Chance of rain 30%. And now the extended forecast. Monday and Monday night, partly cloudy. A chance of showers and a slight chance of thunderstorms. Highs in the upper 70s. Lows in the lower 50s. Tuesday and Tuesday night, clear. Highs in the lower 70s. Lows in the lower 50s. Wednesday and Wednesday night, mostly clear. Highs in the upper 70s. Lows in the mid 50s. Thursday and Thursday night, clear. Highs in the upper 70s. Lows in the lower 50s. Friday and Friday night, mostly clear. Highs in the lower 80s. Lows in the upper 50s. For more detailed weather, water, and climate information, please visit our website at weather.gov/Atlanta. The current time is 1:21 p.m. Eastern Daylight Time. Here are the 1 p.m. weather observations from around the area. At Athens, it was cloudy, the temperature was 66 degrees, dew point 61 degrees, relative humidity 84%, wind west at 5 miles an hour, pressure was 29.91 inches and steady. At Gainesville, it was cloudy and 65, wind west at 7. At Winder, it was cloudy, the temperature was 63. At Greensboro, it was cloudy and 68, wind west at 8 gusting to 15. At Jefferson, it was cloudy and 65, wind west at 5. At Monroe, it was cloudy, the temperature was 65. At Albertton, it was cloudy and 68, wind west at 5. At Canyon, it was cloudy and 66, wind west at 6. At Clemson, it was cloudy and 67, wind variable at 6. Elsewhere across Georgia, at Atlanta it was cloudy and 67, wind west at 8. At Cartersville, it was cloudy and 66, wind west at 8. At Macon, it was cloudy and 70, wind southwest at 9. At Rome, it was cloudy, the temperature was 68. At Augusta, it was cloudy and 73, wind southwest at 10. At Savannah, with light rain it was 77, wind west at 13. Elsewhere across the region, at Chattanooga, it was mostly sunny and 72, wind variable at 5. At Asheville, it was mostly sunny and 69, wind southeast at 5. At Greenville-Spartanburg, it was cloudy and 66, wind southwest at 10. Here is the hazardous weather outlook. This hazardous weather outlook is for North and Central Georgia. For this afternoon and tonight, the threat for hazardous weather remains low. A few thunderstorms are possible across Central Georgia today. The main threats will be lightning and gust winds. And now the extended outlook for the period Sunday through Friday. Scattered showers and thunderstorms will be around each day through Monday. At this time, the severe threat remains low, though a few strong storms cannot be ruled out. Spotter information statement, spotter activation will not be needed through tonight. Here is the official forecast from your National Weather Service for the Athens listening area. Today, mostly cloudy with a chance of showers and a slight chance of thunderstorms early, then mostly cloudy with a slight chance of showers late this morning. Partly sunny this afternoon. Highs in the upper 70s. West winds 5 to 15 miles an hour.
Chance of rain 30%. Tonight, mostly cloudy in the evening, then becoming partly cloudy. Lows in the upper 50s. Light west winds. Sunday, mostly sunny. Highs in the lower 80s. West winds 5 to 10 miles an hour. Sunday night, partly cloudy with a slight chance of showers and thunderstorms in the evening, then mostly cloudy with a chance of showers after midnight. Lows around 60. Light west winds. Chance of rain 30%. And now the extended forecast. Monday and Monday night, partly cloudy. A chance of showers and a slight chance of thunderstorms. Highs in the upper 70s. Lows in the lower 50s. Tuesday and Tuesday night, clear. Highs in the lower 70s. Lows in the lower 50s. Wednesday and Wednesday night, mostly clear. Highs in the upper 70s. Lows in the mid-50s. Thursday and Thursday night, clear. Highs in the upper 70s. Lows in the lower 50s. Friday and Friday night, mostly clear. Highs in the lower 80s. Lows in the upper 50s. For more detailed weather, water, and climate information, please visit our website at weather.gov/Atlanta. Here is the official forecast from your National Weather Service for the Athens listening area. This afternoon, mostly cloudy. A slight chance of showers late this morning. Highs in the upper 70s. West winds 10 to 15 miles an hour. Tonight, mostly cloudy. Lows in the upper 50s. Light west winds. Sunday, sunny. Highs in the lower 80s. West winds 5 to 10 miles an hour. Sunday night, mostly clear in the evening, then becoming partly cloudy. A slight chance of thunderstorms in the evening. A slight chance of showers. Lows around 60. Light southwest winds. And now the extended forecast. Monday and Monday night, mostly cloudy. A chance of showers and a slight chance of thunderstorms. Highs in the upper 70s. Lows in the lower 50s. Tuesday and Tuesday night, clear. Highs in the lower 70s. Lows in the lower 50s. Wednesday and Wednesday night, mostly clear. Highs in the upper 70s. Lows in the mid-50s. Thursday and Thursday night, clear. Highs in the upper 70s. Lows in the lower 50s. Friday and Friday night, mostly clear. Highs in the lower 80s. Lows in the upper 50s. For more detailed weather, water, and climate information, please visit our website at weather.gov/Atlanta. The current time is 1:27 p.m. Eastern Daylight Time. Here are the 1 p.m. weather observations from around the area. At Athens, it was cloudy, the temperature was 66 degrees, dew point 61 degrees, relative humidity 84%, wind west at 5 miles an hour, pressure was 29.91 inches and steady. At Gainesville, it was cloudy and 65, wind west at 7. At Winder, it was cloudy, the temperature was 63. At Greensboro, it was cloudy and 68, wind west at 8 gusting to 15. At Jefferson, it was cloudy and 65, wind west at 5. At Monroe, it was cloudy, the temperature was 65. At Albertton, it was cloudy and 68, wind west at 5. At Canyon, it was cloudy and 66, wind west at 6. At Clemson, it was cloudy and 67, wind variable at 6. Elsewhere across Georgia, at Atlanta it was cloudy and 67, wind west at 8. At Cartersville, it was cloudy and 66, wind west at 8. At Macon, it was cloudy and 70, wind southwest at 9. At Rome, it was cloudy, the temperature was 68. At Augusta, it was cloudy and 73, wind southwest at 10. At Savannah, with light rain it was 77, wind west at 13.
elsewhere.

across the region. At Chattanooga, it was mostly sunny and 72, wind variable at 5. At Asheville, it was mostly sunny and 69, wind southeast at 5. At Greenville-Spartanburg, it was cloudy and 66, wind southwest at 10. Here is the hazardous weather outlook. This hazardous weather outlook is for north and central Georgia. For this afternoon and tonight, the threat for hazardous weather remains low. A few thunderstorms are possible across central Georgia today. The main threats will be lightning and gust winds. And now the extended outlook for the period Sunday through Friday. Scattered showers and thunderstorms will be around each day through Monday. At this time, the severe threat remains low, though a few strong storms cannot be ruled out. Spotter information statement. Spotter activation will not be needed through tonight. Here is the official forecast from your National Weather Service for the Athens listening area. This afternoon, mostly cloudy. A slight chance of showers late this morning. Highs in the upper 70s. West winds 10 to 15 miles an hour. Tonight, mostly cloudy. Lows in the upper 50s. Light west winds. Sunday, sunny. Highs in the lower 80s. West winds 5 to 10 miles an hour. Sunday night, mostly clear in the evening, then becoming partly cloudy. A slight chance of thunderstorms in the evening. A slight chance of showers. Lows around 60. Light southwest winds. And now the extended forecast. Monday and Monday night, mostly cloudy. A chance of showers and a slight chance of thunderstorms. Highs in the upper 70s. Lows in the lower 50s. Tuesday and Tuesday night, clear. Highs in the lower 70s. Lows in the lower 50s. Wednesday and Wednesday night, mostly clear. Highs in the upper 70s. Lows in the mid 50s. Thursday and Thursday night, clear. Highs in the upper 70s. Lows in the lower 50s. Friday and Friday night, mostly clear. Highs in the lower 80s. Lows in the upper 50s. For more detailed weather, water, and climate information, please visit our website at weather.gov/Atlanta. The current time is 1:32 p.m. Eastern Daylight Time. Here are the 1 p.m. weather observations from around the area. At Athens, it was cloudy, the temperature was 66 degrees, dew point 61 degrees, relative humidity 84%, wind west at 5 miles an hour, pressure was 29.91 inches and steady. At Gainesville, it was cloudy and 65, wind west at 7. At Winder, it was cloudy, the temperature was 63. At Greensboro, it was cloudy and 68, wind west at 8 gusting to 15. At Jefferson, it was cloudy and 6. At Greensboro, it was cloudy and 68, wind west at 8 gusting to 15. At Jefferson, it was cloudy and 65, wind west at 5. At Monroe, it was cloudy, the temperature was 65. At Albertton, it was cloudy and 68, wind west at 5. At Canyon, it was cloudy and 66, wind west at 6. At Clemson, it was cloudy and 67, wind variable at 6. Elsewhere across Georgia, at Atlanta it was cloudy and 67, wind west at 8. At Cartersville, it was cloudy and 66, wind west at 8. At Macon, it was cloudy and 70, wind southwest at 9. At Rome, it was cloudy, the temperature was 68. At Augusta, it was cloudy and 73, wind southwest at 10. At Savannah, with light rain it was 77, wind west at 13. Elsewhere across the region, at Chattanooga, it was mostly sunny and 72, wind variable at 5. At Asheville, it was mostly sunny and 69, wind southeast at 5. At Greenville-Spartanburg, it was cloudy and 66, wind southwest at 10. Here is the hazardous weather outlook.

area. This afternoon, mostly cloudy. A slight chance of showers late this morning. Highs in the upper 70s. West winds 10 to 15 miles an hour. Tonight, mostly cloudy. Lows in the upper 50s. Light west winds. Sunday, sunny. Highs in the lower 80s. West winds 5 to 10 miles an hour. Sunday night, mostly clear in the evening, then becoming partly cloudy. A slight chance of thunderstorms in the evening. A slight chance of showers. Lows around 60. Light southwest winds. And now the extended forecast. Monday and Monday night, mostly cloudy. A chance of showers and a slight chance of thunderstorms. Highs in the upper 70s. Lows in the lower 50s. Tuesday and Tuesday night, clear. Highs in the lower 70s. Lows in the lower 50s. Wednesday and Wednesday night, mostly clear. Highs in the upper 70s. Lows in the mid 50s. Thursday and Thursday night, clear. Highs in the upper 70s. Lows in the lower 50s. Friday and Friday night, mostly clear. Highs in the lower 80s. Lows in the upper 50s. For more detailed weather, water, and climate information, please visit our website at weather.gov/Atlanta. The current time is 1:36 p.m. Eastern Daylight Time. Here are the 1 p.m. weather observations from around the area. At Athens, it was cloudy, the temperature was 66 degrees, dew point 61 degrees, relative humidity 84%, wind west at 5 miles an hour, pressure was 29.91 inches and steady. At Gainesville, it was cloudy and 65, wind west at 7. At Winder, it was cloudy, the temperature was 63. At Greensboro, it was cloudy and 68, wind west at 8 gusting to 15. At Jefferson, it was cloudy and 65, wind west at 5. At Monroe, it was cloudy, the temperature was 65. At Alberton, it was cloudy and 68, wind west at 5. At Canyon, it was cloudy and 66, wind west at 6. At Clemson, it was cloudy and 67, wind variable at 6. Elsewhere across Georgia, at Atlanta it was cloudy and 67, wind west at 8. At Cartersville, it was cloudy and 66, wind west at 8. At Macon, it was cloudy and 70, wind southwest at 9. At Rome, it was cloudy, the temperature was 68. At Augusta, it was cloudy and 73, wind southwest at 10. At Savannah, with light rain it was 77, wind west at 13. Elsewhere across the region, at Chattanooga, it was mostly sunny and 72, wind variable at 5. At Asheville, it was mostly sunny and 69, wind southeast at 5. At Greenville-Spartanburg, it was cloudy and 66, wind southwest at 10. Here is the hazardous weather outlook. This hazardous weather outlook is for North and Central Georgia. For this afternoon and tonight, the threat for hazardous weather remains low. A few thunderstorms are possible across Central Georgia today. The main threats will be lightning and gust winds. And now the extended outlook for the period Sunday through Friday. Scattered showers and thunderstorms will be around each day through Monday. At this time, the severe threat remains low, though a few strong storms cannot be ruled out. Spotter information statement, spotter activation will not be needed through tonight. Here is the official forecast from your National Weather Service for the Athens listening area. This afternoon, mostly cloudy. A slight chance of showers late this morning. Highs in the upper 70s. West winds 10 to 15 miles an hour. Tonight, mostly cloudy. Lows in the upper 50s. Light west winds. Sunday, sunny. Highs in the lower 80s. West winds 5 to 10 miles an hour. Sunday night, mostly clear in the evening, then becoming partly

cloudy. A slight chance of thunderstorms in the evening. A slight chance of showers. Lows around 60. Light southwest winds. And now the extended forecast. Monday and Monday night, mostly cloudy. A chance of showers and a slight chance of thunderstorms. Highs in the upper 70s. Lows in the lower 50s. Tuesday and Tuesday night, clear. Highs in the lower 70s. Lows in the lower 50s. Wednesday and Wednesday night, mostly clear. Highs in the upper 70s. Lows in the mid 50s. Thursday and Thursday night, clear. Highs in the upper 70s. Lows in the lower 50s. Friday and Friday night, mostly clear. Highs in the lower 80s. Lows in the upper 50s. For more detailed weather, water, and climate information, please visit our website at weather.gov/Atlanta. 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The current time is 1:42 p.m. Eastern Daylight Time. Here are the 1 p.m. weather observations from around the area. At Athens, it was cloudy, the temperature was 66 degrees, dew point 61 degrees, relative humidity 84%, wind west at 5 miles an hour, pressure was 29.91 inches and steady. At Gainesville, it was cloudy and 65, wind west at 7. At Winder, it was cloudy, the temperature was 63. At Greensboro, it was cloudy and 68, wind west at 8 gusting to 15. At Jefferson, it was cloudy and 65, wind west at 5. At Monroe, it was cloudy, the temperature was 65. At Albertton, it was cloudy and 68, wind west at 5. At Canyon, it was cloudy and 66, wind west at 6. At Clemson, it was cloudy and 67, wind variable at 6. Elsewhere across Georgia, at Atlanta it was cloudy and 67, wind west at 8. At Cartersville, it was cloudy and 66, wind west at 8. At Macon, it was cloudy and 70, wind southwest at 9. At Rome, it was cloudy, the temperature was 68. At Augusta, it was cloudy and 73, wind southwest at 10. At Savannah, with light rain it was 77, wind west at 13. Elsewhere across the region, at Chattanooga, it was mostly sunny and 72, wind variable at 5. At Asheville, it was mostly sunny and 69, wind southeast at 5. At Greenville-Spartanburg, it was cloudy and 66, wind southwest at 10. Here is the hazardous weather outlook. This hazardous weather outlook is for North and Central Georgia. For this afternoon and tonight, the threat for hazardous weather remains low. A few thunderstorms are possible across Central Georgia today. The main threats will be lightning and gust winds. And now the extended outlook for the period Sunday through Friday. Scattered showers and thunderstorms will be around each day through Monday. At this time, the severe threat remains low, though a few strong storms cannot be ruled out. Spotter information statement, spotter activation will not be needed through tonight. Here is the official forecast from your National Weather Service for the Athens listening area. This afternoon, mostly cloudy. A slight chance of showers late this morning. Highs in the upper 70s. West winds 10 to 15 miles an hour. Tonight, mostly

cloudy. Lows in the upper 50s. Light west winds. Sunday, sunny. Highs in the lower 80s. West winds 5 to 10 miles an hour. Sunday night, mostly clear in the evening, then becoming partly cloudy. A slight chance of thunderstorms in the evening. A slight chance of showers. Lows around 60. Light southwest winds. And now the extended forecast. Monday and Monday night, mostly cloudy. A chance of showers and a slight chance of thunderstorms. Highs in the upper 70s. Lows in the lower 50s. Tuesday and Tuesday night, clear. Highs in the lower 70s. Lows in the lower 50s. Wednesday and Wednesday night, mostly clear. Highs in the upper 70s. Lows in the mid 50s. Thursday and Thursday night, clear. Highs in the upper 70s. Lows in the lower 50s. Friday and Friday night, mostly clear. Highs in the lower 80s. Lows in the upper 50s. 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The current time is 1:46 p.m. Eastern Daylight Time. Here are the 1 p.m. weather observations from around the area. At Athens, it was cloudy, the temperature was 66 degrees, dew point 61 degrees, relative humidity 84%, wind west at 5 miles an hour, pressure was 29.91 inches and steady. At Gainesville, it was cloudy and 65, wind west at 7. At Winder, it was cloudy, the temperature was 63. At Greensboro, it was cloudy and 68, wind west at 8 gusting to 15. At Jefferson, it was cloudy and 65, wind west at 5. At Monroe, it was cloudy, the temperature was 65. At Albertton, it was cloudy and 68, wind west at 5. At Canyon, it was cloudy and 66, wind west at 6. At Clemson, it was cloudy and 67, wind variable at 6. Elsewhere across Georgia, at Atlanta it was cloudy and 67, wind west at 8. At Cartersville, it was cloudy and 66, wind west at 8. At Macon, it was cloudy and 70, wind southwest at 9. At Rome, it was cloudy, the temperature was 68. At Augusta, it was cloudy and 73, wind southwest at 10. At Savannah, with light rain it was 77, wind west at 13. Elsewhere across the region, at Chattanooga, it was mostly sunny and 72, wind variable at 5. At Asheville, it was mostly sunny and 69, wind southeast at 5. At Greenville-Spartanburg, it was cloudy and 66, wind southwest at 10. Here is the hazardous weather outlook. This hazardous weather outlook is for North and Central Georgia. For this afternoon and tonight, the threat for hazardous weather remains low. A few thunderstorms are possible across Central Georgia today. The main threats will be lightning and gust winds. And now the extended outlook for the period Sunday through Friday. Scattered showers and thunderstorms will be around each day through Monday. At this time, the severe threat remains low, though a few strong storms cannot be ruled out. Spotter information statement, spotter activation will not be needed through tonight. Here is the official forecast from your National Weather Service for the Athens listening area. This afternoon, mostly cloudy. A slight chance of showers late this morning. Highs in the upper 70s. West winds 10 to 15 miles an hour. Tonight, mostly cloudy. Lows in the upper 50s. Light west winds. Sunday, sunny. Highs in the lower 80s. West winds 5 to 10 miles an hour. Sunday night, mostly clear in the evening, then becoming partly cloudy. A slight chance of thunderstorms in the evening. A slight chance of showers. Lows around 60. Light southwest winds. And now the extended forecast.

Monday and Monday night, mostly cloudy. A chance of showers and a slight chance of thunderstorms. Highs in the upper 70s. Lows in the lower 50s. Tuesday and Tuesday night, clear. Highs in the lower 70s. Lows in the lower 50s. Wednesday and Wednesday night, mostly clear. Highs in the upper 70s. Lows in the mid-50s. Thursday and Thursday night, clear. Highs in the upper 70s. Lows in the lower 50s. Friday and Friday night, mostly clear. Highs in the lower 80s. Lows in the upper 50s. 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The current time is 1:51 p.m. Eastern Daylight Time. Here are the 1 p.m. weather observations from around the area. At Athens, it was cloudy, the temperature was 66 degrees, dew point 61 degrees, relative humidity 84%, wind west at 5 miles an hour, pressure was 29.91 inches and steady. At Gainesville, it was cloudy and 65, wind west at 7. At Winder, it was cloudy, the temperature was 63. At Greensboro, it was cloudy and 68, wind west at 8 gusting to 15. At Jefferson, it was cloudy and 65, wind west at 5. At Monroe, it was cloudy, the temperature was 65. At Albertton, it was cloudy and 68, wind west at 5. At Canyon, it was cloudy and 66, wind west at 6. At Clemson, it was cloudy and 67, wind variable at 6. Elsewhere across Georgia, at Atlanta it was cloudy and 67, wind west at 8. At Cartersville, it was cloudy and 66, wind west at 8. At Macon, it was cloudy and 70, wind southwest at 9. At Rome, it was cloudy, the temperature was 68. At Augusta, it was cloudy and 73, wind southwest at 10. At Savannah, with light rain it was 77, wind west at 13. Elsewhere across the region, at Chattanooga, it was mostly sunny and 72, wind variable at 5. At Asheville, it was mostly sunny and 69, wind southeast at 5. At Greenville-Spartanburg, it was cloudy and 66, wind southwest at 10. Here is the hazardous weather outlook. This hazardous weather outlook is for North and Central Georgia. For this afternoon and tonight, the threat for hazardous weather remains low. A few thunderstorms are possible across Central Georgia today. The main threats will be lightning and gust winds. And now the extended outlook for the period Sunday through Friday. Scattered showers and thunderstorms will be around each day through Monday. At this time, the severe threat remains low, though a few strong storms cannot be ruled out. Spotter information statement, spotter activation will not be needed through tonight. Here is the official forecast from your National Weather Service for the Athens listening area. This afternoon, mostly cloudy. A slight chance of showers late this morning. Highs in the upper 70s. West winds 10 to 15 miles an hour. Tonight, mostly cloudy. Lows in the upper 50s. Light west winds. Sunday, sunny. Highs in the lower 80s. West winds 5 to 10 miles an hour. Sunday night, mostly clear in the evening, then becoming partly cloudy. A slight chance of thunderstorms in the evening. A slight chance of showers. Lows around 60. Light southwest winds. And now the extended forecast. Monday and Monday night, mostly cloudy. A chance of showers and a slight chance of thunderstorms. Highs in the upper 70s. Lows in the lower 50s. Tuesday and Tuesday night, clear. Highs in the lower 70s. Lows in the lower 50s. Wednesday and Wednesday night, mostly clear. Highs in the upper 70s. Lows in the mid-50s. Thursday and Thursday night, clear.

Highs in the upper 70s, lows in the lower 50s. Friday and Friday night, mostly clear. Highs in the lower 80s, lows in the upper 50s. For more detailed weather, water, and climate information, please visit our website at weather.gov/Atlanta. The current time is 1:55 p.m. Eastern Daylight Time. Here are the 1 p.m. weather observations from around the area. At Athens, it was cloudy, the temperature was 66 degrees, dew point 61 degrees, relative humidity 84%, wind west at 5 miles an hour, pressure was 29.91 inches and steady. At Gainesville, it was cloudy and 65, wind west at 7. At Winder, it was cloudy, the temperature was 63. At Greensboro, it was cloudy and 68, wind west at 8 gusting to 15. At Jefferson, it was cloudy and 65, wind west at 5. At Monroe, it was cloudy, the temperature was 65. At Albertton, it was cloudy and 68, wind west at 5. At Canyon, it was cloudy and 66, wind west at 6. At Clemson, it was cloudy and 67, wind variable at 6. Elsewhere across Georgia, at Atlanta it was cloudy and 67, wind west at 8. At Cartersville, it was cloudy and 66, wind west at 8. At Macon, it was cloudy and 70, wind southwest at 9. At Rome, it was cloudy, the temperature was 68. At Augusta, it was cloudy and 73, wind southwest at 10. At Savannah, with light rain it was 77, wind west at 13. Elsewhere across the region, at Chattanooga, it was mostly sunny and 72, wind variable at 5. At Asheville, it was mostly sunny and 69, wind southeast at 5. At Greenville-Spartanburg, it was cloudy and 66, wind southwest at 10. Here is the hazardous weather outlook. This hazardous weather outlook is for North and Central Georgia. For this afternoon and tonight, the threat for hazardous weather remains low. A few thunderstorms are possible across Central Georgia today. The main threats will be lightning and gust winds. And now the extended outlook for the period Sunday through Friday. Scattered showers and thunderstorms will be around each day through Monday. At this time, the severe threat remains low, though a few strong storms cannot be ruled out. Spotter information statement, spotter activation will not be needed through tonight. Here is the official forecast from your National Weather Service for the Athens listening area. This afternoon, mostly cloudy. A slight chance of showers late this morning. Highs in the upper 70s. West winds 10 to 15 miles an hour. Tonight, mostly cloudy. Lows in the upper 50s. Light west winds. Sunday, sunny. Highs in the lower 80s. West winds 5 to 10 miles an hour. Sunday night, mostly clear in the evening, then becoming partly cloudy. A slight chance of thunderstorms in the evening. A slight chance of showers. Lows around 60. Light southwest winds. And now the extended forecast. Monday and Monday night, mostly cloudy. A chance of showers and a slight chance of thunderstorms. Highs in the upper 70s. Lows in the lower 50s. Tuesday and Tuesday night, clear. Highs in the lower 70s. Lows in the lower 50s. Wednesday and Wednesday night, mostly clear. Highs in the upper 70s. Lows in the mid-50s. Thursday and Thursday night, clear. Highs in the upper 70s. Lows in the lower 50s. Friday and Friday night, mostly clear. Highs in the lower 80s. Lows in the upper 50s. For more detailed weather, water, and climate information, please visit our website at weather.gov/Atlanta. The current time is 2 p.m. Eastern Daylight Time. Here are the 1 p.m. weather observations from around the area. At Athens.

It was cloudy. The temperature was 66 degrees, dew point 61 degrees, relative humidity 84%, wind west at 5 miles an hour, pressure was 29.91 inches and steady. At Gainesville, it was cloudy and 65, wind west at 7. At Winder, it was cloudy, the temperature was 63. At Greensboro, it was cloudy and 68, wind west at 8 gusting to 15. At Jefferson, it was cloudy and 65, wind west at 5. At Monroe, it was cloudy, the temperature was 65. At Albertton, it was cloudy and 68, wind west at 5. At Canyon, it was cloudy and 66, wind west at 6. At Clemson, it was cloudy and 67, wind variable at 6. Elsewhere across Georgia, at Atlanta it was cloudy and 67, wind west at 8. At Cartersville, it was cloudy and 66, wind west at 8. At Macon, it was cloudy and 70, wind southwest at 9. At Rome, it was cloudy, the temperature was 68. At Augusta, it was cloudy and 73, wind southwest at 10. At Savannah, with light rain it was 77, wind west at 13. Elsewhere across the region, at Chattanooga, it was mostly sunny and 72, wind variable at 5. At Asheville, it was mostly sunny and 69, wind southeast at 5. At Greenville-Spartanburg, it was cloudy and 66, wind southwest at 10. Here is the hazardous weather outlook. This hazardous weather outlook is for North and Central Georgia. For this afternoon and tonight, the threat for hazardous weather remains low. A few thunderstorms are possible across Central Georgia today. The main threats will be lightning and gust winds. And now the extended outlook for the period Sunday through Friday. Scattered showers and thunderstorms will be around each day through Monday. At this time, the severe threat remains low, though a few strong storms cannot be ruled out. Spotter information statement, spotter activation will not be needed through tonight. Here is the official forecast from your National Weather Service for the Athens listening area. This afternoon, mostly cloudy. A slight chance of showers late this morning. Highs in the upper 70s. West winds 10 to 15 miles an hour. Tonight, mostly cloudy. Lows in the upper 50s. Light west winds. Sunday, sunny. Highs in the lower 80s. West winds 5 to 10 miles an hour. Sunday night, mostly clear in the evening, then becoming partly cloudy. A slight chance of thunderstorms in the evening. A slight chance of showers. Lows around 60. Light southwest winds. And now the extended forecast. Monday and Monday night, mostly cloudy. A chance of showers and a slight chance of thunderstorms. Highs in the upper 70s. Lows in the lower 50s. Tuesday and Tuesday night, clear. Highs in the lower 70s. Lows in the lower 50s. Wednesday and Wednesday night, mostly clear. Highs in the upper 70s. Lows in the mid-50s. Thursday and Thursday night, clear. Highs in the upper 70s. Lows in the lower 50s. Friday and Friday night, mostly clear. Highs in the lower 80s. Lows in the upper 50s. For more detailed weather, water, and climate information, please visit our website at weather.gov/Atlanta. The current time is 2:04 p.m. Eastern Daylight Time. Here are the 2 p.m. weather observations from around the area. At Athens, it was cloudy, the temperature was 67 degrees, dew point 61 degrees, relative humidity 81%, wind variable at 3 miles an hour, pressure was 29.90 inches and falling. At Gainesville, it was cloudy and 67, wind west at 10. At Winder, it was cloudy, the temperature was 66. At Greensboro, it was cloudy and 68, wind northwest at 8. At Monroe, it was cloudy, the temperature

0: 66.
1: At Canyon,
0: it was cloudy and 68. Wind west at 6. At Clemson, it was cloudy and 69. Wind variable at 7. Elsewhere across Georgia, at Atlanta it was cloudy and 70. Wind west at 7. At Cartersville, it was cloudy and 70. Wind variable at 6. At Macon, it was cloudy and 69. Wind west at 9. At Rome, it was cloudy and 70. Wind south at 3. At Augusta, it was cloudy and 73. Wind west at 8. At Savannah, with light rain it was 73. Wind southwest at 9. Elsewhere across the region, at Chattanooga, it was mostly sunny and 75. Wind southwest at 5. At Asheville, it was mostly sunny and 71. Wind southeast at 5. At Greenville-Spartanburg, it was cloudy and 71. Wind southwest at 14, gusting to 25. Here is the hazardous weather outlook. This hazardous weather outlook is for North and Central Georgia. For this afternoon and tonight, the threat for hazardous weather remains low. A few thunderstorms are possible across Central Georgia today. The main threats will be lightning and gust winds. And now the extended outlook for the period Sunday through Friday. Scattered showers and thunderstorms will be around each day through Monday. At this time, the severe threat remains low, though a few strong storms cannot be ruled out. Spotter information statement. Spotter activation will not be needed through tonight. Here is the official forecast from your National Weather Service for the Athens listening area. This afternoon, mostly cloudy. A slight chance of showers late this morning. Highs in the upper 70s. West winds 10 to 15 miles an hour. Tonight, mostly cloudy. Lows in the upper 50s. Light west winds. Sunday, sunny. Highs in the lower 80s. West winds 5 to 10 miles an hour. Sunday night, mostly clear in the evening, then becoming partly cloudy. A slight chance of thunderstorms in the evening. A slight chance of showers. Lows around 60. Light southwest winds. And now the extended forecast. Monday and Monday night, mostly cloudy. A chance of showers and a slight chance of thunderstorms. Highs in the upper 70s. Lows in the lower 50s. Tuesday and Tuesday night, clear. Highs in the lower 70s. Lows in the lower 50s. Wednesday and Wednesday night, mostly clear. Highs in the upper 70s. Lows in the mid 50s. Thursday and Thursday night, clear. Highs in the upper 70s. Lows in the lower 50s. Friday and Friday night, mostly clear. Highs in the lower 80s. Lows in the upper 50s. For more detailed weather, water, and climate information, please visit our website at weather.gov/Atlanta. The current time is 2:08 p.m. Eastern Daylight Time. Here are the 2 p.m. weather observations from around the area. At Athens, it was cloudy, the temperature was 67 degrees, dew point 61 degrees, relative humidity 81%, wind variable at 3 miles an hour, pressure was 29.90 inches and falling. At Gainesville, it was cloudy and 67, wind west at 10. At Winder, it was cloudy, the temperature was 66. At Greensboro, it was cloudy and 68, wind northwest at 8. At Monroe, it was cloudy, the temperature was 66. At Canyon, it was cloudy and 68, wind west at 6. At Clemson, it was cloudy and 69, wind variable at 7. Elsewhere across Georgia, at Atlanta it was cloudy and 70, wind west at 7. At Cartersville, it was cloudy and 70, wind variable at 6. At Macon, it was cloudy and 69, wind west at 9. At Rome, it was cloudy and 70, wind south at 3. At Augusta, it was cloudy and 73, wind west at 8. At Savannah, with light rain it was 73, wind southwest at 9.

Elsewhere across the region, at Chattanooga, it was mostly sunny and 75, wind southwest at 5. At Asheville, it was mostly sunny and 71, wind southeast at 5. At Greenville-Spartanburg, it was cloudy and 71, wind southwest at 14, gusting to 25. Here is the hazardous weather outlook. This hazardous weather outlook is for North and Central Georgia. For this afternoon and tonight, the threat for hazardous weather remains low. A few thunderstorms are possible across Central Georgia today. The main threats will be lightning and gust winds. And now the extended outlook for the period Sunday through Friday. Scattered showers and thunderstorms will be around each day through Monday. At this time, the severe threat remains low, though a few strong storms cannot be ruled out. Spotter information statement, spotter activation will not be needed through tonight. Here is the official forecast from your National Weather Service for the Athens listening area. This afternoon, mostly cloudy. A slight chance of showers late this morning. Highs in the upper 70s. West winds 10 to 15 miles an hour. Tonight, mostly cloudy. Lows in the upper 50s. Light west winds. Sunday, sunny. Highs in the lower 80s. West winds 5 to 10 miles an hour. Sunday night, mostly clear in the evening, then becoming partly cloudy. A slight chance of thunderstorms in the evening. A slight chance of showers. Lows around 60. Light southwest winds. And now the extended forecast. Monday and Monday night, mostly cloudy. A chance of showers and a slight chance of thunderstorms. Highs in the upper 70s. Lows in the lower 50s. Tuesday and Tuesday night, clear. Highs in the lower 70s. Lows in the lower 50s. Wednesday and Wednesday night, mostly clear. Highs in the upper 70s. Lows in the mid-50s. Thursday and Thursday night, clear. Highs in the upper 70s. Lows in the lower 50s. Friday and Friday night, mostly clear. Highs in the lower 80s. Lows in the upper 50s. For more detailed weather, water, and climate information, please visit our website at weather.gov/Atlanta. The current time is 2:13 p.m. Eastern Daylight Time. Here are the 2 p.m. weather observations from around the area. At Athens, it was cloudy, the temperature was 67 degrees, dew point 61 degrees, relative humidity 81%, wind variable at 3 miles an hour, pressure was 29.90 inches and falling. At Gainesville, it was cloudy and 67, wind west at 10. At Winder, it was cloudy, the temperature was 66. At Greensboro, it was cloudy and 68, wind northwest at 8. At Monroe, it was cloudy, the temperature was 66. At Canyon, it was cloudy and 68, wind west at 6. At Clemson, it was cloudy and 69, wind variable at 7. Elsewhere across Georgia, at Atlanta it was cloudy and 70, wind west at 7. At Cartersville, it was partly sunny and 70, wind variable at 6. At Macon, it was cloudy and 69, wind west at 9. At Rome, it was cloudy and 71, wind southeast at 7. At Augusta, it was cloudy and 73, wind west at 8. At Savannah, with light rain it was 73, wind southwest at 9. Elsewhere across the region, at Chattanooga, it was partly sunny and 75, wind southwest at 5. At Asheville, it was mostly sunny and 71, wind southeast at 5. At Greenville-Spartanburg, it was partly sunny and 71, wind southwest at 14, gusting to 25. Here is the hazardous weather outlook. This hazardous weather outlook is for North and Central Georgia. For this afternoon and tonight, the threat for hazardous weather remains low. A few thunderstorms are possible across Central Georgia today. The main threats will be lightning and

gust winds. And now the extended outlook for the period Sunday through Friday. Scattered showers and thunderstorms will be around each day through Monday. At this time, the severe threat remains low, though a few strong storms cannot be ruled out. Spotter information statement. Spotter activation will not be needed through tonight. Here is the official forecast from your National Weather Service for the Athens listening area. This afternoon, mostly cloudy. A slight chance of showers late this morning. Highs in the upper 70s. West winds 10 to 15 miles an hour. Tonight, mostly cloudy. Lows in the upper 50s. Light west winds. Sunday, sunny. Highs in the lower 80s. West winds 5 to 10 miles an hour. Sunday night, mostly clear in the evening, then becoming partly cloudy. A slight chance of thunderstorms in the evening. A slight chance of showers. Lows around 60. Light southwest winds. And now the extended forecast. Monday and Monday night, mostly cloudy. A chance of showers and a slight chance of thunderstorms. Highs in the upper 70s. Lows in the lower 50s. Tuesday and Tuesday night, clear. Highs in the lower 70s. Lows in the lower 50s. Wednesday and Wednesday night, mostly clear. Highs in the upper 70s. Lows in the mid 50s. Thursday and Thursday night, clear. Highs in the upper 70s. Lows in the lower 50s. Friday and Friday night, mostly clear. Highs in the lower 80s. Lows in the upper 50s. For more detailed weather, water, and climate information, please visit our website at weather.gov/Atlanta. The current time is 2:17 p.m. Eastern Daylight Time. Here are the 2 p.m. weather observations from around the area. At Athens, it was cloudy, the temperature was 67 degrees, dew point 61 degrees, relative humidity 81%, wind variable at 3 miles an hour, pressure was 29.90 inches and falling. At Gainesville, it was cloudy and 67, wind west at 10. At Winder, it was cloudy, the temperature was 66. At Greensboro, it was cloudy and 68, wind northwest at 8. At Monroe, it was cloudy, the temperature was 66. At Canyon, it was cloudy and 68, wind west at 6. At Clemson, it was cloudy and 69, wind variable at 7. Elsewhere across Georgia, at Atlanta it was cloudy and 70, wind west at 7. At Cartersville, it was partly sunny and 70, wind variable at 6. At Macon, it was cloudy and 69, wind west at 9. At Rome, it was cloudy and 71, wind southeast at 7. At Augusta, it was cloudy and 73, wind west at 8. At Savannah, with light rain it was 73, wind southwest at 9. Elsewhere across the region, at Chattanooga, it was partly sunny and 75, wind southwest at 5. At Asheville, it was mostly sunny and 71, wind southeast at 5. At Greenville-Spartanburg, it was partly sunny and 71, wind southwest at 14, gusting to 25. Here is the hazardous weather outlook. This hazardous weather outlook is for North and Central Georgia. For this afternoon and tonight, the threat for hazardous weather remains low. A few thunderstorms are possible across central Georgia today. The main threats will be lightning and gust winds. And now the extended outlook for the period Sunday through Friday. Scattered showers and thunderstorms will be around each day through Monday. At this time, the severe threat remains low, though a few strong storms cannot be ruled out. Spotter information statement. Spotter activation will not be needed through tonight. Here is the official forecast from your National Weather Service for the Athens listening area. This afternoon, mostly cloudy. A slight chance of showers late this morning. Highs in the upper 70s. West winds 10 to 15 miles an hour. Tonight,

Website at weather.gov/Atlanta. Here is the official forecast from your National Weather Service for the Athens listening area. This afternoon, mostly cloudy. Near steady temperature in the lower 70s. West winds 10 to 15 miles an hour. Tonight, mostly cloudy. Lows in the upper 50s. Light west winds. Sunday, sunny. Highs in the lower 80s. West winds 5 to 10 miles an hour. Sunday night, mostly clear in the evening, then becoming partly cloudy. A slight chance of thunderstorms in the evening. A slight chance of showers. Lows around 60. Light southwest winds. And now the extended forecast. Monday and Monday night, mostly cloudy. A chance of showers and a slight chance of thunderstorms. Highs around 80. Lows in the lower 50s. Tuesday and Tuesday night, clear. Highs in the mid 70s. Lows in the lower 50s. Wednesday and Wednesday night, mostly clear. Highs around 80. Lows in the mid-50s. Thursday and Thursday night, clear. Highs in the upper 70s. Lows in the lower 50s. Friday and Friday night, clear. Highs around 80. Lows in the mid-50s. For more detailed weather, water, and climate information, please visit our website at weather.gov/Atlanta. The current time is 2:32 p.m. Eastern Daylight Time. Here are the 2 p.m. weather observations from around the area. At Athens, it was cloudy, the temperature was 67 degrees, dew point 61 degrees, relative humidity 81%, wind variable at 3 miles an hour. Pressure was 29.90 inches and falling. At Gainesville, it was cloudy and 67, wind west at 10. At Winder, it was cloudy, the temperature was 66. At Greensboro, it was cloudy and 68, wind northwest at 8. At Monroe, it was cloudy, the temperature was 66. At Canyon, it was cloudy and 68, wind west at 6. At Clemson, it was cloudy and 69, wind variable at 7. Elsewhere across Georgia, at Atlanta it was cloudy and 70, wind west at 7. At Cartersville, it was partly sunny and 70, wind variable at 6. At Macon, it was cloudy and 69, wind west 70, wind west at 7. At Cartersville, it was partly sunny and 70, wind variable at 6. At Macon, it was cloudy and 69, wind west at 9. At Rome, it was cloudy and 71, wind southeast at 7. At Augusta, it was cloudy and 73, wind west at 8. At Savannah, with light rain it was 73, wind southwest at 9. Elsewhere across the region, at Chattanooga, it was partly sunny and 75, wind southwest at 5. At Asheville, it was mostly sunny and 71, wind southeast at 5. At Greenville-Spartanburg, it was partly sunny and 71, wind southwest at 14, gusting to 25. Here is the hazardous weather outlook. This hazardous weather outlook is for North and Central Georgia. For this afternoon and tonight, the threat for hazardous weather remains low. A few thunderstorms are possible across central Georgia today. The main threats will be lightning and gust winds. And now the extended outlook for the period Sunday through Friday. Scattered showers and thunderstorms will be around each day through Monday. At this time, the severe threat remains low, though a few strong storms cannot be ruled out. Spotter information statement. Spotter activation will not be needed through tonight. Here is the official forecast from your National Weather Service for the Athens listening area. This afternoon, mostly cloudy. Near steady temperature in the lower 70s. West winds 10 to 15 miles an hour. Tonight, mostly cloudy. Lows in the upper 50s. Light west winds. Sunday, sunny. Highs in the lower 80s. West

lows in the mid-50s. Thursday and Thursday night, clear. Highs in the upper 70s. Lows in the lower 50s. Friday and Friday night, clear. Highs around 80. Lows in the mid-50s. For more detailed weather, water, and climate information, please visit our website at weather.gov/Atlanta. The current time is 2:36 p.m. Eastern Daylight Time. Here are the 2 p.m. weather observations from around the area. At Athens, it was cloudy. The temperature was 67 degrees, dew point 61 degrees, relative humidity 81%, wind variable at 3 miles an hour, pressure was 29.90 inches and falling. At Gainesville, it was cloudy and 67, wind west at 10. At Winder, it was cloudy, the temperature was 66. At Greensboro, it was cloudy and 68, wind northwest at 8. At Monroe, it was cloudy, the temperature was 66. At Canyon, it was cloudy and 68, wind west at 6. At Clemson, it was cloudy and 69, wind variable at 7. Elsewhere across Georgia, at Atlanta it was cloudy and 70, wind west at 7. At Cartersville, it was partly sunny and 70, wind variable at 6. At Macon, it was cloudy and 69, wind west at 9. At Rome, it was cloudy and 71, wind southeast at 7. At Augusta, it was cloudy and 73, wind west at 8. At Savannah, with light rain it was 73, wind southwest at 9. Elsewhere across the region, at Chattanooga, it was partly sunny and 75, wind southwest at 5. At Asheville, it was mostly sunny and 71, wind southeast at 5. At Greenville-Spartanburg, it was partly sunny and 71, wind southwest at 14, gusting to 25. Here is the hazardous weather outlook. This hazardous weather outlook is for North and Central Georgia. For this afternoon and tonight, the threat for hazardous weather remains low. A few thunderstorms are possible across Central Georgia today. The main threats will be lightning and gust winds. And now the extended outlook for the period Sunday through Friday. Scattered showers and thunderstorms will be around each day through Monday. At this time, the severe threat remains low, though a few strong storms cannot be ruled out. Spotter information statement. Spotter activation will not be needed through tonight. Here is the official forecast from your National Weather Service for the Athens listening area. This afternoon, mostly cloudy. Near steady temperature in the lower 70s. West winds 10 to 15 miles an hour. Tonight, mostly cloudy. Lows in the upper 50s. Light west winds. Sunday, sunny. Highs in the lower 80s. West winds 5 to 10 miles an hour. Sunday night, mostly clear in the evening, then becoming partly cloudy. A slight chance of thunderstorms in the evening. A slight chance of showers. Lows around 60. Light southwest winds. And now the extended forecast. Monday and Monday night, mostly cloudy. A chance of showers and a slight chance of thunderstorms. Highs around 80. Lows in the lower 50s. Tuesday and Tuesday night, clear. Highs in the mid-70s. Lows in the lower 50s. Wednesday and Wednesday night, mostly clear. Highs around 80. Lows in the mid-50s. Thursday and Thursday night, clear. Highs in the upper 70s. Lows in the lower 50s. Friday and Friday night, clear. Highs around 80. Lows in the mid-50s. For more detailed weather, water, and climate information, please visit our website at weather.gov/Atlanta. 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

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The current time is 2:41 p.m. Eastern Daylight Time. Here are the 2 p.m. weather observations from around the area. At Athens, it was cloudy, the temperature was 67 degrees, dew point 61 degrees, relative humidity 81%, wind variable at 3 miles an hour, pressure was 29.90 inches and falling. At Gainesville, it was cloudy and 67, wind west at 10. At Winder, it was cloudy, the temperature was 66. At Greensboro, it was cloudy and 68, wind northwest at 8. At Monroe, it was cloudy, the temperature was 66. At Canyon, it was cloudy and 68, wind west at 6. At Clemson, it was cloudy and 69, wind variable at 7. Elsewhere across Georgia, at Atlanta it was cloudy and 70, wind west at 7. At Cartersville, it was partly sunny and 70, wind variable at 6. At Macon, it was cloudy and 69, wind west at 9. At Rome, it was cloudy and 71, wind southeast at 7. At Augusta, it was cloudy and 73, wind west at 8. At Savannah, with light rain it was 73, wind southwest at 9. Elsewhere across the region, at Chattanooga, it was partly sunny and 75, wind southwest at 5. At Asheville, it was mostly sunny and 71, wind southeast at 5. At Greenville-Spartanburg, it was partly sunny and 71, wind southwest at 14, gusting to 25. Here is the hazardous weather outlook. This hazardous weather outlook is for North and Central Georgia. For this afternoon and tonight, the threat for hazardous weather remains low. A few thunderstorms are possible across Central Georgia today. The main threats will be lightning and gust winds. And now the extended outlook for the period Sunday through Friday. Scattered showers and thunderstorms will be around each day through Monday. At this time, the severe threat remains low, though a few strong storms cannot be ruled out. Spotter information statement. Spotter activation will not be needed through tonight. Here is the official forecast from your National Weather Service for the Athens listening area. This afternoon, mostly cloudy. Near steady temperature in the lower 70s. West winds 10 to 15 miles an hour. Tonight, mostly cloudy. Lows in the upper 50s. Light west winds. Sunday, sunny. Highs in the lower 80s. West winds 5 to 10 miles an hour. Sunday night, mostly clear in the evening, then becoming partly cloudy. A slight chance of thunderstorms in the evening. A slight chance of showers. Lows around 60. Light southwest winds. And now the extended forecast. Monday and Monday night, mostly cloudy. A chance of showers and a slight chance of thunderstorms. Highs around 80. Lows in the lower 50s. Tuesday and Tuesday night, clear. Highs in the mid-70s. Lows in the lower 50s. Wednesday and Wednesday night, mostly clear. Highs around 80. Lows in the mid-50s. Thursday and Thursday night, clear. Highs in the upper 70s. Lows in the lower 50s. Friday and Friday night, clear. Highs around 80. Lows in the mid-50s. For more detailed weather, water, and climate information, please visit our website at weather.gov/Atlanta. The current time is 2:45 p.m. Eastern Daylight Time. Here are the 2 p.m. weather observations from around the area. At Athens, it was cloudy,

temperature was 67 degrees, dew point 61 degrees, relative humidity 81%, wind variable at 3 miles an hour, pressure was 29.90 inches and falling. At Gainesville, it was cloudy and 67, wind west at 10. At Winder, it was cloudy, the temperature was 66. At Greensboro, it was cloudy and 68, wind northwest at 8. At Monroe, it was cloudy, the temperature was 66. At Canyon, it was cloudy and 68, wind west at 6. At Clemson, it was cloudy and 69, wind variable at 7. Elsewhere across Georgia, at Atlanta it was cloudy and 70, wind west at 7. At Cartersville, it was partly sunny and 70, wind variable at 6. At Macon, it was cloudy and 69, wind west at 9. At Rome, it was cloudy and 71, wind southeast at 7. At Augusta, it was cloudy and 73, wind west at 8. At Savannah, with light rain it was 73, wind southwest at 9. Elsewhere across the region, at Chattanooga, it was partly sunny and 75, wind southwest at 5. At Asheville, it was mostly sunny and 71, wind southeast at 5. At Greenville-Spartanburg, it was partly sunny and 71, wind southwest at 14, gusting to 25. Here is the hazardous weather outlook. This hazardous weather outlook is for North and Central Georgia. For this afternoon and tonight, the threat for hazardous weather remains low. A few thunderstorms are possible across Central Georgia today. The main threats will be lightning and gust winds. And now the extended outlook for the period Sunday through Friday. Scattered showers and thunderstorms will be around each day through Monday. At this time, the severe threat remains low, though a few strong storms cannot be ruled out. Spotter information statement, spotter activation will not be needed through tonight. Here is the official forecast from your National Weather Service for the Athens listening area. This afternoon, mostly cloudy. Near steady temperature in the lower 70s. West winds 10 to 15 miles an hour. Tonight, mostly cloudy. Lows in the upper 50s. Light west winds. Sunday, sunny. Highs in the lower 80s. West winds 5 to 10 miles an hour. Sunday night, mostly clear in the evening, then becoming partly cloudy. A slight chance of thunderstorms in the evening. A slight chance of showers. Lows around 60. Light southwest winds. And now the extended forecast. Monday and Monday night, mostly cloudy. A chance of showers and a slight chance of thunderstorms. Highs around 80. Lows in the lower 50s. Tuesday and Tuesday night, clear. Highs in the mid-70s. Lows in the lower 50s. Wednesday and Wednesday night, mostly clear. Highs around 80. Lows in the mid-50s. Thursday and Thursday night, clear. Highs in the upper 70s. Lows in the lower 50s. Friday and Friday night, clear. Highs around 80. Lows in the mid-50s. For more detailed weather, water, and climate information, please visit our website at weather.gov/Atlanta. Here is the official forecast from your National Weather Service for the Athens listening area. This afternoon, mostly cloudy. Near steady temperature in the lower 70s. West winds 10 to 15 miles an hour. Tonight, mostly cloudy. Lows in the upper 50s. Light west winds. Sunday, sunny. Highs in the lower 80s. West winds 5 to 10 miles an hour. Sunday night, mostly clear in the evening, then becoming partly cloudy. A slight chance of thunderstorms in the evening. A slight chance of showers. Lows around 60. Light southwest winds. And now the extended forecast. Monday and Monday night, mostly cloudy. A chance of showers and a slight chance of thunderstorms. Highs

cloudy and 68. Wind west at 6. At Clemson, it was cloudy and 69. Wind variable at 7. Elsewhere across Georgia, at Atlanta it was cloudy and 70. Wind west at 7. At Cartersville, it was partly sunny and 70. Wind variable at 6. At Macon, it was cloudy and 69. Wind west at 9. At Rome, it was cloudy and 71. Wind southeast at 7. At Augusta, it was cloudy and 73. Wind west at 8. At Savannah, with light rain it was 73. Wind southwest at 9. Elsewhere across the region, at Chattanooga, it was partly sunny and 75. Wind southwest at 5. At Asheville, it was mostly sunny and 71. Wind southeast at 5. At Greenville-Spartanburg, it was partly sunny and 71, wind southwest at 14 gusting to 25. Here is the hazardous weather outlook. This hazardous weather outlook is for north and central Georgia. For this afternoon and tonight, the threat for hazardous weather remains low. A few thunderstorms are possible across central Georgia today. The main threats will be lightning and gust winds. And now the extended outlook for the period Sunday through Friday. Scattered showers and thunderstorms will be around each day through Monday. At this time, the severe threat remains low, though a few strong storms cannot be ruled out. Spotter information statement. Spotter activation will not be needed through tonight. Here is the official forecast from your National Weather Service for the Athens listening area. This afternoon, mostly cloudy. Near steady temperature in the lower 70s. West winds 10 to 15 miles an hour. Tonight, mostly cloudy. Lows in the upper 50s. Light west winds. Sunday, sunny. Highs in the lower 80s. West winds 5 to 10 miles an hour. Sunday night, mostly clear in the evening, then becoming partly cloudy. A slight chance of thunderstorms in the evening. A slight chance of showers. Lows around 60. Light southwest winds. And now the extended forecast. Monday and Monday night, mostly cloudy. A chance of showers and a slight chance of thunderstorms. Highs around 80. Lows in the lower 50s. Tuesday and Tuesday night, clear. Highs in the mid 70s. Lows in the lower 50s. Wednesday and Wednesday night, mostly clear. Highs around 80. Lows in the mid-50s. Thursday and Thursday night, clear. Highs in the upper 70s. Lows in the lower 50s. Friday and Friday night, clear. Highs around 80. Lows in the mid-50s. For more detailed weather, water, and climate information, please visit our website at weather.gov/Atlanta. The current time is 3:04 p.m. Eastern Daylight Time. Here are the 2 p.m. weather observations from around the area. At Athens, it was cloudy, the temperature was 67 degrees, dew point 61 degrees, relative humidity 81%, wind variable at 3 miles an hour, pressure was 29.90 inches and falling. At Gainesville, it was cloudy and 67, wind west at 10. At Winder, it was cloudy, the temperature was 66. At Greensboro, it was cloudy and 68, wind northwest at 8. At Monroe, it was cloudy, the temperature was 66. At Canyon, it was cloudy and 68, wind west at 6. At Clemson, it was cloudy and 69, wind variable at 7. Elsewhere across Georgia, at Atlanta it was cloudy and 70, wind west at 7. At Cartersville, it was partly sunny and 70, wind variable at 6. At Macon, it was cloudy and 69, wind west at 9. At Rome, it was cloudy and 71, wind southeast at 7. At Augusta, it was cloudy and 73, wind west at 8. At Savannah, with light rain it was 73, wind southwest at 9. Elsewhere across the region, at Chattanooga, it was

partly sunny and 75, wind southwest at 5. At Asheville, it was mostly sunny and 71, wind southeast at 5. At Greenville-Spartanburg, it was partly sunny and 71, wind southwest at 14, gusting to 25. Here are the 3 p.m. weather observations from around the area. At Athens, it was cloudy, the temperature was 70. At Gainesville, it was cloudy and 69, wind southwest at 9. At Winder, it was cloudy, the temperature was 68. At Greensboro, it was cloudy and 68, wind west at 8. At Jefferson, it was cloudy and 69, wind west at 7. At Monroe, it was cloudy, the temperature was 68. At Albertton, it was cloudy and 69, wind southwest at 9. At Canyon, it was cloudy and 71, wind southwest at 12. At Clemson, it was cloudy and 72, wind southwest at 7. Elsewhere across Georgia, at Atlanta it was cloudy and 71, wind west at 6. At Cartersville, it was partly sunny and 72, wind calm. At Macon, it was cloudy and 70, wind west at 7. At Rome, it was cloudy and 72, wind variable at 5. At Augusta, it was cloudy and 74, wind west at 9. At Savannah, with light rain, was 71, wind southwest at 12. Elsewhere across the region, at Chattanooga, it was partly sunny and 76, wind west at 10. At Asheville, it was mostly sunny and 73, wind variable at 5. At Greenville-Spartanburg, it was partly sunny and 73, wind southwest at 16, gusting to 24. Here is the hazardous weather outlook. This hazardous weather outlook is for North and Central Georgia. For this afternoon and tonight, the threat for hazardous weather remains low. A few thunderstorms are possible across Central Georgia today. The main threats will be lightning and gust winds. And now the extended outlook for the period Sunday through Friday. Scattered showers and thunderstorms will be around each day through Monday. At this time, the severe threat remains low, though a few strong storms cannot be ruled out. Spotter information statement, spotter activation will not be needed through tonight. Here is the official forecast from your National Weather Service for the Athens listening area. This afternoon, mostly cloudy. Near steady temperature in the lower 70s. West winds 10 to 15 miles an hour. Tonight, mostly cloudy. Lows in the upper 50s. Light west winds. Sunday, sunny. Highs in the lower 80s. West winds 5 to 10 miles an hour. Sunday night, mostly clear in the evening, then becoming partly cloudy. A slight chance of thunderstorms in the evening. A slight chance of showers. Lows around 60. Light southwest winds. And now the extended forecast. Monday and Monday night, mostly cloudy. A chance of showers and a slight chance of thunderstorms. Highs around 80. Lows in the lower 50s. Tuesday and Tuesday night, clear. Highs in the mid 70s. Lows in the lower 50s. Wednesday and Wednesday night, mostly clear. Highs around 80. Lows in the mid-50s. Thursday and Thursday night, clear. Highs in the upper 70s. Lows in the lower 50s. Friday and Friday night, clear. Highs around 80. Lows in the mid-50s. For more detailed weather, water, and climate information, please visit our website at weather.gov/Atlanta. The current time is 3:10 p.m. Eastern Daylight Time. Here are the 3 p.m. weather observations from around the area. At Athens, it was cloudy, the temperature was 70. At Gainesville, it was cloudy and 69, wind southwest at 9. At Winder, it was cloudy, the temperature was 68. At Greensboro, it was cloudy and 68, wind west at 8. At Jefferson, it was cloudy and 69.

Wind west at 7. At Monroe, it was cloudy. The temperature was 68. At Alberton, it was cloudy and 69. Wind southwest at 9. At Canyon, it was cloudy and 71. Wind southwest at 12. At Clemson, it was cloudy and 72. Wind southwest at 7. Elsewhere across Georgia, at Atlanta it was cloudy and 71, wind west at 6. At Cartersville, it was partly sunny and 72, wind calm. At Macon, it was cloudy and 70, wind west at 7. At Rome, it was cloudy and 72, wind variable at 5. At Augusta, it was cloudy and 74, wind west at 9. At Savannah, with light rain was 71, wind southwest at 12. Elsewhere across the region, at Chattanooga, it was partly sunny and 76, wind west at 10. At Asheville, it was mostly sunny and 73, wind variable at 5. At Greenville-Spartanburg, it was partly sunny and 73, wind southwest at 16 gusting to 24. Here are the 3 p.m. weather observations from around the area. At Athens, it was cloudy, the temperature was 70. At Gainesville, it was partly sunny and 69, wind southwest at 9. At Winder, it was cloudy, the temperature was 68. At Greensboro, it was cloudy and 68, wind west at 8. At Jefferson, it was cloudy and 69, wind west. At Monroe, it was cloudy, the temperature was 68. At Alberton, it was cloudy and 69, wind southwest at 9. At Canyon, it was cloudy and 71, wind southwest at 12. At Clemson, it was partly sunny and 72, wind southwest at 7. Elsewhere across Georgia, at Atlanta it was cloudy and 71, wind west at 6. At Cartersville, it was partly sunny and 72, wind calm. At Macon, it was cloudy and 70, wind west at 7. At Rome, it was partly sunny and 72, wind variable at 5. At Augusta, it was cloudy and 74, wind west at 9. At Savannah, with light rain was 71, wind southwest at 12. Elsewhere across the region, at Chattanooga, it was partly sunny and 76, wind west at 10. At Asheville, it was partly sunny and 73, wind variable at 5. At Greenville-Spartanburg, it was partly sunny and 73, wind southwest at 16 gusting to 24. Here is the hazardous weather outlook. This hazardous weather outlook is for North and Central Georgia. For this afternoon and tonight, the threat for hazardous weather remains low. A few thunderstorms are possible across central Georgia today. The main threats will be lightning and gust winds. And now the extended outlook for the period Sunday through Friday. Scattered showers and thunderstorms will be around each day through Monday. At this time, the severe threat remains low, though a few strong storms cannot be ruled out. Spotter information statement. Spotter activation will not be needed through tonight. Here is the official forecast from your National Weather Service for the Athens listening area. This afternoon, mostly cloudy. Near steady temperature in the lower 70s. West winds 10 to 15 miles an hour. Tonight, mostly cloudy. Lows in the upper 50s. Light west winds. Sunday, sunny. Highs in the lower 80s. West winds 5 to 10 miles an hour. Sunday night, mostly clear in the evening, then becoming partly cloudy. A slight chance of thunderstorms in the evening. A slight chance of showers. Lows around 60. Light southwest winds. And now the extended forecast. Monday and Monday night, mostly cloudy. A chance of showers and a slight chance of thunderstorms. Highs around 80. Lows in the lower 50s. Tuesday and Tuesday night, clear. Highs in the mid 70s. Lows in the lower 50s. Wednesday and Wednesday night, mostly clear. Highs around 80.

lows in the mid-50s. Thursday and Thursday night, clear. Highs in the upper 70s. Lows in the lower 50s. Friday and Friday night, clear. Highs around 80. Lows in the mid-50s. For more detailed weather, water, and climate information, please visit our website at weather.gov/Atlanta. The current time is 3:16 p.m. Eastern Daylight Time. Here are the 3 p.m. weather observations from around the area. At Athens, it was cloudy, the temperature was 70. At Gainesville, it was partly sunny and 69, wind southwest at 9. At Winder, it was cloudy, the temperature was 68. At Greensboro, it was cloudy and 68, wind west at 8. At Jefferson, it was cloudy and 69, wind west at 7. At Monroe, it was cloudy, the temperature was 68. At Alberton, it was cloudy and 69, wind southwest at 9. At Canyon, it was cloudy and 71, wind southwest at 12. At Clemson, it was partly sunny and 72, wind southwest at 7. Elsewhere across Georgia, at Atlanta it was cloudy and 71, wind west at 6. At Cartersville, it was partly sunny and 72, wind calm. At Macon, it was cloudy and 70, wind west at 7. At Rome, it was partly sunny and 72, wind variable at 5. At Augusta, it was cloudy and 74, wind west at 9. At Savannah, with light rain, was 71, wind southwest at 12. Elsewhere across the region, at Chattanooga, it was partly sunny and 76, wind west at 10. At Asheville, it was partly sunny and 73, wind variable at 5. At Greenville-Spartanburg, it was partly sunny and 73, wind southwest at 16 gusting to 24. Here is the hazardous weather outlook. This hazardous weather outlook is for North and Central Georgia. For this afternoon and tonight, the threat for hazardous weather remains low. A few thunderstorms are possible across Central Georgia today. The main threats will be lightning and gust winds. And now the extended outlook for the period Sunday through Friday. Scattered showers and thunderstorms will be around each day through Monday. At this time, the severe threat remains low, though a few strong storms cannot be ruled out. Spotter information statement, spotter activation will not be needed through tonight. Here is the official forecast from your National Weather Service for the Athens listening area. This afternoon, mostly cloudy. Near steady temperature in the lower 70s. West winds 10 to 15 miles an hour. Tonight, mostly cloudy. Lows in the upper 50s. Light west winds. Sunday, sunny. Highs in the lower 80s. West winds 5 to 10 miles an hour. Sunday night, mostly clear in the evening, then becoming partly cloudy. A slight chance of thunderstorms in the evening. A slight chance of showers. Lows around 60. Light southwest winds. And now the extended forecast. Monday and Monday night, mostly cloudy. A chance of showers and a slight chance of thunderstorms. Highs around 80. Lows in the lower 50s. Tuesday and Tuesday night, clear. Highs in the mid-70s. Lows in the lower 50s. Wednesday and Wednesday night, mostly clear. Highs around 80. Lows in the mid-50s. Thursday and Thursday night, clear. Highs in the upper 70s. Lows in the lower 50s. Friday and Friday night, clear. Highs around 80. Lows in the mid-50s. For more detailed weather, water, and climate information, please visit our website at weather.gov/Atlanta. The current time is 3:20 p.m. Eastern Daylight Time. Here are the 3 p.m. weather observations from around the area. At Athens, it was cloudy, the temperature was 70.
At Gainesville, it was partly sunny and 69, wind southwest at 9. At Winder, it was cloudy, the temperature was 68. At Greensboro, it was cloudy and 68, wind west at 8. At Jefferson, it was cloudy and 69, wind west at 7. At Monroe, it was cloudy, the temperature was 68. At Alberton, it was cloudy and 69, wind southwest at 9. At Canyon, it was cloudy and 71, wind southwest at 12. At Clemson, it was partly sunny and 72, wind southwest at 7. Elsewhere across Georgia, at Atlanta it was cloudy and 71, wind west at 6. At Cartersville, it was partly sunny and 72, wind calm. At Macon, it was cloudy and 70, wind west at 7. At Rome, it was partly sunny and 72, wind variable at 5. At Augusta, it was cloudy and 74, wind west at 9. At Savannah, with light rain, was 71, wind southwest at 12. Elsewhere across the region, at Chattanooga, it was partly sunny and 76, wind west at 10. At Asheville, it was partly sunny and 73, wind variable at 5. At Greenville-Spartanburg, it was partly sunny and 73, wind southwest at 16 gusting to 24. Here is the hazardous weather outlook. This hazardous weather outlook is for North and Central Georgia. For this afternoon and tonight, the threat for hazardous weather remains low. A few thunderstorms are possible across Central Georgia today. The main threats will be lightning and gust winds. And now the extended outlook for the period Sunday through Friday. Scattered showers and thunderstorms will be around each day through Monday. At this time, the severe threat remains low, though a few strong storms cannot be ruled out. Spotter information statement, spotter activation will not be needed through tonight. Here is the official forecast from your National Weather Service for the Athens listening area. This afternoon, mostly cloudy. Near steady temperature in the lower 70s. West winds 10 to 15 miles an hour. Tonight, mostly cloudy. Lows in the upper 50s. Light west winds. Sunday, sunny. Highs in the lower 80s. West winds 5 to 10 miles an hour. Sunday night, mostly clear in the evening, then becoming partly cloudy. A slight chance of thunderstorms in the evening. A slight chance of showers. Lows around 60. Light southwest winds. And now the extended forecast. Monday and Monday night, mostly cloudy. A chance of showers and a slight chance of thunderstorms. Highs around 80. Lows in the lower 50s. Tuesday and Tuesday night, clear. Highs in the mid-70s. Lows in the lower 50s. Wednesday and Wednesday night, mostly clear. Highs around 80. Lows in the mid-50s. Thursday and Thursday night, clear. Highs in the upper 70s. Lows in the lower 50s. Friday and Friday night, clear. Highs around 80. Lows in the mid-50s. For more detailed weather, water, and climate information, please visit our website at weather.gov/Atlanta. The current time is 3:24 p.m. Eastern Daylight Time. Here are the 3 p.m. weather observations from around the area. At Athens, it was cloudy, the temperature was 70. At Gainesville, it was partly sunny and 69, wind southwest at 9. At Winder, it was cloudy, the temperature was 68. At Greensboro, it was cloudy and 68, wind west at 8. At Jefferson, it was cloudy and 69, wind west at 7. At Monroe, it was cloudy, the temperature was 68. At Alberton, it was cloudy and 69, wind southwest at 9. At Canyon, it was cloudy and 71, wind southwest at 12. At Clemson, it was partly sunny and 72, wind southwest at 7.
Elsewhere across Georgia, at Atlanta it was cloudy and 71, wind west at 6. At Cartersville, it was partly sunny and 72, wind calm. At Macon, it was cloudy and 70, wind west at 7. At Rome, it was partly sunny and 72, wind variable at 5. At Augusta, it was cloudy and 74, wind west at 9. At Savannah, with light rain, was 71, wind southwest at 12. Elsewhere across the region, at Chattanooga, it was partly sunny and 76, wind west at 10. At Asheville, it was partly sunny and 73, wind variable at 5. At Greenville-Spartanburg, it was partly sunny and 73, wind southwest at 16 gusting to 24. Here is the hazardous weather outlook. This hazardous weather outlook is for North and Central Georgia. For this afternoon and tonight, the threat for hazardous weather remains low. A few thunderstorms are possible across Central Georgia today. The main threats will be lightning and gust winds. And now the extended outlook for the period Sunday through Friday. Scattered showers and thunderstorms will be around each day through Monday. At this time, the severe threat remains low, though a few strong storms cannot be ruled out. Spotter information statement. Spotter activation will not be needed through tonight. Here is the official forecast from your National Weather Service for the Athens listening area. This afternoon, mostly cloudy. Near steady temperature in the lower 70s. West winds 10 to 15 miles an hour. Tonight, mostly cloudy. Lows in the upper 50s. Light west winds. Sunday, sunny. Highs in the lower 80s. West winds 5 to 10 miles an hour. Sunday night, mostly clear in the evening, then becoming partly cloudy. A slight chance of thunderstorms in the evening. A slight chance of showers. Lows around 60. Light southwest winds. And now the extended forecast. Monday and Monday night, mostly cloudy. A chance of showers and a slight chance of thunderstorms. Highs around 80. Lows in the lower 50s. Tuesday and Tuesday night, clear. Highs in the mid-70s. Lows in the lower 50s. Wednesday and Wednesday night, mostly clear. Highs around 80. Lows in the mid-50s. Thursday and Thursday night, clear. Highs in the upper 70s. Lows in the lower 50s. Friday and Friday night, clear. Highs around 80. Lows in the mid-50s. For more detailed weather, water, and climate information, please visit our website at weather.gov/Atlanta. The current time is 3:29 p.m. Eastern Daylight Time. Here are the 3 p.m. weather observations from around the area. At Athens, it was cloudy, the temperature was 70. At Gainesville, it was partly sunny and 69, wind southwest at 9. At Winder, it was cloudy, the temperature was 68. At Greensboro, it was cloudy and 68, wind west at 8. At Jefferson, it was cloudy and 69, wind west at 7. At Monroe, it was cloudy, the temperature was 68. At Albertton, it was cloudy and 69, wind southwest at 9. At Canyon, it was cloudy and 71, wind southwest at 12. At Clemson, it was partly sunny and 72, wind southwest at 7. Elsewhere across Georgia, at Atlanta it was cloudy and 71, wind west at 6. At Cartersville, it was partly sunny and 72, wind calm. At Macon, it was cloudy and 70, wind west at 7. At Rome, it was partly sunny and 72, wind variable at 5. At Augusta, it was cloudy and 74, wind west at 9. At Savannah, with light rain, was 71, wind southwest at 12. Elsewhere across the region, at Chattanooga, it was partly sunny and 76, wind west at 10. At Asheville, it was partly sunny and 73,
Wind variable at 5. At Greenville, Spartanburg, it was partly sunny.

73, wind southwest at 16 gusting to 24. Here is the hazardous weather outlook. This hazardous weather outlook is for north and central Georgia. For this afternoon and tonight, the threat for hazardous weather remains low. A few thunderstorms are possible across central Georgia today. The main threats will be lightning and gust winds. And now the extended outlook for the period Sunday through Friday. Scattered showers and thunderstorms will be around each day through Monday. At this time, the severe threat remains low, though a few strong storms cannot be ruled out. Spotter information statement, spotter activation will not be needed through tonight. Here is the official forecast from your National Weather Service for the Athens listening area. This afternoon, mostly cloudy. Near steady temperature in the lower 70s. West winds 10 to 15 miles an hour. Tonight, mostly cloudy. Lows in the upper 50s. Light west winds. Sunday, sunny. Highs in the lower 80s. West winds 5 to 10 miles an hour. Sunday night, mostly clear in the evening, then becoming partly cloudy. A slight chance of thunderstorms in the evening. A slight chance of showers. Lows around 60. Light southwest winds. And now the extended forecast. Monday and Monday night, mostly cloudy. A chance of showers and a slight chance of thunderstorms. Highs around 80. Lows in the lower 50s. Tuesday and Tuesday night, clear. Highs in the mid 70s. Lows in the lower 50s. Wednesday and Wednesday night, mostly clear. Highs around 80. Lows in the mid-50s. Thursday and Thursday night, clear. Highs in the upper 70s. Lows in the lower 50s. Friday and Friday night, clear. Highs around 80. Lows in the mid-50s. For more detailed weather, Friday and Friday night, clear. Highs around 80. Lows in the mid-50s. For more detailed weather, water, and climate information, please visit our website at weather.gov/Atlanta. The current time is 3:33 p.m. Eastern Daylight Time. Here are the 3 p.m. weather observations from around the area. At Athens, it was cloudy, the temperature was 70. At Gainesville, it was partly sunny and 69, wind southwest at 9. At Winder, it was cloudy, the temperature was 68. At Greensboro, it was cloudy and 68, wind west at 8. At Jefferson, it was cloudy and 69, wind west at 7. At Monroe, it was cloudy, the temperature was 68. At Albertton, it was cloudy and 69, wind southwest at 9. At Canyon, it was cloudy and 71, wind southwest at 12. At Clemson, it was partly sunny and 72, wind southwest at 7. Elsewhere across Georgia, at Atlanta it was cloudy and 71, wind west at 6. At Cartersville, it was partly sunny and 72, wind calm. At Macon, it was cloudy and 70, wind west at 7. At Rome, it was partly sunny and 72, wind variable at 5. At Augusta, it was cloudy and 74, wind west at 9. At Savannah, with light rain was 71, wind southwest at 12. Elsewhere across the region, at Chattanooga, it was partly sunny and 76, wind west at 10. At Asheville, it was partly sunny and 73, wind variable at 5. At Greenville-Spartanburg, it was partly sunny and 73, wind southwest at 16 gusting to 24. Here is the hazardous weather outlook. This hazardous weather outlook is for north and central Georgia. For this afternoon and tonight, the threat for hazardous weather remains low. A few thunderstorms are possible across central Georgia today. The main threats will be lightning and gust winds. And now the extended outlook for the period Sunday through Friday. Scattered showers and thunderstorms will be around each day through Monday. At this time, the severe threat

night, mostly clear in the evening, then becoming partly cloudy. A slight chance of thunderstorms in the evening. A slight chance of showers. Lows around 60. Light southwest winds. And now the extended forecast. Monday and Monday night, mostly cloudy. A chance of showers and a slight chance of thunderstorms. Highs around 80. Lows in the lower 50s. Tuesday and Tuesday night, clear. Highs in the mid-70s. Lows in the lower 50s. Wednesday and Wednesday night, mostly clear. Highs around 80. Lows in the mid-50s. Thursday and Thursday night, clear. Highs in the upper 70s. Lows in the lower 50s. Friday and Friday night, clear. Highs around 80. Lows in the mid-50s. For more detailed weather, water, and climate information, please visit our website at weather.gov/Atlanta. The current time is 3:37 p.m. Eastern Daylight Time. Here are the 3 p.m. weather observations from around the area. At Athens, it was cloudy, the temperature was 70. At Gainesville, it was partly sunny and 69, wind southwest at 9. At Winder, it was cloudy, the temperature was 68. At Greensboro, it was cloudy and 68, wind west at 8. At Jefferson, it was cloudy and 69, wind west at 7. At Monroe, it was cloudy, the temperature was 68. At Albertton, it was cloudy and 69, wind southwest at 9. At Canyon, it was cloudy and 71, wind southwest at 12. At Clemson, it was partly sunny and 72, wind southwest at 7. Elsewhere across Georgia, at Atlanta it was cloudy and 71, wind west at 6. At Cartersville, it was partly sunny and 72, wind calm. At Macon, it was cloudy and 70, wind west at 7. At Rome, it was partly sunny and 72, wind variable at 5. At Augusta, it was cloudy and 74, wind west at 9. At Savannah, with light rain, was 71, wind southwest at 12. Elsewhere across the region, at Chattanooga, it was partly sunny and 76, wind west at 10. At Asheville, it was partly sunny and 73, wind variable at 5. At Greenville-Spartanburg, it was partly sunny and 73, wind southwest at 16 gusting to 24. Here is the hazardous weather outlook. This hazardous weather outlook is for North and Central Georgia. For this afternoon and tonight, the threat for hazardous weather remains low. A few thunderstorms are possible across Central Georgia today. The main threats will be lightning and gust winds. And now the extended outlook for the period Sunday through Friday. Scattered showers and thunderstorms will be around each day through Monday. At this time, the severe threat remains low, though a few strong storms cannot be ruled out. Spotter information statement. Spotter activation will not be needed. 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The WXK 56 listening area include the following counties: Banks, Barrow, Clark, Elbert, Franklin, Greene, Hall, Hart, Jackson, Madison, Morgan, Oconee, Oglethorpe, Tolliver, Walton, and Wilkes. 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You can also like your Peachtree City National Weather Service on Facebook or follow NWS Atlanta on Twitter. Here is the official forecast from your National Weather Service for the Athens listening area. This afternoon, mostly cloudy. Near steady temperature in the lower 70s. West winds 10 to 15 miles an hour. Tonight, mostly cloudy. Lows in the upper 50s. Light west winds. Sunday, sunny. Highs in

the lower 80s. West winds 5 to 10 miles an hour. Sunday night, mostly clear in the evening, then becoming partly cloudy. A slight chance of thunderstorms in the evening. A slight chance of showers. Lows around 60. Light southwest winds. And now the extended forecast. Monday and Monday night, mostly cloudy. A chance of showers and a slight chance of thunderstorms. Highs around 80. Lows in the lower 50s. Tuesday and Tuesday night, clear. Highs in the mid-70s. Lows in the lower 50s. Wednesday and Wednesday night, mostly clear. Highs around 80. Lows in the mid-50s. Thursday and Thursday night, clear. Highs in the upper 70s. Lows in the lower 50s. Friday and Friday night, clear. Highs around 80. Lows in the mid-50s. For more detailed weather, water, and climate information, please visit our website at weather.gov/Atlanta. The current time is 3:42 p.m. Eastern Daylight Time. Here are the 3 p.m. weather observations from around the area. At Athens, it was cloudy, the temperature was 70. At Gainesville, it was partly sunny and 69, wind southwest at 9. At Winder, it was cloudy, the temperature was 68. At Greensboro, it was cloudy and 68, wind west at 8. At Jefferson, it was cloudy and 69, wind west at 7. At Monroe, it was cloudy, the temperature was 68. At Albertton, it was cloudy and 69, wind southwest at 9. At Canyon, it was cloudy and 71, wind southwest at 12. At Clemson, it was partly sunny and 72, wind southwest at 7. Elsewhere across Georgia, at Atlanta it was cloudy and 71, wind west at 6. At Cartersville, it was partly sunny and 72, wind calm. At Macon, it was cloudy and 70, wind west at 7. At Rome, it was partly sunny and 72, wind variable at 5. At Augusta, it was cloudy and 74, wind west at 9. At Savannah, with light rain, was 71, wind southwest at 12. Elsewhere across the region, at Chattanooga, it was partly sunny and 76, wind west at 10. At Asheville, it was partly sunny and 73, wind variable at 5. At Greenville-Spartanburg, it was partly sunny and 73, wind southwest at 16 gusting to 24. Here is the hazardous weather outlook. This hazardous weather outlook is for North and Central Georgia. For this afternoon and tonight, the threat for hazardous weather remains low. A few thunderstorms are possible across Central Georgia today. The main threats will be lightning and gust winds. And now the extended outlook for the period Sunday through Friday. Scattered showers and thunderstorms will be around each day through Monday. At this time, the severe threat remains low, though a few strong storms cannot be ruled out. Spotter information statement, spotter activation will not be needed through tonight. Here is the official forecast from your National Weather Service for the Athens listening area. This afternoon, mostly cloudy. Near steady temperature in the lower 70s. West winds 10 to 15 miles an hour. Tonight, mostly cloudy. Lows in the upper 50s. Light west winds. Sunday, sunny. Highs in the lower 80s. West winds 5 to 10 miles an hour. Sunday night, mostly clear in the evening, then becoming partly cloudy. A slight chance of thunderstorms in the evening. A slight chance of showers. Lows around 60. Light southwest winds. And now the extended forecast. Monday and Monday night, mostly cloudy. A chance of showers and a slight chance of thunderstorms. Highs around 80. Lows in the lower 50s. Tuesday and Tuesday night, clear. Highs in the mid-70s. Lows in the lower 50s. Wednesday and

Wednesday night, mostly clear. Highs around 80. Lows in the mid-50s. Thursday and Thursday night, clear. Highs in the upper 70s. Lows in the lower 50s. Friday and Friday night, clear. Highs around 80. Lows in the mid-50s. For more detailed weather, water, and climate information, please visit our website at weather.gov/Atlanta. The current time is 3:46 p.m. Eastern Daylight Time. Here are the 3 p.m. weather observations from around the area. At Athens, it was cloudy, the temperature was 70. At Gainesville, it was partly sunny and 69, wind southwest at 9. At Winder, it was cloudy, the temperature was 68. At Greensboro, it was cloudy and 68, wind west at 8. At Jefferson, it was cloudy and 69, wind west at 7. At Monroe, it was cloudy, the temperature was 68. At Albertton, it was cloudy and 69, wind southwest at 9. At Canyon, it was cloudy and 71, wind southwest at 12. At Clemson, it was partly sunny and 72, wind southwest at 7. Elsewhere across Georgia, at Atlanta it was cloudy and 71, wind west at 6. At Cartersville, it was partly sunny and 72, wind calm. At Macon, it was cloudy and 70, wind west at 7. At Rome, it was partly sunny and 72, wind variable at 5. At Augusta, it was cloudy and 74, wind west at 9. At Savannah, with light rain, was 71, wind southwest at 12. Elsewhere across the region, at Chattanooga, it was partly sunny and 76, wind west at 10. At Asheville, it was partly sunny and 73, wind variable at 5. At Greenville-Spartanburg, it was partly sunny and 73, wind southwest at 16 gusting to 24. Here is the hazardous weather outlook. This hazardous weather outlook is for North and Central Georgia. For this afternoon and tonight, the threat for hazardous weather remains low. A few thunderstorms are possible across Central Georgia today. The main threats will be lightning and gust winds. And now the extended outlook for the period Sunday through Friday. Scattered showers and thunderstorms will be around each day through Monday. At this time, the severe threat remains low, though a few strong storms cannot be ruled out. Spotter information statement. Spotter activation will not be needed through tonight. Here is the official forecast from your National Weather Service for the Athens listening area. This afternoon, mostly cloudy. Near steady temperature in the lower 70s. West winds 10 to 15 miles an hour. Tonight, mostly cloudy. Lows in the upper 50s. Light west winds. Sunday, sunny. Highs in the lower 80s. West winds 5 to 10 miles an hour. Sunday night, mostly clear in the evening, then becoming partly cloudy. A slight chance of thunderstorms in the evening. A slight chance of showers. Lows around 60. Light southwest winds. And now the extended forecast. Monday and Monday night, mostly cloudy. A chance of showers and a slight chance of thunderstorms. Highs around 80. Lows in the lower 50s. Tuesday and Tuesday night, clear. Highs in the mid-70s. Lows in the lower 50s. Wednesday and Wednesday night, mostly clear. Highs around 80. Lows in the mid-50s. Thursday and Thursday night, clear. Highs in the upper 70s. Lows in the lower 50s. Friday and Friday night, clear. Highs around 80. Lows in the mid-50s. For more detailed weather, water, and climate information, please visit our website at weather.gov/Atlanta. The current time is 3:51 p.m. Eastern Daylight Time. Here are the 3 p.m. weather observations from around the area. At Athens, it was cloudy,

The temperature was 70. At Gainesville, it was partly sunny and 69, wind southwest at 9. At Winder, it was cloudy, the temperature was 68. At Greensboro, it was cloudy and 68, wind west at 8. At Jefferson, it was cloudy and 69, wind west at 7. At Monroe, it was cloudy, the temperature was 68. At Alberton, it was cloudy and 69, wind southwest at 9. At Canyon, it was cloudy and 71, wind southwest at 12. At Clemson, it was partly sunny and 72, wind southwest at 7. Elsewhere across Georgia, at Atlanta it was cloudy and 71, wind west at 6. At Cartersville, it was partly sunny and 72, wind calm. At Macon, it was cloudy and 70, wind west at 7. At Rome, it was partly sunny and 72, wind variable at 5. At Augusta, it was cloudy and 74, wind west at 9. At Savannah, with light rain, was 71, wind southwest at 12. Elsewhere across the region, at Chattanooga, it was partly sunny and 76, wind west at 10. At Asheville, it was partly sunny and 73, wind variable at 5. At Greenville-Spartanburg, it was partly sunny and 73, wind southwest at 16 gusting to 24. Here is the hazardous weather outlook. This hazardous weather outlook is for North and Central Georgia. For this afternoon and tonight, the threat for hazardous weather remains low. A few thunderstorms are possible across Central Georgia today. The main threats will be lightning and gust winds. And now the extended outlook for the period Sunday through Friday. Scattered showers and thunderstorms will be around each day through Monday. At this time, the severe threat remains low, though a few strong storms cannot be ruled out. Spotter information statement. Spotter activation will not be needed through tonight. Here is the official forecast from your National Weather Service for the Athens listening area. This afternoon, mostly cloudy. Near steady temperature in the lower 70s. West winds 10 to 15 miles an hour. Tonight, mostly cloudy. Lows in the upper 50s. Light west winds. Sunday, sunny. Highs in the lower 80s. West winds 5 to 10 miles an hour. Sunday night, mostly clear in the evening, then becoming partly cloudy. A slight chance of thunderstorms in the evening. A slight chance of showers. Lows around 60. Light southwest winds. And now the extended forecast. Monday and Monday night, mostly cloudy. A chance of showers and a slight chance of thunderstorms. Highs around 80. Lows in the lower 50s. Tuesday and Tuesday night, clear. Highs in the mid 70s. Lows in the lower 50s. Wednesday and Wednesday night, mostly clear. Highs around 80. Lows in the mid-50s. Thursday and Thursday night, clear. Highs in the upper 70s. Lows in the lower 50s. Friday and Friday night, clear. Highs around 80. Lows in the mid-50s. For more detailed weather, water, and climate information, please visit our website at weather.gov/Atlanta. The current time is 3 Eastern Daylight Time. Here are the 3 p.m. weather observations from around the area. At Athens, it was cloudy, the temperature was 70. It was partly sunny and 69, wind southwest at 9. At Winder, it was cloudy, the temperature was 68. At Greensboro, it was cloudy and 68, wind west at 8. At Jefferson, it was cloudy and 69, wind west at 7. At Monroe, it was cloudy, the temperature was 68. At Alberton, it was cloudy and 69, wind southwest at 9. At Canyon, it was cloudy and 71, wind southwest at 12. At Clemson, it was partly sunny and 72, wind southwest at 7.

elsewhere across Georgia. At Atlanta, it was cloudy and 71, wind west at 6. At Cartersville, it was partly sunny and 72, wind calm. At Macon, it was cloudy and 70, wind west at 7. At Rome, it was partly sunny and 72, wind variable at 5. At Augusta, it was cloudy and 74, wind west at 9. At Savannah, with light rain, was 71, wind southwest at 12. Elsewhere across the region, at Chattanooga, it was partly sunny and 76, wind west at 10. At Asheville, it was partly sunny and 73, wind variable at 5. At Greenville-Spartanburg, it was partly sunny and 73, wind southwest at 16 gusting to 24. Here is the hazardous weather outlook. This hazardous weather outlook is for North and Central Georgia. For this afternoon and tonight, the threat for hazardous weather remains low. A few thunderstorms are possible across Central Georgia today. The main threats will be lightning and gust winds. And now the extended outlook for the period Sunday through Friday. Scattered showers and thunderstorms will be around each day through Monday. At this time, the severe threat remains low, though a few strong storms cannot be ruled out. Spotter information needed through tonight. Here is the official forecast from your National Weather Service for the Athens listening area. This afternoon, mostly cloudy. Near steady temperature in the lower 70s. West winds 10 to 15 miles an hour. Tonight, mostly cloudy. Lows in the upper 50s. Light west winds. Sunday, sunny. Highs in west winds 5 to 10 miles an hour. Mostly clear in the evening, then becoming partly cloudy. A slight chance of thunderstorms in the evening. A slight chance of showers. Lows around 60. Light southwest winds. And now the extended forecast. Monday and Monday night, mostly cloudy. A chance of showers and a slight chance of thunderstorms. Highs around 80. Lows in the lower 50s. Tuesday and Tuesday night, clear. Highs in the mid-70s. Lows in the lower 50s. Wednesday and Wednesday night, mostly clear. Highs around 80. Lows in the mid-50s. Thursday and Thursday night, clear. Highs in the upper 70s. Lows in the lower 50s. Friday and Friday night, clear. Highs around 80. Lows in the mid-50s. For more detailed weather, water, and climate information, please visit our website at weather.gov/Atlanta. The current time is 3:59 p.m. Eastern Daylight Time. Here are the 3 p.m. weather observations from around the area. At Athens, it was cloudy, the temperature was 70. At Gainesville, it was partly sunny and 69, wind southwest at 9. At Winder, it was cloudy, the temperature was 68. At Greensboro, it was cloudy and 68, wind west at 8. At Jefferson, it was cloudy and 69, wind west at 7. At Monroe, it was cloudy, the temperature was 68. At Albertton, it was cloudy and 69, wind southwest at 9. At Canyon, it was cloudy and 71, wind southwest at 12. At Clemson, it was partly sunny and 72, wind southwest at 7. Elsewhere across Georgia, at Atlanta it was cloudy and 71, wind west at 6. At Cartersville, it was partly sunny and 72, wind calm. At Macon, it was cloudy and 70, wind west at 7. At Rome, it was partly sunny and 72, wind variable at 5. At Augusta, it was cloudy and 74, wind west at 9. At Savannah, with light rain, was 71, wind southwest at 12. Elsewhere across the region, at Chattanooga, it was partly sunny and 76, wind west at 10. At Asheville, it was partly sunny and 73, wind very

arrival at 5. At Greenville, Spartanburg, it was partly sunny and 73, wind southwest at 16 gusting to 24. Here is the hazardous weather outlook. This hazardous weather outlook is for North and Central Georgia. For this afternoon and tonight, the threat for hazardous weather remains low. A few thunderstorms are possible across Central Georgia today. The main threats will be lightning and gust winds. And now the extended outlook for the period Sunday through Friday. Scattered showers and thunderstorms will be around each day through Monday. At this time, the severe threat remains low, though a few strong storms cannot be ruled out. Spotter information statement, spotter activation will not be needed through tonight. Here is the official forecast from your National Weather Service for the Athens listening area. This afternoon, mostly cloudy. Near steady temperature in the lower 70s. West winds 10 to 15 miles an hour. Tonight, mostly cloudy. Lows in the upper 50s. Light west winds. Sunday, sunny. Highs in the lower 80s. West winds 5 to 10. Sunday night, mostly clear in the evening, then becoming partly cloudy. A slight chance of thunderstorms in the evening. A slight chance of showers. Lows around 60. Light southwest winds. And now the extended forecast. Monday and Monday night, mostly cloudy. A chance of showers and a slight chance of thunderstorms. Highs around 80. Lows in the lower 50s. Tuesday and Tuesday night, clear. Highs in the mid-70s. Lows in the lower 50s. Wednesday and Wednesday night, mostly clear. Highs around 80. Lows in the mid-50s. Thursday and Thursday night, clear. Highs in the upper 70s. Lows in the lower 50s. Friday and Friday night, clear. Highs around 80. Lows in the mid-50s. For more detailed weather, water, and climate information, please visit our website at weather.gov/Atlanta. The current time is 4:03 p.m. Eastern Daylight Time. Here are the 3 p.m. weather observations from around the area. At Athens, it was cloudy, the temperature was 70. At Gainesville, it was partly sunny and 69, wind southwest at 9. At Winder, it was cloudy, the temperature was 68. At Greensboro, it was cloudy and 68, wind west at 8. At Jefferson, it was cloudy and 69, wind west at 7. At Monroe, it was cloudy, the temperature was 68. At Elberton, it was cloudy and 69, wind southwest at 9. At Canyon, it was cloudy and 71, wind southwest at 12. At Clemson, it was partly sunny and 72, wind southwest at 7. Elsewhere across Georgia, at Atlanta it was cloudy and 71, wind west at 6. At Cartersville, it was partly sunny and 72, wind calm. At Macon, it was cloudy and 70, wind west at 7. At Rome, it was partly sunny and 72, wind variable at 5. At Augusta, it was cloudy and 74, wind west at 9. At Savannah, with light rain was 71, wind southwest at 12. Elsewhere across the region, at Chattanooga, it was partly sunny and 76, wind west at 10. At Asheville, it was partly sunny and 73, wind variable at 5. At Greenville, Spartanburg, it was partly sunny and 73, wind southwest at 16 gusting to 24. Here are the 4 p.m. weather observations from around the area. At Athens, it was cloudy, the temperature was 70 degrees, dew point 60 degrees, relative humidity 70%, wind variable at 5 miles an hour, pressure was 29.89 inches and falling. At Gainesville, it was partly sunny and 71, wind southwest at 7. At Winder, it was cloudy, the temperature was 68. At Greensboro, it was cloudy and 70, wind variable at 7 gusting to

13. At Jefferson, it was cloudy and 70, wind west at 8. At Monroe, it was cloudy, the temperature was 69. At Alberton, it was cloudy and 70, wind southwest at 7. At Canyon, it was cloudy and 71, wind southwest at 10. At Clemson, it was partly sunny and 73, wind southwest at 8. Elsewhere across Georgia, at Atlanta it was cloudy and 70, wind south at 6. At Cartersville, it was partly sunny and 73, wind variable at 3. At Lawrenceville, it was mostly sunny and 70, wind south at 6. At Macon, it was cloudy and 70, wind west at 6. At Rome, it was partly sunny and 74, wind calm. At Augusta, it was cloudy and 75, wind southwest at 8. At Savannah, with light rain it was 70, wind northwest at 8. Elsewhere across the region, at Chattanooga, it was partly sunny and 77, wind southwest at 8. At Asheville, it was partly sunny and 73, wind calm. At Greenville-Spartanburg, it was partly sunny and 73, wind southwest at 14. Here is the hazardous weather outlook. This hazardous weather outlook is for North and Central Georgia. For this afternoon and tonight, the threat for hazardous weather remains low. A few thunderstorms are possible across Central Georgia today. The main threats will be lightning and gust winds. And now the extended outlook for the period Sunday through Friday. Scattered showers and thunderstorms will be around each day through Monday. At this time, the severe threat remains low, though a few strong storms cannot be ruled out. Spotter information statement, spotter activation will not be needed through tonight. Here is the official forecast from your National Weather Service for the Athens listening area. This afternoon, mostly cloudy. Near steady temperature in the lower 70s. West winds 10 to 15 miles an hour. Tonight, mostly cloudy. Lows in the upper 50s. Light west winds. Sunday, sunny. Highs in the lower 80s. West winds 5 to 10 miles an hour. Sunday night, mostly clear in the evening, then becoming partly cloudy. A slight chance of thunderstorms in the evening. A slight chance of showers. Lows around 60. Light southwest winds. And now the extended forecast. Monday and Monday night, mostly cloudy. A chance of showers and a slight chance of thunderstorms. Highs around 80. Lows in the lower 50s. Tuesday and Tuesday night, clear. Highs in the mid 70s. Lows in the lower 50s. Wednesday and Wednesday night, mostly clear. Highs around 80. Lows in the mid-50s. Thursday and Thursday night, clear. Highs in the upper 70s. Lows in the lower 50s. Friday and Friday night, clear. Highs around 80. Lows in the mid-50s. For more detailed weather, water, and climate information, please visit our website at weather.gov/Atlanta. The current time is 4:10 p.m. Eastern Daylight Time. Here are the 4 p.m. weather observations from around the area. At Athens, it was cloudy, the temperature was 70 degrees, dew point 60 degrees, relative humidity 70%, wind variable at 5 miles an hour, pressure was 29.89 inches and falling. At Gainesville, it was partly sunny and 71, wind southwest at 7. At Winder, it was cloudy, the temperature was 68. At Greensboro, it was cloudy and 70, wind variable at 7 gusting to 13. At Jefferson, it was cloudy and 70, wind west at 8. At Monroe, it was cloudy, the temperature was 69. At Alberton, it was cloudy and 70, wind southwest at 7. At Canyon, it was cloudy and 71, wind southwest at 10. At Clemson, it was partly sunny and 73, wind southwest at 8. Elsewhere across Georgia, at Atlanta it was cloudy and 70.

70, wind south at 6. At Cartersville, it was partly sunny and 73, wind variable at 3. At Lawrenceville, it was mostly sunny and 70, wind south at 6. At Macon, it was cloudy and 70, wind west at 6. At Rome, it was partly sunny and 74, wind calm. At Augusta, it was cloudy and 75, wind southwest at 8. At Savannah, with light rain, it was 70, wind northwest at 8. Elsewhere across the region, at Chattanooga, it was partly sunny and 77, wind southwest at 8. At Asheville, it was partly sunny and 73, wind calm. At Greenville-Spartanburg, it was partly sunny and 73, wind southwest at 14. Here are the 4 p.m. weather observations from around the area. At Athens, it was cloudy, the temperature was 70 degrees, dew point 60 degrees, relative humidity 70%, wind variable at 5 miles an hour, pressure was 29.89 inches and falling. At Gainesville, it was cloudy and 71, wind southwest at 7. At Winder, it was cloudy, the temperature was 68. At Greensboro, it was cloudy and 70, wind variable at 7 gusting to 13. At Jefferson, it was cloudy and 70, wind west at 8. At Monroe, it was cloudy, the temperature was 69. At Alberton, it was cloudy and 70, wind southwest at 7. At Canyon, it was cloudy and 71, wind southwest at 10. At Clemson, it was partly sunny and 73, wind southwest at 8. Elsewhere across Georgia, at Atlanta it was cloudy and 70, wind south at 6. At Cartersville, it was mostly sunny and 73, wind variable at 3. At Lawrenceville, it was mostly sunny and 70, wind south at 6. At Macon, it was cloudy and 70, wind west at 6. At Rome, it was partly sunny and 74, wind calm. At Augusta, it was cloudy and 75, wind southwest at 8. At Savannah, with light rain it was 70, wind northwest at 8. Elsewhere across the region, at Chattanooga, it was partly sunny and 77, wind southwest at 8. At Asheville, it was partly sunny and 73, wind calm. At Greenville-Spartanburg, it was partly sunny and 73, wind southwest at 14. Here is the hazardous weather outlook. This hazardous weather outlook is for North and Central Georgia. For this afternoon and tonight, the threat for hazardous weather remains low. A few thunderstorms are possible across Central Georgia today. The main threats will be lightning and gust winds. And now the extended outlook for the period Sunday through Friday. Scattered showers and thunderstorms will be around each day through Monday. At this time, the severe threat remains low, though a few strong storms cannot be ruled out. Spotter information statement, spotter activation will not be needed through tonight. Here is the official forecast from your National Weather Service for the Athens listening area. This afternoon, mostly cloudy. Near steady temperature in the lower 70s. West winds 10 to 15 miles an hour. Tonight, mostly cloudy. Lows in the upper 50s. Light west winds. Sunday, sunny. Highs in the lower 80s. West winds 5 to 10 miles an hour. Sunday night, mostly clear in the evening, then becoming partly cloudy. A slight chance of thunderstorms in the evening. A slight chance of showers. Lows around 60. Light southwest winds. And now the extended forecast. Monday and Monday night, mostly cloudy. A chance of showers and a slight chance of thunderstorms. Highs around 80. Lows in the lower 50s. Tuesday and Tuesday night, clear. Highs in the mid-70s. Lows in the lower 50s. Wednesday and Wednesday night, mostly clear. Highs around 80. Lows in the mid-50s. Thursday and Thursday night, clear. Highs in the upper 70s. Lows in the lower

50s. Friday and Friday night, clear. Highs around 80. Lows in the mid-50s. 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The current time is 4:16 p.m. Eastern Daylight Time. Here are the 4 p.m. weather observations from around the area. At Athens, it was cloudy. The temperature was 70 degrees, dew point 60 degrees, relative humidity 70%, wind variable at 5 miles an hour, pressure was 29.89 inches and falling. At Gainesville, it was cloudy and 71, wind southwest at 7. At Winder, it was cloudy, the temperature was 68. At Greensboro, it was cloudy and 70, wind variable at 7 gusting to 13. At Jefferson, it was cloudy and 70, wind west at 8. At Monroe, it was cloudy, the temperature was 69. At Albertton, it was cloudy and 70, wind southwest at 7. At Canyon, it was cloudy and 71, wind southwest at 10. At Clemson, it was partly sunny and 73, wind southwest at 8. Elsewhere across Georgia, at Atlanta it was cloudy and 70, wind south at 6. At Cartersville, it was mostly sunny and 73, wind variable at 3. At Lawrenceville, it was mostly sunny and 70, wind south at 6. At Macon, it was cloudy and 70, wind west at 6. At Rome, it was partly sunny and 74, wind calm. At Augusta, it was cloudy and 75, wind southwest at 8. At Savannah, with light rain it was 70, wind northwest at 8. Elsewhere across the region, at Chattanooga, it was partly sunny and 77, wind southwest at 8. At Asheville, it was partly sunny and 73, wind calm. At Greenville-Spartanburg, it was partly sunny and 73, wind southwest at 14. Here is the hazardous weather outlook. This hazardous weather outlook is for North and Central Georgia. For this afternoon and tonight, the threat for hazardous weather remains low. A few thunderstorms are possible across Central Georgia today. The main threats will be lightning and gust winds. And now the extended outlook for the period Sunday through Friday. Scattered showers and thunderstorms will be around each day through Monday. At this time, the severe threat remains low, though a few strong storms cannot be ruled out. Spotter information statement, spotter activation will not be needed through tonight. Here is the official forecast from your National Weather Service for the Athens listening area. This afternoon, mostly cloudy. Near steady temperature in the lower 70s. West winds 10 to 15 miles an hour. Lows in the upper 50s. Light west winds. Sunday, sunny. Highs in the lower 80s. West winds 5 to 10 miles an hour. Sunday night, mostly clear in the evening, then becoming partly cloudy. A slight chance of thunderstorms in the evening. A slight chance of showers. Lows around 60. Light southwest winds. And now the extended forecast. Monday and Monday night, mostly cloudy. A chance of showers and a slight chance of thunderstorms. Highs around 80. Lows in the lower 50s. Tuesday and Tuesday night, clear. Highs in the mid-70s. Lows in the lower 50s. Wednesday and Wednesday night, mostly clear. Highs around 80. Lows in the mid-50s. Thursday and Thursday night, clear. Highs in the upper 70s. Lows in the lower 50s. Friday and Friday night, clear. Highs around 80. Lows in the mid-50s. For more detailed weather, water, and climate information, please visit .gov/Atlanta. The current time is 4:21 p.m. Eastern Daylight Time. Here are the 4 p.m. weather observations from around the area. At Athens, it was cloudy,

It was mostly sunny and 73, wind variable at 3. At Lawrenceville, it was mostly sunny and 70, wind south at 6. At Macon, it was cloudy and 70, wind west at 6. At Rome, it was partly sunny and 74, wind calm. At Augusta, it was cloudy and 75, wind southwest at 8. At Savannah, with light rain it was 70, wind northwest at 8. Elsewhere across the region, at Chattanooga, it was partly sunny and 77, wind southwest at 8. At Asheville, it was partly sunny and 73, wind calm. At Greenville-Spartanburg, it was partly sunny and 73, wind southwest at 14. Here is the hazardous weather outlook. This hazardous weather outlook is for North and Central Georgia. For this afternoon and tonight, the threat for hazardous weather remains low. A few thunderstorms are possible across Central Georgia today. The main threats will be lightning and gust winds. And now the extended outlook for the period Sunday through Friday, scattered showers and thunderstorms will be around each day through Monday. At this time, the severe threat remains low, though a few strong storms cannot be ruled out. Spotter information statement, spotter activation will not be needed through tonight. Here is the official forecast from your National Weather Service for the Athens listening area. This afternoon, mostly cloudy. Near steady temperature in the lower 70s. West winds 10 to 15 miles an hour. Tonight, mostly cloudy. Near steady temperature in the lower 70s. West winds 10 to 15 miles an hour. Tonight, mostly cloudy. Lows in the upper 50s. Light west winds. Sunday, sunny. Highs in the lower 80s. West winds 5 to 10 miles an hour. Sunday night, mostly clear in the evening, then becoming partly cloudy. A slight chance of thunderstorms in the evening. A slight chance of showers. Lows around 60. Light southwest winds. And now the extended forecast. Monday and Monday night, mostly cloudy. A chance of showers and a slight chance of thunderstorms. Highs around 80. Lows in the lower 50s. Tuesday and Tuesday night, clear. Highs in the mid 70s. Lows in the lower 50s. Wednesday and Wednesday night, mostly clear. Highs around 80. Lows in the mid 50s. Thursday and Thursday night, clear. Highs in the upper 70s. Lows in the lower 50s. Friday and Friday night, clear. Highs around 80. Lows in the mid 50s. For more detailed weather, water, and climate information, please visit our website at weather.gov/Atlanta. The current time is 4:34 p.m. Eastern Daylight Time. Here are the 4 p.m. weather observations from around the area. At Athens, it was cloudy, the temperature was 70 degrees, dew point 60 degrees, relative humidity 70%, wind variable at 5 miles an hour, pressure was 29.89 inches and falling. At Gainesville, it was cloudy and 71, wind southwest at 7. At Winder, it was cloudy, the temperature was 68. At Greensboro, it was cloudy and 70, wind variable at 7 gusting to 13. At Jefferson, it was cloudy and 70, wind west at 8. At Monroe, it was cloudy, the temperature was 69. At Albertton, it was cloudy and 70, wind southwest at 7. At Canyon, it was cloudy and 71, wind southwest at 10. At Clemson, it was partly sunny and 73, wind southwest at 8. Elsewhere across Georgia, at Atlanta it was cloudy and 70, wind south at 6. At Cartersville, it was mostly sunny and 73, wind variable at 3. At Lawrenceville, it was mostly sunny and 70, wind south at 6. At Macon, it was cloudy and 70, wind west at 6. At Rome, it was partly sunny and 74, wind calm.

day. The main threats will be lightning and gust winds. And now the extended outlook for the period Sunday through Friday. Scattered showers and thunderstorms will be around each day through Monday. At this time, the severe threat remains low, though a few strong storms cannot be ruled out. Spotter information statement. Spotter activation will not be needed through tonight. Here is the official forecast from your National Weather Service for the Athens listening area. This afternoon, mostly cloudy. Near steady temperature in the lower 70s. West winds 10 to 15 miles an hour. Tonight, mostly cloudy. Lows in the upper 50s. Light west winds. Sunday, sunny. Highs in the lower 80s. West winds 5 to 10 miles an hour. Sunday night, mostly clear in the evening, then becoming partly cloudy. A slight chance of thunderstorms in the evening. A slight chance of showers. Lows around 60. Light southwest winds. And now the extended forecast. Monday and Monday night, mostly cloudy. A chance of showers and a slight chance of thunderstorms. Highs around 80. Lows in the lower 50s. Tuesday and Tuesday night, clear. Highs in the mid 70s. Lows in the lower 50s. Wednesday and Wednesday night, mostly clear. Highs around 80. Lows in the mid 50s. Thursday and Thursday night, clear. Highs in the upper 70s. Lows in the lower 50s. Friday and Friday night, clear. Highs around 80. Lows in the mid-50s. For more detailed weather, water, and climate information, please visit our website at weather.gov/Atlanta. The current time is 4:39 p.m. Eastern Daylight Time. Here are the 4 p.m. weather observations from around the area. At Athens, it was cloudy. The temperature was 70 degrees, dew point 60 degrees, relative humidity 70%, wind variable at 5 miles an hour, pressure was 29.89 inches and falling. At Gainesville, it was cloudy and 71, wind southwest at 7. At Winder, it was cloudy, the temperature was 68. At Greensboro, it was cloudy and 70, wind variable at 7 gusting to 13. At Jefferson, it was cloudy and 70, wind west at 8. At Monroe, it was cloudy, the temperature was 69. At Albertton, it was cloudy and 70, wind southwest at 7. At Canyon, it was cloudy and 71, wind southwest at 10. At Clemson, it was partly sunny and 73, wind southwest at 8. Elsewhere across Georgia, at Atlanta it was cloudy and 70, wind south at 6. At Cartersville, it was mostly sunny and 73, wind variable at 3. At Lawrenceville, it was mostly sunny and 70, wind south at 6. At Macon, it was cloudy and 70, wind west at 6. At Rome, it was partly sunny and 74, wind calm. At Augusta, it was cloudy and 75, wind southwest at 8. At Savannah, with light rain it was 70, wind northwest at 8. Elsewhere across the region, at Chattanooga, it was partly sunny and 77, wind southwest at 8. At Asheville, it was partly sunny and 73, wind calm. At Greenville-Spartanburg, it was partly sunny and 73, wind southwest at 14. 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

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Here is the hazardous weather outlook. This hazardous weather outlook is for North and Central Georgia. For this afternoon and tonight, the threat for hazardous weather remains low. A few thunderstorms are possible across Central Georgia today. The main threats will be lightning and gust winds. And now the extended outlook for the period Sunday through Friday. Scattered showers and thunderstorms will be around each day through Monday. At this time, the severe threat remains low, though a few strong storms cannot be ruled out. Spotter information statement, spotter activation will not be needed through tonight. Here is the official forecast from your National Weather Service for the Athens listening area. This afternoon, mostly cloudy. Near steady temperature in the lower 70s. West winds 10 to 15 miles an hour. Tonight, mostly cloudy. Lows in the upper 50s. Light west winds. Sunday, sunny. Highs in the lower 80s. West winds 5 to 10 miles an hour. Sunday night, mostly clear in the evening, then becoming partly cloudy. A slight chance of thunderstorms in the evening. A slight chance of showers. Lows around 60. Light southwest winds. And now the extended forecast. Monday and Monday night, mostly cloudy. A chance of showers and a slight chance of thunderstorms. Highs around 80. Lows in the lower 50s. Tuesday and Tuesday night, clear. Highs in the mid 70s. Lows in the lower 50s. Wednesday and Wednesday night, mostly clear. Highs around 80. Lows in the mid-50s. Thursday and Thursday night, clear. Highs in the upper 70s. Lows in the lower 50s. Friday and Friday night, clear. Highs around 80. Lows in the mid-50s. For more detailed weather, water, and climate information, please visit our website at weather.gov/Atlanta. The current time is 4:44 p.m. Eastern Daylight Time. Here are the 4 p.m. weather observations from around the area. At Athens, it was cloudy, the temperature was 70 degrees, dew point 60 degrees, relative humidity 70%, wind variable at 5 miles an hour, pressure was 29.89 inches and falling. At Gainesville, it was cloudy and 71, wind southwest at 7. At Winder, it was cloudy, the temperature was 68. At Greensboro, it was cloudy and 70, wind variable at 7 gusting to 13. At Jefferson, it was cloudy and 70, wind west at 8. At Monroe, it was cloudy, the temperature was 69. At Albertton, it was cloudy and 70, wind southwest at 7. At Canyon, it was cloudy and 71, wind southwest at 10. At Clemson, it was partly sunny and 73, wind southwest at 8. Elsewhere across Georgia, at Atlanta it was cloudy and 70, wind south at 6. At Cartersville, it was mostly sunny and 73, wind variable at 3. At Lawrenceville, it was mostly sunny and 70, wind south at 6. At Macon, it was cloudy and 70, wind west at 6. At Rome, it was partly sunny and 74, wind calm. At Augusta, it was cloudy and 75, wind southwest at 8. At Savannah, with light rain it was 70, wind northwest at 8. Elsewhere across the region, at Chattanooga, it was partly sunny and 77, wind southwest at 8. At Asheville, it was partly sunny and 73, wind calm. At Greenville-Spartanburg, it was partly sunny and 73, wind southwest at 14. Here is the hazardous weather outlook. This hazardous weather outlook is for North and Central Georgia. For this afternoon and tonight, the threat for hazardous weather remains low. A few thunderstorms are possible across Central Georgia today. The main threats will be lightning and gust winds. And now the extended outlook for the period Sunday through Friday. Scattered showers and thunderstorms will be around

Wednesday through Monday. At this time, the severe threat remains low, though a few strong storms cannot be ruled out. Spotter information statement. Spotter activation will not be needed through tonight. Here is the official forecast from your National Weather Service for the Athens listening area. This afternoon, mostly cloudy. Near steady temperature in the lower 70s. West winds 10 to 15 miles an hour. Tonight, mostly cloudy. Lows in the upper 50s. Light west winds. Sunday, sunny. Highs in the lower 80s. West winds 5 to 10 miles an hour. Sunday night, mostly clear in the evening, then becoming partly cloudy. A slight chance of thunderstorms in the evening. A slight chance of showers. Lows around 60. Light southwest winds. And now the extended forecast. Monday and Monday night, mostly cloudy. A chance of showers and a slight chance of thunderstorms. Highs around 80. Lows in the lower 50s. Tuesday and Tuesday night, clear. Highs in the mid-70s. Lows in the lower 50s. Wednesday and Wednesday night, mostly clear. Highs around 80. Lows in the mid-50s. Thursday and Thursday night, clear. Highs in the upper 70s. Lows in the lower 50s. Friday and Friday night, clear. Highs around 80. Lows in the mid-50s. For more detailed weather, water, and climate information, please visit our website at weather.gov/Atlanta. The current time is 4:48 p.m. Eastern Daylight Time. Here are the 4 p.m. weather observations from around the area. At Athens, it was cloudy, the temperature was 70 degrees, dew point 60 degrees, relative humidity 70%, wind variable at 5 miles an hour, pressure was 29.89 inches and falling. At Gainesville, it was cloudy and 71, wind southwest at 7. At Winder, it was cloudy, the temperature was 68. At Greensboro, it was cloudy and 70, wind variable at 7 gusting to 13. At Jefferson, it was cloudy and 70, wind west at 8. At Monroe, it was cloudy, the temperature was 69. At Albertton, it was cloudy and 70, wind southwest at 7. At Canyon, it was cloudy and 71, wind southwest at 10. At Clemson, it was partly sunny and 73, wind southwest at 8. Elsewhere across Georgia, at Atlanta it was cloudy and 70, wind south at 6. At Cartersville, it was mostly sunny and 73, wind variable at 3. At Lawrenceville, it was mostly sunny and 70, wind south at 6. At Macon, it was cloudy and 70, wind west at 6. At Rome, it was partly sunny and 74, wind calm. At Augusta, it was cloudy and 75, wind southwest at 8. At Savannah, with light rain it was 70, wind northwest at 8. Elsewhere across the region, at Chattanooga, it was partly sunny and 77, wind southwest at 8. At Asheville, it was partly sunny and 73, wind calm. At Greenville-Spartanburg, it was partly sunny and 73, wind southwest at 14. Here is the hazardous weather outlook. This hazardous weather outlook is for North and Central Georgia. For this afternoon and tonight, the threat for hazardous weather remains low. A few thunderstorms are possible across Central Georgia today. The main threats will be lightning and gust winds. And now the extended outlook for the period Sunday through Friday. Scattered showers and thunderstorms will be around each day through Monday. At this time, the severe threat remains low, though a few strong storms cannot be ruled out. Spotter information statement. Spotter activation will not be needed through tonight. Here is the official forecast from your National Weather Service for the Athens listening area. This afternoon, mostly cloudy. Near steady temperature in the lower 70s. West winds 10 to 15 miles an hour.

Tonight, mostly cloudy. Lows in the upper 50s. Light west winds. Sunday, sunny. Highs in the lower 80s. West winds 5 to 10 miles an hour. Sunday night, mostly clear in the evening, then becoming partly cloudy. A slight chance of thunderstorms in the evening. A slight chance of showers. Lows around 60. Light southwest winds. And now the extended forecast. Monday and Monday night, mostly cloudy. A chance of showers and a slight chance of thunderstorms. Highs around 80. Lows in the lower 50s. Tuesday and Tuesday night, clear. Highs in the mid-70s. Lows in the lower 50s. Wednesday and Wednesday night, mostly clear. Highs around 80. Lows in the mid-50s. Thursday and Thursday night, clear. Highs in the upper 70s. Lows in the lower 50s. Friday and Friday night, clear. Highs around 80. Lows in the mid-50s. For more detailed weather, water, and climate information, please visit our website at weather.gov/Atlanta. The current time is 4:53 p.m. Eastern Daylight Time. Here are the 4 p.m. weather observations from around the area. At Athens, it was cloudy, the temperature was 70 degrees, dew point 60 degrees, relative humidity 70%, wind variable at 5 miles an hour, pressure was 29.89 inches and falling. At Gainesville, it was cloudy and 71, wind southwest at 7. At Winder, it was cloudy, the temperature was 68. At Greensboro, it was cloudy and 70, wind variable at 7 gusting to 13. At Jefferson, it was cloudy and 70, wind west at 8. At Monroe, it was cloudy, the temperature was 69. At Albertton, it was cloudy and 70, wind southwest at 7. At Canyon, it was cloudy and 71, wind southwest at 10. At Clemson, it was partly sunny and 73, wind southwest at 8. Elsewhere across Georgia, at Atlanta it was cloudy and 70, wind south at 6. At Cartersville, it was mostly sunny and 73, wind variable at 3. At Lawrenceville, it was mostly sunny and 70, wind south at 6. At Macon, it was cloudy and 70, wind west at 6. At Rome, it was partly sunny and 74, wind calm. At Augusta, it was cloudy and 75, wind southwest at 8. At Savannah, with light rain it was 70, wind northwest at 8. Elsewhere across the region, at Chattanooga, it was partly sunny and 77, wind southwest at 8. At Asheville, it was partly sunny and 73, wind calm. At Greenville-Spartanburg, it was partly sunny and 73, wind southwest at 14. Here is the hazardous weather outlook. This hazardous weather outlook is for North and Central Georgia. For this afternoon and tonight, the threat for hazardous weather remains low. A few thunderstorms are possible across Central Georgia today. The main threats will be lightning and gust winds. And now the extended outlook for the period Sunday through Friday. Scattered showers and thunderstorms will be around each day through Monday. At this time, the severe threat remains low, though a few strong storms cannot be ruled out. Spotter information statement, spotter activation will not be needed through tonight. Here is the official forecast from your National Weather Service for the Athens listening area. This afternoon, mostly cloudy. Near steady temperature in the lower 70s. West winds 10 to 15 miles an hour. Tonight, mostly cloudy. Lows in the upper 50s. Light west winds. Sunday, sunny. Highs in the lower 80s. West winds 5 to 10 miles an hour. Sunday night, mostly clear in the evening, then becoming partly cloudy. A slight chance of thunderstorms in the evening. A slight chance of showers. Lows around 60. Light southwest winds.

And now the extended forecast. Monday and Monday night, mostly cloudy. A chance of showers and a slight chance of thunderstorms. Highs around 80. Lows in the lower 50s. Tuesday and Tuesday night, clear. Highs in the mid-70s. Lows in the lower 50s. Wednesday and Wednesday night, mostly clear. Highs around 80. Lows in the mid-50s. Thursday and Thursday night, clear. Highs in the upper 70s. Lows in the lower 50s. Friday and Friday night, clear. Highs around 80. Lows in the mid-50s. For more detailed weather, water, and climate information, please visit our website at weather.gov/Atlanta. The current time is 4:57 p.m. Eastern Daylight Time. Here are the 4 p.m. weather observations from around the area. At Athens, it was cloudy, the temperature was 70 degrees, dew point 60 degrees, relative humidity 70%, wind variable at 5 miles an hour, pressure was 29.89 inches and falling. At Gainesville, it was cloudy and 71, wind southwest at 7. At Winder, it was cloudy, the temperature was 68. At Greensboro, it was cloudy and 70, wind variable at 7 gusting to 13. At Jefferson, it was cloudy and 70, wind west at 8. At Monroe, it was cloudy, the temperature was 69. At Albertton, it was cloudy and 70, wind southwest at 7. At Canyon, it was cloudy and 71, wind southwest at 10. At Clemson, it was partly sunny and 73, wind southwest at 8. Elsewhere across Georgia, at Atlanta it was cloudy and 70, wind south at 6. At Cartersville, it was mostly sunny and 73, wind variable at 3. At Lawrenceville, it was mostly sunny and 70, wind south at 6. At Macon, it was cloudy and 70, wind west at 6. At Rome, it was partly sunny and 74, wind calm. At Augusta, it was cloudy and 75, wind southwest at 8. At Savannah, with light rain it was 70, wind northwest at 8. Elsewhere across the region, at Chattanooga, it was partly sunny and 77, wind southwest at 8. At Asheville, it was partly sunny and 73, wind calm. At Greenville-Spartanburg, it was partly sunny and 73, wind southwest at 14. Here is the hazardous weather outlook. This hazardous weather outlook is for North and Central Georgia. For this afternoon and tonight, the threat for hazardous weather remains low. A few thunderstorms are possible across Central Georgia today. The main threats will be lightning and gust winds. And now the extended outlook for the period Sunday through Friday. Scattered showers and thunderstorms will be around each day through Monday. At this time, the severe threat remains low, though a few strong storms cannot be ruled out. Spotter information statement, spotter activation will not be needed through tonight. The Athens climate summary for this evening, as of 4 p.m., May 9, 2026. Today's high temperature of 71 degrees occurred at 2:47 p.m. This high was 10 degrees below the normal high of 81. The record high is 95 degrees, which was set in 1916. Today's low temperature of 56 degrees occurred at 4:37 a.m. This low was 1 degree below the normal low of 57. The record low is 39 degrees, which was set in 1917. No precipitation fell today, which leaves the monthly total at 1.69 inches. This is 0.76 inches above the normal amount of 0.93 inches for May. The total precipitation for the year still stands at 11.30 inches, which is 6.24 inches below normal. There was one heating degree day today. This brings the monthly total to 22. The yearly total since July 1st is 2,310. There were no cooling degree days today. This leaves the monthly total at 11. The yearly total since January 1st is 109.

22. Sunset tonight is at 8:23 p.m. Sunrise tomorrow is at 6:36 a.m. Here is the official forecast from your National Weather Service for the Athens listening area. This afternoon, mostly cloudy. Near steady temperature in the lower 70s. West winds 10 to 15 miles an hour. Tonight, mostly cloudy. Lows in the upper 50s. Light west winds. Sunday, sunny. Highs in the lower 80s. West winds 5 to 10 miles an hour. Sunday night, mostly clear in the evening, then becoming partly cloudy. A slight chance of thunderstorms in the evening. A slight chance of showers. Lows around 60. Light southwest winds. And now the extended forecast. Monday and Monday night, mostly cloudy. A chance of showers and a slight chance of thunderstorms. Highs around 80. Lows in the lower 50s. Tuesday and Tuesday night, clear. Highs in the mid-70s. Lows in the lower 50s. Wednesday and Wednesday night, mostly clear. Highs around 80. Lows in the mid-50s. Thursday and Thursday night, clear. Highs in the upper 70s. Lows in the lower 50s. Friday and Friday night, clear. Highs around 80. Lows in the mid-50s. For more detailed weather, water, and climate information, please visit our website at weather.gov/Atlanta. Here is the official forecast from your National Weather Service for the Athens listening area. Tonight, mostly cloudy. Patchy fog late. Lows in the upper 50s. Light west winds. Sunday, sunny. Highs in the lower 80s. West winds 5 to 10 miles an hour. Sunday night, mostly clear in the evening, then becoming partly cloudy. A slight chance of thunderstorms in the evening. A slight chance of showers. Lows around 60. Light southwest winds. Monday, partly sunny with a slight chance of thunderstorms. A chance of showers, mainly in the morning. Highs around 80. Northwest winds 5 to 15 miles an hour. Chance of rain 40%. Monday night, partly cloudy. A slight chance of showers in the evening. Lows in the lower 50s. Northeast winds 5 to 10 miles an hour. And now the extended forecast. Tuesday and Tuesday night, clear. Highs in the mid-70s. Lows in the lower 50s. Wednesday and Wednesday night, mostly clear. Highs around 80. Lows in the mid-50s. Thursday and Thursday night, clear. Highs in the upper 70s. Lows in the lower 50s. Friday and Friday night, clear. Highs around 80. Lows in the mid-50s. Saturday and Saturday night, mostly clear. Highs in the mid-80s. Lows around 60. For more detailed weather, water, and climate information, please visit our website at weather.gov/Atlanta. The current time is 5:05 p.m. Eastern Daylight Time. Here are the 5 p.m. weather observations from around the area. At Athens, it was cloudy, the temperature was 70 degrees, dew point 60 degrees, relative humidity 70%, wind variable at 3 miles an hour, pressure was 29.87 inches and falling. At Gainesville, it was cloudy and 72, wind southwest at 9. At Winder, it was cloudy, the temperature was 68. At Greensboro, it was cloudy and 70, wind calm. At Jefferson, it was cloudy and 70, wind south at 10. At Monroe, it was cloudy, the temperature was 69. At Albertton, it was cloudy and 69, wind southwest at 6. At Canyon, it was cloudy and 71, wind southwest at 10. At Clemson, it was partly sunny and 72, wind variable at 7. Elsewhere across Georgia, at Atlanta it was cloudy.

cloudy and 71, wind southwest at 7. At Cartersville, it was mostly sunny and 75, wind calm. At Lawrenceville, it was sunny and 70, wind southwest at 12. At Macon, it was cloudy and 70, wind west at 6. At Rome, it was partly sunny and 75, wind west at 6. At Augusta, it was cloudy and 76, wind west at 8. At Savannah, with light rain it was 70, wind west at 6. Elsewhere across the region, at Chattanooga, it was partly sunny and 78, wind west at 9. At Asheville, it was partly sunny and 70, wind south at 8. At Greenville-Spartanburg, it was partly sunny and 73, wind south at 14 gusting to 20. Here is the hazardous weather outlook. This hazardous weather outlook is for North and Central Georgia. For this afternoon and tonight, the threat for hazardous weather remains low. A few thunderstorms are possible across Central Georgia today. The main threats will be lightning and gust winds. And now the extended outlook for the period Sunday through Friday. Scattered showers and thunderstorms will be around each day through Monday. At this time, the severe threat remains low, though a few strong storms cannot be ruled out. Spotter information statement, spotter activation will not be needed through tonight. Here is the official forecast from your National Weather Service for the Athens listening area. Tonight, mostly cloudy. Patchy fog late. Lows in the upper 50s. Light west winds. Sunday, sunny. Highs in the lower 80s. West winds 5 to 10 miles an hour. Sunday night, mostly clear in the evening, then becoming partly cloudy. A slight chance of thunderstorms in the evening. A slight chance of showers. Lows around 60. Light southwest winds. Monday, partly sunny with a slight chance of thunderstorms. A chance of showers, mainly in the morning. Highs around 80. Northwest winds 5 to 15 miles an hour. Chance of rain 40%. Monday night, partly cloudy. A slight chance of showers in the evening. Lows in the lower 50s. Northeast winds 5 to 10 miles an hour. And now the extended forecast. Tuesday and Tuesday night, clear. Highs in the mid-70s. Lows in the lower 50s. Wednesday and Wednesday night, mostly clear. Highs around 80. Lows in the mid-50s. Thursday and Thursday night, clear. Highs in the upper 70s. Lows in the lower 50s. Friday and Friday night, clear. Highs around 80. Lows in the mid-50s. Saturday and Saturday night, mostly clear. Highs in the mid-80s. Lows around 60. For more detailed weather, water, and climate information, please visit our website at weather.gov/Atlanta. The Athens climate summary for this evening, as of 4 p.m., May 9, 2026. Today's high temperature of 71 degrees occurred at 2:47 p.m. This high was 10 degrees below the normal high of 81. The record high is 95 degrees, which was set in 1916. Today's low temperature of 56 degrees occurred at 4:37 a.m. This low was 1 degree below the normal low of 57. The record low is 39 degrees, which was set in 1917. No precipitation fell today, which leaves the monthly total at 1.69 inches. This is 0.76 inches above the normal amount of 0.93 inches for May. The total precipitation for the year still stands at 11.30 inches, which is 6.24 inches below normal. There was one heating degree day today. This brings the monthly total to 22. The yearly total since July 1st is 2,310. There were no cooling degree days today. This leaves the monthly total at 11. The yearly total since January 1st is 192. Sunset tonight is at 8:23 p.m. Sunrise tomorrow is at 6:30.

6 a.m. The current time is 5:11 p.m. Eastern Daylight Time. Here are the 5 p.m. weather observations from around the area. At Athens, it was cloudy. The temperature was 70 degrees, dew point 60 degrees, relative humidity 70%, wind variable at 3 miles an hour, pressure was 29.87 inches and falling. At Gainesville, it was cloudy and 72, wind southwest at 9. At Winder, it was cloudy, the temperature was 68. At Greensboro, it was cloudy and 70, wind calm. At Jefferson, it was cloudy and 70, wind south at 10. At Monroe, it was cloudy, the temperature was 69. At Alberton, it was cloudy and 69, wind southwest at 6. At Canyon, it was partly sunny and 71, wind southwest at 10. At Clemson, it was partly sunny and 72, wind variable at 7. Elsewhere across Georgia, at Atlanta it was cloudy and 71, wind southwest at 7. At Cartersville, it was partly sunny and 75, wind calm. At Lawrenceville, it was sunny and 70, wind southwest at 12. At Macon, it was cloudy and 70, wind west at 6. At Rome, it was partly sunny and 75, wind west at 6. At Augusta, it was cloudy and 76, wind west at 8. At Savannah, with light rain it was 70, wind west at 6. Elsewhere across the region, at Chattanooga, it was cloudy and 78, wind west at 9. At Asheville, it was cloudy and 70, wind south at 8. At Greenville-Spartanburg, it was partly sunny and 73, wind south at 14, gusting to 20. Here is the hazardous weather outlook. This hazardous weather outlook is for North and Central Georgia. For this afternoon and tonight, the threat for hazardous weather remains low. A few thunderstorms are possible across Central Georgia today. The main threats will be lightning and gust winds. And now the extended outlook for the period Sunday through Friday. Scattered showers and thunderstorms will be around each day through Monday. At this time, the severe threat remains low, though a few strong storms cannot be ruled out. Spotter information statement, spotter activation will not be needed through tonight. Here is the official forecast from your National Weather Service for the Athens listening area. Tonight, mostly cloudy. Patchy fog late. Lows in the upper 50s. Light west winds. Sunday, sunny. Highs in the lower 80s. West winds 5 to 10 miles an hour. Sunday night, mostly clear in the evening, then becoming partly cloudy. A slight chance of thunderstorms in the evening. A slight chance of showers. Lows around 60. Light southwest winds. Monday, partly sunny with a slight chance of thunderstorms. A chance of showers, mainly in the morning. Highs around 80. Northwest winds 5 to 15 miles an hour. Chance of rain 40%. Monday night, partly cloudy. A slight chance of showers in the evening. Lows in the lower 50s. Northeast winds 5 to 10 miles an hour. And now the extended forecast. Tuesday and Tuesday night, clear. Highs in the mid-70s. Lows in the lower 50s. Wednesday and Wednesday night, mostly clear. Highs around 80. Lows in the mid-50s. Thursday and Thursday night, clear. Highs in the upper 70s. Lows in the lower 50s. Friday and Friday night, clear. Highs around 80. Lows in the mid-50s. Saturday and Saturday night, mostly clear. Highs in the mid-80s. Lows around 60. For more detailed weather, water, and climate information, please visit our website at weather.gov/Atlanta. The current time is 5:16 p.m. Eastern Daylight Time. Here are the 5 p.m. weather observations from around the area. At Athens, it was cloudy, the temperature was 70 degrees,

Dew point 60 degrees. Relative humidity 70%. Wind variable at 3 miles an hour. Pressure was 29.87 inches and falling. At Gainesville, it was cloudy and 72. Wind southwest at 9. At Winder, it was cloudy. The temperature was 68. At Greensboro, it was cloudy and 70. Wind calm. At Jefferson, it was cloudy and 70. Wind south at 10. At Monroe, it was cloudy. The temperature was 69. At Albertton, it was cloudy and 69. Wind southwest at 6. At Canyon, it was partly sunny and 71. Wind southwest at 10. At Clemson, it was partly sunny and 72. Wind variable at 7. Elsewhere across Georgia, at Atlanta it was cloudy and 71. Wind southwest at 7. At Cartersville, it was partly sunny and 75, wind calm. At Lawrenceville, it was sunny and 70, wind southwest at 12. At Macon, it was cloudy and 70, wind west at 6. At Rome, it was partly sunny and 75, wind west at 6. At Augusta, it was cloudy and 76, wind west at 8. At Savannah, with light rain it was 70, wind west at 6. Elsewhere across the region, at Chattanooga, it was cloudy and 78, wind west at 9. At Asheville, it was cloudy and 70, wind south at 8. At Greenville-Spartanburg, it was partly sunny and 73, wind south at 14, gusting to 20. Here is the hazardous weather outlook. This hazardous weather outlook is for North and Central Georgia. For this afternoon and tonight, the threat for hazardous weather remains low. A few thunderstorms are possible across Central Georgia today. The main threats will be lightning and gust winds. And now the extended outlook for the period Sunday through Friday. Scattered showers and thunderstorms will be around each day through Monday. At this time, the severe threat remains low, though a few strong storms cannot be ruled out. Spotter information statement. Spotter activation will not be needed through tonight. Here is the official forecast from your National Weather Service for the Athens listening area. Tonight, mostly cloudy. Patchy fog late. Lows in the upper 50s. Light west winds. Sunday, sunny. Highs in the lower 80s. West winds 5 to 10 miles an hour. Sunday night, mostly clear in the evening, then becoming partly cloudy. A slight chance of thunderstorms in the evening. A slight chance of showers. Lows around 60. Light southwest winds. Monday, partly sunny with a slight chance of thunderstorms. A chance of showers, mainly in the morning. Highs around 80. Northwest winds 5 to 15 miles an hour. Chance of rain 40%. Monday night, partly cloudy. A slight chance of showers in the evening. Lows in the lower 50s. Northeast winds 5 to 10 miles an hour. And now the extended forecast. Tuesday and Tuesday night, clear. Highs in the mid-70s. Lows in the lower 50s. Wednesday and Wednesday night, mostly clear. Highs around 80. Lows in the mid-50s. Thursday and Thursday night, clear. Highs in the upper 70s. Lows in the lower 50s. Friday and Friday night, clear. Highs around 80. Lows in the mid-50s. Saturday and Saturday night, mostly clear. Highs in the mid-80s. Lows around 60. For more detailed weather, water, and climate information, please visit our website at weather.gov/Atlanta. The Athens climate summary for this evening, as of 4 p.m., May 9, 2026. Today's high temperature of 71 degrees occurred at 2:47 p.m. This high was 10 degrees below the normal high of 81. The record high is 95 degrees, which was set in 1916. Today's low temperature of 56 degrees occurred at 4:37 a.m. This low was 1 degree below the normal low of 57.
The record low is 39 degrees, which was set in 1917. No precipitation fell today, which leaves the monthly total at 1.69 inches. This is 0.76 inches above the normal amount of 0.93 inches for May. The total precipitation for the year still stands at 11.30 inches, which is 6.24 inches below normal. There was one heating degree day today. This brings the monthly total to 22. The yearly total since July 1st is 2,310. There were no cooling degree days today. This leaves the monthly total at 11. The yearly total since January 1st is 192. Sunset tonight is at 8:23 p.m. Sunrise tomorrow is at 6:36 a.m. The current time is 5:22 p.m. Eastern Daylight Time. Here are the 5 p.m. weather observations from around the area. At Athens, it was cloudy, the temperature was 70 degrees, dew point 60 degrees, relative humidity 70%, wind variable at 3 miles an hour, pressure was 29.87 inches and falling. At Gainesville, it was cloudy and 72, wind southwest at 9. At Winder, it was cloudy, the temperature was 68. At Greensboro, it was cloudy and 70, wind calm. At Jefferson, it was cloudy and 70, wind south at 10. At Monroe, it was cloudy, the temperature was 69. At Albertton, it was cloudy and 69, wind southwest at 6. At Canyon, it was partly sunny and 71, wind southwest at 10. At Clemson, it was partly sunny and 72, wind variable at 7. Elsewhere across Georgia, at Atlanta it was cloudy and 71, wind southwest at 7. At Cartersville, it was partly sunny and 75, wind calm. At Lawrenceville, it was sunny and 70, wind southwest at 12. At Macon, it was cloudy and 70, wind west at 6. At Rome, it was partly sunny and 75, wind west at 6. At Augusta, it was cloudy and 76, wind west at 8. At Savannah, with light rain it was 70, wind west at 6. Elsewhere across the region, at Chattanooga, it was cloudy and 78, wind west at 9. At Asheville, it was cloudy and 70, wind south at 8. At Greenville-Spartanburg, it was partly sunny and 73, wind south at 14, gusting to 20. Here is the hazardous weather outlook. This hazardous weather outlook is for North and Central Georgia. For this afternoon and tonight, the threat for hazardous weather remains low. A few thunderstorms are possible across Central Georgia today. The main threats will be lightning and gust winds. And now the extended outlook for the period Sunday through Friday. Scattered showers and thunderstorms will be around each day through Monday. At this time, the severe threat remains low, though a few strong storms cannot be ruled out. Spotter information statement, spotter activation will not be needed through tonight. Here is the official forecast from your National Weather Service for the Athens listening area. Tonight, mostly cloudy. Patchy fog late. Lows in the upper 50s. Light west winds. Sunday, sunny. Highs in the lower 80s. West winds 5 to 10 miles an hour. Sunday night, mostly clear in the evening, then becoming partly cloudy. A slight chance of thunderstorms in the evening. A slight chance of showers. Lows around 60. Light southwest winds. Monday, partly sunny with a slight chance of thunderstorms. A chance of showers, mainly in the morning. Highs around 80. Northwest winds 5 to 15 miles an hour. Chance of rain 40%. Monday night, partly cloudy. A slight chance of showers in the evening. Lows in the lower 50s. Northeast winds 5 to 10 miles an hour. And now the extended forecast. Tuesday and Tuesday night, clear. Highs in the mid-70s. Lows in the lower 50s. Wednesday and Wednesday.

Night, mostly clear. Highs around 80. Lows in the mid-50s. Thursday and Thursday night, clear. Highs in the upper 70s. Lows in the lower 50s. Friday and Friday night, clear. Highs around 80. Lows in the mid-50s. Saturday and Saturday night, mostly clear. Highs in the mid-80s. Lows around 60. For more detailed weather, water, and climate information, please visit our website at weather.gov/Atlanta. The current time is 5:27 p.m. Eastern Daylight Time. Here are the 5 p.m. weather observations from around the area. At Athens, it was cloudy, the temperature was 70 degrees, dew point 60 degrees, relative humidity 70%, wind variable at 3 miles an hour, pressure was 29.87 inches and falling. At Gainesville, it was cloudy and 72, wind southwest at 9. At Winder, it was cloudy, the temperature was 68. At Greensboro, it was cloudy and 70, wind calm. At Jefferson, it was cloudy and 70, wind south at 10. At Monroe, it was cloudy, the temperature was 69. At Albertton, it was cloudy and 69, wind southwest at 6. At Canyon, it was partly sunny and 71, wind southwest at 10. At Clemson, it was partly sunny and 72, wind variable at 7. Elsewhere across Georgia, at Atlanta it was cloudy and 71, wind southwest at 7. At Cartersville, it was partly sunny and 75, wind calm. At Lawrenceville, it was sunny and 70, wind southwest at 12. At Macon, it was cloudy and 70, wind west at 6. At Rome, it was partly sunny and 75, wind west at 6. At Augusta, it was cloudy and 76, wind west at 8. At Savannah, with light rain it was 70, wind west at 6. Elsewhere across the region, at Chattanooga, it was cloudy and 78, wind west at 9. At Asheville, it was cloudy and 70, wind south at 8. At Greenville-Spartanburg, it was partly sunny and 73, wind south at 14, gusting to 20. Here is the hazardous weather outlook. This hazardous weather outlook is for North and Central Georgia. For this afternoon and tonight, the threat for hazardous weather remains low. A few thunderstorms are possible across Central Georgia today. The main threats will be lightning and gust winds. And now the extended outlook for the period Sunday through Friday. Scattered showers and thunderstorms will be around each day through Monday. At this time, the severe threat remains low, though a few strong storms cannot be ruled out. Spotter information statement, spotter activation will not be needed through tonight. The Athens climate summary for this evening, as of 4 p.m., May 9, 2026. Today's high temperature of 71 degrees occurred at 2:47 p.m. This high was 10 degrees below the normal high of 81. The record high is 95 degrees, which was set in 1916. Today's low temperature of 56 degrees occurred at 4:37 a.m. This low was 1 degree below the normal low of 57. The record low is 39 degrees, which was set in 1917. No precipitation fell today, which leaves the monthly total at 1.69 inches. This is 0.76 inches above the normal amount of 0.93 inches for May. The total precipitation for the year still stands at 11.30 inches, which is 6.24 inches below normal. There was one heating degree day today. This brings the monthly total to 22. The yearly total since July 1st is 2,310. There were no cooling degree days today. This leaves the monthly total at 11. The yearly total since January 1st is 192. Sunset tonight is at 8:23 p.m. Sunrise tomorrow is at 6:36 a.m. Here is the official forecast from your National Weather Service for the Athens listening area. Tonight, mostly cloudy,

patchy fog late. Lows in the upper 50s. Light west winds. Sunday, sunny. Highs in the lower 80s. West winds 5 to 10 miles an hour. Sunday night, mostly clear in the evening, then becoming partly cloudy. A slight chance of thunderstorms in the evening. A slight chance of showers. Lows around 60. Light southwest winds. Monday, partly sunny with a slight chance of thunderstorms. A chance of showers, mainly in the morning. Highs around 80. Northwest winds 5 to 15 miles an hour. Chance of rain 40%. Monday night, partly cloudy. A slight chance of showers in the evening. Lows in the lower 50s. Northeast winds 5 to 10 miles an hour. And now the extended forecast. Tuesday and Tuesday night, clear. Highs in the mid-70s. Lows in the lower 50s. Wednesday and Wednesday night, mostly clear. Highs around 80. Lows in the mid-50s. Lows in the lower 50s. Wednesday and Wednesday night, mostly clear. Highs around 80. Lows in the mid-50s. Thursday and Thursday night, clear. Highs in the upper 70s. Lows in the lower 50s. Friday and Friday night, clear. Highs around 80. Lows in the mid-50s. Saturday and Saturday night, mostly clear. Highs in the mid-80s. Lows around 60. For more detailed weather, water, and climate information, please visit our website at weather.gov/Atlanta. The current time is 5:33 p.m. Eastern Daylight Time. Here are the 5 p.m. weather observations from around the area. At Athens, it was cloudy, the temperature was 70 degrees, dew point 60 degrees, relative humidity 70%, wind variable at 3 miles an hour, pressure was 29.87 inches and falling. At Gainesville, it was cloudy and 72, wind southwest at 9. At Winder, it was cloudy, the temperature was 68. At Greensboro, it was cloudy and 70, wind calm. At Jefferson, it was cloudy and 70, wind south at 10. At Monroe, it was cloudy, the temperature was 69. At Albertton, it was cloudy and 69, wind southwest at 6. At Canyon, it was partly sunny and 71, wind southwest at 10. At Clemson, it was partly sunny and 72, wind variable at 7. Elsewhere across Georgia, at Atlanta it was cloudy and 71, wind southwest at 7. At Cartersville, it was partly sunny and 75, wind calm. At Lawrenceville, it was sunny and 70, wind southwest at 12. At Macon, it was cloudy and 70, wind west at 6. At Rome, it was partly sunny and 75, wind west at 6. At Augusta, it was cloudy and 76, wind west at 8. At Savannah, with light rain it was 70, wind west at 6. Elsewhere across the region, at Chattanooga, it was cloudy and 78, wind west at 9. At Asheville, it was cloudy and 70, wind south at 8. At Greenville-Spartanburg, it was partly sunny and 73, wind south at 14 gusting to 20. Here is the hazardous weather outlook. This hazardous weather outlook is for North and Central Georgia. For this afternoon and tonight, the threat for hazardous weather remains low. A few thunderstorms are possible across Central Georgia today. The main threats will be lightning and gust winds. And now the extended outlook for the period Sunday through Friday. Scattered showers and thunderstorms will be around each day through Monday. At this time, the severe threat remains low, though a few strong storms cannot be ruled out. Spotter information statement, spotter activation will not be needed through tonight. Here is the official forecast from your National Weather Service for the Athens listening area. Tonight, mostly cloudy. Patchy fog late. Lows in the upper 50s.

lower 50s. Northeast winds 5 to 10 miles an hour. And now the extended forecast. Tuesday and Tuesday night, clear. Highs in the mid-70s. Lows in the lower 50s. Wednesday and Wednesday night, mostly clear. Highs around 80. Lows in the mid-50s. Thursday and Thursday night, clear. Highs in the upper 70s. Lows in the lower 50s. Friday and Friday night, clear. Highs around 80. Lows in the mid-50s. Saturday and Saturday night, mostly clear. Highs in the mid-80s. Lows around 60. For more detailed weather, water, and climate information, please visit our website at weather.gov/Atlanta. The current time is 5:38 p.m. Eastern Daylight Time. Here are the 5 p.m. weather observations from around the area. At Athens, it was cloudy, the temperature was 70 degrees, dew point 60 degrees, relative humidity 70%, wind variable at 3 miles an hour, pressure was 29.87 inches and falling. At Gainesville, it was cloudy and 72, wind southwest at 9. At Winder, it was cloudy, the temperature was 68. At Greensboro, it was cloudy and 70, wind calm. At Jefferson, it was cloudy and 70, wind south at 10. At Monroe, it was cloudy, the temperature was 69. At Albertton, it was cloudy and 69, wind southwest at 6. At Canyon, it was partly sunny and 71, wind southwest at 10. At Clemson, it was partly sunny and 72, wind variable at 7. Elsewhere across Georgia, at Atlanta it was cloudy and 71, wind southwest at 7. At Cartersville, it was partly sunny and 75, wind calm. At Lawrenceville, it was sunny and 70, wind southwest at 12. At Macon, it was cloudy and 70, wind west at 6. At Rome, it was partly sunny and 75, wind west at 6. At Augusta, it was cloudy and 76, wind west at 8. At Savannah, with light rain it was 70, wind west at 6. Elsewhere across the region, at Chattanooga, it was cloudy and 78, wind west at 9. At Asheville, it was cloudy and 70, wind south at 8. At Greenville-Spartanburg, it was partly sunny and 73, wind south at 14 gusting to 20. The Athens climate summary for this evening, as of 4 p.m., May 9, 2026. Today's high temperature of 71 degrees occurred at 2:47 p.m. This high was 10 degrees below the normal high of 81. The record high is 95 degrees, which was set in 1916. Today's low temperature of 56 degrees occurred at 4:37 a.m. This low was 1 degree below the normal low of 57. The record low is 39 degrees, which was set in 1917. No precipitation fell today, which leaves the monthly total at 1.69 inches. This is 0.76 inches above the normal amount of 0.93 inches for May. The total precipitation for the year still stands at 11.30 inches, which is 6.24 inches below normal. There was one heating degree day today. This brings the monthly total to 22. The yearly total since July 1st is 2,310. There were no cooling degree days today. This leaves the monthly total at 11. The yearly total since January 1st is 192. Sunset tonight is at 8:23 p.m. Sunrise tomorrow is at 6:36 a.m. You are listening to NOAA Weather Radio Station, WXK 56, originating from the National Weather Service office in Peachtree City, and transmitting from Athens on a frequency of 162.4 MHz. 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

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You can also like your Peachtree City National Weather Service on Facebook or follow NWS Atlanta on Twitter. Here is the hazardous weather outlook. This hazardous weather outlook is for North and Central Georgia. For this afternoon and tonight, the threat for hazardous weather remains low. A few thunderstorms are possible across Central Georgia today. The main threats will be lightning and gust winds. And now the extended outlook for the period Sunday through Friday. Scattered showers and thunderstorms will be around each day through Monday. At this time, the severe threat remains low, though a few strong storms cannot be ruled out. Spotter information statement. Spotter activation will not be needed through tonight. Here is the official forecast from your National Weather Service for the Athens listening area. Tonight, mostly cloudy. Patchy fog late. Lows in the upper 50s. Light west winds. Sunday, sunny. Highs in the lower 80s. West winds 5 to 10 miles an hour. Sunday night, mostly clear in the evening, then becoming partly cloudy. A slight chance of thunderstorms in the evening. A slight chance of showers. Lows around 60. Light southwest winds. Monday, partly sunny with a slight chance of thunderstorms. A chance of showers, mainly in the morning. Highs around 80. Northwest winds 5 to 15 miles an hour. Chance of rain 40%. Monday night, partly cloudy. A slight chance of showers in the evening. Lows in the lower 50s. Northeast winds 5 to 10 miles an hour. And now the extended forecast. Tuesday and Tuesday night, clear. Highs in the mid-70s. Lows in the lower 50s. Wednesday and Wednesday night, mostly clear. Highs around 80. Lows in the mid-50s. Thursday and Thursday night, clear. Highs in the upper 70s. Lows in the lower 50s. Friday and Friday night, clear. Highs around 80. Lows in the mid-50s. Saturday and Saturday night, mostly clear. Highs in the mid-80s. Lows around 60. For more detailed weather, water, and climate information, please visit our website at weather.gov/Atlanta. The current time is 5:45 p.m. Eastern Daylight Time. Here are the 5 p.m. weather observations from around the area. At Athens, it was cloudy, the temperature was 70 degrees, dew point 60 degrees, relative humidity 70%, wind variable at 3 miles an hour, pressure was 29.87 inches and falling. At Gainesville, it was cloudy and 72, wind southwest at 9. At Winder, it was cloudy, the temperature was 68. At Greensboro, it was cloudy and 70, wind calm. At Jefferson, it was cloudy and 70, wind south at 10. At Monroe, it was cloudy, the temperature was 69. At Albertton, it was cloudy and 69, wind southwest at 6. At Canyon, it was partly sunny and 71, wind southwest at 10. At Clemson, it was partly sunny and 72, wind variable at 7. Elsewhere across Georgia, at Atlanta it was cloudy and 71, wind southwest at 7. At Cartersville, it was partly sunny and 75, wind calm. At Lawrenceville, it was sunny and 70, wind southwest at 12. At Macon, it was cloudy and 70, wind west at 6. At Rome, it was partly sunny and 75, wind west at 6. At Augusta, it was cloudy and 76, wind west at 8. At Savannah, with light rain it was 70, wind west at 6. Elsewhere across the region, at Chattanooga, it was cloudy and 78, wind west at 9. At Asheville, it was cloudy and 70, wind south at 8. At Greenville-Spartanburg, it was partly sunny and 73, wind south at 14 gusting to 20,

Here is the hazardous weather outlook. This hazardous weather outlook is for North and Central Georgia. For this afternoon and tonight, the threat for hazardous weather remains low. A few thunderstorms are possible across Central Georgia today. The main threats will be lightning and gust winds. And now the extended outlook for the period Sunday through Friday. Scattered showers and thunderstorms will be around each day through Monday. At this time, the severe threat remains low, though a few strong storms cannot be ruled out. Spotter information statement, spotter activation will not be needed through tonight. Here is the official forecast from your National Weather Service for the Athens listening area. Tonight, mostly cloudy. Patchy fog late. Lows in the upper 50s. Light west winds. Sunday, sunny. Highs in the lower 80s. West winds 5 to 10 miles an hour. Sunday night, mostly clear in the evening, then becoming partly cloudy. A slight chance of thunderstorms in the evening. A slight chance of showers. Lows around 60. Light southwest winds. Monday, partly sunny with a slight chance of thunderstorms. A chance of showers, mainly in the morning. Highs around 80. Northwest winds 5 to 15 miles an hour. Chance of rain 40%. Monday night, partly cloudy. A slight chance of showers in the evening. Lows in the lower 50s. Northeast winds 5 to 10 miles an hour. And now the extended forecast. Tuesday and Tuesday night, clear. Highs in the mid-70s. Lows in the lower 50s. Wednesday and Wednesday night, mostly clear. Highs around 80. Lows in the mid-50s. Thursday and Thursday night, clear. Highs in the upper 70s. Lows in the lower 50s. Friday and Friday night, clear. Highs around 80. Lows in the mid-50s. Saturday and Saturday night, mostly clear. Highs in the mid-80s. Lows around 60. For more detailed weather, water, and climate information, please visit our website at weather.gov/Atlanta. The Athens climate summary for this evening, as of 4 p.m., May 9th, 2026. Today's high temperature of 71 degrees occurred at 2:47 p.m. This high was 10 degrees below the normal high of 81. The record high is 95 degrees, which was set in 1916. Today's low temperature of 56 degrees occurred at 4:37 a.m. This low was 1 degree below the normal low of 57. The record low is 39 degrees, which was set in 1917. No precipitation fell today, which leaves the monthly total at 1.69 inches. This is 0.76 inches above the normal amount of 0.93 inches for May. The total precipitation for the year still stands at 11.30 inches, which is 6.24 inches below normal. There was one heating degree day today. This brings the monthly total to 22. The yearly total since July 1st is 2,310. There were no cooling degree days today. This leaves the monthly total at 11. The yearly total since January 1st is 192. Sunset tonight is at 8:23 p.m. Sunrise tomorrow is at 6:36 a.m. The current time is 5:51 p.m. Eastern Daylight Time. Here are the 5 p.m. weather observations from around the area. At Athens, it was cloudy, the temperature was 70 degrees, dew point 60 degrees, relative humidity 70%, wind variable at 3 miles an hour, pressure was 29.87 inches and falling. At Gainesville, it was cloudy and 72, wind southwest at 9. At Winder, it was cloudy, the temperature was 68. At Greensboro, it was cloudy and 70, wind calm. At Jefferson, it was cloudy and 70, wind south at 10. At Monroe, it was cloudy, the temperature was 69. At Albertton, it was cloudy and 69.

Wind southwest at 6. At Canyon, it was partly sunny and 71. Wind southwest at 10. At Clemson, it was partly sunny and 72. Wind variable at 7. Elsewhere across Georgia, at Atlanta it was cloudy and 71. Wind southwest at 7. At Cartersville, it was partly sunny and 75. Wind calm. At Lawrenceville, it was sunny and 70. Wind southwest at 12. At Macon, it was cloudy and 70. Wind west at 6. At Rome, it was partly sunny and 75. Wind west at 6. At Augusta, it was cloudy and 76. Wind west at 8. At Savannah, with light rain it was 70. Wind west at 6. Elsewhere across the region, at Chattanooga, it was cloudy and 78. Wind west at 9. At Asheville, it was cloudy and 70. Wind south at 8. At Greenville-Spartanburg, it was partly sunny and 73. Wind south at 14, gusting to 20. Here is the hazardous weather outlook. This hazardous weather outlook is for North and Central Georgia. For this afternoon and tonight, the threat for hazardous weather remains low. A few thunderstorms are possible across Central Georgia today. The main threats will be lightning and gust winds. And now the extended outlook for the period Sunday through Friday. Scattered showers and thunderstorms will be around each day through Monday. At this time, the severe threat remains low, though a few strong storms cannot be ruled out. Spotter information statement. Spotter activation will not be needed through tonight. Here is the official forecast from your National Weather Service for the Athens listening area. Tonight, mostly cloudy. Patchy fog late. Lows in the upper 50s. Light west winds. Sunday, sunny. Highs in the lower 80s. West winds 5 to 10 miles an hour. Sunday night, mostly clear in the evening, then becoming partly cloudy. A slight chance of thunderstorms in the evening. A slight chance of showers. Lows around 60. Light southwest winds. Monday, partly sunny with a slight chance of thunderstorms. A chance of showers, mainly in the morning. Highs around 80. Northwest winds 5 to 15 miles an hour. Chance of rain 40%. Monday night, partly cloudy. A slight chance of showers in the evening. Lows in the lower 50s. Northeast winds 5 to 10 miles an hour. And now the extended forecast. Tuesday and Tuesday night, clear. Highs in the mid-70s. Lows in the lower 50s. Wednesday and Wednesday night, mostly clear. Highs around 80. Lows in the mid-50s. Thursday and Thursday night, clear. Highs in the upper 70s. Lows in the lower 50s. Friday and Friday night, clear. Highs around 80. Lows in the mid-50s. Saturday and Saturday night, mostly clear. Highs in the mid-80s. Lows around 60. For more detailed weather, water, and climate information, please visit our website at weather.gov/Atlanta. The current time is 5:56 p.m. Eastern Daylight Time. Here are the 5 p.m. weather observations from around the area. At Athens, it was cloudy, the temperature was 70 degrees, dew point 60 degrees, relative humidity 70%, wind variable at 3 miles an hour, pressure was 29.87 inches and falling. At Gainesville, it was cloudy and 72, wind southwest at 9. At Winder, it was cloudy, the temperature was 68. At Greensboro, it was cloudy and 70, wind calm. At Jefferson, it was cloudy and 70, wind south at 10. At Monroe, it was cloudy, the temperature was 69. At Albertton, it was cloudy and 69, wind southwest at 6. At Canyon, it was partly sunny and 71, wind southwest at 10. At Clemson, it was partly sunny and 72, wind variable at 7. Elsewhere across Georgia,

Atlanta, it was cloudy and 71, wind southwest at 7. At Cartersville, it was partly sunny and 75, wind calm. At Lawrenceville, it was sunny and 70, wind southwest at 12. At Macon, it was cloudy and 70, wind west at 6. At Rome, it was partly sunny and 75, wind west at 6. At Augusta, it was cloudy and 76, wind west at 8. At Savannah, with light rain it was 70, wind west at 6. Elsewhere across the region, at Chattanooga, it was cloudy and 78, wind west at 9. At Asheville, it was cloudy and 70, wind south at 8. At Greenville-Spartanburg, it was partly sunny and 73, wind south at 14 gusting to 20. Here is the hazardous weather outlook. This hazardous weather outlook is for North and Central Georgia. For this afternoon and tonight, the threat for hazardous weather remains low. A few thunderstorms are possible across Central Georgia today. The main threats will be lightning and gust winds. And now the extended outlook for the period Sunday through Friday. Scattered showers and thunderstorms will be around each day through Monday. At this time, the severe threat remains low, though a few strong storms cannot be ruled out. Spotter information statement, spotter activation will not be needed through tonight. Here is the official forecast from your National Weather Service for the Athens listening area. Tonight, mostly cloudy. Patchy fog late. Lows in the upper 50s. Light west winds. Sunday, sunny. Highs in the lower 80s. West winds 5 to 10 miles an hour. Sunday night, mostly clear in the evening, then becoming partly cloudy. A slight chance of thunderstorms in the evening. A slight chance of showers. Lows around 60. Light southwest winds. Monday, partly sunny with a slight chance of thunderstorms. A chance of showers, mainly in the morning. Highs around 80. Northwest winds 5 to 15 miles an hour. Chance of rain 40%. Monday night, partly cloudy. A slight chance of showers in the evening. Lows in the lower 50s. Northeast winds 5 to 10 miles an hour. And now the extended forecast. Tuesday and Tuesday night, clear. Highs in the mid-70s. Lows in the lower 50s. Wednesday and Wednesday night, mostly clear. Highs around 80. Lows in the mid-50s. Thursday and Thursday night, clear. Highs in the upper 70s. Lows in the lower 50s. Friday and Friday night, clear. Highs around 80. Lows in the mid-50s. Saturday and Saturday night, mostly clear. Highs in the mid-80s. Lows around 60. For more detailed weather, water, and climate information, please visit our website at weather.gov/Atlanta. The Athens climate summary for this evening, as of 4 p.m., May 9, 2026. Today's high temperature of 71 degrees occurred at 2:47 p.m. This high was 10 degrees below the normal high of 81. The record high is 95 degrees, which was set in 1916. Today's low temperature of 56 degrees occurred at 4:37 a.m. This low was 1 degree below the normal low of 57. The record low is 39 degrees, which was set in 1917. No precipitation fell today, which leaves the monthly total at 1.69 inches. This is 0.76 inches above the normal amount of 0.93 inches for May. The total precipitation for the year still stands at 11.30 inches, which is 6.24 inches below normal. There was one heating degree day today. This brings the monthly total to 22. The yearly total since July 1st is 2,310. There were no cooling degree days today. This leaves the monthly total at 11. The yearly total since January 1st is 192. Sunset tonight is at 8:23 p.m. Sunrise tomorrow is at 6:30.

6 a.m. The current time is 6:02 p.m. Eastern Daylight Time. Here are the 5 p.m. weather observations from around the area. At Athens, it was cloudy. The temperature was 70 degrees, dew point 60 degrees, relative humidity 70%, wind variable at 3 miles an hour, pressure was 29.87 inches and falling. At Gainesville, it was cloudy and 72, wind southwest at 9. At Winder, it was cloudy, the temperature was 68. At Greensboro, it was cloudy and 70, wind calm. At Jefferson, it was cloudy and 70, wind south at 10. At Monroe, it was cloudy, the temperature was 69. At Albertton, it was cloudy and 69, wind southwest at 6. At Canyon, it was partly sunny and 71, wind southwest at 10. At Clemson, it was partly sunny and 72, wind variable at 7. Elsewhere across Georgia, at Atlanta it was cloudy and 71, wind southwest at 7. At Cartersville, it was partly sunny and 75, wind calm. At Lawrenceville, it was sunny and 70, wind southwest at 12. At Macon, it was cloudy and 70, wind west at 6. At Rome, it was partly sunny and 75, wind west at 6. At Augusta, it was cloudy and 76, wind west at 8. At Savannah, with light rain it was 70, wind west at 6. Elsewhere across the region, at Chattanooga, it was cloudy and 78, wind west at 9. At Asheville, it was cloudy and 70, wind south at 8. At Greenville-Spartanburg, it was partly sunny and 73, wind south at 14, gusting to 20. Here are the 6 p.m. weather observations from around the area. At Athens, it was cloudy, the temperature was 70 degrees, dew point 60 degrees, relative humidity 70%, wind variable at 6 miles an hour, pressure was 29.88 inches and rising. At Gainesville, it was cloudy and 72, wind southwest at 6. At Winder, it was cloudy, the temperature was 68. At Greensboro, it was cloudy and 72, wind variable at 7. At Jefferson, it was cloudy and 70, wind southwest at 8. At Monroe, it was cloudy, the temperature was 69. At Albertton, it was cloudy and 69, wind southwest at 8. At Canyon, it was partly sunny and 71, wind southwest at 9. At Clemson, it was partly sunny and 71, wind variable at 3. Elsewhere across Georgia, at Atlanta it was cloudy and 70, wind south at 8. At Cartersville, it was partly sunny and 75, wind calm. At Lawrenceville, it was sunny and 70, wind southwest at 7. At Macon, it was cloudy and 71, wind southwest at 6. At Rome, it was partly sunny and 75, wind variable at 5. At Augusta, it was cloudy and 75, wind south at 6. At Savannah, it was cloudy and 70, wind south at 5. Elsewhere across the region, at Chattanooga, it was cloudy and 75, wind south at 7. At Asheville, it was cloudy and 70, wind southwest at 7. At Greenville-Spartanburg, it was partly sunny and 73, wind southwest at 13, gusting to 22. Here is the hazardous weather outlook. This hazardous weather outlook is for North and Central Georgia. For this afternoon and tonight, the threat for hazardous weather remains low. A few thunderstorms are possible across Central Georgia today. The main threats will be lightning and gust winds. And now the extended outlook for the period Sunday through Friday. Scattered showers and thunderstorms will be around each day through Monday. At this time, the severe threat remains low, though a few strong storms cannot be ruled out. Spotter information statement. Spotter activation will not be needed through tonight. Here is the official forecast from your National Weather Service for the Athens listening area. Tonight, mostly cloudy. Patchy fog late. Lows in the upper 50s.

light west winds. Sunday, sunny. Highs in the lower 80s. West winds 5 to 10 miles an hour. Sunday night, mostly clear in the evening, then becoming partly cloudy. A slight chance of thunderstorms in the evening. A slight chance of showers. Lows around 60. Light southwest winds. Monday, partly sunny with a slight chance of thunderstorms. A chance of showers, mainly in the morning. Highs around 80. Northwest winds 5 to 15 miles an hour. Chance of rain 40%. Monday night, partly cloudy. A slight chance of showers in the evening. Lows in the lower 50s. Northeast winds 5 to 10 miles an hour. And now the extended forecast. Tuesday and Tuesday night, clear. Highs in the mid-70s. Lows in the lower 50s. Wednesday and Wednesday night, mostly clear. Highs around 80. Lows in the mid-50s. Thursday and Thursday night, clear. Highs in the upper 70s. Lows in the lower 50s. Friday and Friday night, clear. Highs around 80. Lows in the mid-50s. Saturday and Saturday night, mostly clear. Highs in the mid-80s. Lows around 60. For more detailed weather, water, and climate information, please visit our website at weather.gov/Atlanta. The current time is 6:09 p.m. Eastern Daylight Time. Here are the 6 p.m. weather observations from around the area. At Athens, it was cloudy, the temperature was 70 degrees, dew point 60 degrees, relative humidity 70%, wind variable at 6 miles an hour, pressure was 29.88 inches and rising. At Gainesville, it was cloudy and 72, wind southwest at 6. At Winder, it was cloudy, the temperature was 68. At Greensboro, it was cloudy and 72, wind variable at 7. At Jefferson, it was cloudy and 70, wind southwest at 8. At Monroe, it was cloudy, the temperature was 69. At Albertton, it was cloudy and 69, wind southwest at 8. At Canyon, it was partly sunny and 71, wind southwest at 9. At Clemson, it was partly sunny and 71, wind variable at 3. Elsewhere across Georgia, at Atlanta it was cloudy and 70, wind south at 8. At Cartersville, it was partly sunny and 75, wind calm. At Lawrenceville, it was sunny and 70, wind southwest at 7. At Macon, it was cloudy and 71, wind southwest at 6. At Rome, it was partly sunny and 75, wind variable at 5. At Augusta, it was cloudy and 75, wind south at 6. At Savannah, it was cloudy and 70, wind south at 5. Elsewhere across the region, at Chattanooga, it was cloudy and 75, wind south at 7. At Asheville, it was cloudy and 70, wind southwest at 7. At Greenville-Spartanburg, it was partly sunny and 73, wind southwest at 13 gusting to 22. The Athens climate summary for this evening, as of 4 p.m., May 9, 2026. Today's high temperature of 71 degrees occurred at 2:47 p.m. This high was 10 degrees below the normal high of 81. The record high is 95 degrees, which was set in 1916. Today's low temperature of 56 degrees occurred at 4:37 a.m. This low was 1 degree below the normal low of 57. The record low is 39 degrees, which was set in 1917. No precipitation fell today, which leaves the monthly total at 1.69 inches. This is 0.76 inches above the normal amount of 0.93 inches for May. The total precipitation for the year still stands at 11.30 inches, which is 6.24 inches below normal. There was one heating degree day today. This brings the monthly total to 22. The yearly total since July 1st is 2,310. There were no

cooling degree days today. This leaves the monthly total at 11. The yearly total since January 1st is 192. Sunset tonight is at 8:23 p.m. Sunrise tomorrow is at 6:36 a.m. Here are the 6 p.m. weather observations from around the area. At Athens, it was cloudy, the temperature was 70 degrees, dew point 60 degrees, relative humidity 70%, wind variable at 6 miles an hour, pressure was 29.88 inches and rising. At Gainesville, it was cloudy and 72, wind southwest at 6. At Winder, it was cloudy, the temperature was 68. At Greensboro, it was cloudy and 72, wind variable at 7. At Jefferson, it was cloudy and 70, wind southwest at 8. At Monroe, it was cloudy, the temperature was 69. At Alberton, it was cloudy and 69, wind southwest at 8. At Canyon, it was cloudy and 71, wind southwest at 9. At Clemson, it was partly sunny and 71, wind variable at 3. Elsewhere across Georgia, at Atlanta it was cloudy and 70, wind south at 8. At Cartersville, it was cloudy and 75, wind calm. At Lawrenceville, it was sunny and 70, wind southwest at 7. At Macon, it was cloudy and 71, wind southwest at 6. At Rome, it was partly sunny and 75, wind variable at 5. At Augusta, it was cloudy and 75, wind southwest at 8. At Savannah, it was cloudy and 70, wind south at 5. Elsewhere across the region, at Chattanooga, it was partly sunny and 75, wind south at 7. At Asheville, it was partly sunny and 70, wind southwest at 7. At Greenville-Spartanburg, it was partly sunny and 73, wind southwest at 13 gusting to 22. Here is the hazardous weather outlook. This hazardous weather outlook is for North and Central Georgia. For this afternoon and tonight, the threat for hazardous weather remains low. A few thunderstorms are possible across Central Georgia today. The main threats will be lightning and gust winds. And now the extended outlook for the period Sunday through Friday. Scattered showers and thunderstorms will be around each day through Monday. At this time, the severe threat remains low, though a few strong storms cannot be ruled out. Spotter information statement, spotter activation will not be needed through tonight. Here is the official forecast from your National Weather Service for the Athens listening area. Tonight, mostly cloudy. Patchy fog late. Lows in the upper 50s. Light west winds. Sunday, sunny. Highs in the lower 80s. West winds 5 to 10 miles an hour. Sunday night, mostly clear in the evening, then becoming partly cloudy. A slight chance of thunderstorms in the evening. A slight chance of showers. Lows around 60. Light southwest winds. Monday, partly sunny with a slight chance of thunderstorms. A chance of showers, mainly in the morning. Highs around 80. Northwest winds 5 to 15 miles an hour. Chance of rain 40%. Monday night, partly cloudy. A slight chance of showers in the evening. Lows in the lower 50s. Northeast winds 5 to 10 miles an hour. And now the extended forecast. Tuesday and Tuesday night, clear. Highs in the mid-70s. Lows in the lower 50s. Wednesday and Wednesday night, mostly clear. Highs around 80. Lows in the mid-50s. Thursday and Thursday night, clear. Highs in the upper 70s. Lows in the lower 50s. Friday and Friday night, clear. Highs around 80. Lows in the mid-50s. Saturday and Saturday night, mostly clear. Highs in the mid-80s. Lows around 60. For more detailed weather, water, and climate information, please visit our website at weather.gov/Atlanta. The current time is 6.

17 p.m. Eastern Daylight Time. Here are the 6 p.m. weather observations from around the area. At Athens, it was cloudy. The temperature was 70 degrees, dew point 60 degrees, relative humidity 70%, wind variable at 6 miles an hour, pressure was 29.88 inches and rising. At Gainesville, it was cloudy and 72, wind southwest at 6. At Winder, it was cloudy, the temperature was 68. At Greensboro, it was cloudy and 72, wind variable at 7. At Jefferson, it was cloudy and 70, wind southwest at 8. At Monroe, it was cloudy, the temperature was 69. At Alberton, it was cloudy and 69, wind southwest at 8. At Canyon, it was cloudy and 71, wind southwest at 9. At Clemson, it was partly sunny and 71, wind variable at 3. Elsewhere across Georgia, at Atlanta it was cloudy and 70, wind south at 8. At Cartersville, it was cloudy and 75, wind calm. At Lawrenceville, it was sunny and 70, wind southwest at 7. At Macon, it was cloudy and 71, wind southwest at 6. At Rome, it was partly sunny and 75, wind variable at 5. At Augusta, it was cloudy and 75, wind southwest at 8. At Savannah, it was cloudy and 70, wind south at 5. Elsewhere across the region, at Chattanooga, it was partly sunny and 75, wind south at 7. At Asheville, it was partly sunny and 70, wind southwest at 7. At Greenville-Spartanburg, it was partly sunny and 73, wind southwest at 13 gusting to 22. Here is the hazardous weather outlook. This hazardous weather outlook is for North and Central Georgia. For this afternoon and tonight, the threat for hazardous weather remains low. A few thunderstorms are possible across Central Georgia today. The main threats will be lightning and gust winds. And now the extended outlook for the period Sunday through Friday. Scattered showers and thunderstorms will be around each day through Monday. At this time, the severe threat remains low, though a few strong storms cannot be ruled out. Spotter information statement, spotter activation will not be needed through tonight. The Athens climate summary for this evening, as of 4 p.m., May 9, 2026. Today's high temperature of 71 degrees occurred at 2:47 p.m. This high was 10 degrees below the normal high of 81. The record high is 95 degrees, which was set in 1916. Today's low temperature of 56 degrees occurred at 4:37 a.m. This low was 1 degree below the normal low of 57. The record low is 39 degrees, which was set in 1917. No precipitation fell today, which leaves the monthly total at 1.69 inches. This is 0.76 inches above the normal amount of 0.93 inches for May. The total precipitation for the year still stands at 11.30 inches, which is 6.24 inches below normal. There was one heating degree day today. This brings the monthly total to 22. The yearly total since July 1st is 2,310. There were no cooling degree days today. This leaves the monthly total at 11. The yearly total since January 1st is 192. Sunset tonight is at 8:23 p.m. Sunrise tomorrow is at 6:36 a.m. Here is the official forecast from your National Weather Service for the Athens listening area. Tonight, mostly cloudy. Patchy fog late. Lows in the upper 50s. Light west winds. Sunday, sunny. Highs in the lower 80s. West winds 5 to 10 miles an hour. Sunday night, mostly clear in the evening, then becoming partly cloudy. A slight chance of thunderstorms in the evening. A slight chance of showers. Lows around 60. Light southwest winds. Monday, partly sunny with a slight chance of thunderstorms. A chance of showers, mainly in the morning. Highs around

80. Northwest winds 5 to 15 miles an hour. Chance of rain 40%. Monday night, partly cloudy. A slight chance of showers in the evening. Lows in the lower 50s. Northeast winds 5 to 10 miles an hour. And now the extended forecast. Tuesday and Tuesday night, clear. Highs in the mid-70s. Lows in the lower 50s. Wednesday and Wednesday night, mostly clear. Highs around 80. Lows in the mid-50s. Thursday and Thursday night, clear. Highs in the upper 70s. Lows in the lower 50s. Friday and Friday night, clear. Highs around 80. Lows in the mid-50s. Saturday and Saturday night, mostly clear. Highs in the mid-80s. Lows around 60. For more detailed weather, water, and climate information, please visit our website at weather.gov/Atlanta. The current time is 6:23 p.m. Eastern Daylight Time. Here are the 6 p.m. weather observations from around the area. At Athens, it was cloudy, the temperature was 70 degrees, dew point 60 degrees, relative humidity 70%, wind variable at 6 miles an hour, pressure was 29.88 inches and rising. At Gainesville, it was cloudy and 72, wind southwest at 6. At Winder, it was cloudy, the temperature was 68. At Greensboro, it was cloudy and 72, wind variable at 7. At Jefferson, it was cloudy and 70, wind southwest at 8. At Monroe, it was cloudy, the temperature was 69. At Albertton, it was cloudy and 69, wind southwest at 8. At Canyon, it was cloudy and 71, wind southwest at 9. At Clemson, it was partly sunny and 71, wind variable at 3. Elsewhere across Georgia, at Atlanta it was cloudy and 70, wind south at 8. At Cartersville, it was cloudy and 75, wind calm. At Lawrenceville, it was sunny and 70, wind southwest at 7. At Macon, it was cloudy and 71, wind southwest at 6. At Rome, it was partly sunny and 75, wind variable at 5. At Augusta, it was cloudy and 75, wind southwest at 8. At Savannah, it was cloudy and 70, wind south at 5. Elsewhere across the region, at Chattanooga, it was partly sunny and 75, wind south at 7. At Asheville, it was partly sunny and 70, wind southwest at 7. At Greenville-Spartanburg, it was partly sunny and 73, wind southwest at 13 gusting to 22. Here is the hazardous weather outlook. This hazardous weather outlook is for North and Central Georgia. For this afternoon and tonight, the threat for hazardous weather remains low. A few thunderstorms are possible across Central Georgia today. The main threats will be lightning and gust winds. And now the extended outlook for the period Sunday through Friday. Scattered showers and thunderstorms will be around each day through Monday. At this time, the severe threat remains low, though a few strong storms cannot be ruled out. Spotter information statement, spotter activation will not be needed through tonight. Here is the official forecast from your National Weather Service for the Athens listening area. Tonight, mostly cloudy. Patchy fog late. Lows in the upper 50s. Light west winds. Sunday, sunny. Highs in the lower 80s. West winds 5 to 10 miles an hour. Sunday night, mostly clear in the evening, then becoming partly cloudy. A slight chance of thunderstorms in the evening. A slight chance of showers. Lows around 60. Light southwest winds. Monday, partly sunny with a slight chance of thunderstorms. A chance of showers, mainly in the morning. Highs around 80. Northwest winds 5 to 15 miles an hour. Chance of rain 40%. Monday night, partly cloudy. A slight chance of showers in the evening.
Lows in the lower 50s. Northeast winds 5 to 10 miles an hour. And now the extended forecast. Tuesday and Tuesday night, clear. Highs in the mid-70s. Lows in the lower 50s. Wednesday and Wednesday night, mostly clear. Highs around 80. Lows in the mid-50s. Thursday and Thursday night, clear. Highs in the upper 70s. Lows in the lower 50s. Friday and Friday night, clear. Highs around 80. Lows in the mid-50s. Saturday and Saturday night, mostly clear. Highs in the mid-80s. Lows around 60. For more detailed weather, water, and climate information, please visit our website at weather.gov/Atlanta. The current time is 6:28 p.m. Eastern Daylight Time. Here are the 6 p.m. weather observations from around the area. At Athens, it was cloudy, the temperature was 70 degrees, dew point 60 degrees, relative humidity 70%, wind variable at 6 miles an hour, pressure was 29.88 inches and rising. At Gainesville, it was cloudy and 72, wind southwest at 6. At Winder, it was cloudy, the temperature was 68. At Greensboro, it was cloudy and 72, wind variable at 7. At Jefferson, it was cloudy and 70, wind southwest at 8. At Monroe, it was cloudy, the temperature was 69. At Alberton, it was cloudy and 69, wind southwest at 8. At Canyon, it was cloudy and 71, wind southwest at 9. At Clemson, it was partly sunny and 71, wind variable at 3. Elsewhere across Georgia, at Atlanta it was cloudy and 70, wind south at 8. At Cartersville, it was cloudy and 75, wind calm. At Lawrenceville, it was sunny and 70, wind southwest at 7. At Macon, it was cloudy and 71, wind southwest at 6. At Rome, it was partly sunny and 75, wind variable at 5. At Augusta, it was cloudy and 75, wind southwest at 8. At Savannah, it was cloudy and 70, wind south at 5. Elsewhere across the region, at Chattanooga, it was partly sunny and 75, wind south at 7. At Asheville, it was partly sunny and 70, wind southwest at 7. At Greenville-Spartanburg, it was partly sunny and 73, wind southwest at 13 gusting to 22. The Athens climate summary for this evening, as of 4 p.m., May 9, 2026. Today's high temperature of 71 degrees occurred at 2:47 p.m. This high was 10 degrees below the normal high of 81. The record high is 95 degrees, which was set in 1916. Today's low temperature of 56 degrees occurred at 4:37 a.m. This low was 1 degree below the normal low of 57. The record low is 39 degrees, which was set in 1917. No precipitation fell today, which leaves the monthly total at 1.69 inches. This is 0.76 inches above the normal amount of 0.93 inches for May. The total precipitation for the year still stands at 11.30 inches, which is 6.24 inches below normal. There was one heating degree day today. This brings the monthly total to 22. The yearly total since July 1st is 2,310. There were no cooling degree days today. This leaves the monthly total at 11. The yearly total since January 1st is 192. Sunset tonight is at 8:23 p.m. Sunrise tomorrow is at 6:36 a.m. Here is the hazardous weather outlook. This hazardous weather outlook is for North and Central Georgia. For this afternoon and tonight, the threat for hazardous weather remains low. A few thunderstorms are possible across Central Georgia today. The main threats will be lightning and gust winds. And now the extended outlook for the period Sunday through Friday. Scattered showers and thunderstorms will be around each day through Monday. At this time,
the severe

threat remains low, though a few strong storms cannot be ruled out. Spotter information statement. Spotter activation will not be needed through tonight. Here is the official forecast from your National Weather Service for the Athens listening area. Tonight, mostly cloudy. Patchy fog late. Lows in the upper 50s. Light west winds. Sunday, sunny. Highs in the lower 80s. West winds 5 to 10 miles an hour. Sunday nights. Sunday, sunny. Highs in the lower 80s. West winds 5 to 10 miles an hour. Sunday night, mostly clear in the evening, then becoming partly cloudy. A slight chance of thunderstorms in the evening. A slight chance of showers. Lows around 60. Light southwest winds. Monday, partly sunny with a slight chance of thunderstorms. A chance of showers, mainly in the morning. Highs around 80. Northwest winds 5 to 15 miles an hour. Chance of rain 40%. Monday night, partly cloudy. A slight chance of showers in the evening. Lows in the lower 50s. Northeast winds 5 to 10 miles an hour. And now the extended forecast. Tuesday and Tuesday night, clear. Highs in the mid-70s. Lows in the lower 50s. Wednesday and Wednesday night, mostly clear. Highs around 80. Lows in the mid-50s. Thursday and Thursday night, clear. Highs in the upper 70s. Lows in the lower 50s. Friday and Friday night, clear. Highs around 80. Lows in the mid-50s. Saturday and Saturday night, mostly clear. Highs in the mid-80s. Lows around 60. For more detailed weather, water, and climate information, please visit our website at weather.gov/Atlanta. The current time is 6:34 p.m. Eastern Daylight Time. Here are the 6 p.m. weather observations from around the area. At Athens, it was cloudy. The temperature was 70 degrees, dew point 60 degrees, relative humidity 70%, wind variable at 6 miles an hour, pressure was 29.88 inches and rising. At Gainesville, it was cloudy and 72, wind southwest at 6. At Winder, it was cloudy, the temperature was 68. At Greensboro, it was cloudy and 72, wind variable at 7. At Jefferson, it was cloudy and 70, wind southwest at 8. At Monroe, it was cloudy, the temperature was 69. At Albertton, it was cloudy and 69, wind southwest at 8. At Canyon, it was cloudy and 71, wind southwest at 9. At Clemson, it was partly sunny and 71, wind variable at 3. Elsewhere across Georgia, at Atlanta it was cloudy and 70, wind south at 8. At Cartersville, it was cloudy and 75, wind calm. At Lawrenceville, it was sunny and 70, wind southwest at 7. At Macon, it was cloudy and 71, wind southwest at 6. At Rome, it was partly sunny and 75, wind variable at 5. At Augusta, it was cloudy and 75, wind southwest at 8. At Savannah, it was cloudy and 70, wind south at 5. Elsewhere across the region, at Chattanooga, it was partly sunny and 75, wind south at 7. At Asheville, it was partly sunny and 70, wind southwest at 7. At Greenville-Spartanburg, it was partly sunny and 73, wind southwest at 13 gusting to 22. Here is the hazardous weather outlook. This hazardous weather outlook is for North and Central Georgia. For this afternoon and tonight, the threat for hazardous weather remains low. A few thunderstorms are possible across Central Georgia today. The main threats will be lightning and gust winds. And now the extended outlook for the period Sunday through Friday. Scattered showers and thunderstorms will be around each day through Monday. At this time, the severe threat remains low, though a few strong storms cannot be ruled out.

chance of showers, mainly in the morning. Highs around 80. Northwest winds 5 to 15 miles an hour. Chance of rain 40%. Monday night, partly cloudy. A slight chance of showers in the evening. Lows in the lower 50s. Northeast winds 5 to 10 miles an hour. And now the extended forecast. Tuesday and Tuesday night, clear. Highs in the mid-70s. Lows in the lower 50s. Wednesday and Wednesday night, mostly clear. Highs around 80. Lows in the mid-50s. Thursday and Thursday night, clear. Highs in the upper 70s. Lows in the lower 50s. Friday and Friday night, clear. Highs around 80. Lows in the mid-50s. Saturday and Saturday night, mostly clear. Highs in the mid-80s. Lows around 60. For more detailed weather, water, and climate information, please visit our website at weather.gov/Atlanta. The current time is 6:39 p.m. Eastern Daylight Time. Here are the 6 p.m. weather observations from around the area. At Athens, it was cloudy, the temperature was 70 degrees, dew point 60 degrees, relative humidity 70%, wind variable at 6 miles an hour, pressure was 29.88 inches and rising. At Gainesville, it was cloudy and 72, wind southwest at 6. At Winder, it was cloudy, the temperature was 68. At Greensboro, it was cloudy and 72, wind variable at 7. At Jefferson, it was cloudy and 70, wind southwest at 8. At Monroe, it was cloudy, the temperature was 69. At Albertton, it was cloudy and 69, wind southwest at 8. At Canyon, it was cloudy and 71, wind southwest at 9. At Clemson, it was partly sunny and 71, wind variable at 3. Elsewhere across Georgia, at Atlanta it was cloudy and 70, wind south at 8. At Cartersville, it was cloudy and 75, wind calm. At Lawrenceville, it was sunny and 70, wind southwest at 7. At Macon, it was cloudy and 71, wind southwest at 6. At Rome, it was partly sunny and 75, wind variable at 5. At Augusta, it was cloudy and 75, wind southwest at 8. At Savannah, it was cloudy and 70, wind south at 5. Elsewhere across the region, at Chattanooga, it was partly sunny and 75, wind south at 7. At Asheville, it was partly sunny and 70, wind southwest at 7. At Greenville-Spartanburg, it was partly sunny and 73, wind southwest at 13 gusting to 22. The Athens climate summary for this evening, as of 4 p.m., May 9, 2026. Today's high temperature of 71 degrees occurred at 2:47 p.m. This high was 10 degrees below the normal high of 81. The record high is 95 degrees, which was set in 1916. Today's low temperature of 56 degrees occurred at 4:37 a.m. This low was 1 degree below the normal low of 57. The record low is 39 degrees, which was set in 1917. No precipitation fell today, which leaves the monthly total at 1.69 inches. This is 0.76 inches above the normal amount of 0.93 inches for May. The total precipitation for the year still stands at 11.30 inches, which is 6.24 inches below normal. There was one heating degree day today. This brings the monthly total to 22. The yearly total since July 1st is 2,310. There were no cooling degree days today. This leaves the monthly total at 11. The yearly total since January 1st is 192. Sunset tonight is at 8:23 p.m. Sunrise tomorrow is at 6:36 a.m. You are listening to NOAA Weather Radio Station, WXK56, originating from the National Weather Service Office in Peachtree City, and transmitting from

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You can also like your Peachtree City National Weather Service on Facebook or follow NWS Atlanta on Twitter. Here is the hazardous weather outlook. This hazardous weather outlook is for North and Central Georgia. For this afternoon and tonight, the threat for hazardous weather remains low. A few thunderstorms are possible across Central Georgia today. The main threats will be lightning and gust winds. And now the extended outlook for the period Sunday through Friday. Scattered showers and thunderstorms will be around each day through Monday. At this time, the severe threat remains low, though a few strong storms cannot be ruled out. Spotter information statement. Spotter activation will not be needed through tonight. Here is the official forecast from your National Weather Service for the Athens listening area. Tonight, mostly cloudy. Patchy fog late. Lows in the upper 50s. Light west winds. Sunday, sunny. Highs in the lower 80s. West winds 5 to 10 miles an hour. Sunday night, mostly clear in the evening, then becoming partly cloudy. A slight chance of thunderstorms in the evening. A slight chance of showers. Lows around 60. Light southwest winds. Monday, partly sunny with a slight chance of thunderstorms. A chance of showers, mainly in the morning. Highs around 80. Northwest winds 5 to 15 miles an hour. Chance of rain 40%. Monday night, partly cloudy. A slight chance of showers in the evening. Lows in the lower 50s. Northeast winds 5 to 10 miles an hour. And now the extended forecast. Tuesday and Tuesday night, clear. Highs in the mid-70s. Lows in the lower 50s. Wednesday and Wednesday night, mostly clear. Highs around 80. Lows in the mid-50s. Thursday and Thursday night, clear. Highs in the upper 70s. Lows in the lower 50s. Friday and Friday night, clear. Highs around 80. Lows in the mid-50s. Saturday and Saturday night, mostly clear. Highs in the mid-80s. Lows around 60. For more detailed weather, water, and climate information, please visit our website at weather.gov/Atlanta. The current time is 6:46 p.m. Eastern Daylight Time. Here are the 6 p.m. weather observations from around the area. At Athens, it was cloudy, the temperature was 70 degrees, dew point 60 degrees, relative humidity 70%, wind variable at 6 miles an hour, pressure was 29.88 inches and rising. At Gainesville, it was cloudy and 72, wind southwest at 6. At Winder, it was cloudy, the temperature was 68. At Greensboro, it was cloudy and 72, wind variable at 7. At Jefferson, it was cloudy and 70, wind southwest at 8. At Monroe, it was cloudy, the temperature was 69. At Albertton, it was cloudy and 69, wind southwest at 8. At Canyon, it was cloudy and 71, wind southwest at 9. At Clemson, it was partly sunny and 71, wind variable at 3. Elsewhere across Georgia, at Atlanta it was cloudy and 70, wind south at 8. At Cartersville, it was cloudy and 75, wind calm. At Lawrenceville, it was sunny and 70, wind southwest at 7. At Macon, it was cloudy and 71, wind southwest at 6. At Rome, it was partly sunny and 75, wind variable at 5. At Augusta, it was cloudy and 75, wind southwest at 8. At Savannah,

It was cloudy and 70, wind south at 5. Elsewhere across the region, at Chattanooga, it was partly sunny and 75, wind south at 7. At Asheville, it was partly sunny and 70, wind southwest at 7. At Greenville-Spartanburg, it was partly sunny and 73, wind southwest at 13 gusting to 22. Here is the hazardous weather outlook. This hazardous weather outlook is for North and Central Georgia. For this afternoon and tonight, the threat for hazardous weather remains low. A few thunderstorms are possible across Central Georgia today. The main threats will be lightning and gust winds. And now the extended outlook for the period Sunday through Friday. Scattered showers and thunderstorms will be around each day through Monday. At this time, the severe threat remains low, though a few strong storms cannot be ruled out. Spotter information statement, spotter activation will not be needed through tonight. Here is the official forecast from your National Weather Service for the Athens listening area. Tonight, mostly cloudy. Patchy fog late. Lows in the upper 50s. Light west winds. Sunday, sunny. Highs in the lower 80s. West winds 5 to 10 miles an hour. Sunday night, mostly clear in the evening, then becoming partly cloudy. A slight chance of thunderstorms in the evening. A slight chance of showers. Lows around 60. Light southwest winds. Monday, partly sunny with a slight chance of thunderstorms. A chance of showers, mainly in the morning. Highs around 80. Northwest winds 5 to 15 miles an hour. Chance of rain 40%. Monday night, partly cloudy. A slight chance of showers in the evening. Lows in the lower 50s. Northeast winds 5 to 10 miles an hour. And now the extended forecast. Tuesday and Tuesday night, clear. Highs in the mid-70s. Lows in the lower 50s. Wednesday and Wednesday night, mostly clear. Highs around 80. Lows in the mid-50s. Thursday and Thursday night, clear. Highs in the upper 70s. Lows in the lower 50s. Friday and Friday night, clear. Highs around 80. Lows in the mid-50s. Saturday and Saturday night, mostly clear. Highs in the mid-80s. Lows around 60. For more detailed weather, water, and climate information, please visit our website at weather.gov/Atlanta. The Athens climate summary for this evening, as of 4 p.m., May 9, 2026. Today's high temperature of 71 degrees occurred at 2:47 p.m. This high was 10 degrees below the normal high of 81. The record high is 95 degrees, which was set in 1916. Today's low temperature of 56 degrees occurred at 4:37 a.m. This low was 1 degree below the normal low of 57. The record low is 39 degrees, which was set in 1917. No precipitation fell today, which leaves the monthly total at 1.69 inches. This is 0.76 inches above the normal amount of 0.93 inches for May. The total precipitation for the year still stands at 11.30 inches, which is 6.24 inches below normal. There was one heating degree day today. This brings the monthly total to 22. The yearly total since July 1st is 2,310. There were no cooling degree days today. This leaves the monthly total at 11. The yearly total since January 1st is 192. Sunset tonight is at 8:23 p.m. Sunrise tomorrow is at 6:36 a.m. The current time is 6:52 p.m. Eastern Daylight Time. Here are the 6 p.m. weather observations from around the area. At Athens, it was cloudy, the temperature was 70 degrees, dew point 60 degrees, relative humidity 70%, wind variable at 6 miles an hour, pressure was 29.88 inches and rising. At Gainesville, it was cloudy and 72,

Wind southwest at 6. At Winder, it was cloudy. The temperature was 68. At Greensboro, it was cloudy and 72. Wind variable at 7. At Jefferson, it was cloudy and 70. Wind southwest at 8. At Monroe, it was cloudy. The temperature was 69. At Alberton, it was cloudy and 69. Wind southwest at 8. At Canyon, it was cloudy and 71. Wind southwest at 9. At Clemson, it was partly sunny and 71. Wind variable at 3. Elsewhere across Georgia, at Atlanta it was cloudy and 70. Wind south at 8. At Cartersville, it was cloudy and 75. Wind calm. At Lawrenceville, it was sunny and 70. Wind southwest at 7. At Macon, it was cloudy and 71. Wind southwest at 6. At Rome, it was partly sunny and 75. Wind variable at 5. At Augusta, it was cloudy and 75. Wind southwest at 8. At Savannah, it was cloudy and 70. Wind south at 5. Elsewhere across the region, at Chattanooga, it was partly sunny and 75, wind south at 7. At Asheville, it was partly sunny and 70, wind southwest at 7. At Greenville-Spartanburg, it was partly sunny and 73, wind southwest at 13 gusting to 22. Here is the hazardous weather outlook. This hazardous weather outlook is for North and Central Georgia. For this afternoon and tonight, the threat for hazardous weather remains low. A few thunderstorms are possible across central Georgia today. The main threats will be lightning and gust winds. And now the extended outlook for the period Sunday through Friday. Scattered showers and thunderstorms will be around each day through Monday. At this time, the severe threat remains low, though a few strong storms cannot be ruled out. Spotter information statement. Spotter activation will not be needed through tonight. Here is the official forecast from your National Weather Service for the Athens listening area. Tonight, mostly cloudy. Patchy fog late. Lows in the upper 50s. Light west winds. Sunday, sunny. Highs in the lower 80s. West winds 5 to 10 miles an hour. Sunday night, mostly clear in the evening, then becoming partly cloudy. A slight chance of thunderstorms in the evening. A slight chance of showers. Lows around 60. Light southwest winds. Monday, partly sunny with a slight chance of thunderstorms. A chance of showers, mainly in the morning. Highs around 80. Northwest winds 5 to 15 miles an hour. Chance of rain 40%. Monday night, partly cloudy. A slight chance of showers in the evening. Lows in the lower 50s. Northeast winds 5 to 10 miles an hour. And now the extended forecast. Tuesday and Tuesday night, clear. Highs in the mid 70s. Lows in the lower 50s. Wednesday and Wednesday night, mostly clear. Highs around 80. Lows in the mid-50s. Thursday and Thursday night, clear. Highs in the upper 70s. Lows in the lower 50s. Friday and Friday night, clear. Highs around 80. Lows in the mid-50s. Saturday and Saturday night, mostly clear. Highs in the mid-80s. Lows around 60. For more detailed weather, water, and climate information, please visit our website at weather.gov/Atlanta. The current time is 6:57 p.m. Eastern Daylight Time. Here are the 6 p.m. weather observations from around the area. At Athens, it was cloudy, the temperature was 70 degrees, dew point 60 degrees, relative humidity 70%, wind variable at 6 miles an hour, pressure was 29.88 inches and rising. At Gainesville, it was cloudy and 72, wind southwest at 6. At Winder, it was cloudy, the temperature was 68. At Greensboro, it was cloudy and 72, wind variable at 7.
At Jefferson, it was cloudy and 70. Wind southwest at 8. At Monroe, it was cloudy. The temperature was 69. At Alberton, it was cloudy and 69. Wind southwest at 8. At Canyon, it was cloudy and 71. Wind southwest at 9. At Clemson, it was partly sunny and 71. Wind variable at 3. Elsewhere across Georgia, at Atlanta it was cloudy and 70, wind south at 8. At Cartersville, it was cloudy and 75, wind calm. At Lawrenceville, it was sunny and 70, wind southwest at 7. At Macon, it was cloudy and 71, wind southwest at 6. At Rome, it was partly sunny and 75, wind variable at 5. At Augusta, it was cloudy and 75, wind southwest at 8. At Savannah, it was cloudy and 70, wind south at 5. Elsewhere across the region, at Chattanooga, it was partly sunny and 75, wind south at 7. At Asheville, it was partly sunny and 70, wind southwest at 7. At Greenville-Spartanburg, it was partly sunny and 73, wind southwest at 13 gusting to 22. Here is the hazardous weather outlook. This hazardous weather outlook is for North and Central Georgia. For this afternoon and tonight, the threat for hazardous weather remains low. A few thunderstorms are possible across Central Georgia today. The main threats will be lightning and gust winds. And now the extended outlook for the period Sunday through Friday. Scattered showers and thunderstorms will be around each day through Monday. At this time, the severe threat remains low, though a few strong storms cannot be ruled out. Spotter information statement, spotter activation will not be needed through tonight. The Athens climate summary for this evening, as of 4 p.m., May 9, 2026. Today's high temperature of 71 degrees occurred at 2:47 p.m. This high was 10 degrees below the normal high of 81. The record high is 95 degrees, which was set in 1916. Today's low temperature of 56 degrees occurred at 4:37 a.m. This low was 1 degree below the normal low of 57. The record low is 39 degrees, which was set in 1917. No precipitation fell today, which leaves the monthly total at 1.69 inches. This is 0.76 inches above the normal amount of 0.93 inches for May. The total precipitation for the year still stands at 11.30 inches, which is 6.24 inches below normal. There was one heating degree day today. This brings the monthly total to 22. The yearly total since July 1st is 2,310. There were no cooling degree days today. This leaves the monthly total at 11. The yearly total since January 1st is 192. Sunset tonight is at 8:23 p.m. Sunrise tomorrow is at 6:36 a.m. Here is the official forecast from your National Weather Service for the Athens listening area. Tonight, mostly cloudy. Patchy fog late. Lows in the upper 50s. Light west winds. Sunday, sunny. Highs in the lower 80s. West winds 5 to 10 miles an hour. Sunday night, mostly clear in the evening, then becoming partly cloudy. A slight chance of showers. Lows around 60. Light southwest winds. Monday, partly sunny with a slight chance of thunderstorms. A chance of showers, mainly in the morning. Highs around 80. Northwest winds 5 to 15 miles an hour. Chance of rain 40%. Monday night, partly cloudy. A slight chance of showers in the evening. Lows in the lower 50s. Northeast winds 5 to 10 miles an hour. And now the extended forecast. Tuesday and Tuesday night, clear. Highs in the mid-70s. Lows in the lower 50s. Wednesday and Wednesday night, mostly clear. Highs around 80. Lows in the mid-50s. Thursday and Thursday night, clear.
Highs in the upper 70s.

lows in the lower 50s. Friday and Friday night, clear. Highs around 80. Lows in the mid-50s. Saturday and Saturday night, mostly clear. Highs in the mid-80s. Lows around 60. For more detailed weather, water, and climate information, please visit our website at weather.gov/Atlanta. The current time is 7:03 p.m. Eastern Daylight Time. Here are the 6 p.m. weather observations from around the area. At Athens, it was cloudy, the temperature was 70 degrees, dew point 60 degrees, relative humidity 70%, wind variable at 6 miles an hour, pressure was 29.88 inches and rising. At Gainesville, it was cloudy and 72, wind southwest at 6. At Winder, it was cloudy, the temperature was 68. At Greensboro, it was cloudy and 72, wind variable at 7. At Jefferson, it was cloudy and 70, wind southwest at 8. At Monroe, it was cloudy, the temperature was 69. At Alberton, it was cloudy and 69, wind southwest at 8. At Canyon, it was cloudy and 71, wind southwest at 9. At Clemson, it was partly sunny and 71, wind variable at 3. Elsewhere across Georgia, at Atlanta it was cloudy and 70, wind south at 8. At Cartersville, it was cloudy and 75, wind calm. At Lawrenceville, it was sunny and 70, wind southwest at 7. At Macon, it was cloudy and 71, wind southwest at 6. At Rome, it was partly sunny and 75, wind variable at 5. At Augusta, it was cloudy and 75, wind southwest at 8. At Savannah, it was cloudy and 70, wind south at 5. Elsewhere across the region, at Chattanooga, it was partly sunny and 75, wind south at 7. At Asheville, it was partly sunny and 70, wind southwest at 7. At Greenville-Spartanburg, it was partly sunny and 73, wind southwest at 13 gusting to 22. Here are the 7 p.m. weather observations from around the area. At Athens, it was cloudy, the temperature was 69 degrees, dew point 60 degrees, relative humidity 73%, wind southwest at 3 miles an hour, pressure was 29.89 inches and rising. At Gainesville, it was cloudy and 70, wind southwest at 7. At Winder, it was cloudy, the temperature was 68. At Greensboro, it was cloudy and 70, wind variable at 5. At Jefferson, it was cloudy and 69, wind southwest at 8. At Monroe, it was cloudy, the temperature was 68. At Alberton, it was cloudy and 68, wind southwest at 3. At Canyon, it was cloudy and 69, wind southwest at 8. At Clemson, it was partly sunny, the temperature was 71. Elsewhere across Georgia, at Atlanta it was cloudy and 70, wind southwest at 3. At Cartersville, it was cloudy and 73, wind calm. At Lawrenceville, it was sunny and 70, wind southwest at 8. At Macon, it was cloudy and 71, wind southwest at 6. At Rome, it was partly sunny and 73, wind northwest at 5. At Augusta, it was cloudy and 74, wind southwest at 7. At Savannah, it was cloudy and 70, wind southwest at 9. Elsewhere across the region, at Chattanooga, it was partly sunny and 75, wind west at 7. At Asheville, it was partly sunny and 70, wind north at 9 gusting to 18. At Greenville-Spartanburg, it was partly sunny and 70, wind southwest at 10. Here is the hazardous weather outlook. This hazardous weather outlook is for North and Central Georgia. For this afternoon and tonight, the threat for hazardous weather remains low. A few thunderstorms are possible across Central Georgia today. The main threats will be lightning and gust winds. And now the extended outlook for the period Sunday through Friday. Scattered showers and thunderstorms will be around each

day through Monday. At this time, the severe threat remains low, though a few strong storms cannot be ruled out. Spotter information statement. Spotter activation will not be needed through tonight. Here is the official forecast from your National Weather Service for the Athens listening area. Tonight, mostly cloudy. Patchy fog late. Lows in the upper 50s. Light west winds. Sunday, sunny. Highs in the lower 80s. West winds 5 to 10 miles an hour. Sunday night, mostly clear in the evening, then becoming partly cloudy. A slight chance of showers. Lows around 60. Light southwest winds. Monday, partly sunny with a slight chance of thunderstorms. A chance of showers, mainly in the morning. Highs around 80. Northwest winds 5 to 15 miles an hour. Chance of rain 40%. Monday night, partly cloudy. A slight chance of showers in the evening. Lows in the lower 50s. Northeast winds 5 to 10 miles an hour. And now the extended forecast. Tuesday and Tuesday night, clear. Highs in the mid-70s. Lows in the lower 50s. Wednesday and Wednesday night, mostly clear. Highs around 80. Lows in the mid-50s. Thursday and Thursday night, clear. Highs in the upper 70s. Lows in the lower 50s. Friday and Friday night, clear. Highs around 80. Lows in the mid-50s. Saturday and Saturday night, mostly clear. Highs in the mid-80s. Lows around 60. 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The current time is 7:10 p.m. Eastern Daylight Time. The Athens climate summary for this evening, as of 4 p.m., May 9, 2026. Today's high temperature of 71 degrees occurred at 2:47 p.m. This high was 10 degrees below the normal high of 81. The record high is 95 degrees, which was set in 1916. Today's low temperature of 56 degrees occurred at 4:37 a.m. This low was 1 degree below the normal low of 57. The record low is 39 degrees, which was set in 1917. No precipitation fell today, which leaves the monthly total at 1.69 inches. This is 0.76 inches above the normal amount of 0.93 inches for May. The total precipitation for the year still stands at 11.30 inches, which is 6.24 inches below normal. There was one heating degree day today. This brings the monthly total to 22. The yearly total since July 1st is 2,310. There were no cooling degree days today. This leaves the monthly total at 11. The yearly total since January 1st is 192. Sunset tonight is at 8:23 p.m. Sunrise tomorrow is at 6:36 a.m. Here is the official forecast from your National Weather Service for the Athens listening area. Tonight, mostly cloudy. Patchy fog late. Lows in the upper 50s. Light west winds. Sunday, sunny. Highs in the lower 80s. West winds 5 to 10 miles an hour. Sunday night, mostly clear in the evening, then becoming partly cloudy. A slight chance of showers. Lows around 60. Light southwest winds. Monday, partly sunny with a slight chance of thunderstorms. A chance of showers, mainly in the morning. Highs around 80. Northwest winds 5 to 15 miles an hour. Chance of rain 40%. Monday night, partly cloudy. A slight chance of showers in the evening. Lows in the lower 50s. Northeast winds 5 to 10 miles an hour. And now the extended forecast. Tuesday and Tuesday night, clear. Highs in the mid-70s. Lows in the lower 50s. Wednesday and Wednesday night, mostly clear.

highs around 80. Lows in the mid-50s. Thursday and Thursday night, clear. Highs in the upper 70s. Lows in the lower 50s. Friday and Friday night, clear. Highs around 80. Lows in the mid-50s. Saturday and Saturday night, mostly clear. Highs in the mid-80s. Lows around 60. 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The current time is 7:13 p.m. Eastern Daylight Time. Here are the 7 p.m. weather observations from around the area. At Athens, it was cloudy, the temperature was 69 degrees, dew point 60 degrees, relative humidity 73%, wind southwest at 3 miles an hour, pressure was 29.89 inches and rising. At Gainesville, it was cloudy and 70, wind southwest at 7. At Winder, it was cloudy, the temperature was 68. At Greensboro, it was cloudy and 70, wind variable at 5. At Jefferson, it was cloudy and 69, wind southwest at 8. At Monroe, it was cloudy, the temperature was 68. At Albertton, it was cloudy and 68, wind southwest at 3. At Canyon, it was cloudy and 69, wind southwest at 8. At Clemson, it was partly sunny, the temperature was 71. Elsewhere across Georgia, at Atlanta it was cloudy and 70, wind southwest at 3. At Cartersville, it was cloudy and 73, wind calm. At Lawrenceville, it was sunny and 70, wind southwest at 8. At Macon, it was partly sunny and 71, wind southwest at 6. At Rome, it was cloudy and 73, wind northwest at 5. At Augusta, it was cloudy and 74, wind southwest at 7. At Savannah, it was cloudy and 70, wind southwest at 9. Elsewhere across the region, at Chattanooga, it was partly sunny and 75, wind west at 7. At Asheville, it was partly sunny and 70, wind north at 9 gusting to 18. At Greenville-Spartanburg, it was partly sunny and 70, wind southwest at 10. Here is the hazardous weather outlook. This hazardous weather outlook is for North and Central Georgia. For this afternoon and tonight, the threat for hazardous weather remains low. A few thunderstorms are possible across Central Georgia today. The main threats will be lightning and gust winds. And now the extended outlook for the period Sunday through Friday. Scattered showers and thunderstorms will be around each day through Monday. At this time, the severe threat remains low, though a few strong storms cannot be ruled out. Spotter information statement, spotter activation will not be needed through tonight. Here is the official forecast from your National Weather Service for the Athens listening area. Tonight, mostly cloudy. Patchy fog late. Lows in the upper 50s. Light west winds. Sunday, sunny. Highs in the lower 80s. West winds 5 to 10 miles an hour. Sunday night, mostly clear in the evening, then becoming partly cloudy. A slight chance of showers. Lows around 60. Light southwest winds. Monday, partly sunny with a slight chance of thunderstorms. A chance of showers, mainly in the morning. Highs around 80. Northwest winds 5 to 15 miles an hour. Chance of rain 40%. Monday night, partly cloudy. A slight chance of showers in the evening. Lows in the lower 50s. Northeast winds 5 to 10 miles an hour. And now the extended forecast. Tuesday and Tuesday night, clear. Highs in the mid-70s. Lows in the lower 50s. Wednesday and Wednesday night, mostly clear. Highs around 80. Lows in the mid-50s. Thursday and Thursday night, clear. Highs in the upper 70s. Lows in the lower 50s. Friday and Friday night, clear. Highs around 80.

lows in the mid-50s. Saturday and Saturday night, mostly clear. Highs in the mid-80s. Lows around 60. For more detailed weather, water, and climate information, please visit our website at weather.gov/Atlanta. The current time is 7:18 p.m. Eastern Daylight Time. Here are the 7 p.m. weather observations from around the area. At Athens, it was cloudy. The temperature was 69 degrees, dew point 60 degrees, relative humidity 73%, wind southwest at 3 miles an hour, pressure was 29.89 inches and rising. At Gainesville, it was cloudy and 70, wind southwest at 7. At Winder, it was cloudy, the temperature was 68. At Greensboro, it was cloudy and 70, wind variable at 5. At Jefferson, it was cloudy and 69, wind southwest at 8. At Monroe, it was cloudy, the temperature was 68. At Albertton, it was cloudy and 68, wind southwest at 3. At Canyon, it was cloudy and 69, wind southwest at 8. At Clemson, it was partly sunny, the temperature was 71. Elsewhere across Georgia, at Atlanta it was cloudy and 70, wind southwest at 3. At Cartersville, it was cloudy and 73, wind calm. At Lawrenceville, it was sunny and 70, wind southwest at 8. At Macon, it was partly sunny and 71, wind southwest at 6. At Rome, it was cloudy and 73, wind northwest at 5. At Augusta, it was cloudy and 74, wind southwest at 7. At Savannah, it was cloudy and 70, wind southwest at 9. Elsewhere across the region, at Chattanooga, it was partly sunny and 75, wind west at 7. At Asheville, it was partly sunny and 70, wind north at 9 gusting to 18. At Greenville-Spartanburg, it was partly sunny and 70, wind southwest at 10. The Athens climate summary for this evening, as of 4 p.m., May 9, 2026. Today's high temperature of 71 degrees occurred at 2:47 p.m. This high was 10 degrees below the normal high of 81. The record high is 95 degrees, which was set in 1916. Today's low temperature of 56 degrees occurred at 4:37 a.m. This low was 1 degree below the normal low of 57. The record low is 39 degrees, which was set in 1917. No precipitation fell today, which leaves the monthly total at 1.69 inches. This is 0.76 inches above the normal amount of 0.93 inches for May. The total precipitation for the year still stands at 11.30 inches, which is 6.24 inches below normal. There was one heating degree day today. This brings the monthly total to 22. The yearly total since July 1st is 2,310. There were no cooling degree days today. This leaves the monthly total at 11. The yearly total since January 1st is 192. Sunset tonight is at 8:23 p.m. Sunrise tomorrow is at 6:36 a.m. Here is the hazardous weather outlook. This hazardous weather outlook is for North and Central Georgia. For this afternoon and tonight, the threat for hazardous weather remains low. A few thunderstorms are possible across Central Georgia today. The main threats will be lightning and gust winds. And now the extended outlook for the period Sunday through Friday. Scattered showers and thunderstorms will be around each day through Monday. At this time, the severe threat remains low, though a few strong storms cannot be ruled out. Spotter information statement. Spotter activation will not be needed through tonight. Here is the official forecast from your National Weather Service for the Athens listening area. Tonight, mostly cloudy. Patchy fog late. Lows in the upper 50s. Light west winds. Sunday, sunny. Highs in the lower 80s. West winds 5 to 10 miles an hour. Sunday night, mostly clear in the evening, then be

Becoming partly cloudy. A slight chance of showers. Lows around 60. Light southwest winds. Monday, partly sunny with a slight chance of thunderstorms. A chance of showers, mainly in the morning. Highs around 80. Northwest winds 5 to 15 miles an hour. Chance of rain 40%. Monday night, partly cloudy. A slight chance of showers in the evening. Lows in the lower 50s. Northeast winds 5 to 10 miles an hour. And now the extended forecast. Tuesday and Tuesday night, clear. Highs in the mid-70s. Lows in the lower 50s. Wednesday and Wednesday night, mostly clear. Highs around 80. Lows in the mid-50s. Thursday and Thursday night, clear. Highs in the upper 70s. Lows in the lower 50s. Friday and Friday night, clear. Highs around 80. Lows in the mid-50s. Saturday and Saturday night, mostly clear. Highs in the mid-80s. Lows around 60. For more detailed weather, water, and climate information, please visit our website at weather.gov/Atlanta. The current time is 7:24 p.m. Eastern Daylight Time. Here are the 7 p.m. weather observations from around the area. At Athens, it was cloudy, the temperature was 69 degrees, dew point 60 degrees, relative humidity 73%, wind southwest at 3 miles an hour, pressure was 29.89 inches and rising. At Gainesville, it was cloudy and 70, wind southwest at 7. At Winder, it was cloudy, the temperature was 68. At Greensboro, it was cloudy and 70, wind variable at 5. At Jefferson, it was cloudy and 69, wind southwest at 8. At Monroe, it was cloudy, the temperature was 68. At Albertton, it was cloudy and 68, wind southwest at 3. At Canyon, it was cloudy and 69, wind southwest at 8. At Clemson, it was partly sunny, the temperature was 71. Elsewhere across Georgia, at Atlanta it was cloudy and 70, wind southwest at 3. At Cartersville, it was cloudy and 73, wind calm. At Lawrenceville, it was sunny and 70, wind southwest at 8. At Macon, it was partly sunny and 71, wind southwest at 6. At Rome, it was cloudy and 73, wind northwest at 5. At Augusta, it was cloudy and 74, wind southwest at 7. At Savannah, it was cloudy and 70, wind southwest at 9. Elsewhere across the region, at Chattanooga, it was partly sunny and 75, wind west at 7. At Asheville, it was partly sunny and 70, wind north at 9 gusting to 18. At Greenville-Spartanburg, it was partly sunny and 70, wind southwest at 10. Here is the hazardous weather outlook. This hazardous weather outlook is for North and Central Georgia. For this afternoon and tonight, the threat for hazardous weather remains low. A few thunderstorms are possible across Central Georgia today. The main threats will be lightning and gust winds. And now the extended outlook for the period Sunday through Friday. Scattered showers and thunderstorms will be around each day through Monday. At this time, the severe threat remains low, though a few strong storms cannot be ruled out. Spotter information statement, spotter activation will not be needed through tonight. Here is the official forecast from your National Weather Service for the Athens listening area. Tonight, mostly cloudy. Patchy fog late. Lows in the upper 50s. Light west winds. Sunday, sunny. Highs in the lower 80s. West winds 5 to 10 miles an hour. Sunday night, mostly clear in the evening, then becoming partly cloudy. A slight chance of showers. Lows around 60. Light southwest winds. Monday, partly sunny with a slight chance of thunderstorms. A chance of showers, mainly in the morning.
highs around 80. Northwest winds 5 to 15 miles an hour. Chance of rain 40%. Monday night, partly cloudy. A slight chance of showers in the evening. Lows in the lower 50s. Northeast winds 5 to 10 miles an hour. And now the extended forecast. Tuesday and Tuesday night, clear. Highs in the mid-70s. Lows in the lower 50s. Wednesday and Wednesday night, mostly clear. Highs around 80. Lows in the mid-50s. Thursday and Thursday night, clear. Highs in the upper 70s. Lows in the lower 50s. Friday and Friday night, clear. Highs around 80. Lows in the mid-50s. Saturday and Saturday night, mostly clear. Highs in the mid-80s. Lows around 60. For more detailed weather, water, and climate information, please visit our website at weather.gov/Atlanta. The current time is 7:29 p.m. Eastern Daylight Time. Here are the 7 p.m. weather observations from around the area. At Athens, it was cloudy, the temperature was 69 degrees, dew point 60 degrees, relative humidity 73%, wind southwest at 3 miles an hour, pressure was 29.89 inches and rising. At Gainesville, it was cloudy and 70, wind southwest at 7. At Winder, it was cloudy, the temperature was 68. At Greensboro, it was cloudy and 70, wind variable at 5. At Jefferson, it was cloudy and 69, wind southwest at 8. At Monroe, it was cloudy, the temperature was 68. At Alberton, it was cloudy and 68, wind southwest at 3. At Canyon, it was cloudy and 69, wind southwest at 8. At Clemson, it was partly sunny, the temperature was 71. Elsewhere across Georgia, at Atlanta it was cloudy and 70, wind southwest at 3. At Cartersville, it was cloudy and 73, wind calm. At Lawrenceville, it was sunny and 70, wind southwest at 8. At Macon, it was partly sunny and 71, wind southwest at 6. At Rome, it was cloudy and 73, wind northwest at 5. At Augusta, it was cloudy and 74, wind southwest at 7. At Savannah, it was cloudy and 70, wind southwest at 9. Elsewhere across the region, at Chattanooga, it was partly sunny and 75, wind west at 7. At Asheville, it was partly sunny and 70, wind north at 9 gusting to 18. At Greenville-Spartanburg, it was partly sunny and 70, wind southwest at 10. The Athens climate summary for this evening, as of 4 p.m., May 9, 2026. Today's high temperature of 71 degrees occurred at 2:47 p.m. This high was 10 degrees below the normal high of 81. The record high is 95 degrees, which was set in 1916. Today's low temperature of 56 degrees occurred at 4:37 a.m. This low was 1 degree below the normal low of 57. The record low is 39 degrees, which was set in 1917. No precipitation fell today, which leaves the monthly total at 1.69 inches. This is 0.76 inches above the normal amount of 0.93 inches for May. The total precipitation for the year still stands at 11.30 inches, which is 6.24 inches below normal. There was one heating degree day today. This brings the monthly total to 22. The yearly total since July 1st is 2,310. There were no cooling degree days today. This leaves the monthly total at 11. The yearly total since January 1st is 192. Sunset tonight is at 8:23 p.m. Sunrise tomorrow is at 6:36 a.m. Here is the hazardous weather outlook. This hazardous weather outlook is for North and Central Georgia. For this afternoon and tonight, the threat for hazardous weather remains low.
A few thunderstorms are possible across central Georgia today. Look is for north and central.

central Georgia. For this afternoon and tonight, the threat for hazardous weather remains low. A few thunderstorms are possible across central Georgia today. The main threats will be lightning and gust winds. And now the extended outlook for the period Sunday through Friday. Scattered showers and thunderstorms will be around each day through Monday. At this time, the severe threat remains low, though a few strong storms cannot be ruled out. Spotter information statement, spotter activation will not be needed through tonight. Here is the official forecast from your National Weather Service for the Athens listening area. Tonight, mostly cloudy. Patchy fog late. Lows in the upper 50s. Light west winds. Sunday, sunny. Highs in the lower 80s. West winds 5 to 10 miles an hour. Sunday night, mostly clear in the evening, then becoming partly cloudy. A slight chance of showers. Lows around 60. Light southwest winds. Monday, partly sunny with a slight chance of thunderstorms. A chance of showers, mainly in the morning. Highs around 80. Northwest winds 5 to 15 miles an hour. Chance of rain 40%. Monday night, partly cloudy. A slight chance of showers in the evening. Lows in the lower 50s. Northeast winds 5 to 10 miles an hour. And now the extended forecast. Tuesday and Tuesday night, clear. Highs in the mid-70s. Lows in the lower 50s. Wednesday and Wednesday night, mostly clear. Highs around 80. Lows in the mid-50s. Thursday and Thursday night, clear. Highs in the upper 70s. Lows in the lower 50s. Friday and Friday night, clear. Highs around 80. Lows in the mid-50s. Saturday and Saturday night, mostly clear. Highs in the mid-80s. Lows around 60. 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The current time is 7:35 p.m. Eastern Daylight Time. Here are the 7 p.m. weather observations from around the area. At Athens, it was cloudy, the temperature was 69 degrees, dew point 60 degrees, relative humidity 73%, wind southwest at 3 miles an hour, pressure was 29.89 inches and rising. At Gainesville, it was cloudy and 70, wind southwest at 7. At Winder, it was cloudy, the temperature was 68. At Greensboro, it was cloudy and 70, wind variable at 5. At Jefferson, it was cloudy and 69, wind southwest at 8. At Monroe, it was cloudy, the temperature was 68. At Albertton, it was cloudy and 68, wind southwest at 3. At Canyon, it was cloudy and 69, wind southwest at 8. At Clemson, it was partly sunny, the temperature was 71. Elsewhere across Georgia, at Atlanta it was cloudy and 70, wind southwest at 3. At Cartersville, it was cloudy and 73, wind calm. At Lawrenceville, it was sunny and 70, wind southwest at 8. At Macon, it was partly sunny and 71, wind southwest at 6. At Rome, it was cloudy and 73, wind northwest at 5. At Augusta, it was cloudy and 74, wind southwest at 7. At Savannah, it was cloudy and 70, wind southwest at 9. Elsewhere across the region, at Chattanooga, it was partly sunny and 75, wind west at 7. At Asheville, it was partly sunny and 70, wind north at 9 gusting to 18. At Greenville-Spartanburg, it was partly sunny and 70, wind southwest at 10. Here is the hazardous weather outlook. This hazardous weather outlook is for North and Central Georgia. For this afternoon and tonight, the threat for hazardous weather remains low. A few thunderstorms are possible across Central Georgia today. The main threats will be lightning and gust winds. And now the extended outlook for the period Sunday through Friday.

slight chance of showers. Lows around 60. Light southwest winds. Monday, partly sunny with a slight chance of thunderstorms. A chance of showers, mainly in the morning. Highs around 80. Northwest winds 5 to 15 miles an hour. Chance of rain 40%. Monday night, partly cloudy. A slight chance of showers in the evening. Lows in the lower 50s. Northeast winds 5 to 10 miles an hour. And now the extended forecast. Tuesday and Tuesday night, clear. Highs in the mid-70s. Lows in the lower 50s. Wednesday and Wednesday night, mostly clear. Highs around 80. Lows in the mid-50s. Thursday and Thursday night, clear. Highs in the upper 70s. Lows in the lower 50s. Friday and Friday night, clear. Highs around 80. Lows in the mid-50s. Saturday and Saturday night, mostly clear. Highs in the mid-80s. Lows around 60. 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The Athens climate summary for this evening, as of 4 p.m., May 9, 2026. Today's high temperature of 71 degrees occurred at 2:47 p.m. This high was 10 degrees below the normal high of 81. The record high is 95 degrees, which was set in 1916. Today's low temperature of 56 degrees occurred at 4:37 a.m. This low was 1 degree below the normal low of 57. The record low is 39 degrees, which was set in 1917. No precipitation fell today, which leaves the monthly total at 1.69 inches. This is 0.76 inches above the normal amount of 0.93 inches for May. The total precipitation for the year still stands at 11.30 inches, which is 6.24 inches below normal. There was one heating degree day today. This brings the monthly total to 22. The yearly total since July 1st is 2,310. There were no cooling degree days today. This leaves the monthly total at 11. The yearly total since January 1st is 192. Sunset tonight is at 8:23 p.m. Sunrise tomorrow is at 6:36 a.m. You're listening to NOAA Weather Radio Station, WXK 56. 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The current time is 7:42 p.m. Eastern Daylight Time. Here are the 7 p.m. weather observations from around the area. At Athens, it was cloudy. The temperature was 69 degrees, dew point 60 degrees, relative humidity 73%, wind southwest at 3 miles an hour, pressure was 29.89 inches and rising. At Gainesville, it was cloudy and 70, wind southwest at 7. At Winder, it was cloudy, the temperature was 68. At Greensboro, it was cloudy and 70, wind variable at 5. At Jefferson, it was cloudy and 69, wind southwest at 8. At Monroe, it was cloudy, the temperature was 68. At Albertton, it was cloudy and 68, wind southwest at 3. At Canyon, it was cloudy and 69, wind southwest at 8. At Clemson, it was partly sunny, the temperature was 71. Elsewhere across Georgia, at Atlanta it was cloudy and 70, wind southwest at 3. At Cartersville, it was cloudy and 73, wind

calm. At Lawrenceville, it was sunny and 70, wind southwest at 8. At Macon, it was partly sunny and 71, wind southwest at 6. At Rome, it was cloudy and 73, wind northwest at 5. At Augusta, it was cloudy and 74, wind southwest at 7. At Savannah, it was cloudy and 70, wind southwest at 9. Elsewhere across the region, at Chattanooga, it was partly sunny and 75, wind west at 7. At Asheville, it was partly sunny and 70, wind north at 9 gusting to 18. At Greenville-Spartanburg, it was partly sunny and 70, wind southwest at 10. Here is the hazardous weather outlook. This hazardous weather outlook is for North and Central Georgia. For this afternoon and tonight, the threat for hazardous weather remains low. A few thunderstorms are possible across Central Georgia today. The main threats will be lightning and gust winds. And now the extended outlook for the period Sunday through Friday. Scattered showers and thunderstorms will be around each day through Monday. At this time, the severe threat remains low, though a few strong storms cannot be ruled out. Spotter information statement, spotter activation will not be needed through tonight. Here is the official forecast from your National Weather Service for the Athens listening area. Tonight, mostly cloudy. Patchy fog late. Lows in the upper 50s. Light west winds. Sunday, sunny. Highs in the lower 80s. West winds 5 to 10 miles an hour. Sunday night, mostly clear in the evening, then becoming partly cloudy. A slight chance of showers. Lows around 60. Light southwest winds. Monday, partly sunny with a slight chance of thunderstorms. A chance of showers, mainly in the morning. Highs around 80. Northwest winds 5 to 15 miles an hour. Chance of rain 40%. Monday night, partly cloudy. A slight chance of showers in the evening. Lows in the lower 50s. Northeast winds 5 to 10 miles an hour. And now the extended forecast. Tuesday and Tuesday night, clear. Highs in the mid 70s. Lows in the lower 50s. Wednesday and Wednesday night, mostly clear. Highs around 80. Lows in the mid-50s. Thursday and Thursday night, clear. Highs in the upper 70s. Lows in the lower 50s. Friday and Friday night, clear. Highs around 80. Lows in the mid-50s. Saturday and Saturday night, mostly clear. Highs in the mid-80s. Lows around 60. 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The current time is 7:47 p.m. Eastern Daylight Time. Here are the 7 p.m. weather observations from around the area. At Athens, it was cloudy, the temperature was 69 degrees, dew point 60 degrees. Relative humidity 73%, wind southwest at 3 miles an hour, pressure was 29.89 inches and rising. At Gainesville, it was cloudy and 70, wind southwest at 7. At Winder, it was cloudy, the temperature was 68. At Greensboro, it was cloudy and 70, wind variable at 5. At Jefferson, it was cloudy and 69, wind southwest at 8. At Monroe, it was cloudy, the temperature was 68. At Albertton, it was cloudy and 68, wind southwest at 3. At Canyon, it was cloudy and 69, wind southwest at 8. At Clemson, it was partly sunny, the temperature was 71. Elsewhere across Georgia, at Atlanta it was cloudy and 70, wind southwest at 3. At Cartersville, it was cloudy and 73, wind calm. At Lawrenceville, it was sunny and 70, wind southwest at 8. At Macon, it was partly sunny and 71, wind southwest at 6. At Rome, it was cloudy and 73, wind northwest at 5.

at Augusta, it was cloudy and 74, wind southwest at 7. At Savannah, it was cloudy and 70, wind southwest at 9. Elsewhere across the region, at Chattanooga, it was partly sunny and 75, wind west at 7. At Asheville, it was partly sunny and 70, wind north at 9 gusting to 18. At Greenville-Spartanburg, it was partly sunny and 70, wind southwest at 10. Here is the hazardous weather outlook. This hazardous weather outlook is for north and central Georgia. For this afternoon and tonight, the threat for hazardous weather remains low. A few thunderstorms are possible across central Georgia today. The main threats will be lightning and gust winds. And now the extended outlook for the period Sunday through Friday. Scattered showers and thunderstorms will be around each day through Monday. At this time, the severe threat remains low, though a few strong storms cannot be ruled out. Spotter information statement. Spotter activation will not be needed through tonight. The Athens climate summary for this evening, as of 4 p.m., May 9, 2026. Today's high temperature of 71 degrees occurred at 2:47 p.m. This high was 10 degrees below the normal high of 81. The record high is 95 degrees, which was set in 1916. Today's low temperature of 56 degrees occurred at 4:37 a.m. This low was 1 degree below the normal low of 57. The record low is 39 degrees, which was set in 1917. No precipitation fell today, which leaves the monthly total at 1.69 inches. This is 0.76 inches above the normal amount of 0.93 inches for May. The total precipitation for the year still stands at 11.30 inches, which is 6.24 inches below normal. There was one heating degree day today. This brings the monthly total to 22. The yearly total since July 1st is 2,310. There were no cooling degree days today. This leaves the monthly total at 11. The yearly total since January 1st is 192. Sunset tonight is at 8:23 p.m. Sunrise tomorrow is at 6:36 a.m. Here is the official forecast from your National Weather Service for the Athens listening area. Tonight, mostly cloudy. Patchy fog late. Lows in the upper 50s. Light west winds. Sunday, sunny. Highs in the lower 80s. West winds 5 to 10 miles an hour. Sunday night, mostly clear in the evening, then becoming partly cloudy. A slight chance of showers. Lows around 60. Light southwest winds. Monday, partly sunny with a slight chance of thunderstorms. A chance of showers, mainly in the morning. Highs around 80. Northwest winds 5 to 15 miles an hour. Chance of rain 40%. Monday night, partly cloudy. A slight chance of showers in the evening. Lows in the lower 50s. Northeast winds 5 to 10 miles an hour. And now the extended forecast. Tuesday and Tuesday night, clear. Highs in the mid-70s. Lows in the lower 50s. Wednesday and Wednesday night, mostly clear. Highs around 80. Lows in the mid-50s. Thursday and Thursday night, clear. Highs in the upper 70s. Lows in the lower 50s. Friday and Friday night, clear. Highs around 80. Lows in the mid-50s. Saturday and Saturday night, mostly clear. Highs in the mid-80s. Lows around 60. For more detailed weather, water, and climate information, please visit our website at weather.gov/Atlanta. The current time is 7:53 p.m. Eastern Daylight Time. Here are the 7 p.m. weather observations from around the area. At Athens, it was cloudy, the temperature was 69 degrees, dew point 60 degrees, relative humidity 73%, wind southwest at 3 miles an hour, pressure was 29.89 inches and rising.